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0: 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Flight level 360 initially.
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0: 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Flight level 360.
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5: Hong Kong Radar, good morning. Good 100, flight level 390, squawk 0102.
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0: Tempe 422, direct taxi, 503, question. Climax level 250. Kelly 422 radar,
1: climb level
0: 350. Climax level
1: 350,
0: Tempe
1: 465,
0: aviation
1: up to 1 0 miles
6: right of frequency. 1 0 miles right approved, Kavlan. Approved, Kavlan, 365. 05, turn right heading 070.
1: 705.
0: German cargo 709, Sanya 133-35, good day.
1: 709, bye-bye.
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8: Is you descending? Support level 190, inbound Sierra.
6: Paravia 4701, radar, descend out of level 170.
8: Okay, descend, support level 170, thank you, turn me 4701.
3: Mach 180, transition 280, divide, another
1: one. Hong Kong, good morning, Kathy 449, I'm maintaining flight level 320.
0: Kathy 449, Hong Kong, identify Abby 4 Alpha.
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9: 3831.
10: 62 Delo, Tianjin
0: 9207. The
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0: sound
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0: meeting
10: 080.
1: Tianjin Cargo 2860, heading 200.
0: Engine cargo 3831, climb flight level 330.
1: Climb flight level 330, engine cargo 331.
6: 1625, Hong Kong radar, report passing level in squawk.
9: Okay, we are out of 236, descending level 190 inbound Sierra, squawk 7063.
6: Kagala 7625, you identified, clear Sierra 7 Charlie arrival. Kagala 7625, unreadable, confirm you have Sierra 7 Charlie arrival.
9: Sierra 7 Charlie, and we estimate Sierra at 0008.
6: Roger. Sierra VR 4701, descend of a level for question, descend to 9,000 feet, QNH 1005, on Washington.
11: Descending 9,000 feet, QNH 1005, 500 feet, descend to 9,701.
0: Descend now, descend. Flight level 260.
12: Descend to flight level 260, 10,000, 8490.
6: Star?
0: Taipei 129 decimal 1, g'day.
13: 129 decimal 1, Cardinals 9365, bye bye. Hong Kong radar, EVA 891, request heading 300.
0: That will bring you into Guangzhou. Present heading is the max we can give you. Otherwise, can you turn left?
13: Please take left heading 240, 891.
0: Turn left heading 240.
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0: Summit 8490, stop descent for level 280.
12: Level 280, 10,000, 8490. I request heading 305, about 100 nautical miles.
0: Firm heading 305.
12: Firm, flight is heading about more than 100 nautical miles.
0: What heading do you prefer? P50 or 305?
12: 8490.
0: China 7-8490. Confirm you want to turn left for 60 degrees?
12: Yes, wrong turn left, heading 300, about 120 nautical miles.
0: Approved.
12: 8490.
0: P5891 radar, 1265 today.
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15: Delta
13: 1026, affirm to traffic crossing below. Expedite passing flight level 110, please.
15: Expedite passing
16: flight level 110. 267, roger, descend to 6,000 feet, QNH 1005.
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17: 1, Starwalker 333.
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18: 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China Eastern 7365, descend to 9,000 feet, QNH 1005, and reach the next 6 minutes.
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0: 5086, track direct eastbound.
16: 005.
0: Redcat 112, radar.
22: Meet the Redcat 112.
0: Redcat 112, descent. Flight level 260, speed 300 knots.
22: Flight level 260, speed 300 knots. 600, not rate cap 112.
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2: Dream 983 Hong Kong, go ahead now.
15: 82
2: AD, altitude radar, Fox 71. Mandarin 93 Hong Kong radar, identify, clear the Hong Kong AD4 Alpha arrival, heading separate.
15: Yeah, approved
20: by AD4 Alpha arrival, Mandarin 93, thank you. Radar, good morning, standard GHTT, flight level 400, Fox 6246.
2: Land 833 Hong Kong, Roger, radar, contact, continue flight 10 route.
20: Continue flight 10 route. Can we direct to Aquila, standard CHTT?
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20: We'll maintain flight 10 route, standard CHTT.
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4: Canada 901, request copied, and you're happy to maintain 5,000 feet.
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8: Speed, Alpha Decimal 76, Chinese Cargo 3 plus.
2: Roger.
8: 7160 Hong Kong Jet 600.
16: Mark 7625 approach, runway 07 left, turn left heading 06. Action Cargo 7625, turn right heading 070 due to spacing.
23: Rating 2005,000 to 2500 or not to left, cafe 3931.
8: Victor Romeo 4703, Heavy, good morning again. Inbound Sierra descending to flight level 1900.
6: Terry, Sierra 4703, Hong Kong radar, see again, squawk passing for level and squawk.
8: Passing right level 205, squawk 3127, Terry 4703.
6: Terry, Sierra 4703, you are identified, descend out of flight level 150.
8: Descend to flight level 150, Terry 4703.
22: 50.
2: KV 907, Hong Kong radar, roger, climb to flight level 370.
22: Flight level 370, Cathay 907.
16: Subheading 270.
4: Apple 250, heading 130, please.
6: Apple 250, heading 130, Hong Kong shuttle 550.
15: T08, B Malva.
2: Frequency change.
16: Not able to this heading due to the departure traffic. Can you accept the left turn in 5 miles?
24: I attempt to turn left after 8 miles to like 250.
16: So from 267 approved.
23: Right, get the 3931 spot there.
16: SA 3931, arrival, maintain 5,000 feet, turn right heading 230.
23: Right heading 230, can make 3931.
16: Hanan 705, descend to 3,000 feet, after line, swear to the bar, clear IL approach from 07 left.
4: Call radar, roger, descend to flight level 220.
8: Number
1: Correct, 112.
20: 29.1, good day, Greater Bay 308.
2: Greater Bay 449, I'm from the Hong Kong radar, 126.805, bye bye.
6: Four 7 0 3, radio speed to 250 knots.
8: Speed to 250 knots. Terravia 4 7 0 3.
16: SA 3931 expire runway 07 left IELTS approach. Confirm after IELTS follow the standard miss approach. SA 3931, roger. SA 3931, reduce speed to 210 knots.
1: Reduce speed now to 3931.
16: Agolak 7625, turn left heading 360.
6: Manami 9983, descend now for level 260.
20: 260, Manami 9983.
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2: Hong Kong, roger, identify.
20: Hong Kong radar, China Southern 5086, maintaining level 320.
4: Hong Kong Shuttle 5, Hong Kong departures today identified, climb by SID to flight level 160, expect passing flight level 110 due to deviating traffic below.
8: The expect passing flight level 110, Hong Kong Shuttle 5,
4: Hong Kong Shuttle 600, contact radar 133.82.
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8: 8989 1 10 2 8 0 0 0 0 0 0 0 0 0 0 0 0 0 0 0 0 0 0 0 0 0 0 0 0 0 0 0 0 0 0 0 0 0 0 0 0 0 0 0 0 0 0 0 0 0 0 0 0 0 0 0 0 0 0 0 0 0 0 0 0 0 0 0 0 0 0 0 0 0 0 0 0 0 0 0 0 0 0 0 0 0 0 0 0 0 0 0 0 0 0 0 0 0 0 0 0 0 0 0 0 0 0 0 0 0 0 0 0 0 0 0 0 0 0 0 0 0 0 0 0 0 0 0 0 0 0 0 0 0 0 0 0 0 0 0 0 0 0 0 0 0 0 0 0 0 0 0 0 0 0 0 0 0 0 0 0 0 0 0 0 0 0 0 0 0 0 0 0 0 0 0 0 0 0 0 0 0 0 0 0 0 0 0 0
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16: 7625, descend to 3,000 feet.
21: Restriction map, Canton, Mary, descend to 9,000 feet, there is a 4703. Passing 1,400, climbing 5,000.
4: Hong Kong Shuttle 858, Hong Kong departures identified, climb by SID to flight level 160, expedite passing flight level 110.
21: By SID, yep, 160, and expedite passing 110, Hong Kong Shuttle 858.
4: Track 603, how many miles do you need before able right turn?
21: About 2-5 miles.
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1: That's your heading approved.
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6: Hong Kong Shuttle 540, climb flight level 280, heading 175.
1: Hong Kong Shuttle 540, and report when can take a right turn.
6: Hong Kong Shuttle 540.
4: Jersey, now maintain speed 280 knots.
8: Roger, 119, that's SMO 1. Terra Via 4703, good day, thank you.
7: 3, that's my 2-6-0-3.
4: Shuttle 598, turn left heading 110 to follow preceding traffic.
8: 110, Hong Kong, Shuttle 598.
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0: Cafe 612 Hong Kong radar identify clear Canto 3 Alpha arrival.
12: Clear Canto 3 Alpha arrival, Cafe 612.
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13: Okay, copy. Heading improved, no speed control, RK 112.
4: Are you able to turn left heading 260?
0: 2 minutes.
12: Thank you. Antenna 8490, confirm, please descend. Plane level 110.
0: China Southbound 8490, affirm, descend now.
12: Thank you, Antenna 8490.
6: Hong Kong Shuttle 540, request direct alley.
0: Hong Kong Shuttle 540 approve and climb to flight level 11, caution, climb to flight level 320.
6: Level 320, there are Hong Kong Shuttle 540.
18: 33 approve.
7: 3160 approve, 9603.
4: Minor 8, maintain to direction cancel speed control.
7: Cancel speed control, Hong Kong Shuttle 590.
4: Hong Kong Shuttle 858, increase speed to 80 knots.
21: Increase speed 280 and automatic shuttle 858.
4: 602, 602. 820, Hong Kong departures today identified.
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11: You are 891, we can turn left heading 270 now.
4: EVA 891, thank you. Fly heading 270, maintain 6,000 feet.
11: Left heading 270, maintain 6,000 feet. EVA 891.
14: Hong Kong Shuttle 192, request left heading 130 for weather.
4: Hong Kong Shuttle 192, fly heading 130, approved. Speed 280 knots or less.
14: 130 approved, speed 280 or less. Hong Kong Shuttle 192.
25: Shuttle 192, expedite passing 7,000 feet.
14: Expedite passing 7,000, Hong Kong Shuttle 192.
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0: 1,600 meters.
6: 1,600 meters, Hong Kong Shuttle 540.
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9: Roger, may we request heading 2900 for weather, 961.
6: And C601 heading 2900 for how many miles?
10: The flight plan up until Sarpas and then a northeasterly turn to keep clear of weather. Can you do the same thing?
9: Please. 2409, thank you, ma'am.
15: The flight plan route on now and advise at Robin Scooter 100.
10: Scooter 100, yes, please. And just be advised, the preceding is Air Asia. Is deviating about east of Sarpas, about 20 miles, and he should be able to make a left turn rejoin Tamworth.
15: Roger, thank you very much. Scooter 100.
17: This is Hong Kong Shuttle 5 and 8,
19: are you able to right turn? We'll be able to right turn to last next 1 show mine, Hong Kong Shuttle 5 and 8.
10: Shuttle 192 heading 110 for weather. Shuttle 192 heading 110 for weather. Firstly turn left on heading 300 please. 100 AFM and increase your vertical speed please and maintain reaching for level 270 sir.
15: Increase vertical speed to flight level 270, scooter 100.
22: 434 Hong Kong departures are identified. Maintain 5,000 feet.
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22: Kelly 705, turn left heading 090, vectors for climb.
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22: 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Stand by, maintain heading 270D traffic.
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15: Cathay 449, maintaining 9000 feet on heading 3002 weather.
22: Cathay 449, Hong Kong departure, Roger. United 820, turn right heading 150.
29: Heading 150.
15: Radar, the morning scooter 100, descending flight level 270.
29: Scooter 100, roger.
22: 359. Cathay 434, flight heading 150 initially, speed 250 knots.
26: 250 knots, heading 150 initially, Kelly 434.
22: Turn off on radar.
27: Speed 280, greater, on level 858.
22: Mandarin 983, turn right heading 330. To not Christian Klein to flight level 160.
27: Level 160, Kevin 705.
15: Cathay 449, liquid flash heading 280.
19: Fire, sir, Hong Kong Shuttle 598.
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26: Cafe 449, turn left heading 260, is that okay?
15: Station right turn 260 for now.
6: NFT 601 heading 260.
27: 2601.
15: 603, the green heading 240.
29: 5603 heading 220.
15: 220, 9603.
29: China 780, question, China 7586, descend to flight level 120.
28: Descend to flight level 120, China 7586.
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6: 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Cafe, show X5, Hong Kong radar identified, clear Sierra 7 Alpha rifle.
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26: 134, turn left heading 080.
1: Heading 080, Cathay 434.
26: Cathay 691, speed maximum 250 knots.
1: Max 250 knots, Cathay 691.
26: 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You can expect your climb on an easterly heading later.
27: Cathay 3931, I appreciate it. Thank you, heading 130.
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2: Approach 119.1, left side, and 130.
26: Cathay 434, expedite climb to 7,000 feet.
1: Expedite 7,000 feet, Cathay 434.
26: Cathay 449, reduce speed 230 knots.
27: 30, Cathay 449.
2: Cathay 704, can we get a right turn?
26: Cathay 705, turn right heading 150.
2: 150, sir.
26: Cathay 449, turn left initially heading 260, due traffic.
27: Heading 260, Cathay 449.
3: Parks, Cathay 3549, passing 2,600 feet for 5,000.
26: Cathay 3549, departure identified, maintain 5,000 feet.
3: Maintain 5,000, Cathay 3549.
27: Cathay 3931, can we accelerate to 250 knots?
26: Cathay 3931, stand by.
28: 4380,
6: Cathay 110. Cathay 8490, maintain final 110, heading 030. China 7890, radar watcher.
1: Expect 5 more minutes.
28: 4199.
1: Cathay 612, contact radar 127, decimal 55.
28: 27, decimal 55, Cathay.
1: Negative, Hong Kong Roger. Hong Kong Shadow, 598, contact radar 127, decimal 1.
28: 7, decimal 1, Hong Kong Shadow, 598. 12.
26: Cathay 434, climb to flight level 160.
1: Climb level 134.
2: Oh, ma'am, China, can you confirm the descent speed?
6: Hong Kong Shuttle 699, no speed control, and reach flight level 270 in the next 2 minutes.
2: 270 will reach in 2 minutes, no speed control, Hong Kong Shuttle 699.
6: Cathay 7128.
2: Hong Kong, good morning. UPS 71 is climbing flight level 120 by Sierra Squawk 3137.
6: UPS 71, Hong Kong radar, report passing altitude.
2: UPS 71, altitude 9900.
6: UPS 71, you are identified, maintain flight level 120.
2: Maintain flight level 120, UPS 71, we'll call you back with the handover.
6: Cathay 0X5, descend 5 star to flight level 110.
2: Descend 5 star, flight level 110, Cathay 0X5.
6: Cathay 0X5 and cancel level restriction over Canto.
2: Cancel level restriction, Canto, Cathay 0X5.
3: Hong Kong radar, channel is on 343, climb to flight level 250, request keep hiding 190 to enter your air range. See you later.
6: China Southbound 343, Hong Kong radar, report passing for level 1 squawk call.
1: 40, direct, Siku.
28: Siku, Hong Kong, shut up, 540.
6: 8490, contact Zhuhai, 123, decimal
28: 85. 123, decimal 85, China Southbound 8490.
2: Hong Kong, good morning, Emirates. Again, Emirates 9788 with you leveling flight level 190, release at Guangzhou.
6: Emirates 9788, Hong Kong radar, standby lower.
2: Standby lower. We advise you won't be able to proceed for the Rocca due to CB over Rocca.
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2: Standby.
28: 60.
2: Cathay 601. 1004. Hong Kong, morning, Selger 711, level 30, deviating 25 miles left, try to weather.
4: 71 Hong Kong Radar, good morning. Identify Scott 2605, available 380 deviation. Approved, report clear, water.
5: Wilco, Stalker 01, maintaining 30.
8: 00, approve, I'm at the lead 58.
11: Call sign?
13: 434, Calais 434.
11: 434, approve. Hong Kong Shuttle 130, turn left heading 110.
5: Heading 110, Hong Kong Shuttle 130. Cathay 3549, request right heading 130.
11: Cathay 3931, contact radar 126 ASMO5.
6: Emery 9788, proceed direct to Murray, descend of flight level 130.
5: Murray, descend flight level 120, Emery 9788.
6: Emery 9788, negative, flight level 130.
5: 0130, Emery 9788.
6: China Southbound 347, you are identified, no objection.
5: China Southbound 343.
6: China Southbound 8117, climb to flight level 250.
16: Hi.
17: Just confirm we're clear to climb, altitude 9000.
16: 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Android 983 test orbit, sliding 270.
5: 00656.
20: No one speed 250 knots.
23: Cathay 1950 knots, heading 165, Cathay 6919.
20: Shuttle 130, climb to level 160.
5: Level 160, Hong Kong Shuttle 130, can we increase to 250 knots?
20: Shuttle 130 approved.
5: Level 160 and 250 knots, Hong Kong Shuttle 130.
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24: Racket Iduma now, Racket 112.
20: Cafe 449, contact approach 119.1.
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20: Cafe 3549, expect a right turn in around 5 miles.
5: Cockatoo, McKinley 56, climbing 9,000 feet, passing 7,500, block 3516, Congo 4 Tango departure.
20: MKL 856, Hong Kong departure, identify climb to flight level 120.
5: Climb to level 120, McKinley 56, and request heading 090 after loop for due weather.
20: MKL 856, follow SID at the moment.
5: Follow SID, climbing flight level 120, McKinley 56.
30: Cathay 056, passing 2,700, climbing 5,000.
20: Cathay 056, departure, identify, climb to 7,000 feet.
30: 7,000 feet, Cathay 056.
31: Cathay 6310.
32: Cathay 632, descend to flight level 230, pass flight level 240 or below in 1 minute.
31: Descend flight level 230, 240 below in 1 minute, Cathay 6310.
5: Hong Kong radar, China Southern 343, maintenance flight level 250, request heading 215, wider.
32: China Southern 343, Hong Kong radar identified, and heading 215 approved.
5: 215 approved, China Southern 343.
33: 434,
34: proceed directly down to receive
33: only
34: basic.
33: Can we do that? 1-8,
34: Cathay 434,
35: the
34: ODC directly
35: down to Dumas.
34: Cathay 434, proceed directly to Dumas, receive only
35: basic. Dumas, correct.
20: Flight level 260. Cathay 056, climb to 9,000 feet.
5: 9,000 feet, Cathay 056.
20: Cathay 3549, turn right heading 155.
5: Heading 155, Cathay 3549. 1-9788, bye-bye.
20: Cafe 691, counter radar 13382. Hi.
5: Hong Kong Shuttle 738, climbing passing 1,700 for 5,000.
20: Hong Kong Shuttle 738 is a departure identified, climb to 7,000 feet.
5: 7,000 feet, Hong Kong Shuttle 738.
20: Cafe 056, continue climb to flight level 110.
30: New climb flight level 110, Cafe 056.
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2: Cafe 056 is bypass 9000 feet. Climb now to follow for 130.
3: Shama 827, good morning. Level 300, approaching Dominion Stroke 5076, present heading 200.
4: Shama 827, Hong Kong radar identified. Continue present heading, due traffic.
3: Yeah, present heading, request for level 330, stable.
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6: Good morning, China Southern, JCO 901. Come to flight level 250, passing flight level 240, squawk 3122.
4: China Southern, JCO 901, Hong Kong radar identified, maintain flight level 250.
6: Maintain flight level 250, China Southern, JCO
7: 901. 130 in 4 minutes.
8: 120.
9: Flight level 120, Hong Kong Shuttle 73. Any chance to take a right turn for weather?
8: Shuttle 73, unable inbound traffic on your right.
9: Roger. Hong Kong and Macau 856, request heading 120 initially to weather.
8: And Macau 856 approved.
9: Heading 120 approved, Macau 856.
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4: Hong Kong Shuttle 192, DC, Shuttle
6: 3
4: to the north of track.
6: 30 miles, north of track approved, Hong Kong Shuttle 192, thank you.
4: Cafe 434, climb the level 290.
6: Flight level 290, Cafe 434.
3: 300, due to weather off 10 miles to the left, squawk 6257.
15: EVA 257, Hong Kong radar, good day, identify 15 miles left of track, approved report, clear of weather.
3: 34, clear the weather, EVA 257.
15: Cafe 705, now contact Hong Kong radar, 127, decimal 1.
3: 271, 205.
15: United 820 clear, direct EPCAL, all navigation, stand by further climb.
6: Direct EPCAL, it will expect MNO NAV, it will expect higher United 820.
3: 691.
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3: Tai 705, climbing for level 320.
10: Come
3: back to the other one. Yes, 71, when can we expect the left turn?
4: Yes, 71,
3: turn left heading 210. Much left turn heading 210, climbing flight level 250, UPS 71.
4: China
3: 7, 30901,
4: contact radar
8: 127 at the moment. So confirm the heading.
6: Heading 090 at the moment, and we can come as much, as far to the right as 110 for the time being.
2: Cathay 921, Roger, climb to 9,000 feet, no delay.
0: 9,000, Cathay 921, no delay.
2: MCAL 822, climb to file level 210.
0: Level 210, and request heading 100 to 2 weather.
2: MCAL 822, heading 100 approved.
0: 200, MCAL 822.
6: Departure, Hong Kong Shuttle 724, climb in 5,000, passing 2,500 feet.
2: Hong Kong Shuttle 724, departure identify.
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10: China 730991, Roger, climb to flight level 270.
6: To flight level 270, China 730991.
0: 705, Honor, request to climb 50.
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10: China 7-3-4-3, and heading 180.
0: Heading 180, China 7-3-4-3.
12: Hong Kong UPS 7-1, climbing flight level 250, heading 210.
10: UPS 7-1, Roger, stand by.
15: Flight level 330.
5: Flight level 330, China 867.
2: 724, heading 090.
9: 090, shuttle, stop the phone.
2: Shuttle 724, climb now to file for 130.
13: MCAT 856 and climb to flight level 310.
9: Climb level 310,
6: China 1000, KCO 901, request check CO 70, due weather.
10: China 7-3-0-9-1, heading 070, approved.
6: CO 70, China 7-3-0-9-1.
0: Approved.
5: China 7-3-2-2-2, weather, request heading 220.
13: Say again, call sign.
5: China 7-3-2-2.
13: China 7-3-2-2, heading 220.
5: Heading 220, thank you, China 7-3-2-2.
13: Cathay 434, climb to level 310 and maintain our region traffic amount.
0: Cathay 434.
13: Hong Kong Shuttle 1902, contact Taipei 129, this is 01.
1: Cathay 694, Hong Kong Radar, clear CO 7 Alpha away for report your squawk cooked.
0: 0565, CO 7 Alpha, Cathay 694.
1: Cathay 694, identify descent to flight level 170.
0: 170 identified, Cathay 694.
10: Yamaha 822, Hong Kong radar, come to flight level 250.
0: 250,
6: okay. Cathay 921, flying for 160, bound to flight number 112. Heading 110, request heading for the next 20 miles.
10: Cathay 921, Hong Kong radar, heading 110, approved, climb to flight level 180.
0: 180, heading.
10: Hong Kong Shuttle 738, are you able to hold the right turn heading 220?
2: 724, climb to flight level 160.
9: Climb and flight level 160, the check.
13: MCAL 856, now clear to Dumas.
0: Clear
13: to Dumas,
0: MCAL 856.
13: Cathay 434, continue climb to level 350, final.
0: Fly level 350, CAL 8434, thank you. Cathay 056, we can give you heading 080, that helps.
13: Cathay 056, thank you, heading 080.
0: Heading 080, Cathay 056.
6: CO 901.
10: I have a
11: 9-9. Cathy, 921, I always feel heading 132.
14: 921, system.
11: Cathy, 921, turn right heading 132.
14: We're unable to manage that 921. We did say we needed to be heading for 20 miles, so in fact, it's heading further right, approximately 10 miles.
11: Cathy, 921, approach the position time heading.
14: Approaching heading, Cathy, 921.
16: 856, can you confirm our climb clearance?
13: Hey, Michael, 856, you are cleared to climb for level 330.
16: Copy. Climb level 330, Michael, 856, thank you.
13: Hong Kong Shuttle 130, climb for level 350.
16: Climb level 350, Hong Kong Shuttle 130.
13: Cafe 056, climb for level 330. Can you direct to Lim Su?
16: We can direct Lim Su, climb for level 330, Cafe 056.
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17: Could you ask Taipei if we're going to have 30 miles left of track to be member?
13: Cafe 434, that's approved. China Southern 30901, question the fly heading 090.
6: 090, heading 090, China Southern 30901.
13: China Southern 30901 and choice of final level for level 290 or for level 370 at best.
6: Press fly level 370, China Southern 30901.
13: Copy, standby. USM85.
16: Left turn.
18: Tutbar clear, IL spoke from 07 left.
19: Flight level 200, travel south to Hong.
13: And 30901, climb to level 290.
18: Proceed direct to line, descend to 3,000 feet.
6: 133, they still like to settle.
13: Okay.
16: Confirm QNH, please.
13: Call sign?
16: 6909.
13: 6909, QNH1004, descend 4,500 feet.
16: Descend 4,500, QNH1004, Hong Kong Shuttle 6909.
13: Shuttle 522, climb to Valor 460.
16: 520, requesting heading 120 to weather. Hong Kong Shuttle 520.
13: Shuttle 522, approved.
16: Heading 120, Hong Kong Shuttle 522.
13: Welcome. Shuttle 716, contact radar 133.2.
6: 133.2, Hong Kong Shuttle. 716
13: Shuttle 716, confirm 133.82.
6: 133.82, confirm
13: 716. 180. Able for right turn, negative left turn.
6: Hong Kong Shuttle 716, Hong Kong radar, climb to flight level 200.
16: 320,
6: Hong
14: Kong Shuttle
6: 740.
14: 240, Cathay 921, we can take a heading of 140.
6: Cathay 921, flight heading 140.
14: 240, climb flight 240, Cathay 921.
16: Rule 656, g'day. Request heading 115 to Taipei airspace if possible.
13: Air Macau 856, deviation up to 30 miles right of track.
16: In that case, we request 20 miles left of track.
13: Confirm 20 miles left.
16: Affirm, Macau 856.
13: Air Macau 856 approved.
16: 0 miles left of track.
13: Hanan 7322, contact radar 132, decimal 15.
16: 2, that's the 787, bye bye, thank you.
20: Hong Kong Sun, good morning, that is the 861, continue flight level 380, squawk 2607,
15: Dynasty 861 Hong Kong radar, good day, identified, heading 230, approved, report clear of weather.
7: Heading 230, approved, report clear of weather, Dynasty 861.
15: Unit 820, contact Hong Kong radar, 125, decimal 32.
21: 125, decimal 2, at 820.
22: Hong Kong radar, good morning, Hana 7322, ground level 360, heading 220.
15: Hainan 7322 Hong Kong radar, roger, radar contact.
22: Hainan 7322, request heading 240.
15: Hainan 7322, heading 240, approved.
22: Heading 240, Hainan 7322. Shaman 827, clear, direct to Noman.
15: Shaman 827, approved, direct to Noman on navigation.
22: Noman on navigation, Shaman 827. Radar, EVA 395.
15: EVA 395, I read you via radar, contact heading 240, approved.
22: Heading 240, and we are maintaining 302.
15: EVA 395, roger, radar, contact.
22: 395. Main 334, request head left 25 for Romeo, 25 Lima.
15: Philippine 334, heading initially, heading 340, further left turn shortly.
22: Heading 340 initially, Philippine 334, thank you.
23: Welcome, Starwalker 711.
15: Starwalker 711, go ahead.
23: View Charlie Bravo over waypoint Ikela, request 20 miles for try.
15: Starwalker 711, 20 miles left approved.
23: 20 miles left approved, Starwalker 711.
15: Philippine 334, start descent now, descend to flight level 270.
22: Descend now, 270, Philippine 334.
24: 0-0, radar vector for climbing, 250 knots is approved, shadow 850.
25: CAF 8512, increase speed 280 north, flying heading 120.
26: 280 north, one heading 120, CAF 8512.
22: Lift. I need to roll by with shadow 3037, thank you.
27: 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Radar
28: 132-715. 321,
27: 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Hong Kong Shuttle 724, contact radar 127-701.
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15: Philippine 334, say again, waypoint.
22: Sanku, Sierra, Alpha, November, Kilo Uniform, Philippine 334.
15: Philippine 334, approved direct to Sanku.
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24: Shuttle 532, request right, heading 170.
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26: Control 716, request heading 200.
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15: 31, heading 140, approved.
23: Heading 140, approved, get that train now, 31.
22: Philippine 334, request heading 010.
15: Philippine 334, suggest you to fly on heading 335, deviate to the left side instead.
22: Able to deviate on the left side, we'll maintain direct Sanko, Philippine 334.
15: Philippine 334, approved.
30: Good morning, flight level 340, 5 miles up now.
15: Correct, 094 Hong Kong, roger, identify. Clear to Macau, runway 34 Charlie 4 Alpha arrival.
30: Cleared for Macau, ILS runway 34 Charlie arrival. Eastbound, request direct eastbound, correct 094.
15: Correct, 094, negative, continue flight plan route.
26: Hong Kong Shuttle 416, wind direct,
0: Michael, the grab my right to Ikela, Delta Radar.
15: PJ 79 Hong Kong Radar, Roger. Headings approved, we're enabled direct to Solo.
1: We'll maintain this heading past airport.
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18: Hong Kong Shuttle 850, contact radar 133.82.
1: 133.82, Hong Kong Shuttle 850, good
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29: China Southern 30901, contact radar 132 decimal 15.
6: China radar 132 decimal 15, China Southern 30901.
4: 921.
6: 921, go ahead.
4: 7921, climb flight level 330.
6: 4330, Kelly 921. Hong Kong radar, good morning, China Southern, TCO 901, maintaining flight level 290.
4: China Southern, 30 901, Hong Kong radar, good morning, radar contact, climb flight level 370.
6: Climb to flight level 3710, China Southern, TCO 901.
1: B334, request heading now 340.
4: Philippine 334, heading 340, approved, contact radar 11892.
1: B340 approved, say again frequency, Philippine 334.
4: 11892.
1: 11892, thank you, Philippine 334.
5: Radar, good morning, Hong Kong Shuttle 532, heading 170, flight of 350, we can make a left turn now.
4: Shuttle 522 Hong Kong radar, climb flight level 290, track direct to NOPA.
5: 290, track direct NOPA, Hong Kong Shuttle 522.
8: 343, maintaining flight level 290, direct to sub-no.
4: China 7343 Hong Kong radar, roger.
8: 43.
4: China 7322 radar, 1271.
1: 35 minutes, Philippine 334, request further left 330, Philippine 334.
29: For how many miles?
1: Next, 60 miles, Philippine 334.
29: Philippine 334, heading approved.
1: 330 approved, Philippine 334, descending 6,200 meters within 5 minutes.
29: Philippine 334, examine after 60 miles, you have to turn right.
1: Philippine 334.
29: Philippine 334, after 60 miles, you have to turn right.
1: Thank you.
18: I'm 7981, report your request level.
8: Request level is 350, 7981.
18: I'm 7981, roger. I'm climbed to flight level 270.
8: Climbed to flight level 270, 7981.
6: 330.
4: 7343 negative due to slower traffic in front.
6: Roger.
1: Passing 1,800, climb 5,000.
18: Cathay 982, Hong Kong departures identified. Climb by SID to flight level 4,200 meters. Cancel the 8,000 feet restriction.
1: Okay, climb by flight level 4,200 meters. Cancel 8,000 foot restriction. Cathay 982.
18: Now just verify 12,200 meters, flight level 138.
1: Channel 138, Kevin 982.
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1: 91.
6: 30901,
4: Hong Kong.
6: China
4: 1000,
6: 30901, go ahead.
4: China 7, 30901, expedite full flight level 350 or above in the next 3 minutes.
6: Come to flight level 350.
4: Negative, China 73091, continue climb 370 and pass flight level 350 or above in the next 3 minutes.
6: Continue climb to flight level 370, passing flight level 350, 10 minutes, China 73091.
4: 3 minutes.
6: 3 minutes, China 73091.
4: Thank you. Charmonic 67, contact Manila 119.3.
6: 119.2, good day,
4: Shama 867. Good day. Who went to 904, direct to Eastbound?
30: 4.
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2: Radar Cafe 596, on climb flight level 160, and request heading 085, do weather.
27: Cafe 596, Hong Kong radar, and stand by for that. Climb to flight level 250.
2: Climb to flight level 250, standing by for the heading Cafe 596.
27: Cafe 512, Hong Kong radar, 118.92.
8: 118.92, Cafe 512, bye bye.
6: Fork 0151, request flight level 630.
29: 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Hong Kong radar, identify. Copy your request. 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
29: In Macau 856, contact Taipei 1299, decimal 1.
8: 1,
6: Cafe 512, climbing platform 250, we have heading 080, approve alpha.
29: Cafe 512, Hong Kong radar, heading 080, approve, climb the level 260.
6: 080, and take in the altitude for Cafe 512.
29: Cafe 512, climb
6: to level 260. Climb to level 260, Cafe 512.
8: B, Abigail.
9: China Sun 303 says, then how long on this heading do you require?
8: China Sun 307, request turn left heading 200, and then request maintain heading 200 for 140, nautical mile.
9: China Southern 3037, heading 200, approved.
8: Heading 200, China Southern 3037.
6: China Southern 322, request heading 260.
4: 31, go ahead.
10: Cafe 3931, we'd like to cancel that test and return to Hong Kong.
4: Cafe 3931, roger. Turn right on heading 290.
10: Right, heading 290, Cafe 3931.
11: To follow preceding traffic, fly heading 120.
8: Heading 120, Cathay 950.
12: Good morning, maintain flight level 380, flying 4154, Elado.
29: Hong Kong Shuttle 607, Hong Kong radar identified, clear AB4 Alpha, right for.
12: Cleared AB4 Alpha, Hong Kong Shuttle 607, requesting the RNP AR for runway 07, right on request.
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8: Dark standing by, 4334.
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8: 120, 10791.
13: Hong Kong radar, Hong Kong Shuttle 850, good morning, maintaining flight level 250.
29: Hong Kong Shuttle 850, climb to level 260, fly heading 110.
13: Hong Kong Shuttle 850, climb flight level 260, and heading 110, just to confirm your radar vectors, right side of the weather.
29: Radar vectors for the traffic.
13: Okay, Hong Kong Shuttle 850, heading 110 for now.
6: 110 for about 20 miles, Charlie 2840.
9: Charlie 2840, heading 010, approve.
6: 010, Charlie 2840, thank you, sir.
2: Hong Kong radar EBA 257, flight level 300, offset 25 miles to the left.
9: EBA 257, roger.
11: 0 miles before a southwesterly turn. Fly heading now 120.
8: 120, Cathay 77.
13: Departure, good morning out
14: Cathay 3073, passing 1500, climbing 5000.
11: Cathay 3073, Hong Kong departures, good day, identify, climb by SID to flight level 160.
14: Climb by the seat to flight level 160, Cathay 3073.
11: Cathay 9058, increase speed to 80 knots.
14: 9058, and can we come just a little bit further left, 110?
11: Cathay 958, heading 110 approved.
27: Cathay 6901, contact Sanya 122 Decimal 6.
30: Sanya 126, Cathay 6901, bye.
27: Jinan 584, contact radar 118 Decimal 902.
16: Cathay 596, due to next sector requirement, and now reduce speed to 280 knots.
14: 280
11: on Cathay 596. 958, contact radar 133.82.
14: 13382, Cathay 958.
30: Maintain 1,000 meter, wind heading 110, the weather.
29: Vino 584, Hong Kong radar, roger, are you able for level 370?
30: Okay, 126, good morning, maintaining flight level 360.
4: Hotel 126, Hong Kong radar, good morning, descend flight level 310.
30: Descend flight level 310, record 126.
11: The east for around 50 miles before a southwesterly turn, flight heading now 120.
14: Heading
5: 120,
14: Cathay 3073.
5: Level 250, heading 220.
27: Shenzhen 335, climb to flight level 280.
5: Climb to flight level 280, Shenzhen 325.
27: China Sun 3032, climb to flight level 320. China Sun 3037, climb to flight level 320.
30: Climb to flight level 320, China Sun 3037.
29: Flight level 3140, heading 210, due to weather. Shenzhen 239, Hong Kong radar, stand by for higher.
30: Stand by for
5: higher, Shenzhen. 335, request heading 200.
27: Sorry, say again your call sign.
5: Shenzhen 335, request heading 200.
27: Shenzhen 335, heading 200, approved.
5: Shenzhen 335.
11: 133.82.
14: 133.82, Cathay 7, good day.
11: Okay.
27: Flight level 10,400 meters.
5: Cebu, climb 10,400 meters, Vietnam 579.
30: China Southern 3037, request heading 195.
27: China Southern 3037, approved.
30: China Southern 3037.
27: Eva 257, climb to flight level 9,200 meters.
30: Climb 9,200 meters, Eva 257.
27: Cathay 596, contact radar 118.92.
30: 9.2, China Southern 2091.
10: Yes, 71, when can we expect further climb?
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27: 3120, Cathay 0. Cathay 958, approved.
14: Approved, Cathay 958.
5: Weather is possible. 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
4: Dynasty 851, climb flight level 340.
30: Flight level 340, Dynasty 851.
11: Ready to flight level 160.
5: So, what do you want to do?
29: 340, Hong Kong radar, roger, no speed restriction, stand by higher.
30: 1, 2, 3, 4, 7, code 094, good day, sir.
4: Good day. 343, contact Manila 119.3.
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14: 13382, that's a 3073.
0: Heading 190 for 40 nautical miles.
17: Roger, after 40 miles for heading 190, direct uptail, thank you.
0: Roger, 3027, heading 190.
19: After dropping confirmed, you want a heading 340, something like that?
20: After dropping,
17: we will be requesting heading 340 initially. Question 9 for Roger, you
14: can expect it. Okay, thank you. Okay, approved. We will coordinate with Gongjia. Hong Kong Radar, good evening. Good morning. China Southern 3015 level. Heading 200.
29: China Southern 3015 Hong Kong Radar, report squawk call.
1: Cathay 723, passing 1,300 on climb 5,000.
11: Cathay 723, departures, good day identified, climb via SID flight level 160.
1: SID flight level 160, Cathay 723.
29: 7, decimal 1.
1: 127, decimal 1, China Southern 301.
17: So maintain flight level 260.
30: Yeah, we can be indicating about 100 knots there, in the 325, left turn right now.
17: Maintain present heading, maintain flight level 260 on reaching.
30: Okay, maintain heading, maintain flight level 260 in the 325.
14: Hong Kong Radar, good morning, China Southern 301, level 250, now heading 200, good weather.
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21: Is flight level 360 available, EFA 075?
4: EFA 075 are not available, are you able 380?
21: Unable 380, we maintain 340.
4: Just maintain.
17: Correct. Hainan 7322 radar.
22: Go ahead, 7322.
17: For your TCAS information, traffic right to left in 2 minutes, climbing 1,000 feet below.
22: Copy the information, Hainan 7322.
17: Shenzhen Air 335, maintain flight level 260, traffic 11 o'clock, left to right, 1,400 feet above your assigned level.
30: Capability, flight level 260, traffic is at the 321.
14: Hong Kong Radar, China Southern 301, still weather, request heading 210.
17: Heading approved.
14: Heading 210 approved, China Southern 301, thank you.
17: China Southern 301, what is your request level at Shenzhen?
14: Request flight level 330, China Southern 301.
17: China Southern 301, roger. Climb flight level 270 initially.
14: Climb flight level 270 initially. China Southern 301.
27: Cathay 303XY, descent 9000 feet on KNH 1005, no speed control.
30: Level 240, 现在239.
29: Quantum Sky 9052, Hong Kong Radar, report passing for level and squawk call.
1: Roger, left now heading 130, Cathay 723.
30: Right. 340, approach 8 seconds.
27: Standing level 2 sector or below.
1: Zero, Cathay 9, copy.
14: China Southern 3067, and maintain this heading for 15 nautical mile.
4: 30, traffic clear.
30: Can I have to fly level 360, something 739?
11: To request heading 300. Bring in 112, stand by.
27: How about right turn?
30: Thank you. If we stay on the heading a little bit longer, but if possible, slight left turn would be appreciated.
4: 125.32.
30: Please, you're noisy, that's great, thanks. Yeah, thank you.
27: Flight Route 201, continue descent to Flight Route 230.
5: Hong Kong, good day, Cathay 206, at level 252, descending level 210, squawk 7647.
29: Cathay 2068, Hong Kong radar identified, clear Sierra 7 Alpha Rifle.
5: Sierra 7 Alpha Rifle, Cathay 2068.
3: Hong Kong radar, good morning, China 7353. Maintaining flight level 250, squawking 3133. We're going to maintain heading 190 to enter your airspace.
29: China 7357, Hong Kong radar identified, watch it.
3: China 7353, we are not released by Guangzhou, call later.
29: Watch it.
5: 112,
27: level 160,
5: heading
27: 100. Hong Kong radar, climb to flight level 250, speed 280 knots.
5: 250, 280
6: knots, 239, climb level 260.
4: We're now 587, 15 miles left approved.
21: 5 miles left approved and confirm clear, climb level 320 now.
4: Negative, stand by for climb, maintain flight level 300.
21: Maintain flight level 300 now, we're now 587.
7: From radar time 637, good morning. Deviation 20 mile level, thank you to West approaching copy. Flight level 340.
4: Hi 637, Hong Kong radar, good morning, radar contact. 20 mile left approved, report when clear weather.
7: Present clear weather time 637.
4: Cibo 110, continue descent, flight level 260, reach by sunny.
7: Beginning descent level 260 to reach by sunny Cibo 110.
4: 247
7: Yes.
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12: Dynasty 851, radar, roger.
27: Cathay 316, proceed direct to Nautilus, resume on navigation.
5: Navigation 60, Cathay 316.
27: Starwalker 201, contact departure 122.65.
15: 122.65, Starwalker 201 today.
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29: 206X, descend 5 start, for level 130.
15: Level 180, Stalker 201.
11: Air India 315, increase speed to 80 knots, fly heading 110.
15: Heading 110, speed increase to 80 knots, air India 315.
21: China 7322, passing 1,800 feet.
11: China 73022, Hong Kong departure identified, climb by SID to flight level 130, cancel 8,000 feet restriction.
21: Confirm, climb flight level 130, flight level 130, China 73022.
11: China 73022, affirm, flight level 130, cancel 8,000 feet restriction on the SID.
21: Follow SID, cancel 8,000 restriction, climb flight level 130, China 73022.
11: Bohemia 614, VEX is the follow preceding traffic, fly heading 110, speed 280 knots or less.
21: 110, 280 knots or less, Bohemia 614.
5: 6723. Initially request heading 210, the weather.
12: Heading 210, approved.
5: Heading 210, flight level 320, China Southern 353.
12: Hainan 7322 Sanya 13335, good day.
21: 133.35, good day, Hainan 7322. Yeah, at the moment we are able and stand for flight level 341.
27: Hi there, 112, are you able to write in?
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2: 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Around cap 806, pass the total 130 to 1660, heading 100 at 280 knots.
27: Cap is 086, Hong Kong radar, climb to flight level 250, speed 280 knots.
2: Climb to flight level 250, main 280 knots, and if possible, request adjustment heading 090.
27: Cap is 086, tail up heading 090, approved.
2: 90, Cap 086.
14: 300, the request heading 245.
12: Kelly 771, say again heading.
14: 245, heading Cathay 771.
12: Heading approved, Cathay 771.
14: Yes, 771.
12: Cathay 771, increase speed to 300.
14: Speed 300, Cathay 771.
12: And Cathay 771, climb 9,200 meters, that will be your final within Hong Kong.
14: Flight level 9,200 meters, Cathay 771.
21: 9, with you, flight level 340, on heading 250. We've got direct ETLR.
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27: 79,000 feet on connection 1005.
29: A316, fly heading 090.
8: Left on heading 270.
30: Hong Kong Cafe 660, released by Guangzhou, passing flight level 201.
29: Cafe 660, radar, descend now to flight level 170.
30: Descend now, flight level 170, Cafe 660.
9: I'm 301, sorry for being direct.
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16: Avenue 315, request for the left heading.
11: Avenue 315, contact radar 133.82.
16: Yes,
14: good day.
16: Good.
14: 66, can we deviate to the left?
11: Could be 866, fly heading 1, correction, fly heading 120, maintain flight level 130.
30: Fly heading 120, climb flight level 130, go to bay 866.
16: 0 speed 0 knots and request for the left heading 090.
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30: 23, climbing flight level 250 on heading 140.
18: Cathay 723, Hong Kong radar, are you able for the right turn?
30: We can accept right, heading 210, Cathay 723.
18: Cathay 723, turn right on heading 210, climb initially, flight level 270.
30: Heading 210, and climb initially, flight level 270, Cathay 723.
12: Rocket 126, radar. Descend now, descend flight level 200.
11: Falco 201, reduce speed when able, 230 knots.
16: Reduce speed, 230 now when able, Falco 201.
11: Cathay 488, climb to flight level 130, and vectors to follow preceding traffic, fly heading 110.
16: Fly heading 110, climb flight level 130, Cathay 488.
11: China 730, disregard.
16: Request heading 00 for the runway 315.
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2: Heading 095, for heading 614, thank you.
27: A 407 Hong Kong radar, XY descent to flight level 110.
11: China 73022, no speed control, contact Guangzhou 125.35.
1: 125.35, descent to number.
11: Starwalker 201, descent to reach flight level 110 by Hazel.
16: Descent flight level 110, reach by Hazel, Starwalker 201.
2: Admit
18: you to Cafe 086.
16: 35, good day. 25, 257, good day. Request the final level. Bye-bye, passing
11: flight level 110, Cafe 08. Greater 866, increase speed to 280 knots.
0: Increase speed to 80 knots, greater 866.
12: Dynasty 851 radar.
1: Dynasty 851, go.
12: Just for your TCAS traffic right to left, climbing 1,000 feet below.
1: Please say again, Dynasty 851.
12: Just for your TCAS traffic right to left, climbing 1,000 feet below.
1: Speed 250 knots, descending 5,000, heading 295.
29: Correct 094 radar, expect ILS Zulu approach runway 34.
1: ILS Zulu approach runway 34, correct 094.
29: Correct 094 and continue present heading, maintain speed 250 knots.
1: Continue present heading, maintain speed 250 knots, correct 094.
11: 130.
14: Climb flight level 130, cancel 8,100, Cafe.
18: I'm flight level 390.
14: You climb level 390 and we'll clear up weather, Cafe 723.
18: Cafe 723, roger. Continue heading to your other traffic also on weather deviation.
14: Continue present heading, Cafe 723.
1: Encore radar, Chamonix 8649, maintain flight level 260, heading 190.
18: Chamonix 649, Hong Kong, roger. Heading is approved, report clear of weather.
1: Report clear of weather, Chamonix 8649.
14: Feet. Zero left, Cadet 257.
11: Cadet 488, contact radar 133.82.
16: 133,
11: Cadet 488. Cadet 866, request center left. Cadet 866, contact radar 133.82
2: with your request. 310. 310, Cadet 086.
27: Great Bay 866, Hong Kong radar, climb to flight level 250, speed 280 knots.
1: Climb flight level 250, speed 280 knots, and request for the left heading.
27: Great Bay 866, negative, continue from the heading.
1: Request heading 090 if available.
27: Great Bay 866, heading 095, excellent, heading flight level 230.
1: Excellent, heading flight level 230, Great Bay 866, thank you.
27: 488, climb to flight level 160 on heading 110 and request direct call for your weather.
16: Cafe 488,
27: Hong Kong radar, unable
16: climb
27: to flight level 250, turn left heading
16: 095. Left heading 095, climb to flight level 250, Cafe 488.
14: Cafe 723.
18: Chamonix 649, climb to flight level 370.
1: Climb to flight level 370, Chamonix 8649.
16: Three
12: 95
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3: 126.
12: Confirm in how many miles you can make right turn to Lander?
3: 20 miles, sir, again 126.
12: 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Let me know when set course to Lander.
3: Copy, Craigan, call again where they're clear, Racket 126.
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18: Station approved. Report, clear weather.
1: Engine 103.40, deviation approved, default clear weather, Shannon 743.
27: How
16: about the next sector? Sir, heading in 315.
2: Area 315 south, now can I read out 132.15.
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29: Sawaka 201, descend to 9000 feet, QNH 1005.
10: QNH 1005, Sawaka 201.
29: China Southern 8159, contact radar 127.1.
11: Just verify flight level 160, heading 100.
2: Heading 100, flight level 160, Cafe 767.
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12: United 153 Hong Kong, confirm score 5665.
29: 500 feet, maintain 280 knots.
27: Roger, Norton left heading 270.
1: First.
12: Shenzhen Air 239, you can resume normal rate of climb now.
3: The normal rate of climb, Shenzhen Air 239, thank you.
12: China Southern 301 radar 132.15, good day.
1: 132.15, China Southern 301, good day.
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27: 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Can you accept? Standby and continue from the heading.
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21: China 73078, flight level 300, over 7-1.
18: China 73078, Hong Kong, roger radar contact, clear on the flight plan route.
21: Flight plan route, China 73078.
29: Able try to launch.
27: Now come to flight level 250, speed 280 knots.
1: 250, 280 knots, Bohemia 236.
18: D line 45, climb flight level 280.
29: 0, descend to 3,000 feet.
16: 3488.
17: Heading 145, approved. Level 330.
1: 330, mid of 8.
27: Not playing at 604.
21: Hong Kong Cafe 384, request heading of 480.
1: Cafe 384,
4: Cathay 384, continue to follow preceding traffic on heading 09.

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1: Contact Taipei 413, you're looking at Taipei. Taipei 413, Roger.
2: 4880
1: radar, Roger, climb flight level 260.
3: Taipei
4: 767 Hong Kong, radar, climb to flight level 250, speed 280 knots.
3: Climb level 250, speed 280 knots, cover 767. Up on here, 236, can we pick up a heading 100?
4: Fine, 236, heading 100, approved.
3: 00, bring up 236.
4: Taipei 384, Hong Kong radar, climb to flight level 250, speed 280 knots.
3: Climb to level 250, Taipei 384.
4: Taipei 767, turn right, heading 100.
3: At 100, Taipei 767.
4: Taipei 384, heading 100.
3: Heading 100, can we maintain this heading, Taipei 384, radar?
4: Taipei 384 follows preceding aircraft heading 100.
3: Zero, Taipei 384. Yeah, 236 would appreciate another left turn for us for the weather.
4: Well, hi there, 236, negative. If you cannot right turn, maybe you will have problem on further climb in the area side.
3: Understood. Well, yeah, 236.
1: 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Speed 2300. Climb flight level 280, cancel 3 restriction.
2: Cancel 3 restriction,
3: Taipei 488. Taipei 086, just fuel planning in about 20 miles, we'll be able to take a right turn about 080.
1: Taipei 086,
2: thank you. 12, can you turn left heading 320?
1: Macau 657, heading 280, please.
3: Heading 280, Macau 657.
5: Sound good. Morning, Cathay 965, maintaining flight level 280, squawking 3353, position dot me.
1: Cathay 965, Hong Kong radar, identify clear Abbey 4 Alpha arrival.
5: Abbey 4 Alpha arrival, and requesting a heading of 250 now for weather.
1: Cathay 965, heading 250, approved, descend flight level 260.
5: 250 approved, and descend flight level 260, Cathay 965.
6: It requires up to 25 miles left of track to avoid.
7: Okay, A9A, what is the request heading?
3: So we need heading 100 for another 4 or 5 miles.
4: Cathay 767, Hong Kong, Roger.
5: A313.
2: China Southern, A313, confirm your release by Guangzhou.
5: Affirm China Southern, A313.
2: China Southern, A313, confirm heading 210, right?
5: Affirm, heading 210 for next 80 miles, China Southern, A313.
2: China Southern, A313, approved.
5: Heading 210, China Southern, A313, thank you.
8: SMO G5.
1: Eva 067 Hong Kong radar, identify score 267, 75 level 300, 15 miles left approved. Report clear of weather.
6: Report clear of weather, maintain 300, Eva 067, thank you.
8: 2000, 1271, Roger.
1: One.
5: 271 and 315, right?
9: Hong Kong radar, China 731, request direct to looks.
1: Hey, China 731, approved.
9: Direct to looks, approved, China 731.
8: Radar, say again the heading.
5: Heading 230 and level requesting 300.
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13: 95, 311, request direct RPG weather.
11: Transmission E5845, heading 295, approach climb now flight level 290.
14: Heading 295, confirm climb now level 290, E5845.
11: Confirm climb for level 290.
14: Level 290, heading 295, E5845.
11: Macau 657, descend for level 260.
15: Atlanta maintains this heading to the 75 miles level traffic.
11: Cross transmission, Macau 657.
15: Problem 8258, request heading 215 and maintain this heading to intercept the 5 miles left of track.
11: Transit 8258 approved. Macau 657, radar 126, decimal 5.
16: 80, that's approaching decimal due to weather, request right heading 245.
11: And Macau 657, radar 1265.
17: 2657, Macau 657, go right.
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20: Turn left heading 230.
19: 285, right up.
20: 6537, proceed direction 1, resume on location.
18: Tesanya 130, decimal 2.
19: Decimal 82.
20: 13382, Kevin, 914, good day. 1820. 0280. Kevin, 914, Hong Kong radar,
21: climb to level 250, turn right heading 100. Climb level 250 and right heading
20: 100, Kevin, 914. Kevin, 384, turn right heading 120.
21: Can we maintain this heading for another 20 miles before we turn right, Cathay 384?
20: Cathay 384, continue front heading.
21: Maintain present heading 100, and we will turn when, advise you when we can turn Cathay 384.
19: 100 meters, speed 280 knots or less.
22: Climbing the level 6,900, speed 280 knots.
19: Air Macau 862, contact radar 133.82. Cathay 432, climb to flight level 160.
23: Flight 160, Cathay 432.
24: Virginia 628, departing 1006, Congo, climbing 5000.
19: Virginia 628, departures, good day, identify, climb to flight level 160.
24: 160, Virginia 628.
19: Cathay 7590, departures. Do you think from your weather radar, is the area around Soslu or just east of Soslu, is that clear for you?
25: Mostly situated on top of Soslu. I think we prefer right side.
19: Cathay 759, Roger. Preceding traffic deviated to the east for around 50 miles before able to make a southwesterly turn.
25: Cathay 759, I think we can take heading 170. After Soslu, then we can heading southwest, Cathay 759.
19: Cathay 759, thank you. Fly heading 170.
25: Ventura, Cathay 7590.
20: Cathay
21: 3-4, Hong Kong Roger, make your requirement to next sector. Now turning right heading of 135,
20: first Cathay 304. Cathay 965, descent to reach 9,000 feet in 30 miles.
26: Mills 35, squared say Cathay 771.
27: Right. Hong Kong United 153, request 10 miles left for the weather.
28: You're 11153, 10 miles left, approve and descend to flight level 340.
27: Flight level 340 and left, request left 10 degrees, 153.
28: You're 11153, 10, so what is the heading you find?
27: Heading 360, 153.
28: You're 11153, heading 1360, approve and descend to flight level 340.
27: Flight level 340, heading 360, 153.
29: Heading
1: 767, heading 170, approved.
30: Heading approved, heading 767.
24: 100, Blanding Island Hotel 160, Bahamian 628, thank you.
0: Southbound has the advantage.
2: New 315, request direct to Dog 2.
28: Can we do 315, clear direct to Tempo?
2: Clear direct to Dog 2, New 315.
20: Cathay 432 Hong Kong radar.
3: 32 maintaining fire for 160.
20: Cathay 432 Hong Kong radar, X-Y climb to flight level 210.
3: 5.2210, Cathay 432, and request a heading of 070 to weather.
20: That is Cathay 432, mountain right, turn right heading 100 due to traffic.
3: Okay, stand by, can we maintain a heading of 090 at this moment?
20: Initially, heading 090, Cathay 432.
3: 90, Cathay 432.
20: Camera call 657, clear the Sierra Mac Tango, 5 Bravo arrival.
4: Good morning, China Southern 8258. Flight level 340, 5 miles left of track, squawk 5036.
1: China Southern 8258 Hong Kong radar, roger, radar contact.
4: China Southern 8258.
19: Bohemia 690, Vexus, follow preceding traffic, fly heading 140, speed 280 knots or less.
5: And heading 140, speed 280 knots or less, Bohemia 690.
20: Happy 914, active speed traffic over here. Are you able to right turn heading 120?
6: Negative, Captain 914.
20: Captain 914, continue to front heading.
6: 99 present heading, Captain 914.
20: Bohemia 604, current radar, 118.92. Cathay 432, climb to flight level 220.
3: 220, Cathay 432.
19: 05, reduce speed to 250 knots when able.
21: Affirmative,
20: Cathay 70. 75, descend to reach flight level 220, Bandido.
21: 0075,
5: left heading 100, Bohemia 690.
3: Request a heading 120, then track now to Mapki.
20: Cathay 432, heading 120, approved. Report turned into Mapki.
3: 220, approved when clear of weather, track now to Mapki, Cathay 432.
6: Macau, RA67, heading 130, QS.
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11: 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Thank you. 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
20: Cathay 914, negative, due to a lot of inbound traffic over here. Just continue present heading.
6: We're unable in about 20 miles, Cathay 914 will require some deviation.
20: Cathay 914, you have to right turn.
6: Okay, we need 150, Cathay 914.
20: Cathay 914, continue front heading initially, now contact radar 118.92.
6: 118.92.
20: Confirm Cathay 914. Cathay 965, contact approach 119.1.
6: 76, 30 miles, speed, Kata, telephone 330, squawking 5671. And still weather around Indozi, up to Ikeda, request heading 010.
28: Kata 786 Hong Kong, radar, roger, identified. After Ikeda, heading 210, please, and clear Kanto 3 Alpha, arrive.
6: Kanto 3 Alpha, up to Ikeda, heading 010 is approved, thank you. We will call you again over Ikeda.
7: Approved.
17: 7 on descent flight level 230.
19: Air Macau 657 Hong Kong departures after needle descent to flight level 180.
17: Descent flight level 180, Air Macau 657.
8: Mobile.
7: It identified.
9: 587.
28: Clear down 587 AFM and climb to 9,800 meters.
9: Confirm the two, clear down 587, 9,800 meters.
28: Clear down 587 AFM, 9,800 meters, final for 321.
9: You climb 9,800 meters, check 926, clear down 587.
20: Flight Eastern 765, descent to reach 9,000 feet in 40 miles, QNH 1005.
11: Heading 060, approved.
24: 68, I'm heading 100, climb level 160, and quest heading 080.
20: Flight Eastern 628, effective, heading 100, climb to flight level 250.
24: Heading 100, climb level 10, so 250, bring in, 68.
19: Thank you. Cap Bohemia, Bohemia 690, contact radar 133.82.
24: 2
7: Bohemia 690.
24: Bohemia 68. Cafe 432 class level 250. 250, Cafe 432. Radar Bohemia 690, passing flight level 148 to 160, squawking 3543, heading 100.
20: Bohemia 690, Hong Kong radar, class level 250, speed 280 knots. Flight level
24: 250 and speed 280
20: knots, Bohemia 690. Kiva A45, descent to flight level 230.
24: 268,
7: level 5. Flight level 110.
10: Flight level 110, via search, Chinese 9623.
20: 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Hong Kong radar, X5, descent to flight level 110.
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7: North Murray, for level 130 or below.
10: Descend to 9,000 feet, QH 1005, cross Murray 130 or below, Chinese 9623.
24: Hong Kong radar, good morning, China 73490. Heading 190 and maintain flight level 250, squawk 3127.
7: China 73490, Hong Kong radar identify, stand by higher.
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7: China 73490, confirm released.
24: Heading 200, dear weather, China 73490.
7: China 73490, are you released from Guangzhou?
28: We'll maintain 9,200 meters.
2: Heading 9,200 at near 315.
24: The left heading 150.
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24: heading 150.
11: 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And 130, please
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7: 0, caution, TWA 007, Hong Kong radar, identified. 10 feet.
20: I now 628, Hong Kong radar, 118.92.
24: No, they just 192, but here, 68, take everything.
20: China Eastern, 765, Hong Kong departure, 123.8.
10: China 690, request heading 100 for 20 miles.
20: Bahania 690 negative, follow, are you able to track direct map gate following the preceding aircraft?
7: Hong Kong radar identified, after Capley deviation approved.
19: Level 140 Macau 657 after Raman, are you happy to fly heading 160?
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15: 2 contact director 116 with you climbing flight level 160 heading 100.
16: Right turn due to traffic climbing through the level, maintain heading 190.
18: Zero 2.
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7: Turn east at 9623, turn left heading 350.
20: November, whiskey, November, whiskey, heading 112 initially due to traffic.
7: Okay. Okay. Southern 349, contact radar 127, that's number 1.
25: 1271, 7349, bye bye.
29: Okay, clear weather now.
7: Xiamen at 8703, track direct Sulux.
29: Track direct Sulux, Xiamen at 8703.
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30: Hazel, copy, Zero Macau 657.
31: 7765, confirm, I'm heading 250.
19: Chinese 765, affirm, heading 250, speed 280 knots or greater.
31: Roger, heading 250, speed 280 or greater, Chinese 765.
32: Passing flight level 205, descending flight level 190, squad 5250, not yet released by Guangzhou.
7: Cafe 917, Hong Kong radar identified, clear Sierra 7 Charlie arrival.
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7: Unit 153, proceed direct Mary, John Star, descend of flight level 130.
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28: China Southern 8313 not available, continue direct to Ikila.
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28: Today 759, deep crossing traffic. Requirement to cross flight level 350 or above in 3 minutes.
35: 3 minutes, flight level 350 at or about in 3 minutes, Cafe 759, no problem.
28: Thanks. China Southern 349, climb to flight level 300 initially.
36: Oh, 300, Southern 349. China Southern 8258, request heading 360. 260, correction.
28: Say again.
36: Request heading 260, China Southern 8258.
28: China Southern 8258 heading 260, please.
36: Heading 260, China Southern 8258, thank you.
28: Hi, 637, contact Sanya 122.6.
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7: Okay. Level 2423, Roger.
38: Descending level 210.
7: Cafe 345 Hong Kong radar, report passing level in squawk.
38: Squawk 3042, descending out of level 226 now, Cafe 345.
7: Airway 345, you identified, clear Sierra 7 Charlie arrival.
38: Sierra 7 Charlie arrival, Captain 345.
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7: 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We'll say again.
38: Shadow 243 south, I derive to Enron, weather clear.
7: Shadow A2423, are you able to check direct to No Man?
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19: 40, heading 140, please. Do the traffic on your left, climb to flight level 160.
36: Hey, heading 140, climb level 160, Cafe.
38: Singapore 874, flight level 400.
28: Singapore 874 Hong Kong radar identify clear 23 Alpha arrival.
38: 23 Alpha arrival, Singapore 874.
36: Hong Kong radar, go ahead. Go.
1: Double goal 919, Tamos, jumping 9,800 meters, 2464, and to avoid the weather request heading 090.
7: Confirm heading 310.
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7: 7 3078 heading 320 approved.
38: 320, 7
19: 3078.
36: 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Maintaining 5000, heading 160 and 1005, Cafe 539.
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19: heading 160. Cafe 530, heading 160 approved.
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38: Level 110.
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19: Macau 673, Hong Kong departure, descend to flight level 180.
1: To level 180, confirm runway 160, Hong Kong stand for 5 Bravo arrival.
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38: 903.
19: Shuttle 552, passing 1,400 feet, climbing 5,000. Shuttle 552 departures today identified, maintain 5,000 feet.
38: Maintain 5,000 feet for Shuttle 552.
19: Cafe 580, maintain 5,000 feet, traffic above.
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19: Air Macau 673, expect to Macau runway 16.
38: Twitter 6, copy Macau 673.
2: Good morning, Cathay 305, descending flight level 120.
19: K Cathay 305 departure, roger, descend to flight level 110, speed 230 knots.
3: Flight level 110, speed 230 knots, we're on a heading of 280, Cathay 305.
19: Cathay 305, turn left heading 250.
3: 50, Cathay 305.
19: 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China Eastern 765, contact approach 119.1.
4: 119.1, good day, China Eastern 765.
19: Cathay 580, maintain 5,000 feet, turn left heading 140.
5: Maintain 5,000 feet, left heading 140, Cathay 580.
6: Cathay 413, turn left heading 230, descend to 7,000 feet.
8: Cathay 230, descend 7,000 feet, Cathay 413.
6: EVA 845, descend maintain 6,000 feet, traffic below.
8: 6,000 feet,
7: left heading 140.
3: Heading 140, Cathay 917.
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1: 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We are maintaining the still heading 090.
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9: 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Negative 118.92.
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3: 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Feet unit 1005, Cathay 401, 05, sir.
38: Good morning, China Eastern 721, heading 270, descending flight level 110.
6: China Eastern 721, roger. EVA 845, contact approach 119.1.
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6: Cathay 580, vectors to follow preceding departures. Fly heading 150, climb to flight level 160.
3: Flight 160,
6: Hong Kong Shuttle 552, vectors to follow preceding traffic, fly heading 150.
3: Heading 150, Hong Kong Shuttle 552. Cathay 139,
6: 150, and request pilot. Cathay 139, say request to radar 126 decimal 3.
3: Cathay 139.
6: Cathay 139, Hong Kong radar 126 decimal 3.
3: 63, Cathay 139. If I took morning Ethiopian 3793, climbing 5,000 Bicol 1 X-ray.
6: Ethiopian 3793, Hong Kong departure identified, maintain 5,000 feet.
3: Cathay 5,000 feet, Ethiopian 3793.
6: Goodbye.
33: Hong Kong radar, channel 73047, heading 200, squad 3117, level 250.
28: China Southern 3047, Hong Kong radar, roger.
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38: 376.
28: China Southern 8349, climb to flight level 350.
3: Confirm Southern 3490?
28: Southern 3490 FM, climb to flight level 350 and reach level in 4 minutes.
3: Climb flight level 350 with 4 minutes, Southern 3490.
7: Standby start for level 110, cancel level restriction at Canto.
3: 791.
38: Hong Kong radar on Nippon 834, request weather deviation of 210 miles, right side approved.
7: On Nippon 834, 10 miles, right side approved.
38: 0 miles, right side approved, on Nippon 834.
3: 91, Cafe 413.
38: 948, passing 1,900 on climb 5,000.
6: Cafe 548, departure identified. Ethiopian 3793, vectors for climb, turn left heading 080, maintain 5,000 feet, expect to return sit.
3: To left heading 00 and maintain 5,000, Ethiopian 3793.
38: 50, Cathay 345, do weather.
7: Cathay 04, Cathay 345, heading 050, approved.
38: 050, Cathay 345.
28: In 4 minutes.
38: Which level in 4 minutes, Cathay 75 now? And clear weather, request 7-8-Kilo.
7: Eastbound 211 for your climb, continue heading 280 and climb flat level 380. Call you back for track resumption.
38: Roger, continue on heading 280, climb maintain flat level 380 for eastbound 211.
7: The altitude 8000, feed QNH 1005.
6: Cafe 504, fly heading 150, climb to flat level 160.
5: Fly heading. 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
7: 360 final. 673 radar, after Hazel, descend to reach 2700 meters by Indus, QNH 1005.
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5: 7-2. Now, we are 672, and we request heading 140 by Macau 672.
7: And Macau 672, confirm heading 140.
5: Yeah, request heading 140, Macau 672.
7: And Macau 672, heading 140, approved.
5: 140, Macau 672. Yeah, 129, Hong Kong radar.
10: 7000, descend 6000, speed 250 now, heading 250.
7: Dynasty 903, around 27 miles from touchdown, descend 4000 feet, speed 230 knots.
10: Descend
7: 4,000 feet, speed 230
5: knots, climbing
10: 903.
5: Cadet 9017, descend 7,000 feet. 851, hotel departure 123, decimal 8.
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7: decimal 32.
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7: Heading
28: 0902. 0902, climb to level 180. 131 radar, 1321, climb.
10: 131 outcome radar, watch your eye, 35, clear for T3 Alpha arrival. T3
5: Alpha, recap 138. Proceed direct to Muscle, descend to flight level 110.
38: Direct Muscle, descend flight level 110. Korean Air 200, confirm maintain speed 250 knots.
5: Korean Air 200185, maintain speed 250 knots, and how do you read me on 126 decimal 5?
38: Loud and clear, Korean Air 2005, maintain.
6: 548, climb to 7,000 feet.
10: Climb to 7,000, 548.
6: Hong Kong Shuttle 686, climb to 7,000 feet.
11: Climb 7,000, Hong Kong Shuttle 686.
38: Shuttle 7721, request heading 270.
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38: 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Air John 1271, good day.
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15: Cathay 139 is clear weather.
7: Cathay 139, track direct to Nomad.
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38: on, Annie. Clear to travel 200, come B for now, Cafe 786.
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38: 11901, China Eastern 721, good day.
19: Cathay 504, Cathay 504, contact radar 126 decimal 3.
14: Cathay 767, heading to 10, approve.
17: I have space 07, space 07, heading 210.
14: Cathay 607, heading to 10, approve.
18: Please. Alright, so 8258, confirm frequency.
7: 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Avacan 672, climb up to 240.
14: 875.
7: Wing Hong Kong today.
21: Climb foot level 290, Cathay 139er.
38: Operator, very good morning. Starwalker 741, maintain level 380 squawk 6266, 200 miles left of truck.
7: Starwalker 741, Hong Kong radar identified.
22: Hong Kong radar, Xiamen 8721, confirm of level 310.
7: Xiamen 8721, climb, flight level 310, your read back was correct.
22: Roger, run now, climb level 310, Xiamen 8721.
7: Double gold 9019, climb flight level 330.
14: One contact rate, caution contact send out 122 decimal 6.
38: 731, good day.
14: China 6081, climb to flight level 9800 meters.
19: 0 knots. Cal 850, maintain speed now to 80 knots and track adjustment fly heading 150.
14: Heading 150,
12: maintain to 80.
7: 119, are they small
23: one? 130. And 1 south, level 130, Bahina 497.
14: 5-2, contact radar,
38: 1-2-7-1-0-5. Descend to 5,000 feet, Q1-1-0-0-5.
14: 1-9-0-5,
38: Canada 7-3-0-4-7. Flight 1 Money Hawker 052, heading
14: 205, climb to level 250. Hawker Shuttle 552, climb to flight level 300.
38: To level 300, Hawker Shuttle 552. 741.
19: Cathay 901, climb to flight level 160.
38: Level 160, Cathay 901.
19: Cathay 901, affirm vectors for climb, fly heading 110, expect to rejoin the SID, speed 280 knots or less.
38: 0, speed 280 knots or less, Cathay 901.
19: Cal 850, climb to flight level 160, continue heading 150.
38: 160, heading 150, Cal 850. Hello, please reach in a minute.
23: 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Say again.
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19: 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Right heading 140.
23: Sherman 8645, roger. Maintain for level 340 origin. Sherman 8645, climb flight level 300.
38: Climb flight level 300, Sherman 8645.
1: Cafe 741.
19: Departure on Chateau 822, passing 1,200 feet, climbing 5,000 feet. Hong Kong Shuttle 822, Hong Kong departures, get identified, climb to flight level 160.
1: 160, Hong Kong Shuttle 822.
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19: Boeing 129, continue descent to 5,000 feet, thank you.
2: Descending to 5,000 feet.
12: Caution descent to flight level 110.
23: 70.
4: Air India, caution Thai Asia 230, contact radar 132, decimal 15.
2: 551.
19: 50 knots, climb to flight level 160.
1: 250 knots and climb flight level 160, Cathay 741.
19: Cathay 901, maintain speed 280 knots.
1: 280 knots, Cathay 901.
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12: Your H-Dana maintains speed 2X0 knots or greater below 10,000 feet.
23: 672, climb to level 280. For level 110.
38: Then for level 110, Kevin 786.
8: But over here, Monic Mascot 393, passing flow 246 on descent, flow 190, squawking 52560, time 35.
23: Mascot 393, Hong Kong radar identified, clear Sierra 7 Alpha rifle.
8: Alpha rifle, Mascot
23: 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Cafe 7X6, contact approach 119.1.
1: 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Cafe 741, we can take a heading of 120.
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1: 120, Cathay 741.
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23: Flight level 340.
38: I'm flight level 340, Cathay 8645. Good morning, Vietjet 886, flight level 330, direct to Cap, please.
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9: Starwalker 741, weather is clear.
23: Starwalker 741, track direct to Sulux.
9: To Sulux, Starwalker 741.
19: I think we did speed to 230 knots.
8: Flight level 160, Cap 526.
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19: Boy
3: Bahina 129, descend to 4,500 feet, and speed 230 knots.
6: Cafe 345, tower, Bahina 617. 721, tower, landing 0403, island approach runway 07.
10: So 686
12: heading 0 7 5
10: Shuttle
12: 686 climb level 230. I'll descend to reach flight level
7: 230 by needle. 18 decimal 902.
12: 6 decimal 3.
7: Hey. 18 decimal 902.
11: Contact 118.492, Vietnam flight 24, good day.
1: 1500, weather.
19: A 526 vectors per climb, fly heading 130.
7: Shuttle
19: 666,
7: climb level 250.
19: Is that report as soon as possible for any, able any right turn. Shuttle 822 affirm, expect to follow preceding traffic, deviate to the south before turning back towards the east. Shuttle 566 departure, report passing altitude. Shuttle 566 departure identified, climb by SID flight level 160.
1: And Hong Kong Central 822 regress heading 130.
19: Say again, Shuttle 822.
1: Regressing heading 130, Hong Kong Central 822.
19: Shuttle 822, fly heading 130.
1: Heading 130, Shuttle 822.
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7: 622.
28: Hong Kong Control, good morning, EVA 397. Eastbound, Capri. Flight level 340, squawk 2617.
7: Stand by, break Cathay, 622.
19: I'm heading 120, speed 280 knots.
1: Heading 120, speed 280, Hong Kong Control, by...
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29: by Needle.
19: Macau 631, Hong Kong departures after Needle, descend to flight level 180. Flight
29: level
19: 180,
29: Tower 631.
30: 22 decimal, Cathay 607.
7: Gain level and squawk.
28: Flight level 340, squawk 2617.
7: EVA 3907, identified.
30: What 397?
7: Cathay 139, contact Manila 119, decimal 3.
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5: Emirates 9833 heavy, passing 2,300, climbing 5,000.
19: Emirates 9833 Hong Kong departures, good identify, climb by SID, flight level 130.
5: SID 130, Emirates 9833, and we will require 260 below 10,000.
19: Cathay, correction, Emirates 9833, speed 250 knots for now.
5: As concerned, Emirates 9833.
19: Cathay 466, vectors for climb to follow preceding traffic, fly heading 130, speed 280 knots or less.
13: Heading 130, speed 280 knots or less, Cathay 466.
4: Cathay 700, descend to flight level 260 and pass flight level 330 or below in 40 miles.
38: Follow 260, passing 330 or below within 40 miles, Cathay 4700.
14: Singapore, eastern Fogarty.
15: Good morning, Denny Cargo 3821, maintain level 340, Spark 6510, approaching Thunder.
7: Denny Cargo 3821, Hong Kong radar identified.
15: Denny Cargo 3821.
7: Cathay 622, expedite half level 330 in 1 minute.
38: 1 minute, Cathay 622.
19: Decimal 82.
1: 12382, Homo
7: 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Decimal 1.
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38: 120, reduce to
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7: Air Macau 112, climb to 9,000 feet.
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19: Air Macau 631, descend to flight level 140.
38: Bulletin 140,
7: MCAL 631. 0 on reaching outpost seatway traffic in 1 minute, 1,000 feet above.
38: 100 meters, squawk 4002, heading 210.
4: Cargo cancel 7, confirm squawking 5002.
38: Squawk 5002, calculating 287.
4: Cargo Kingsway 7, Hong Kong radar identified, heading 210 approved.
38: Heading 210, calculating 287.
19: Heading 100 for now to follow proceeding.
1: Heading 100, my calculation.
38: Hong Kong radar, Xiamen 851, flight level 320, heading 210.
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7: 841. Xiamen 841, track now direct Sulux.
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7: 841. 103, descend 5 star to flight level 110.
38: Descend to flight level 110, I'm channel 103.
7: Air China 103 and cross Murray, flight level 130 or below.
38: Until Murray below flight level 120, Air China 123.
7: 0250.

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2: Roger. Seaway 007, contact Sanya 122 Daisy Mo 6. China 73047, contact Sanya 130 Daisy Mo 2.
0: Left heading 090, climb to flight level 160.
1: Left heading 090, climb flight level 160, today 90.
0: Captain 925 AFR, speed 280 knots, all less approved.
1: Say again, speed?
0: 280 knots, all less.
1: 280 knots, all less, today 90.
4: Hong Kong Command, this is the moment, right about. Okay, very leading 2100 on ground
0: part now. Good 880, Hong Kong departures, today identify, climb by SID, 900,000 feet. Confirm 900,000 feet. Visitor, you're blocked. Confirm 900,000 feet.
4: 900,000,
0: 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Go to base 702, contact radar 133.82 with further left, further turn request.
3: Radar 133,
5: go to base 702. 3 meters, SP791.
3: 850, request 10 degrees to the right, 240.
2: Sorry, say again your call sign.
3: 850, request heading 240, 240.
2: Cal 850, heading 240, approved.
3: Correction, heading 260, 260, Cal 850.
2: Cal 850, heading 260, approved.
3: 6 approved, Cal 850.
6: Hello, Cafe 71, passing flight level 305 for 312.80 knots, 630.
2: Cafe 741, cancel speed restriction, climb to flight level 360.
6: Flight level 360, cancel Cafe 741. We'll need to maintain this heading for another 6 miles.
2: Cafe 741, roger.
6: Yes.
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1: 8-8-0.
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0: Captain 924, turn left direct to Beagle, climb to flight level 6,900 meters.
1: Left turn direct vehicle, climb 6,900 meters.
0: Captain 924, affirm, follow vehicle level restrictions, speed at your discretion.
1: Speed, sir, follow vehicle restrictions, Captain 924.
2: 87, climb to flight level 350.
1: Roger, King, two heavy for 350.
2: Cloud King 27, roger, sir. Maintain landfall.
1: Maintain level, Carol King
7: 287. And aggression stop, descend flight level 230.
8: Speed restriction, climb flight level 270.
1: Climb flight level 270, Hanson speed 6 and no, roger that 5-6.
5: 190, do weather.
8: Recap 113, Hong Kong radar, report passing flight level.
5: Passing level 248, recap 113.
8: Recap 113, you are identified.
1: 390, squawk 2213.
2: Singapore 850, Hong Kong radar identified.
1: Singapore 850.
5: Radar Dynasty 791, we turn straight to dark blue.
2: Dynasty 791 approved.
5: Straight to dark blue, Dynasty 791.
7: Hong Shuttle 857, do opposite way traffic, fly heading 270 and descend to flight level 110.
2: Your clear level.
0: Climb to flight level 160.
1: Cancel passenger restriction, climb for level 160, Cafe 330.
0: Cafe 330, front turn left heading 090, speed 280 knots or less. Heading 090, speed 280 knots or less.
1: Left heading 090, 180 or less, correction 280 or less, Cafe 330.
2: Radar 127, Daisy 055.
1: 77055, Cafe
3: 300, bye-bye.
7: Bye-bye. Due to traffic not available, so runway 07 left.
8: Zero radar, descend of level 130, expedite pass for level 240.
3: Maintain for level 320, got the 90 left. Ready to right hand to eastbound.
8: Shuttle 566, track direct to Ikela, climb flight level 300.
3: Climb flight level 300, direct to Ikela, Shuttle 566. Cathay 901, just confirm flight level 320.
8: Cathay 901, climb and maintain flight level 320.
3: Level 320, Cathay 901.
7: Emirates 933, approve.
3: Speed to 1800 knots.
9: Zero, approve, good morning, Singapore ATC, maintaining flight level 360, strong 0103.
2: Singapore XS8 Hong Kong radar identified.
0: Cathay 390 Hong Kong departures, get identified, climb via SID, flight level 130, cancel the 8,000 feet restriction.
3: Fire SID flight level 130 and cancel the 8,000 feet restriction, Cathay 390.
10: Cathay 830 requesting, now 250 knots for low 10.
0: Cathay 830, speed 280 knots or less is approved.
10: 80 knots or less, Cathay 830.
0: Cathay 830, fly heading 100, vectors to follow preceding traffic, expedite climb passing 9,000 feet.
10: Left heading 100,
8: Cathay 830. 27.1.
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3: Mission to Cathay 870, sir.
0: 0235 heading 335 vector 4 final, descend to 2000 feet.
2: Yeah. 8730 Hong Kong radar identified, clear Bent T3 Alpha rifle.
3: T3 Alpha Cathay 73, sir.
13: Next flank call for 252.
7: 250, heading 090, now 110. Level 210, heading 090. Greater Bay 880, Hong Kong radar, Roger, fly heading 090, due traffic, and continue climb to level 210.
14: Heading 09, can we take 085, for possible?
7: Greater Bay 880, heading 085, approved.
2: For sequence, question for on the spacing.
15: Rock point 75 or less, 724.
7: Radar, Roger, descend to flight level 230.
2: Negative,
3: contact Sanya 130, Daisy 02. Level 123, that's model 7892.
2: Negative, Sanya 8892, 130, Daisy 02.
3: 130, that's model 7892, good day.
2: Hong Kong Shuttle 552, contact Sanya 122, Daisy 06.
8: Zero, descend of level 110. Level 330.
3: Continue climb to level 330, Cathay 865. Pull the right to 0905.
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7: 320,
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2: 12265,
7: Macau 21. Hong Kong Shuttle 857, reach flight level 110 in 25 miles.
3: Descend approved, taxi 230.
8: Shuttle 566, contact radar 125, Decimal 32.
3: 2532, Hong Kong Shuttle 566.
0: Cathay 830, contact radar 133.82.
7: Contact radar 118, base mode 902.
3: Heading 210 and road 10, able for ATCAL.
2: Cargo King 287, approved.
3: And then heading 210, cargo King 287.
2: Tail 850, climb to flight level 10,400 meters.
7: Level 250.
2: 10,400 meters.
16: 33 for my planning, are you able 10,400 meters?
2: Tail 850,
3: unable, we are too heavy for flight level 10,400 meters.
2: Tail 850, then descend to flight level 9,200 meters.
3: 9,200 meters, Tail 850.
2: Cargo King 287, descend to flight level 310.
3: Descend to level 310, Cargo King 287. 41, maintain 380 all the way.
2: Skywalker 741, roger.
7: 02, contact radar 118, space mode 902. Go to 702, contact radar 118, space mode 902.
12: 10 to 15 miles for sequencing.
2: Now this heading 415.
7: 0, heading 0, 0. Connect 20 Hong Kong radar, Roger, climb to flight level 210. 0, heading
16: 20. 126, decimal 3.
1: Flight level 130, good day, 2326.
7: 30 unable due to preceding traffic, speed 300 not solid.
2: A 42 contact radar 128 decimal 75.
16: 901 contact Manila 119 decimal 3.
1: Manila 119-3, Cathay 901, good day.
16: EFA 265, Hong Kong.
7: Approach 119, are they small one?
3: 07. 6 mile, red of check.
16: 7842, confirm you are on offset.
3: Yeah, we have 6 mile, red of check, 7842, request offset due to the weather.
16: 7842, 6 miles, right of check, approved, report when clear of weather.
3: You shall be able to approve the offset.
12: It's QNH1005, expedite descent past 7,000 feet.
7: 90 meters. Greater Bay 236, increase speed 250 knots or greater.
1: Greater
7: Bay 221, descent to flight level 140.
3: 14, Cal 221.
7: Cathay 390, contact Guangzhou 125.35.
1: 125.35,
7: Cathay. EVA 892, contact radar 133.82.
14: Radar 133.82,
7: EVA 892. Mascot 39er, Christian 94.93, turn left heading 040. Mascot 9493, turn left heading 040. Climbing maintain, flight level 160.
1: 040, flight level 160, Mascot. Passing Cathay 777, passing 2100, climb to 5000.
7: Cathay 777, departures today identified, climb by SID 9 or 1000 feet.
1: Climb by SID 9 or 1000 feet, Cathay 777.
7: 100.
3: Cathay.
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7: Good day, 2326, speed 280 knots, when able.
14: Long able, speed 280 knots, good day, 2326.
3: 3342, climbing through 2200, 4500.
7: Cathay 342, departures identified, climb by SID 9 or 1000 feet.
3: SID 9000 feet, Cathay 342.
7: Mascot 9493, climb to flight level 6000, 900 meters.
0: turn left direct to Biko.
3: 1900 meters, left direct Biko, mass 949.
0: Good Bay 2326, climb to flight level 160, expedite passing flight level 110.
17: Heading 110, come maintain flight level 160, Good Bay 2326.
3: Guangzhou area.
7: Model 227, descend to flight level 180.
16: 90.
2: 35275.
16: 170. Continue heading 200, do traffic. Mr. Jet 547, Hong Kong radar, report squawk code.
3: Echo 3177, Mr. 547.
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16: 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Stand by higher.
3: Okay. 90, Cathay 730.
2: Banner 37901, contact Sanya 133, decimal 35.
5: Sanya 133, decimal 35, Banner 37901.
4: 1000 feet, National Cargo 531.
0: Cathay 342, climb via SID flight level 160, speed 280 knots or less.
3: Climb via SID 160, 280 knots or less, Cathay 342.
0: Cathay 342, affirm, and vectors to follow preceding traffic, fly heading 130.
3: 130, Cathay 342.
12: The one, direct to Hotel 512.
0: 26, contact radar 133.82.
14: 133.82, Good Bay 2326.
7: 2X0 knots.
3: 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Vista Jet 547.
2: Vista 547, heading 210 approved.
3: Heading 210 approved, Jet 547.
1: Air Macau 221, descending Pelleril 110 by Hazel, information hotel.
16: Air Macau 221, Hong Kong radar. After Hazel, descend to reach 2,700 meters by Indus QNH 1005.
1: 2,700 meters.
16: Air Macau 221, and reach 2,700 meters by Indus.
3: 155 MB squawk is 7125 SCBD Sierra 0306.
16: Poseidon 155 Hong Kong radar, confirm passing by level 268.
3: Sunday level 230, Poseidon 155.
16: Poseidon 155, what is your passing by level?
3: Passing now 267.
16: Poseidon 17, question Poseidon 155, you are identified, clear Sierra 7 Bravo arrival, expect runway 25 right.
3: Sierra 7 Bravo arrival 25 right, Poseidon 155.
0: ISID flight level 160.
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12: 270 initially. National Cargo 531 departure, all copy, but you can expect radar vectors west of the radar. You are now continue passing heading for your client.
4: National Cargo 531, that's great, thank you, sir.
3: NR101.
18: China 76077, descend to flight level 320.
3: Flight level 320, China 76077.
17: Hong Kong radar, TNT cargo 3821, request the left heading 260.
18: Cargo 3821, heading 260.
17: Heading 260, TNT cargo 3821.
18: China 73352, descend to flight level 310. Left turn heading 330, confirm.
3: Send flight level 310 and we request heading 330 for now, about 160 miles.
18: Approved.
3: Roger, heading 330, descend to flight level 310, channel 3352, thank you.
18: China 7352, expedite your descent to flight level 310, due to traffic.
19: Airborne passing 1500.
20: 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Confirm block 3377.
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20: 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Climb to 1500 meters on Kenneth 1005.
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18: 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Germany 645, Sanya 122.6.
3: 122.6, Germany 8645.
18: Singapore 850.
21: 8506.
18: Singapore 850, radar 12875.
21: 12875, Singapore 850, point
18: Singapore 868, intern contact radar 128.75.
21: 12875, Singapore 868, right? Cathay 777, maintaining flight level 110, heading 230.
20: Cathay 777, Hong Kong radar, standby for higher.
21: Cathay
20: 777. Air channel 101, descent to flight level 130.
22: Let's draw a panel clock.
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23: Good morning, Eva 397, Hadium 255, flight level 320.
18: Eva 397, direct to Senku.
23: So, Eva 397.
18: Cathay 741, radar Sanya 133.35.
24: 133.35, Cathay 741, good day.
18: Thai 676, radar 128.75.
3: 128.75, Thai 676, good morning.
18: China Southern 352, descend now flight level 280.
21: For flight level 280, China Southern 352.
18: Eva.
12: Good day.
18: 730, radar 12875.
3: 0475.
18: China 75049, descend to flight level 320.
19: Good day, 5 for the number,
25: Papa. 5
19: China
25: 75045, good day. Charmin A24, descend now to flight level 310.
16: Heading 090, approved.
18: 0 Hong Kong radar, roger.
19: Hey, dark, we're at 0905. Good morning, climbing flight 250. 33 miles to escape and present position. Request direct no pur to avoid weather.
18: Cool red 095, direct no pur approved. Climb flight level 330.
19: Right turn, direct no pur approved. Climb flight level 330, cool red 0905.
18: Charmin A42 Hong Kong. Charmin A42, descend now to flight level 280.
19: And we request up nobody to the dog meet due to the weather.
18: Charmin A42, let me know the heading later on, sir.
19: It's on the subband heading, Charmin A42, descend to flight level 280.
18: China Eastern.
12: 25 right for you.
18: 51, calling radar 125.32.
26: 532, Charmin A51.
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26: contact tower
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12: Turn right,
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26: descend
18: 1500. F1 confirmed, flight level 320. Roger.
19: Roger, now proceeding direct, no man, red 0905.
25: Chamonix 865, contact radar 125.32.
3: 125.32, Chamonix 865, good day.
12: Radar approved. Charlie 57, confirm 4,500 feet and reach 7,000 feet or below in the next 15 miles.
6: 252, departure identified, time for SID, flight level 160.
26: 160,
6: 252. SA 755, cancel speed restrictions.
26: So speed, Kelly 755.
21: 1,000 feet, reduce speed to 180 knots.
25: Radar 127.1.
6: Singapore 850, bye bye.
25: Bye bye.
20: 631, climb to flight level 250.
3: 50, descending flight level 310, heading 330.
18: Singapore 850, roger.
3: Singapore 850.
21: Some weather ahead, so can we get heading 205?
6: SA 755 unable due to the inbound traffic. Can you remain on the SID?
21: Yeah, we're probably going to need a heading though after at the course deck book at the 755.
3: 5017.
12: Okay, Shannon 721, reduce speed to 250 knots. You can resume normal descent rate. Descent flight level 110.
8: 2 heading 100, approved.
20: Cathay 777, how about heading 210?
21: Three, we're clear weather request, deck booth.
25: Average
12: 5 miles.
6: 2,000. Quinia 252, speed 280 knots or less.
26: 280 knots or less, Quinia 352.
20: 200.
3: Heading 200 for spacing speed 230, position 155.
18: 600, Hong Kong identify Canto 3 Bravo arrival.
3: Canto 3 Bravo arrival, time 600, confirm runway 25 right.
18: Affirm, one-way change in progress, clear Canto 3 Bravo.
3: Canto 3 Bravo, time 600.
18: Mr. Jet 547, maintain flight level 340 on return, traffic crossing left to right, 1,000 feet above.
3: 1,340 on reaching with Jet 547.
18: Capital Jet 3821, sorry, Tangier Cargo 3821, maintain present level, traffic right to left, climbing 1,000 feet below.
3: Looking for the traffic of maintain level, Sydney Cargo 3821.
21: Great, okay, Emirates 9833, heavy flight level 300, direct to exact booth.
18: Emirates 9833, roger. Japan 708, radar 128.75.
12: Roger that, and approach will later on advise you the approach type. Speed 230 knots or greater.
26: Bohemia
6: 252,
26: request heading
6: 090. Bohemia 252, negative due to inbound traffic. Maintain this heading for another 3 minutes.
26: Copy.
20: National Cargo 531, no speed control.
3: No speed, thank you, National Cargo 532.
25: Morning, sir.
12: Time only.
26: Flight level 140, Virginia
21: 252. Air China 101, descend at 3,000 feet.
8: Bay 880, you can request higher in Taipei, flight level 310 final in Hong Kong.
3: Final level 340.
12: 30.
18: Charlie November Whiskey 9631, direct to Ikela.
3: Try to negative any right heading, any right heading is negative. We are keeping heading 120 and so on with the left heading. Bohemia 252.
6: Bohemia 252, roger, heading 120.
0: Cathay 755, confirm you heading now?
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0: Cathay 755, roger, contact radar, 133.82.
7: 3.82, Cathay 755, bye-bye.
9: Departure, Cebu 273, climb
0: at 5,000, Delta 4, next train. Cebu 273, departure, identify, climb the SID to fly level 130.
9: SID to level 130, Cebu 273.
0: Minia 252, maintain speed 280 knots.
26: 280 knots, 353.
0: Bravo 8160, increase speed 280 knots.
7: Now is 280, Bravo 8160.
26: 8252, request heading 100.
0: Minia 252, initial heading 110.
26: Heading 110, repeating 253.
10: Decimal 1.
7: 12265, today Macau 111.
0: 0111, maintaining flight level 230. Macau 111, departure, descend to flight level 170.
7: Descend to flight level 170, Macau 111.
0: Quinia 252, contact radar 133.82.
26: 133.82, the media.
7: China 411, descending flight level 190, squawk 1527.
10: Air China 411, Hong Kong radar identified, cleared Sierra 7 Delta arrival.
7: Cover 7 Delta arrival, Air China 411.
10: Air China 411, A from Sierra 7 Delta arrival, expect runway 2 flat right.
7: Sierra 7 Delta arrival, runway 25 right, Air China 411.
10: Air China 411, confirm you are passing flight level 208.
7: Away from Air China 411.
9: And then can we resume normal speed?
10: Singapore 899, normal speed.
9: Please, Singapore 899.
10: Poseidon 155, turn right direct to Canto, Region Star.
18: Go 3821, turn right heading 050, due traffic.
26: Next is the cargo 321, right, so the weather is, we can right heading 050.
18: Heading 050.
26: 050, taking cargo 321.
9: Heading 050, taking cargo 321, after 1 minute, we request left turn heading 020, due weather.
18: Okay, stand by.
26: Yes.
18: Cathay 777, climb to flight level 230.
21: I'm flight level 230, Cathay 777.
9: The Southern 5049, request direct to Abacus.
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18: Thai 600, descend to flight level 260.
9: Descend flight level 260, Thai 600.
7: 5340.
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26: Sanya 118.92. Bye.
18: Bye bye.
21: Hong Kong Thai 676. Request further right 25 mile. What better?
18: Thai 676 approve.
21: Primary Thai 676.
26: Entry.
11: Roll out heading 360.
13: Shaman 842 Hong Kong radar, radar contact 25 miles right is approved for now.
10: 155, descend to flight level 110, cancel canto level restriction.
7: Level 110, cancel canto level restriction, proceed to 155.
10: Air China 411, proceed direct to canto during the start, descend to flight level 130.
7: Proceed direct to Canto, and descend the flight level 130, Air China 411.
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9: 10, flight level 270, Singapore 850. Hong Thai 652.
18: Thai 652, Hong Kong radar identified.
9: 652, descend to flight level 410.
18: Stand by. National Cargo 531, climb to flight level 8,400 meters.
1: Climb to 8,400 meters, National Cargo 531.
18: Thai 600, radar 12755.
2: 27 decimal 55, Thai 600, good day.
4: Hong Kong radar, Singapore 899, climbing flight level 250 and heading 210.
18: Singapore 899, climb to flight level 260.
4: Level 260, Singapore 899.
18: National Cargo 531, direct to Siku.
1: Siku, National Cargo 531.
20: Level 260.
13: Cathay 755, heading 180 is approved and climb flight level 270.
20: Air China 411, proceed direct to Moray, descend to flight level 110.
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20: China Southern 355, reduce speed to 230 knots, descend to flight level 170.
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26: Okay, before Moray, flight level 130, after Moray, 110, Air China 411.
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20: Air China 411, cross Moray at or below flight level 130.
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26: Descend to flight level 130, China Southern 355.
22: Heading, turn left, heading 090.
18: Thank you, about.
0: That's the reach factor that 110 by Israel Amaco 111.
22: Please unrestricted and condition 1005.
18: Climb to flight level 340.
26: Climb flight level 340, Charlie November Whiskey 9631. And our company cosign is Tang from Novation, Tang Tango Alpha November Golf.
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2: 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Southern 5049, request heading 190.
22: 1 1 1 1 1 1 1 1 1 1 1 1 1 1 1 1 1 1 1 1 1 1 1 1 1 1 1 1 1 1 1 1 1 1 1 1 1 1 1 1 1 1 1 1 1 1 1 1 1 1 1 1 1 1 1 1 1 1 1 1 1 1 1 1 1 1 1 1 1 1 1 1 1 1 1 1 1 1 1 1 1 1 1 1 1 1 1 1 1 1 1 1 1 1 1 1 1 1 1 1 1 1 1 1 1 1 1 1 1 1 1 1 1 1 1 1 1 1 1 1 1 1 1 1 1 1 1 1 1 1 1 1 1 1 1 1 1 1 1 1 1 1 1 1 1 1 1 1 1 1 1 1 1 1 1 1 1 1 1 1 1 1 1 1 1 1 1 1 1 1 1 1 1 1 1 1 1 1 1 1 1 1 1 1 1 1 1 1 1 1
19: Flying 230, currently flight level 20, China Southern 5031.
20: China Southern 355, proceed direct to cancel.
19: Right, heading 210, it's
5: on
19: H3.
5: Radar factor for your descent.
19: 210. Heading 200 to weather.
18: Kelly 777, heading 200, climb to flight level 320.
19: Heading 200 and climb to flight level 320, Cafe 777.
18: China Southern 352, descend to flight level 110.
19: Descend to flight level 110, China Southern 352. Hong Kong radar, Thai 632, follow 410.
18: Thai 632, Hong Kong identified.
5: Morning, Universe 265, turning flight level 380.
26: Descent to flight level 110, reduce speed 250 knots, can enter the 352.
18: Singapore 850, radar 123.905.
26: 1395, Singapore 850, good day.
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2: 59200 meters, Emirates 9833.
26: 5110, heading 330.
20: Singapore 850, Hong Kong radar, proceed direct to Lambda, reach flight level 110 by Lambda.
26: Give waypoint Singapore 850.
20: Singapore 850, turn right heading 350 initially.
26: Turn right heading 350, Singapore 850.
20: China Southern 5031, climb to flight level 250.
26: Hey, go on, you're flight level 250, China Southern 5031.
20: Good morning, Hong Kong Control, Julius, Uniform 308, and this is Flight Level 102. Julius, Sierra Uniform 308, Hong Kong radar, confirm spot 3156.
14: Affirmative,
20: Julius, Uniform 308. Julius, Sierra Uniform 308, Hong Kong radar identified, clear the Sierra 7 Delta arrival.
18: Turn right, heading 010.
26: Right, heading 010, China Southern 352.
20: China Southern 5031, China radar 127.1.
26: 127.1, good night, China Southern 5031.
25: Radar 118.92.
26: Radar 118.92, Singapore 68, bye.
12: Descend to 6000 feet, QNH 1005. Reach 8,000 feet or below in the next 20 miles.
26: Okay.
20: Find this way, this waypoint.
18: 280.
26: Quantity flight level 280, China Southern 5021.
2: Hong Kong radar commander, Xiamen, your air 694, maintain flight level 360, start 2327, approaching South Sud.
18: Xiamen 694, Hong Kong radar identified.
25: Question, heading 175 approved.
2: Heading
25: 1. Affirm, Cebu 273 and expedite climb due to traffic.
2: Where expedite climb due to traffic?
25: Xiamen Air, Xiamen Air 824, descend to 6,300 meters.
26: 6,300 meters, Xiamen Air 824.
12: Zero.
20: Decimal one.
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18: Southern 5031, turn right heading 240.
26: 240,
18: China Southern 352, report heading to radar 123.95. 123 decimal 95 Emirates 9833 Emirates 9833 Emirates 9833 Sanya 1335 1335 Emirates 9833 Cathay 777 direct to APCAL Cathay 777 Chat Eva 062 maintain level 220.8 Eva 062 Hong Kong identified
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2: Singapore 899, request direct APCAL and request 5 flight level 400.
15: To the peaceful contact, you still want to have
12: E? 721, turn right heading 340. 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
3: stand by. Singapore ACO2 radar 13215.
6: Hong Kong radar, Singapore 882, good morning, maintain level 390.
3: Singapore A2 Hong Kong, identify Betty 3 Bravo.
6: Betty 3 Bravo, Singapore 882.
3: Cambodia 668, descend now, flight level 290, reduce speed to 250 knots.
6: Descend flight level 290 and speed 250 knots, Cambodia 668.
3: National Cargo 531, Sanya 133.35.
6: 133.35, National Cargo 531, Sanya.
20: 85.
6: 123.85, Singapore 850, good day.
20: China Southern 352, and no speak to reach flight level 110 in 2255.
6: Level 300, red cap 1520.
8: 5 right, maintain frequency. At 4500 feet, RMP Tula running 25 right, maintain speed at 71.
16: Red cap 138, maintain speed 180 knots or greater, so 70 and
8: 180 or greater, 270 and red cap 138.
6: Sergeant Sawyer, 3-1, how much longer you expect? Keep the heading.
3: Stand by. Singapore 899, stop climb flight level 320.
6: Climb flight level 320, Singapore 899.
22: Hong Kong is radar 121 days, Mo Street, good day.
3: 121, good day. Junya 1355.
26: Sergeant 1355.
3: Climb now, flight level 370. 99 for your climb, turn right, heading 240.
6: Heading 240, Singapore 899.
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3: Cali 755, direct to Seco.
8: Cali 755, maybe that's into the weather again. Can we get 250 initially?
3: Approved.
8: 5-0, thanks,
6: Kelly, 7-5. 2, flight level 110, within 20 miles, China Southern, 3-5-2.
25: 925A, do you require any weather deviation before eastbound?
6: Romeo, Bobby, Charlie, 5-2-5-8.
12: Yeah, China, 411, China, 0-1-0.
8: Runway
12: 25
8: right, maintain present speed.
12: 252, are you able to maintain 30 miles north of NFAR?
20: Airspace.
6: 352.
8: Here, turn up 411. Push side in 155, turn 17320, descend to 4,500 feet.
25: No problem, no problem. Right side, you can try right side, but left side will be seems shorter.
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6: Increase speed 280, boy, 608.
20: 29, are you able to left the turn?
6: 211, fixed position, those two.
3: Stand by. Singapore 899, heading 200.
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3: Red Cap 188 Hong Kong radar, identify Charlie 5 Bravo arrival.
6: Bravo arrival, Red Cap 188.
3: Charlie November Whiskey 9631, Sanya 122.6.
6: 22.6, Charlie November Whiskey 9631, go there.
20: Radar, stop descent at flight level 220.
26: Copy, send flight level 220, and due to weather, we regret heading 055 for the next at least 90 nautical mile, Cambodia 668.
20: Cambodia 668, continue present heading initially.
26: On heading 055, Cambodia 668. Hong Kong radar, Jindong 2109, how about heading 090?
20: Jindong 2109, can you direct to skate?
26: So much.
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16: 411, turn left, heading at 320. Turn on 4.
20: Proceed direct to skate.
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7: I'm flight level 12,200 meters, Cathay 755.
20: Starwalker 202 heading 090 approved.
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7: 23, this is 85, or thank you, China Southern 352.
20: Jindong 2109,
26: climb to flight level 250. To flight level 250, Jindong 2109.
13: 252, approve. Descent is 6,000 feet.
26: 6,000 feet.
13: Eight, eight, now you can climb to flight level 6,900 meters.
26: Okay, Kennedy.
16: Asian 721 at 5 DME contact,
9: Tower 187. At 5 DME, Tower 187,
16: Shana 721. Rohini 235, turn left heading 320.
7: Heading 320, Rohini 235.
20: You can, how about right now?
26: Right
20: now, and 5,000
26: at
20: 120.
26: 5,120, we'll walk next.
20: Proceed
26: direct
20: to skate.
26: Direct to
20: 212109,
26: let's keep
20: hiding. Indonesia, A63, counter radar, 127.71.
13: Taxi, 9A6, departure identify, climb the SID to flight level 160, cancel 9,000 feet restriction.
7: Follow the SID, climb a flight level 160, cancel the 9,000 foot restriction, Cathay 986.
18: Singapore 805, Hong Kong identify, report heading required.
26: Heading request, this will be 210, 4805.
18: Approve heading 210.
26: Heading 210, approve, Singapore 805, thank you.
18: Sharman 8694, Hong Kong.
7: 8694.
18: Sherman 8694, for planning, are you able for level 370?
13: 8000 feet, QNH 1005.
20: And decimal 1.
26: 16741, Indonesia 863, good day.
18: All due traffic.
7: Shipping now, flight level 390, drain 8891.
26: Welcome, good afternoon, Indonesia 863, heading 220 for climb level 250, clear all weather.
18: Indonesia 863, climb to flight level 320, cancel speed restriction.
26: Cancel speed restriction, climb level 320, Indonesia 863, and we are clear all weather.
18: Janik, Indonesia 863, direct to AFCAP.
26: AFCAP, call Indonesia 863.
13: 2355, for the left hand heading 340. China Sun 355, contest director of 19.5 with call sign only. Shuttle 131, turn up in 250 for spacing, and when ready, reduce speed to 210 knots.
7: Fly to standing by, hello 410.
20: The 101 Hong Kong radar reports your sparkle and pulsing level.
1: Passing flight level 23.
20: Scooter 101 Hong Kong radar confirm spark 3131.
1: Abrams spark 3130.
20: Scooter 101 Hong Kong radar identified.
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10: 133.82,
11: what has 050 passing 1,200 for 5,000.
4: SA050 departure identify climb the SID 25 level 160 and cancel 9,000 feet restriction.
11: My SID 5160, cancel 9,000 feet restriction, get a 050.
22: 2 days most 65, good day.
1: Hong Kong Scooter 101, climbing final 250, heading 190, new weather.
18: Scooter 101, heading 190, approved, climb to flight level 350.
1: Climb flight level 350, Scooter 101.
18: Singapore 805, climb to flight level 390.
21: Climb flight level 390, Singapore 805, thank you.
23: Ukraine 657, heavy, maintaining flight level 400.
24: Station director, get climb out of 210, follow the 2-4-6.
27: I did a 209.
28: Under flight level 200, Hong Kong Shadow 6 traded.
16: First side in 155, reduce to the 160 or not, maintain 05 to 160 at 5 AM.
20: Heading
29: 360. And flight level 110 within 20 nautical mile and turn right heading 360, Cambodia 6 seconds.
20: Macau 936 Hong Kong radar identified. Return 4,000 feet on reaching, QNH 1005.
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29: So bye.
4: Shanghai 878, heading 360, approved.
30: Heading 360, Songhia 878. Hong Kong radar, recap 237, maintaining flight level 380, squawk 0435.
4: Red Cap 237 Hong Kong radar identified, clear, Betty 3, Bravo arrival.
30: Betty. 33 Bravo, Redcap 237.
0: Redcap 237, Hong Kong.
30: Go ahead, Redcap 237.
0: Due to traffic, descend now to flight level 320, reach in 4 minutes.
30: Descend flight level 320 now, reach in 4 minutes, Redcap 237.

0: Singapore A2.
1: Singapore A02, climb now flight level 370.
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1: 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Jingdong 2109, Hong Kong.
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1: You need to turn right now, turn right direct Norman due to traffic.
3: Roger, direct to Norman, Jingdong 2109.
1: Singapore 802, descend flight level 350.
2: Descend flight level 350, Singapore 802.
3: Jingdong 2109, how about direct to skate now?
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3: Right 20, approved. Jingdong 2109, thank you.
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4: Hebei Air 3689, confirm squawk 0024.
5: 80 or less, up until flight level 250.
6: Data ID flight level 200.
5: To flight level 200, Delta 88 Heavy.
7: Data ID 3689, request possible to go direct to that way due to weather.
1: 19-3, goodbye.
8: Five.
6: 050? Okay, 050, ASM, proceed direct to Beko.
8: Let me go and clear at night, we need 0 miles to protect our people, Cathay 050.
6: Cathay 050, roger, now after 1 minute you can pass the request to the Guangzhou.
8: Roger, Cathay 050.
0: 0 heading 115 is approved and climb flight level 310.
9: Falker 202, maintaining flight level 250, and we will maintain heading 125 for another 30 nautical mile and stand by higher.
1: Starwalker 202, climb flight level 260, stand by.
9: Climb flight level 260, Starwalker 202.
10: I'm going to read that you've CHC, maintain flight level CHC, 6245.
1: Eva 33 Hong Kong radar, roger. Identify.
9: 125-35.
1: 125-35, Cathay 050, bye bye. 7 with your request. Mary 5410, Cathay 983. Heading 170,
9: D-Weather. Scooter 139,
1: approved, descend to flight level 400.
9: 170, descend flight level 400, Scooter 139.
0: Departure, Cathay 368, departing 2,500 miles. Cathay 368, departure identified, climb to SID 9,000 feet, speed 250 knots or less.
9: Climb
0: 9,000 knots or less, Cathay 368. Yeah, 601, step back.
4: 89, proceed direct to Kanto Region Star.
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3: 119.1, Cathay 983.
0: 20.
1: Roger.
11: Air Junior 1601, maintain flight level 400.
0: Design unrecheck, question. Maintain flight level 110 unrecheck.
4: 0 5 0 1 2 0 0 0 0 0 0 0 0 0 0 0 0 0 0 0 0 0 0 0 0 0 0 0 0 0 0 0 0 0 0 0 0 0 0 0 0 0 0 0 0 0 0 0 0 0 0 0 0 0 0 0 0 0 0 0 0 0 0 0 0 0 0 0 0 0 0 0 0 0 0 0 0 0 0 0 0 0 0 0 0 0 0 0 0 0 0 0 0 0 0 0 0 0 0 0 0 0 0 0 0 0 0 0 0 0 0 0 0 0 0 0 0 0 0 0 0 0 0 0 0 0 0 0 0 0 0 0 0 0 0 0 0 0 0 0 0 0 0 0 0 0 0 0 0 0 0 0 0 0 0 0 0 0 0 0 0 0 0 0 0 0 0 0 0 0 0 0 0 0 0 0 0 0 0 0 0 0 0 0 0 0 0 0 0 0
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0: ahead, request right heading 230.
1: 2000 A465, after Sierra heading 230.
0: Roger, after Sierra, we request heading 240.
1: 2000 A465, after Sierra, flighting 240 approved.
0: Thank you very much.
2: Hi, 600, good day.
3: Say 410, heading 110, approve.
1: To descend from start to flight level 110.
4: Down to flight level 110, could be our 3689.
1: Gamma call 936, climb to flight level 250.
5: Supervisor, request heading 210.
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8: 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Talanda 3575, speed 280 knots or less.
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9: 4611 Sierra at 0355.
1: Cafe 228 Hong Kong radar identified. Clear the Sierra 7 Bravo arrival.
9: Clear Sierra 7 Bravo, 7 Bravo arrival, Cathay 238.
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8: 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India 9097, contact radar 123.95.
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3: And at 1000 feet, Q1H1005.
10: Caution 1, step by. Singapore 802, climb 10,700 meters.
1: Wait, 24.
11: Hong Kong, Singapore 811. Good morning. Level 1,000 meters.
1: 5, cleared Alice Bull approach, runway 34.
9: Up payload, descend to 3,000 feet, change 1005. Clear Alice Zulu approach, runway 34, descend at 9097.
1: Gamma call 936, contact radar 127.1.
12: 71,
9: Romeo, Papa Charlie 5258, can we maintain 2508?
1: Romeo, Papa Charlie 9258, speed 25, not approved.
9: Romeo, Papa Charlie 5258.
12: Radar Transat A465, we need the right turn for wider hit.
1: Transat A465, negative, continue front heading for 2 minutes.
12: Yeah, on label, we need a right heading 220.
1: China Southern A465 negative heading 220 is not available. Flight heading 210 initially.
12: Heading 210 initially and request continue right to China Southern A465.
1: China Southern A465 standby.
12: Thank you very much.
3: Thank you.
8: Hi, we're SID to fly level 160, cancel 9000 feet restriction.
5: Hello, the FLT, come fly level 160, cancel 9000 feet altitude restriction, head on 79.16.
7: Departures, good day, Cathay 450, climbing through 1400 for 5000.
8: Cathay 450, departure identified, climb via SID to fly level 160.
7: 450 SID to fly level 160, Cathay 450.
8: And then 7916, cancel speed restrictions.
5: Cancel speed restriction, Hana 79916.
8: Shanghai 805, descend to flight level 170.
13: Descend to flight level 170, Shanghai 805.
14: Post 291, descend now to flight level 270, your final level.
8: 5, cancel speed restrictions.
14: Canceling speed restrictions at 3579.
15: Descend
3: direct at Charlie 0 0 5 for Maple Patrol 925 8 93 start reduced
8: speed to 25
14: knots 23.47
7: Good day 128.75 75 good day, Shimmer
5: 50, heading 200.
1: China Southern 3097 Hong Kong radar, confirm squawk 3110.
5: Abram, squawk 3110, China Southern 3097.
1: China Southern 3097 Hong Kong radar identified, stand by for higher.
5: Stand by, China Southern 3097.
4: Hong Kong, hello again, Cathay 238, descending to flight level 190.
1: Cathay 238 Hong Kong radar, descend to flight level 170.
4: 170, Cathay 238.
14: 7.1.
7: 127.1, Air China 976.
8: 6,000 feet.
7: Altitude,
8: China 108. China 108, climb the SID to 6,000 feet.
7: Climbing via SID to 6,000 feet, China 108.
8: Okay, shuttle, A48, maintain speed 280 knots.
7: 280 knots, shuttle A48.
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5: 27.13, China Southern 3097
14: One contact radar, 127.1
1: 130.
4: So, descend to flight level 130, Cathay 238.
5: 2110.
6: 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Stand by for. What is your request at level?
5: 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Flight level 330, China Southern 3097.
16: Good morning, Dynasty A31, maintain flight level 380, tracking direct Aikila.
6: Dynasty H1, roger, maintain level, standby for higher.
16: Thank you.
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17: Singapore 82, heading 025, approve.
18: Level 110, then turn right, heading 280.
5: 11.
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14: We reach level 340, which is in the next 1 minute, sir.
6: Or 805, climb to flight level 400.
5: Flight level 400, Singapore 805, thank you.
7: China 103.
5: On departure, swing 876, passing 7,300, climbing 9,000.
8: Swing 8876, report your squawk.
5: 3360, swing 876.
8: Swing 8876, departure, identify, climb to flight level 120.
5: Flight level 120, swing 876.
4: Hong Kong departure, Cathay 946, climbing 5,000, passing 1,400.
8: Cathay 946, departure identified, climb the SID to 9,000 feet.
4: Climb by SID, 9,000, Cathay 946.
8: Airspring 8876, X-flight climb to reach flight level 120. X-flight
5: reach flight level
8: 120,
5: between 8876.
8: China 79916, climb to flight level 6,900 meters.
5: Come 6,900 meters, Hana 79016, request heading 330, 22 weather.
8: Hana 79016, initial heading 360.
5: Initial heading 360, Hana 79016.
8: Shanghai 805, reduce speed to 250 knots, descend to flight level 140.
13: Zero speed 250 knots, descend and maintain flight level 140, Shanghai 805.
8: China 108, increase speed 280 knots or greater.
7: Increase speed 280 knots, China 108.
8: Eva 801, reduce speed to 250 knots.
4: 650 knots, Eva 801.
12: Tripwaya 640, request speed 250 knots.
8: Virginia 640, speed 250 knots approved, climb to 9,000 feet.
12: No, approved, 9,000 feet, Virginia 640.
8: China 7916, heading 330 approved, contact Guangzhou 125.35.
5: 125.25, heading 330, Hana 7916, correct?
8: Hana 7916, 125.35.
5: 125.35, Hana 7916, correct?
7: Okay, 450, request heading 0902, weather.
8: I say 450, contact radar 133.82 with your request.
7: 382, thanks, good day, 450, good day.
8: Air China 108, climb to flight level 110.
7: Climbing flight level 110, Air China 108.
8: Spring 8876, climb to flight level 130.
7: 130,
8: spring 8876. Shanghai 805, descend to reach flight level 110 by Hazel. Descend
13: flight level 110 by Hazel, Shanghai 805.
8: Quinia 640, climb to flight level 110 and increase speed to 80 knots.
12: 10, speed 280 knots, Virginia 640.
8: Cathay 9045, increase speed 250 knots.
13: Zero, Scott 2154, request direct to dot me.
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4: 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Clear IOS runway 25 right, EWA 867.
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4: 5, 9 hours, then turn right, heading 330, radar center for your descent.
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15: Air China 108, climb now to flight level 160, reach level by Bico.
7: Climbing flight level 160, reach level by Bico, Air China 108.
15: Cathay 946, continue climb now to flight level 130, maintain speed 280 knots or less.
13: 0,
15: stage 280, all less than climb on the street, climb 946. A-5, Cathay 946, Bridge Bridge Bohemia, Bohemia 640, climb now and maintain flight level 150, and expedite past flight level 130, thank you.
13: Now 150, expedite past 130, Virginia 640.
15: Air China 108, continue climb now to flight level 6,900 meters. Expedite your climb past Bico at flight level 4,800 meters or above.
7: Roger, continue climbing 6,900 meters. Reach Bico at 4,200, Air China 108.
15: Past Bico 4,800 meters, 4,800 meters, Air China 108.
7: 4,800 at Bico, Air China 108. Climbing 6,900 meters.
15: Next contest radar now 133.82, airspring 8876.
7: 133.82, airspring 8876.
15: Shanghai 805, contest radar 123.95, good day.
13: 395, good day, Shanghai Air 805.
15: Question, EVA A01, descend now to reach flight level 110 by Hazel, EVA A01.
13: All level 110, reach by Hazel, EVA A01. Cabay 946, request heading 350, do weather.
18: Cabay 946, stand by, remain on SID for now.
13: Cabay 946, we can remain on the SID for approximately 3 minutes or so.
18: Cabay 946, stand by, for increasing traffic. Brainer 640, climb to flight level 160.
4: Hello, 160, Brainer 640.
18: Cafe 785, climb to flight level 160, speed 280 knots. Shanghai 817.
7: Echo 3 Bravo.
18: Lufthansa Chicago 8461, departure identified. Climb here, sit 9,000 feet.
7: Lufthansa Chicago 8461, climb here, SID 9,000 feet.
18: Air China 108, contact Guangzhou 125, decimal 35.
7: Guangzhou 125, decimal 35, Air China 108.
18: Captain 946, climb here, sit flight level 6,900 meters. Expedite climb first.
19: 6,900 meters, and we require a heading of at least 350 now.
18: Captain 946, fly heading 010.
19: Heading 010, we can expect that for about 10 miles.
18: Brick, Bohina 640, climb to flight level 190.
19: 190, Bohina 640.
18: 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Shanghai 817.
19: Quest descent.
18: Shanghai 817, descend to flight level 170.
19: Descent flight level 170, Shanghai 817.
18: Bohina 640, climb to flight level 200.
19: Bohina 640.
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20: Flight level 200, expedite through 130, Cafe 785.
18: Bohina 640, contact radar on 133 decimal 82.
19: 2, Bohina 640.
21: Hong Kong, Shuttle 832, passing 2000, climbing 5000.
18: Shuttle 832, departure identified, climb to sit 9000 feet.
21: Fire sit 9000, on Shuttle 832.
15: No
6: 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Southern 8465.
1: Shanghai 811, turn right heading 330.
22: Morning. Flight level 340, 30 mile left up track. Over Copley at time 0408. Next record squawk 3610.
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23: No problem.
19: Hong Kong radar, Cathay 946, Guangzhou has instructed us to return back to you. We require heading 330 now. We're going to turn if we can.
25: Cathay 946, heading 330 is approved.
19: Heading 330, and just confirm you want us on Guangzhou 12535. They've just sent us back to you.
25: Cathay 946, it's in flight heading 330. Contact Guangzhou 12535. Let them know you're on 330.
26: Cathay 25 red for the air 36 and manner.
1: 915, reduce speed to 250 knots, continue descent to flight level 110.
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15: Show 1 Manhattan radar identify, stand by higher.
24: Okay, 1W8, from which side?
23: Okay, to the right, sir, not on the left. Left will be a lot of outbound climbing through a level, so right-hand side.
24: Copy, Shaman, AA6, 20 long side request.
23: Shaman 886, heading, correction, up to 20 miles right of track, approve.
24: What's the 20 long side approved, Shaman, AA6?
25: 50, climb flight level 310 initially.
23: 657, contact radar 125.32.
6: Macau 936, Sanya 133, decimal 35.
21: 3335, Macau 936.
22: Hong Kong radar, Kutang Sil, Shaman 856, flight level 360, squawk 2301.
6: Shaman 856, Hong Kong identified. Dynasty 831, climb to flight level 400.
21: Thank you, flight level 400, Dynasty 831.
1: 337, 0102.
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7: 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We're maintaining 270 knots, guided 239.
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0: And this is flight level 110 by Hazel, Shanghai 817.
25: Hong Kong Shuttle 832, contact radar 133.82.
2: 3382, Hong Kong Shuttle
25: 833.
3: Good morning, Cargolux 292, heavy out of 1300, climbing 5000.
25: Cargolux 292, Hong Kong departures identified, climb by SID 9 or 1000 feet.
3: Climb by the SID 9000 feet, Cargolux 292.
25: GJS 6001, descend to flight level 170.
9: Descend to flight level 170, GJS 6001.
11: In flight level 310, heading 080.
23: Transat 3097 Hong Kong radar, roger.
14: Descend via clearance. Your altitude is as ATC assigned.
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10: Cathay 368, contact radar 121.3.
23: Call radar, roger, for planning. Are you able? Flight level 350.
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17: Taxi weather already covered the route. Can we navigate from the west, Bin Zhuhai area, and turn right?
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11: Heading 200, Chinese 811.
23: Hi, 05. The route, but traffic before can go through the weather, so you still want to go around to Zhuhai?
17: Confirm. How many minutes before traffic go through the weather?
14: 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Shanghai, you're 811, fly heading 265.
25: 35 final. Maintain level.
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11: Go on.
30: Good morning, Shanghai 817, descending flight level 110.
15: Shanghai 817, Hong Kong radar, Macau runway 34, information Lima, reduce speed to 230 knots, number 3 in the sequence.
30: Reduce speed 230 knots and the runway 34, information Lima received, Shanghai 817.
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23: Roger, EVA 201, climb now, flight level 380, expedite climb.
17: X-ray climb to flight level 380, thank you, EVA 201.
14: 25 right, information Kilo, descend to 8,000 feet, QNH 1004.
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25: Cargolux 292, affirm, continue climb to flight level 160.
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25: Cargolux 239, again.
7: Yes, heading 330 now, and then into Guangzhou airspace.
25: Cargolux 239, roger, fly heading 330 is approved, and expect climb to cross a beam BCO 157 or above.
7: Left heading 330, expedite climb 157 or above into the via Beagle, Cathay 239 next.
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25: Approved.
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14: Philippine 318, turn left heading 335. Shanghai 811, turn left heading 220.
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4: 7560
23: Hong Kong radar, roger. Charmin Air 886 Hong Kong. Charmin Air 886, descend to flight level 270.
24: Descend to flight level 270, Charmin Air 886.
5: 2535, got it 239, bye bye, thank you.
15: 25, you identified, clear Sierra 7 Bravo arrival.
24: Sierra 7 Bravo arrival, Buena 305.
23: 388 Hong Kong radar, roger. Station 388, are you able level 370?
30: Affirm, we are able level 370, I'm leading 388.
23: Roger, call you back, semi.
30: 388.
4: Hong Kong Control Tower 657, good afternoon. Maintain flow 400 on deviation left 20 mile above SA.
23: Taisha 657 Hong Kong radar, roger. Report when able direct to Aikila. Cafe 785.
25: 954, climb unrestricted, flight level 200. When able, speed 280 knots.
22: When able, speed 280
25: knots. On 812, maintain speed 280 knots.
24: Speed 280 knots on 812.
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25: On upon 812, contact radar 133.82.
24: 13382
25: at 818, good evening.
24: Left
25: 25
24: right,
25: train 8891. That will bring you into the inbound traffic. Hong Kong Shuttle 832, previous traffic will be taken heading off 150. There seems to be a gap.
24: We need to maintain heading 340 until 60 miles. Okay, we can direct to Bickle.
23: HR 976, roger.
30: Hello, Singapore 828, flight level 350.
23: Singapore 805, confirm.
30: For 828, flight level 350.
23: Singapore 828, Hong Kong, identified.
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30: Roger, speed 180 knots or greater until Papa, Shanghai Air 817.
15: Charmin Air 8691, descend 5 star to flight level 110.
24: Schneider, planning purposes, probably going to need a heading 220. Weather will start from soft blue onwards.
25: Brunei 169er, copy request. Are you okay on the SID until soft blue?
24: That's a negative. 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
25: Brunei 169er, understood. Remain SID for now. Expedite climb.
24: Maintain SID for now, so
23: it is 169. Shanghai 128, decimal 35.
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12: 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JJS
13: 6001,
18: turn left heading 160,
12: descend to 5,000 feet.
18: 5,000 is 601. Hong Kong, contact Bolivia 305, on descent to my level 230.
12: Bohemia 305 radar, descend now to flight level 170.
6: 305. Right side, you can deviate up to 50 miles, but on that 50 miles, you need to fly heading 360.
14: 691, flying 070, vector for sequence.
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21: 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Heading 185 China Southern 8465.
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30: 118.0, good day Shanghai 817.
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14: 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The moment it starts from Sochi, appreciating we can make a right from Hotel 477 on it.
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14: 111, runway 25 right, information kilo, fly heading 070.
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21: Morning, Galaxy 251, 1,600, climbing 5,000, vehicle 3, Bravo.
25: Cargo's 251 departures identified, climbed by SID flight level 160, cancel the 9,000 feet restriction at Bedmoo.
21: Cargo's 160, climb by the departure and cancel the 9,000 feet restriction. Second, please.
25: Cancel 9,000 feet restriction at Bedmoo.
21: The 9,000 restriction cancelled at Vetbook, Agalix 251.
13: Then, December, 1 December, 1 December, 1 December, 1 December, 1 December, 1 December, 1 December, 1 December, 1 December, 1 December, 1 December, 1 December, 1 December, 1 December, 1 December, 1 December, 1 December, 1 December, 1 December, 1 December, 1 December, 1 December, 1 December, 1 December, 1 December, 1 December, 1 December, 1 December, 1 December, 1 December, 1 December, 1 December, 1 December, 1 December, 1 December, 1 December, 1 December, 1 December, 1 December, 1 December, 1 December, 1 December, 1 December, 1 December, 1 December, 1 December, 1 December, 1 December, 1 December, 1 December, 1 December, 1 December, 1 December, 1 December, 1 December, 1 December, 1 December, 1 December, 1 December, 1 December, 1 December, 1 December, 1 December, 1 December, 1 December, 1 December, 1 December, 1 December, 1 December, 1 December, 1 December, 1 December, 1 December, 1 December, 1 December
0: 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Philippines 318, reduce 6160 knots.
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26: From Hong Kong, identify no objection, heading 200.
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3: Station 53 heavy maintaining 12,200 meters and request duration up to 40 miles right off on squawk 3114.
26: Malaysian 53 Hong Kong identified deviation approved with report the heading required.
3: Malaysian approved and request heading 200 Malaysian 53.
26: Roger, approved.
3: Approved heading 200. Hong Kong, Singapore 828, hello again, flight level 350.
26: Singapore 828.
14: Chaminar 8691, turn left to RIV, me, descend to 6,000 feet, maintain speed 250 knots. Chaminar 8691, direct to RIV, me, Romeo, India, Victor, Mike, India, and descend to 6,000 feet.
21: 270, speed 280, Alaska, Glex 251.
4: Clear for Alaska approach, runway 25 right, Cathay 523.
7: 75, China 976, bye bye.
8: Maintain
23: current one, thank you.
26: Bohemia 169, climb to flight level 8,400 meters.
8: To 8,100 meters, Bohemia 169. And any time setting 40, do weather?
26: Approved.
8: 240, Bohemia 169, thank you.
10: Good afternoon, Cathay 494, passing 2,500, climbing 5,000.
25: Cathay 494, on-ground departures identified, climb unrestricted, flight level 160.
10: Unrestricted, level 160, Cathay 494.
23: Approved.
8: 380, get on 55.
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8: I fly, affirm, you can proceed, deck pool.
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8: 1A line 2, China Southern 3097. Bohemia 707, level 380. Squawk code 4107.
23: Bohemia 706, Hong Kong radar identified, clear. Betty 3 Bravo arrival.
8: T3 Bravo arrival, Bohemia 706.
25: Find climb unrestricted, flight level 160.
26: Level 160, onward level 170.
25: Authorization calling, say again.
11: 8715, turn ready 240.
23: 954, just for your info, company traffic ahead about 50 miles on heading 090.
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10: 133.82, get that 256.
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23: P335, remain on flap 10.
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8: Radar 125.32, good day, Eva 201.
23: Good day, Cathay 785, clear off traffic line, flight level 330.
8: Second, Cathay 785.
23: Cathay 785, climb flight level 330.
8: Climb level 330, Cathay 785, thank you.
23: Taipei Jet 821, climb now, flight level 400, reach in 2 minutes.
8: Climb now, flight 400, reach in 2 minutes, Taipei Jet 821.
25: 1,400. Chinese 29624, Hong Kong departure identified, climb unrestricted, flight level 160.
5: confirm, climb to flight level 160, with SID.
25: China 18964, cancel SID level restriction, speed 250 knots or less.
5: Climb to 160, no level restriction, speed 250, China 18964.
25: Cargo 251, turn left direct to Bicol, resume over navigation, no speed control.
21: Cargolux 251, left to Bicol, no speed control, resume navigation, Cargolux 251.
25: Cathay 494, contact radar 133.82.
9: Cathay 494.
25: Cargo 251, continue climb to flight level 6,900 meters.
21: Climb to 6,900 meters, Cargolux 251.
25: Hong Kong Shuttle 272, climb unrestricted, flight level 200, speed 280 knots.
15: 280 knots, climb flight level 200, Hong Kong Shuttle 172.
25: China Eastern 907-907, descend to flight level 140.
16: Descend to flight level 140, China Eastern 907-907.
25: Hong Kong Shuttle, descend to the transition.
17: Have you run to clear as the position only 25 runs and 86 network?
18: Thank you,
21: 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Ethan? Felix 251, have a good day.
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25: Beta Bay 320, departures identified, climb unrestricted, flight level 130.
22: Flight level 130, Beta Bay 320.
24: A firm and advice if you need any heading after Eldam.
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18: speed 160 knots,
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24: 61.
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18: Descent to reach flight level 110, Ben Marshall.
28: 4360 reach in 3 minutes.
27: Zero within 3 minutes, Malaysia 376.
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17: Climb to 190, no speed control, Chinese to 9624.
25: Chinese to 9624 negative, climb by SID flight level 160, heading 190 approved.
17: Heading 190, Chinese, climb to 160, Chinese to 9624.
25: Camera Cal 222 departures, get identified, climb unrestricted, flight level 120.
17: Hong Kong Shuttle 668, request speed 250.
25: Hong Kong Shuttle 668 approved.
29: 330.
31: Good morning, all of 1848, flight level 370.
28: On 1848, Hong Kong radar identified.
31: Is
0: zero, speed 2X0 knots, good way, 320.
1: Macau approach, Corinne Air 2015, descend flight level 230 with Mike.
25: Corinne Air 2015, Hong Kong departure, Mike is current, descend to flight level 180.
1: Descend flight level 180, thank you, Corinne Air 2015.
25: China Eastern, 90624, contact radar 123.47.
1: 23.47, China Eastern, 90624, bye bye.
2: Good afternoon, Flight EVA 8874, crossing 2400, climb 5000.
25: Flight EVA 8874, Hong Kong departures are identified, climb via SID 9000 feet.
2: Via SID, climb 9000 feet, Flight EVA 8874.
25: Hong Kong Shuttle 668, increase speed to 80 knots, climb unrestricted, flight level 200.
3: 260, climb unrestricted, flight level 200, Hong Kong Shuttle 668.
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12: Hong Kong Shuttle 523, Hong Kong radar, identify, clear Betty 3 Bravo arrival.
7: Betty 3 Bravo, Hong Kong Shuttle 523.
12: China Southern 8138, reduce speed to Mach 0.75, descend now for level 320.
13: 175 and descend level 320 China Southern 8138.
14: Dynasty 909, contact Victor 119.5, call sound.
25: 797, descend to reach flight level 110 by Hazel.
20: Descend to reach flight level 110 by Hazel, 297.9797.
25: Air Macau 222, climb unrestricted flight level 160.
29: Air
25: Macau 222, maintain speed 280 knots or less.
29: 280 knots or less, Macau 222.
30: With the air 1,800 feet, climbing to altitude 5,000, Delta 1 Bravo.
25: Bohemia 618, departures identified, climb via SID 9,000 feet.
30: Inside the SID, to altitude 9,000 feet, Bohemia 618.
32: 6 climb flight level 330.
33: Climb 97, descend to flight level 320.
34: To flight level 320, speed of fire 97.
33: Malaysian 319, climb to flight level 390.
34: Climb flight level 390, Malaysian 319.
33: Air China 825, descend to flight level 360.
12: One Hong Kong radar, report passing flight level.
35: To 5 nautical miles, China 111.
12: New flight level 210.
36: Yeah, channel flight level 210.
12: China 151, you identified. Clear Sierra 7 Bravo arrival.
36: Clear Sierra 7 Bravo arrival, channel 1151.
12: China 1151, confirm your release by Guangzhou.
36: Abram,
12: Shandong 1151. Shandong 1151, descend out to flight level 170.
36: Descend to flight level 170, Shandong 1151.
12: Chinese 9797, radar Macau 1-3-4, information Mike.
20: 1-3-4, information Mike, Chinese 9797.
12: Final 402 heading approved. Malaysian 376, do you require any weather deviation before eastbound?
20: Malaysian 376.
12: Roger.
14: May reduce speed to 250 knots.
25: 0 knots or less, climb to flight level 140.
2: Flight level 280 or less, flight level 8874.
25: 1500. Bohemia 463, departures identified, climb by SID 9000 feet.
37: By SID 9000 feet, Bohemia 463.
25: Solis. Bohemia 618 frame, continue climb unrestricted, flight level 160.
38: Now, 160.
25: is our 8874, climb to flight level 160.
0: Climb to flight level 160, flight device 874.
25: Carolina 2015, descend to flight level 170.
4: Descend to flight level 170, Carolina 2015.
0: 129,
5: decimal 1. Open, clear, LS, approach runway 25 right, SV 8715.
32: Hong Kong Shuttle 690, heading 075, approved.
12: For level 130 or below.
4: LS direct to Mary, descend to flight level 110. Mary below 130, below Shuttle 151.
0: Level 160 or above, and we're requesting left heading 335. Stay away weather.
25: Flight Kiva 8874, heading 340 initially, and cross a beam Biko 160 or above.
0: At least heading 340 and cross tall flight level 160 or above, flight Kiva 8874.
25: Bohemia 618, climb unrestricted, flight level 200, maintain 280 knots or less.
30: Climb now, flight level 200, unrestricted, thanks, Bohemia 618, 280 or less.
4: Hong Kong Radio, Korean Air 2015, request further descent.
25: Korean Air 2015, descend to flight level 110, reach level by Hazel.
4: Flight level 110, reach level by Hazel, Korean Air 2015.
14: Cathay 509.
0: Hazel.
33: Japan 32 not available.
0: Japan 32.
33: Passman 8597, confirm maintaining flight level 320.
12: Descent now for level 270.
4: Level 270, 7856.
0: Hong Kong departure, tax period 17, climbing to 5,000, passing 2,800.
25: Tax period 17, Hong Kong departures identified, climb via SID 900,000 feet.
4: SID 900,000 feet, tax period 17.
25: Flight Kiva 8874, cancel speed restrictions, contact Guangzhou 125.35.
0: Cancel speed restrictions, Guangzhou 125.35, flight Kiva 8874, thank you, good day.
25: Bohemia 463, climb to flight level 160, speed 250 knots or greater.
37: Climb flight level 160, speed 250 knots or greater, Bohemia 463.
25: Singapore 7980, increase speed to 280 knots, climb unrestricted, flight level 160.
4: Speed 280, unrestricted, flight level 160, Singapore 7980.
32: Maximum is heading 090, no further left.
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8: Hong Kong departure today, 28 passing 2000, climbing altitude 5000.
25: Cathay 28 departures, good day identified, climb unrestricted 900,000 feet.
12: Korean Air 2015, radar Macau 1 Mei Chi for information, Mike, reduce speed to 230 knots or less, number 2 in the sequence.
4: Reduce speed 230 or less, and say again, Korean Air 2015.
12: Korean Air 2015, Macau 1 Mei Chi for information, Mike.
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12: 310 knots or greater.

0: Grant saw the 900,000 feet restriction, climb to flight level 150.
1: 50 and cancel restriction, 6317.
0: Bohemia 463, climb to flight level 6,900 meters.
2: Climb flight level 6,900 meters, Bohemia 463.
3: Expect runway 25 right, information Lima.
0: 1852 Hong Kong departure identify, climb unrestricted flight level 160.
4: Climb unrestricted flight level 160, 1852.
0: Cathay 828, climb unrestricted flight level 160, speed 250 knots.
5: Climb unrestricted flight level 160 and 250 knots, Cathay 828.
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8: 19SFM, good day.
7: And be back on track.
8: Copy, Cyber. Congress, I'd like to see you, we'll let you know, sure. Thank you.
7: Roger, for us, Raypon Cyber would be after Osumo, heading around 280.
8: That's copy, ma'am. We can accept this deviation from your side. We can proceed from Osumo to Cyber, and then heading from 340.
7: Hong Kong Shuttle 523 after Osumo, and you can check direct to Raypon Cyber, and after Cyber, you can request the heading after that.
8: Copy that, from position Osumo, direct to Cyber, Hong Kong Shuttle 523, thank you.
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10: 2. Departure, taxiway 17, request left turn to weather.
0: Taxiway 17, fly, heading 360 and speed 300 knots or less.
10: Okay, speed 300 knots or less and left heading 360, taxiway 17.
8: 431, Southwest with 2139, for flight level 190.
7: Bohemia 413, you identified, clear Sierra 7 Bravo rifle.
8: Bravo, Bohemia 413.
11: Contact radar 132, Decimo 15.
7: 132.15, all upon 8 flight. 1-3, descend out of flight level 170.
8: 170,
7: Bohemia 410. Coronel
8: 201,
7: left heading 160, descend to 3,000 feet.
8: Far left heading 160 and confirm descend 3,000 feet, Coronel 2015.
7: Coronel 2015, affirm 3,000 feet.
8: 3,000 feet, Coronel 2015.
2: 8-1-3.
7: Malaysian 376, commence your descent.
2: 76, descending now.
10: Climb to 6,900, so taxiway 17.
0: 6,900 meters.
10: 6,900 meters, taxiway 17.
11: 8, heading approved and report the intention.
12: You start maintaining pressure heading for 70 knots to 1 mile.
0: Unable to report, that is approved. Continue climb to flight level 200.
10: Continue climb to flight level 200.
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8: 130.2, good day, China 7567.
11: VNF 585, when clear of weather, direct to Siku.
8: Proceed direct, Papa, clear direct to Lula Bay, 34, Huyanian 2015.
0: Temperature 9215, Hong Kong departures identified, climb by SID 900,000 feet.
8: Numbers 9215.
0: Green 658, increase speed 250 knots, traffic behind.
8: 2,000 knots, Bohemia 658.
5: And Cathay 828, after shoot fire request, heading 090, due weather.
0: Cathay 828, contact radar 133.82 with your request.
5: 3382, Cathay 828.
7: 015, cancel speed control.
8: 015.
7: Near 413, descend 5 star for level 110, cancel level restriction at Canto.
8: Descend on the star for level 110, cancel restriction at Canto, Boeing near 413.
11: 5, 5, roger. Premium 6022, contact radar 132, decimal 15.
8: Contact radar 132, 15, Premium 6022.
0: 100, Delta 1, Bravo. Fisher 543, Hong Kong departures, you're identified, climb unrestricted, flight level 160.
8: Airman
0: Horizon
8: 6, flight level
0: 160, WCF 514. Airman 9215, speed 280 knots, all left is approved.
8: 1151, reduce speed to 210 knots. Yes,
7: speed to 251, shuttle 141. 141, FMM report released by Guangzhou.
8: We already released from Guangzhou to 541.
7: Hospital 541, thank you, and descend out of a level 170.
8: 170,
7: Hong Kong, Chelsea 541. Bohemia 413, call the approach 119.1.
8: 101, Bohemia 413, bye bye.
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3: Bohemia 413, heading 090, runway 25 right.
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0: Fisher 543, climb unrestricted, flight level 200, speed 280 knots.
8: Okay, unrestricted 200, speed 280 knots, speed adjust 543.
6: 6
15: nana,
6: can approach
15: 119.1. Slayer 229, maintain flight level 120, squawk 5323, 10 miles to CRA.
7: Shenzhen Air 229, Hong Kong radar identify, maintain for level 120.
15: Maintain for level 120, Shenzhen Air 229.
7: Hong Kong Shuttle 541, cross Murray for level 130 or below.
8: 541.
7: Hong Kong Shuttle 541, affirming, call the approach 119.1.
8: And 1 Hong Kong Shuttle 541.
0: I have approached, I have been
8: checked to
0: go 142, direct route to 1,200 feet. Hong Kong Shuttle 870, departure 0 identify, climb unrestricted, flight level 160.
8: Climb unrestricted, level 160.
0: Cathay 332, climb unrequestioned, climb by SID to flight level 160, cancel the 900,000 feet restriction, speed 280 knots or less.
16: That, sir, after round 2, clear to descend, iron dive transition to 140, thank you.
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17: Echo flight level 157, but due to weather we will need heading at least heading 300.
0: Emirates 9215, roger, fly heading 320 for now, expedite climb cross of beam BCO 160 or above.
17: 320 heading, copy, Emirates 9215.
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7: Shenzhenia 229 AFIRB and standby for higher.
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7: Cathay 841, proceed direct Murray, reach for level 130 by Murray.
1: Stand for 130, reach by Murray. And,
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7: 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EVA 6003, confirm your level.
19: 4892, super, flight level 400, squawking 0143. Good afternoon.
11: Singapore 8992 Hong Kong radar identify clear Betty 3 Bravo arrival.
19: Singapore 8992 Super, clear Betty 3 Bravo arrival.
1: To maintain Bravo 330.
11: Maintain 502 Hong Kong radar identified.
1: 502.
2: Hong Kong radar, Skyline 907, flight level 300, heading 260.
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7: Panasonic
1: 8482
7: heading 310,
1: please. 310, Bruce, thank you.
20: Instruction.
11: Sorry, say again your call sign.
20: Northampton
11: 813,
20: we can
11: accept
20: any right turn.
11: Panasonic 8138, standby. I will call you back in 2 minutes.
20: I'll be there, Panasonic 813.
1: 5 now as well, maintaining flight level 300, EVA 6003.
7: EVA 6003, you're identified.
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2: Appreciate when I'm fire your turn left heading 010.
1: 0310, Cathay 718.
7: Cathay 780, descend now for level 320.
1: Now, flight level 320, Cathay 780.
7: Cathay 780, is that been confirmed your on-flight plan route to Tofi?
1: Confirm, we are on-flight plan route to Tofi, Cathay 780.
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7: Hi, VHA 831 Hong Kong radar, identify.
21: 831. Hong Kong, good afternoon, Thai 645, flight level 430.
7: Thai 645, Hong Kong radar, identify.
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18: Level 130.
10: Unrestricted level 130, Cathay 1000.
18: People 1420, no speed control, contact tower 118.7.
7: 118.7, which in 3 minutes?
1: Up to flight level 340, EVA 6003, and request 15 mile left track, you with it.
7: EVA 6003 on reaching flight level 340, 15 miles Lima side approved.
1: On reaching 340, left 15 mile, EVA 6003.
18: Two, no speed control, contact Guangzhou 125.35.
10: 125.35, can I say 332, no speed control.
15: Shenzhen 229.
7: Shenzhen 229, negative frequency 127.1.
15: 127.1, good day, Shenzhen 229.
10: Also in my time, level 160, I got a 739.
7: Good afternoon, expect on runway 25 right, IFS approach, after Mango, descend to flight level 110 and with speed to 250 knots.
15: To Shenzhen 229.
22: Shenzhen 229, roger, climb to flight level 320.
15: Climb to flight level 320. To Alcor, Shenzhen 229.
7: 220 knots. Malaysia 072, speed 220 knots.
23: 0 7 7 6 6.
18: Malaysian 376, descend to flight level 170.
23: Flight 170, Malaysia 376.
18: Cathay 7300, maintain flight level 160 on reaching traffic above.
23: Roger, my time, level 160 on reaching Cathay 739.
18: Cathay 157, climb unrestricted, flight level 160, speed 280 knots.
5: 405, fuel default, departure.
18: Cathay 157, Cathay 157, climb unrestricted, now flight level 130, speed 280 knots.
23: So unrestricted and 280 knots, Cathay 157.
18: Yeah, Macau 612, Hong Kong departures confirmed, now maintaining 900,000 feet on squawk 5301.
5: 9-8-8-8, squawk 5301, Macau 612.
18: Macau 612, departures, you're identified, climb unrestricted, flight level 120, maintain speed 250 knots.
5: Good, climb to flight level 120, maintain speed 250 knots, Macau 612.
24: Hong Kong 5000, Japan 736, leading 1200, climb 5000.
18: Japan 736, Hong Kong departures, identified, climb by SID 9000 feet.
24: Climb 9000 feet, Japan 736.
23: Cathay 739, request heading 210, do weather.
18: Cathay 739, fly heading 210 is approved.
23: 210, maintaining flight level 160, Cathay 739.
25: China 7546.
1: China 7546, maintain flight level 350, under request of higher level.
25: China 7546, Hong Kong radar identify. Are you able for level 390?
1: From China 7546.
25: China 7546, roger, stand by.
1: By China 7546.
26: 66,
1: do weather.
25: Singapore 830, heading 330, approved.
1: 330, approved, Singapore 830.
26: 32, request heading 320.
25: Sorry, say again, heading request 320.
26: China has an 8482. Request heading 320.
25: Transfer 8482, heading 320, approved.
26: 20 approved, thank you, transfer 8482.
18: Cathay 739, contact radar 123.47.
10: Roger, 123.47.
18: Cathay 7901, climb unrestricted, flight level 110.
10: Cathay
18: 7901,
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6: Hong Kong radar, Chinese 766, still to weather, request left heading 340.
0: Chinese 766, heading 340 approved.
6: 340.
8: Roger, Cathay 424 on climb 5000, passing 1100.
0: Cathay 424 departures identified, climb by SID 900,000 feet.
8: SID 900,000, Cathay 424.
23: Cathay 147, request to maintain present heading up to a 1.5 mile offset, left of track.
0: Cathay 157, standby, remain on the SID for now, climb to flight level 200, speed 280 knots.
23: Reserve, remain on the SID and 280 knots, Cathay 157.
0: MCAL 612, speed 280 knots or less, climb to flight level 210.
9: Cathay 2XL knots or less, climb to flight level 210, MCAL 612.
0: Cathay 7901, climb to flight level 160, no speed control.
26: Control climbing to level 160, Cathay 7901.
0: China Eastern 766, contact Guangzhou 125.35 with your heading, good day.
6: 2525, report heading, thank you, China Eastern 766, bye bye.
7: 2719, Hong Kong radar, report squawk call.
25: 821, contact Sanya 122-DC-MO6.
6: Maintain flight level 120, Jindong 2719.
25: Radar, Kershaw Sanya 122-DC-MO6.
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0: Malaysian 376, contact Zhuhai 121-4.
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0: Japaner 736, climb unrestricted, fly level 160, speed 280 knots. Cathay 157, contact radar 133-82. Cathay 424, climb unrestricted, fly level 160, when able, speed 280 knots.
8: 160, unrestricted, climb fly level 160,
13: 7736, you can cancel 54120 altitude restriction.
23: Okay, heading of 340 now.
7: Bye bye.
26: Seven seven zero five,
6: do weather request a heading 210.
25: China 7-7-2-5-2.
13: Singapore 815, climb for SID to flight level 160, cancel 9,000 feet altitude restriction.
6: Cancel 9,000 feet altitude restriction, Singapore 875.
25: Radar 132-DC-MO15.
7: Singapore 8902, direct Betty, approve, descend now for level 320, reach in the next 5 minutes.
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7: At the 925 and report when you're released by Guangzhou. At the 925, Roger, descend now to flight level 170.
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7: Cathay 718, descend now for level 260, speed 250 knots.
23: Descend now level 260, 250 knots, Cathay 71.
2: Heading to 55, avoid radar.
7: Thai VHA 831, heading 255, approved.
2: Heading to 55, Thai VHA 831.
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14: Tiger 762, descend to flight level 290.
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16: Hong Kong radar, Cathay 791 climbing for level 250.
14: Cathay 791, stand by.
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7: Okay. 8, contact Taipei 129, Decimal 1.
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17: Hong Kong radar, Samuel 8727, flight level 280, no, heading 220, request direct to Sulan.
7: Xiamen 8727, Hong Kong radar, check direct to Sulan.
17: Direct to Sulan, Samuel 8727, thank you.
14: Continue present heading, descend to flight level 200.
23: Flight level 200, Delta Line A4A2.
14: Cathay 739, climb to flight level 270.
23: Request fire.
7: Cathay 157, climb initially for level 270.
23: Flight level 270, Cathay 157.
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16: 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Cathay 791.
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14: 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China 784A2, expedite descent to flight level 200. China 7546, contact radar 128, Daisy Moon 75.
23: 2875, China 7546, today.
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7: Jindong 2719, A1 for level 180.
23: Okay, for level 180, Jindong 2719.
17: Level 300, Samaya 8727.
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18: Unrestricted, speed 280 knots or less.
3: Climb to flight level 210, unrestricted, speed 280 knots or 098.
17: On attack.
3: 270, descend level 110.
4: Climb flight level 390.
24: Climb
4: flight level 390, Macau 612, turn left heading 085.
7: Confirm Cafe 157.
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7: Stand by due traffic.
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5: The weather around Lekan, I request due to weather, I request left heading 090 if possible.
18: Shenzhen 90098, fly heading 110 initially.
5: Left heading 100. 110 initially, Shenzhen 9098.
18: Starcraft 234, contact radar 133.82.
11: 3382, good day, Starcraft 234.
15: Hello, good afternoon, China Southern 8482, descending to flight level 200, passing flight level 230, now heading 340.
7: China Southern 8482, radar expedite descend flight level 110.
15: Yes, expedite descend flight level 110, and request direct to table.
7: China Southern 8482, you expect to enter GIS Bay on our westerly heading. I'll keep you advised. Expedite descent now.
15: Expedite descent to flight level 110, Southern 8482.
18: United 862, and no turbulence reported in the next 30 miles of your flight plan.
7: Jidong 2719, Roger, then report when turning to Norman when able. Proceed direct Norman.
23: Roger, 2719.
18: Okay, climb to flight level 160, maintain 280 knots.
10: Climb to level 160, FP 280.
18: Victor, Papa Charlie Yankee Whiskey, climb unrestricted, flight level 160, maintain speed 280 knots.
10: Climb unrestricted.
4: Yeah, 130.2.
15: 130.2,
4: Air China 8 in
15: the States. Okay, 739, can you say again the climb clearance?
4: 739, climb to flight level 360.
15: Flight level 360, I got it, 739. So Singapore 8-2 Super.
4: Chinese and 6077, climb to flight level 350.
15: Climb to flight level 350, China Eastern 6077, and now request heading 230.
4: China 6077, call you back.
15: Maintain heading 250, China Eastern 6077.
4: Cafe 7991, climb to flight level 390.
15: Climbing to level 390, Cafe 791.
23: China, now left hand to the Norman.
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7: Vietnam 592, contact approach 119, decimal 1. Jindong 271, Jindong 2719, contact radar 127, decimal 1.
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15: Flight level 270, Jindong 2719.
4: 70, heading 219, approach.
7: Set RS to the approach 1 May 34, information November.
18: And speed 280 knots, standby for deviation.
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25: Windham 2719, Roger, standby.
0: Standby, 2719.
1: Good afternoon, Singapore 875, heading 210, maintaining flight level 250.
25: Singapore 875, climb to flight level 320, standby higher.
1: To flight level 320, Singapore 875.
25: China SM2, cushion 6077, turn left heading 230, approved.
0: Heading 230, approved, China SM 6077.
8: 43 Cafe 658.
18: To Charlie, Victor Yankee Whiskey, stand by for deviation. Victor Yankee.
9: To that round.
12: Copy, Alpha Tavern, clear island. Approach from 0258, Hong Kong Shuttle 879.
9: Cafe
12: 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
2: 7 0 0 0 4 4 4 4 4 4 4 4 4 4 4 4 4
6: Hong Kong radar Cafe 157, request 2 miles left of track due weather.
7: Cafe 157, 2 miles Lima side approved.
6: Miles Lima side approved, Cafe 157, thank you.
9: Jingdong 2719, heading 120, climb to flight level 270.
7: Jingdong 2719, continue present heading, climb to level 290 as well.
9: The heading to the flight level 290, Jingdong 2719, can we request final level up to the flight level 220?
7: Jingdong 2719, flight level 290 final.
9: Okay, so 290 for final, Jingdong 2719.
13: That 123 decimal 47.
16: Good
13: day.
7: What is your heading?
22: Yes, so this is Vietnam 502.
7: Vietnam 502, frequency 123 decimal 85 with heading.
22: This is 2.85, Vietnam 502, finish.
25: China Eastern 6077 approved.
7: Yeah, the station for Ikeda, say again call sign.
26: Bina 431, request a direct to Ikeda.
7: Bina 431, continue to Sulas.
26: Bina 431.
6: Call radar Cafe 157, request 5 miles left of track, due weather.
7: Cafe 157, up, you can deviate up to 20 miles left.
6: 20 miles left, Cafe 157, thank you.
27: Heading 3 4 4 4 4 4 4 4 4 4 4 4 4 4 4 4 4 4 4 4 4 4 4 4 4 4 4 4 4 4 4 4 4 4 4 4 4 4 4 4 4 4 4 4 4 4 4 4 4 4 4 4 4 4 4 4 4 4 4 4 4 4 4 4 4 4 4 4 4 4 4 4 4 4 4 4 4 4 4 4 4 4 4 4 4 4 4 4 4 4 4 4 4 4 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
5: Climb level 400 and maintain the heading, Cathay 739.
11: Come, Shuttle 705, approach ECQ, maintain 1300 meters, squawk 6101.
25: Hong Kong Shuttle 705, Hong Kong radar identified, clear Canto 3 Bravo arrival.
11: Canto 3 Bravo, Shuttle 705, thanks.
25: China 6077.
3: 23190.
18: Expedite climb passing flight level 130, please. Crossing traffic below.
3: Expedite climb through flight level 130, Cafe 520.
1: Average
2: 8, 500 feet, scale
1: 8, 180. That's level 32 there.
25: Two stations together, scooter 180, Hong Kong radar identified.
2: 0.
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25: 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And climb to flight level 400.
1: Climb flight level 400, direct to APCO, Singapore 875.
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1: Plan 373, maintain flight level 250, request closing flight level 320.
25: China 7373, climb to flight level 320.
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25: Hong Kong Shuttle 705, descend to flight level 260, reach by Maple.
18: Cadet 520, contact radar 133.82.
3: 133.82, 520.
2: April, flight level 360, transit 6077.
25: China 6077, roger, standby.
2: Flight transit 6077. Level 360, transit 6077.
25: Shuttle 553, descend to flight level 330.
14: Heading 260, tire 649.
7: Tire 649, heading approved.
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13: 147.
3: Yeah, 139.
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18: 1050 departure identified, climb unrestricted, flight level 140.
12: Climb unrestricted,
25: level 140. Bat T3 Bravo arrival.
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25: 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Molino 605, Bat T3 Bravo arrival.
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25: Record 139 climb to fly level 280.
1: Gap 139.
25: Transmission, which I am giving the no speed control, 6.95.
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1: 16.
7: 992, descend for level 310, maintain origin traffic below.
1: 0,
25: 10, 9, 2. The test speed 250
7: knots. We had 902,
15: 160 knots until 5 miles. 160 knots until 5
7: miles,
15: 95. 10, 2, 9, 180 knots.
7: 3, 0, 9, 2. Heading 330 for how long?
1: 3392.
7: 3392, about 8 miles,
1: heading 330.
7: China Southern 3092, roger. Can you take heading 340 instead?
13: Speed 2X1 off for sequencing.
1: 280 knots for sequencing and stay on as steady. Philippine 301.
13: Philippine 301, you can stay on the 5 pin route first.
1: Again, Philippine 301?
13: Yeah, stay on the 5 pin route.
1: Flight pin route, Philippine 301.
2: 28, Hong Kong, Delta, for
25: 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Eastern 6049, radar 13215.
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16: Roger, China Eastern 5055, maintain flight level 230.
18: China Eastern 5055, Hong Kong departure. After needle, descend to flight level 180.
16: At needle, descend flight level 180, 5055.
18: China Eastern 5055, redo 3, confirm flight level 180 after needle.
16: After needle, descend flight level 180, China Eastern 5055.
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1: Hong Kong Shuttle 746, stop climb for level 250 and turn right heading 210.
19: Hong Kong, Director Spanner 299, confirm descent by set to 2700.
1: And Marina 775, cancel speed restriction.
2: Cancel speed restriction, Marina 775X.
1: Bracket 139, cancel speed restriction.
20: Cancel speed restriction and request left heading 195.
1: Bracket 139, stay on this heading. Climb to fly level 310.
7: GPS traffic will continue flight pen route and around 10 miles before Sanku will take on a heading 020.
2: Okay, we'll check the weather 783, thank you, man.
7: China Southern 3029, contact radar 127, decimal 1.
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7: Avon.
1: Contact 127, decimal 1, China Southern 3029-2.
21: 185.
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21: Oh.
6: Shuttle 705 radar, descend to flight level 220, cross Maple, flight level 260 or below.
0: Flight level 320, cross Maple, 260 or below, Shuttle 705.
4: Hong Kong radar, good afternoon, China Southern 8301, flight level 250, squawk 3131.
6: China Southern 8301, Hong Kong radar, identify, stand by higher.
4: Stand by higher, China Southern 8301, due to weather request, after Sierra, heading 190.
6: China Southbound H301, after Sierra heading 190 approved.
4: After Sierra heading 190 approved, China Southbound H301, thank you.
6: 551721. 551721, Hong Kong.
8: Going 5,700 meters, left 1721.
6: 551721, confirm for level 190 with squawk 0512.
8: 7721.
6: 551721, you identified, clear Sierra 7 Bravo arrival, descend now to for level 110.
8: Yes, Sierra 7 Bravo, I will descend level 110 after 1721.
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10: East 475, Scooter 1805.
9: Lionel 605, contact radar 128, Decimo 75.
5: Expedite,
9: 46, cancel speed restriction, climb to flight level 320.
3: Flight level 290.
5: So
8: Sierra 7 from arrival for Euro Viking 125.
6: Taisha 762, confirm established.
5: 3-4.
6: Taisha 762, contact Macau Tower, 118.0.
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6: 551721, proceed direct Murray.
8: Direct Murray,
18: Macau 189er, heading 130. Expect to rejoin the SID and maintain flight level 120.
5: Right heading 130, expecting the SID and flight level 120. Expect to have 189
18: 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Hey, sir.
3: Will you cross at Sukap?
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6: Left turn to keep it in Hong Kong airspace, otherwise you will enter Taipei airspace.
18: To Hong Kong radar, descend to 5411, cancel and tap restriction.
4: I know. 290 initially.
6: Watch out. 551721, call to approach 119.1.
8: 119.1,
6: Air
8: China
6: 419er,
8: Hong Kong.
6: Air China 419er. Air China 419er, confirm maintaining flight level 210 with squawk 1542.
4: Maintain flight level 210, squawk 15428 from Air China 419er.
6: Air China 419er, you identified, clear Sierra 7 Bravo arrival, descend now to flight level 130.
4: Clear Sierra 7 Bravo arrival, descend flight level 130, Air China 419er, thank you.
2: 546, at the left heading 320, if able.
6: China Eastern 546, heading 320, approved.
2: Heading 320, China Eastern 546.
18: Red Cap 189, now maintain speed 280 knots, turn right heading 170.
5: Speed 280 knots, right heading 170, Red Cap 189.
3: 320 in 2 minutes.
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2: Arrival, right, 10-4-9. Confirm we are clear now to track at Buck or maintain heading 210.
9: Hong Kong Shuttle 746, direct to Anfok.
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7: For heading 050, I can only approve you in the next 4-5 miles, and then you must make left turn heading 360.
2: Summer 828 negative. The weather is around 80 miles ahead.
7: You will enter Taipei airspace. 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Request left turn.
2: Okay. We check the weather. Standby one.
7: United XH2, contact Manila, 119 decimal 3.
11: 119 decimal 3, United 862, good day.
18: To flight level 140, speed 280 knots.
11: Recap 189, request right heading 1905, do you weather?
18: Recap 189er, continue towards Sauce Lu for now.
11: Okay, Sauce Lu for now, Recap 189.
2: 35.
25: Cathay 653, climb to flight level 260.
2: Level 260, Cathay 653.
7: 30, cancel level restriction at Maple. How many miles to the west?
2: About 100 to 120 miles.
18: Your request.
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25: Connection 7705, contact Sanya 130, decimal 2.
2: 40, about 60 miles, I can left turn over the Capri to the Taipei area.
7: Sharma, 828 negative, can you make heading 320?
2: Right, we can turn left 300 initially from the west side.
7: Sharma 828 heading 300. Sharma 828 and descend now to flight level 290.
2: And level 290, Sharma 828.
12: Hong Kong radar, good afternoon, Captain 36. My name is flight level 3014 miles to Norman. Scott 1530.
7: Capital Jet 386, Hong Kong radar identified.
12: Jet 36.
7: Jingdong 2719, contact Manila 119 decimal 3.
12: 2, Jingdong 2719.
2: Hong Kong radar, China 754, to request left heading 290.
7: China Eastern 546, heading 290.
2: In 290, China 7546.
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25: good day. Cafe 653, climb to Falafel 280.
18: SD 280 knots below 10,000 feet.
14: Afternoon, 7730, 3950, Skok 3124. The weather heading 175.
7: China 7730, Hong Kong radar identified. Stand by for higher.
14: 54 higher, 7730.
7: Recap 1995. 10. China 7505, radar Macau 1-3 for information, Oscar.
14: 301 clear weather,
18: request direct 01. Cathay 71 Hong Kong departures after Needle, descend and maintain flight level 180.
15: Sir, Needle, descend and maintain flight level 180, Macau 671.
18: Mazda 829er, climb unrestricted, flight level 140, speed 280 knots or less. China 85055, contact radar 123.905.
24: Flight level at 207 at 1738 can make a similar check at the present position on a heading 020, then heading 340, and then maintain finally 30 miles east of Dongyang going out. Can you do that?
7: Left hand side, we go.

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1: Okay, 658.
4: 160 knots or greater and 5 miles by Cathay 65 feet.
1: Okay, 815.
0: Boeing 75, goodbye. Bye bye. Ground radar, good afternoon, 10-7-2-0-2-9, level 250, heading 185.
5: Transon 3039, and stand by, I will call back in 1 minute.
0: 3039. 0 mile, left of track.
1: Japan Air 31, approve. Capital Jet 386.
4: Go ahead, Capital Jet 36.
1: Capital Jet 386, for the previous traffic, can go to the left, say heading 310 for the next 70 miles, and then able to turn right.
4: Okay, thank you, Capital Jet 386.
1: Sherman 8740, what is your request heading for the Lima side?
0: Request heading right now for 280, we will offset to the Lima side about 80 miles.
1: Shanghai 8740, stand by initial heading 330, I have traffic opposite way.
0: Copy that. We can make heading 340 in your journey.
1: Roger, heading 340, thank you.
0: Heading 340, Shanghai 8740.
1: Philippine 301, climb for level 330.
6: Skyflex level 330, Philippine 301.
1: China Eastern 546, contact radar 118902.
0: 2, China 7546.
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0: B25 is not. Yes, thank you, Brian. 13382, bye bye.
5: 13500, actually, have a call. China Eastern 6049, roger.
4: 386, thank you.
6: Sorry, good afternoon. 3652, maintain flight level 200 and heading 220.
1: It's ring 6523, confirm.
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1: It's ring 6523, climb to level 350.
6: Climb, maintain flight level 350, it's ring 6523, thank you.
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2: Roger, 163, departure identified, climb for SID to 9000 feet.
3: Cafe
5: 1 7 2 1 7 3 5 0 8 0 8 0 8 0 8 0 8 0 8 0 8 0 8 0 8 0 8 0 8 0 8 0 8 0 8 0 8 0 8 0 8 0 8 0 8 0 8 0 8 0 8 0 8 0 8 0 8 0 8 0 8 0 8 0 8 0 8 0 8 0 8 0 8 0 8 0 8 0 8 0 8 0 8 0 8 0 8 0 8 0 8 0 8 0 8 0 8 0 8 0 8 0 8 0 8 0 8 0 8 0 8 0 8 0 8 0 8 0 8 0 8 0 8 0 8 0 8 0 8 0 8 0 8 0 8 0 8 0 8 0 8 0 8 0 8 0 8 0 8 0 8 0 8 0 8 0 8 0 8 0 8 0 8 0 8 0 8 0 8 0 8 0 8 0 8 0 8 0 8 0 8 0 8 0 8 0 8 0 8 0
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2: 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We'll give you a right turn in around 1 minute.
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2: Okay, 177 negative. Fly heading 105, 105.
3: Roger, heading 105, Cathay 775.
2: Because I've got a high arrival on your right. Once you full the arrival, we'll give you the right turn.
3: That's coming out at 775.
9: Roger. Let's see, RDF,
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3: Okay, 280 knots approved. Cathay 163.
7: Cathay 775, clear of traffic, turn right in 200.
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0: 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Then turn left to heading 270.
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0: 120, Alton, 124.
7: Today 29, Hong Kong radar, roger, cancel speed restrictions, climb to level 330, expedited climb.
1: Sharma 828, thank you. Heading 270, please.
4: 9000
9: feet, so 902. Tango Kilo Lima, maintain 900,000 feet on reaching traffic above.
0: 9000, 6059, level 250, scroll 3125.
1: China 7 6059, Hong Kong radar identified. Stand by higher.
0: Stand by higher, and China
1: 7 6059. China 7 6059, contact radar 127.1.
0: 127.1, good day, China 7 6059.
1: Kilo Viking 125, contact approach 119.1.
0: 11900 meters.
11: Climb and maintain 11,900 meters with 180. Control, good day, 10739, maintaining 10,100 meters inbound 6, walking 0775.
5: Hong Kong Shuttle 739, Hong Kong radar identified. Clear, Canto 3 Bravo arrival.
11: Canto 3 Bravo, Hong Shuttle 739.
0: Hong Kong radar, Guangshun, 9,6059, level 350, request level 340, request heading 210, to weather.
5: China 7 6059, heading 210, approved.
0: Heading 210, approved, thank you, China 7 6059.
10: Roger, control, good morning, China 7 3, maintain flight level 320, squawk 2375.
5: China 7388, Hong Kong radar identified.
11: Roger. Radar Thai 628, good afternoon. Maintain federal 371, squawking 0710.
5: Thai 628, Hong Kong radar identified. Clear Canto 3 Bravo arrival.
11: Canto 3 Bravo arrival, Thai 628.
0: Yeah, Lion 923, maintain flight level 360.
5: Challenger 923, roger. China 7373, contact Daniel 130, day signal 2.
9: To proceed, we have to refuse.
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3: Radar United 153, request right heading 150, weather.
1: United 153, heading 150, approved.
3: Heading 150, United 153, thank you.
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12: 70.
13: 0170, type 68.
15: Departure, good afternoon, turn to 502, passing 3900, climbing 5000 feet.
9: Chinese 10502, departure identified, climb by SID 9000 feet.
15: 502.
12: Confirm at flight level 330.
0: Flight level 330, squad 1602.
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0: CA62.
12: Redcat 189, climb to flight level 320.
16: Flight level 320, Redcat 189.
17: Redcat Victoria 4702, request level 300 or 9200, normal, we are heavy.
12: Teresa 4702, stop climb flight level 9200 meters.
17: Climbing
1: 9200, change
17: Victoria 4702.
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0: very
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1: Sharma 8740, roger, when able, heading 270.
0: When able, right turn, heading 270, Sharma 8740.
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0: 1193, thank you, Philippine 301.
12: Hong Kong Shuttle 746, speed mark for 78 or greater.
0: 78 or greater, Hong Kong Shuttle 746.
12: 5628, descend to flight level 350 and turn right heading 120.
0: Descend to flight level 350, right turn heading 120, Thai 628.
18: Hong Kong, good afternoon, 719er, maintain 5,700 meters, go to 4512.
12: Hong, Hainan 719er, Hong Kong radar identify, clear Canto 3 Bravo arrival.
18: Canto 3 Bravo arrival, and 719er.
12: Hong Kong Shuttle 739er, descend to flight level 260, reach by Maple, transition speed 300 knots or greater for sequencing.
18: Descent flight level 260, transition speed 300 knots by Maple, Hong Kong Shuttle 739.
12: Penang 431, contact Sanya 122, decimal 6.
19: Decimal 6, decimal 431, good day.
12: Hong Kong Shuttle 746, contact Sanya 130, decimal 2.
20: 120, I don't saw that.
0: Speed is 1, you're on left, Sanya 8631.
1: Kila.
0: Ikeda, zip in the 31.
3: United 153, request heading 170.
1: United 153, heading 170, approved.
3: Heading 170, United 153, thank you.
0: 775, maintaining flight level 230, tracking direct to Keller.
12: Stand by. Hong Kong Shuttle 739er, commence your descent now and reach flight level 260 in 4 minutes.
0: Steady now, reaching 260 4 minutes, Hong Kong Shuttle 739. Descent to flight level 320, reach within 4 minutes, Cathay 134.
18: Shanghai Air.
20: Hong Kong Shuttle 553.
18: Mexico.
12: Hong Kong Shuttle
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0: Direct to Pico, scooter 180.
12: Hong Kong Shuttle 563, descend to flight level 260, reach by Maple. Transit and cancel speed restriction.
9: 1004, maintain speed 280 knots or greater.
1: Crispy 250 knots.
0: Shuttle 563 descending from level 260 Maple.
12: 5628 direct to Gamba, descend to flight level 340.
18: Welcome back to flight level 340,
12: type 628. Hong Kong Shuttle 5999.
18: Radar Hong Kong Shuttle 5999 with you, level 373 in mind, it will be squawk 5552.
12: Hong Kong Shuttle 5999, Hong Kong radar identified, clear Canto 3 Bravo arrival.
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0: 2 level 120, Bohemia 254.
2: I'm climb for SID to file level 160, cancel 900,000 feet altitude restriction.
3: Flight level 160 and cancel 1000 altitude restriction, say 70.
0: We maintain available 35.
3: The 153 requests left heading 140 and requests to climb the flight level 330.
1: Say again, call flight level 330.
3: United 153.
1: Nita 153, flight level 2900, final level.
3: Yes, United 153 requests to climb flight level 330.
1: And not available, flight level 2900, final level, United 153.
0: This is one, Sharma E28, appreciate.
1: Sharma X740, fly heading. Sherman, X740, fly heading 290, follow the previous traffic, company traffic.
0: Heading 290, Sherman, A740.
1: Yeah, the station.
9: Sherman, A681, affirm and expect left turn shortly.
18: Roger, Sherman, A381, meeting plan in the heading.
1: United 153, heading 140, approved.
3: Heading 140, United 153.
20: Zero Hong Kong radar, you're identified.
7: Perfect, unable to come at the moment, stand by.
15: Hong Kong radar, Korean Peninsula, KGR 6002. Box 356.
1: Jeju Air 6002, departure, report passing altitude.
15: Testing
1: 7500, Jeju Air 6002, identify climb by SID, flight level 120.
15: Climbing via SID,
1: China Eastern 502, contact radar 133, decimal 82.
18: 133,
7: I'm flight level 370.
9: First 25 right, Hong Kong, 0553.
11: 260 speed 300.
9: Hong Kong Shuttle 739, Hong Kong radar, Roger, stand by below.
11: Stand by below, and also request time, please loop on 825 left, Hong Kong Shuttle 739.
9: Roger. Sherman Air 8681, proceed direct, pop park, clear RLS to the approach runway 34.
20: On upon 847, Roger. Thai 649, contact Sanya 122, decimal 6.
1: Bohemia 246, climb by SID 9000 feet, Hong Kong QNH 1003.
0: Shuttle 563 seconds.
9: Hong Kong Shuttle 563, due to departure traffic, expect runway 25 right.
0: Shuttle 563, thank you.
6: Hong Kong Shuttle 739, same for you, expect runway 25 right.
21: Roger, 739.
22: Check in please, JJR 6702.
1: JJR 6002, maintain speed 2801 knots.
22: Maintain speed 280 knots, JJR 6002.
1: Bohemia 246, speed 250 knots.
23: Level 112 in 40 knots, speed 280 knots.
6: Hong Kong Shuttle 739, descend to flight level 130, cancel Maple restriction.
21: Level
6: 130,
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22: restrictions
21: on
22: Hong Kong 739.
6: Cathay
22: Connaught Approach 119, decimal 1.
1: 127, decimal 1. Hong Kong 71, Singapore 8551. 55 approved, Cebu 111. Cathay 134, descend for level
21: 310. 134.
1: T-way 008 Hong Kong radar, roger.
24: Descent unrestricted to 9,000 feet. New Kernish 1003.
25: Cathay 959,
26: after to open, clear the ILS 25 right, Cathay
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27: 01125, 0102 on Southwaker, clear Tolton. 18 Southwaker, Tolton, near right 125.
22: Good day, 0602, good day.
1: Good day. Bohemia 246, cancel level restrictions, climb to flight level 140, speed 2X0 and OX.
21: T-way 008.
1: 3-Bravo arrival.
21: 3-Bravo arrival, can I not for it?
1: Cafe 134, descend for level 260.
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23: 709.
21: 153, request left heading at 090.
1: United 153 heading approved.
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6: For higher.
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21: 725,
23: Cathay 725. Cathay
21: 725. Abbey Regent, stop. 302.
1: And climb for level 320.
21: Climb for level 320, no speed control, heading 150, approved, Cathay 783.
25: 125, after
27: Tolton,
25: clear
27: IL and
25: approach,
27: runway 25 right. After Tolton, clear IL, 25 right, you're working 125.
25: 978301.
21: 20,
25: available due to your routine and illegal traffic, only the highest level is 270, maintain flight level 270.
23: Okay, Guangzhou
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24: to the 180. 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Secure next, now 1003.
25: Then I do the traffic on your left, descending through your level.
21: Correct,
25: 783.
1: So 700, shuttle 700, cancel 9000 feet restriction, speed 280 knots or less.
22: Cancel 9000 feet.
1: Welcome.
21: Flight level 110, cancel, come to altitude restriction, Hong Kong Shuttle 563.
25: 923, and report your mark number.
6: 39er, speed at Canto 2X0 knots.
1: Climb for level 380, reach in 4 minutes.
0: So this is flight level 380, within 4 minutes, 623.
15: Passing 1,900 meters, correction, 1,900 feet, on climbing 5,000.
1: China Eastern 722, departure, good day, identify, climb 5 SID, flight level 140.
15: Climb by SID to flight level 140, SM 760.
1: Bravo 31996, no speed restriction.
0: 21, request heading 1752, weather.
6: Second 1521, heading 175, approved.
0: 175 or 1521?
24: Roger. 507, speed now 250 knots.
6: 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China 738, radar 132, decimal 15.
4: 32, decimal 15, good day, China 738.
5: 1,100 meters, level 331.
4: Hong Kong radar, China 738, 10, level 320.
1: China 738, roger.
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24: 5, contact director, 119, decimal 5, calls only.
8: Topon, clear for ILS, approach runway 25 right, about 8-9.
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0: The rest, United 153.
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1: Cafe 134, contact radar 126, decimal 3.
0: 134.
10: 254, turn right heading 090, initially due to traffic.
1: Cafe 110, Hong Kong radar identify, clear Betty 3 Bravo arrival, reduce speed to Mach 0.81.
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24: 39, good day, runway 25 right, after Mary, descend for start to 6,000 feet, QNH 1003.
10: The next after 1 mile spacing and now turn left heading 040 for about 30 seconds.
24: Cargo gang 263, maintain speed 280 knots, descend to 6,000 feet.
4: 9,000,
25: S0, 36. Radar, cancel speed, climb flight level 370.
6: China Southern 30039, contact Sanya 130, decimal 2.
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15: Radar 123,
1: 82. Good day. China Eastern 20990, cancel all level restrictions, increase speed to 280 knots when you're able.
4: From disregard the speed restriction at route 2.
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6: 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Contact approach 119, decimal 1.
2: Contact approach 119, decimal 1, Tower 628.
7: 30, decimal 2.
3: 7-0-0, thank you.
1: In the next home and at due traffic.
4: 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Confirm, Cafe 110.
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1: 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Thank you.
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2: Initial heading 350, China Southern 388.
6: 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Contact radar 127, decimal 1.
4: 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Good day, China Southern 3049.
6: 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Contact radar 123, decimal 47.
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1: Entire 3901 Hong Kong radar identified.
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4: 62, maintain level 330.
1: Thank you, man.
4: Fine, flag up.
24: 367, descend to 6,000 feet.
6: To flight level 110.
4: This is level 110, cancel check and for 719.
24: 2250 knots.
1: 50, descend by level 260, reach level by Maple at B270 knots on transition. Descend 20 knots here, remain on SID for now.
4: SID, China
14: Southern 290. Still
4: not our greater. 3-0-0-1-1-1.
1: Cafe 948, opposite way traffic. Climbing to 1,000 feet below.
12: 9-4-right, looking.
13: Hong Kong radar, g'day, Cafe 163, flight level 320, heading 130. We can accept right turns up to a heading of 150.
1: Cafe 163, heading 150, approved, report able for the right turn. You are entering Taipei airspace.
13: Okay, copy. Turning right now, heading 150, we'll call when ready for further right turn. Cafe 163.
2: 290, approaching Mark 2.
1: DJ 8520, Hong Kong radar, roger.
4: 19-1-5-7-1-9.
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1: Thank you.
12: Cathay 783, request flight level 370 for degrees.
1: Cathay 783, do you need any weather deviation before Sapna?
12: Negative, Cathay 783.
1: Cathay 783, then continue climb for level 370.
12: See, climb flight level 370, Cathay 783.
14: 4, maintain flight level 330.
1: Sawaka 330, roger. Boeing now 457, contact radar 125, AC 432.
3: 12802,
1: contact radar 133, decimal 82.
14: 3382, EVA
3: 802.
1: Shuttle 646 approved. Cafe A4, maximum speed 280 knots. A890, descend by level 120, which level by Totten?
4: Zero, China Southern 388.
13: 309,
24: Cafe 134, good day, confirm requesting the RMP to approach 25 right. Now I'm instructed, flight level 110.
13: Ready to 605,
4: contact approach. Copy, 12605.
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14: After Topeng,
9: clear ILS approach runway 25 right, China Eastern 507.
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24: 82, got 84. 250
1: knots. 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
9: 25, day small 32, good day, China 38.
1: Cebu 111, contact Manila 119, day small 3.
9: Manila 119, day small 3, Cebu 111.
18: Request of the 15 right of track to weather.
24: 003.
16: Hong Kong 756, please direct her return to 4,550, fly heading 350.
17: Fly heading 4,550,
16: UPS 64, after contact clear ILS, approach of 25 right.
17: After it's open, cleared ILS 25 right, UPS 64.
9: American 1521, climbing flight level 250, heading 140.
1: American 1521, climb flight level 280.
9: Flight level 280, American 1521.
1: Cafe 110, descend flight level 350, plan your transition speed into 250 knots.
17: Descend to flight level 350 and transition 250 knots, Cafe 110.
19: Radar Dynasty AC4 requests 15 miles right of track to weather.
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1: 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Cafe 163.
25: Contact Tower Alameda, Simon Stephan, today. 118, Monday, Monday, today, China, 5-0-0. Hong Kong to the 563,
24: China, heading 330.
17: Hong Kong, radar, climb flight level 330, cancel speed restrictions.
24: 22,
17: day 76. Evening, flight level 210,
6: Cathay 309, Hong Kong radar clear, Sierra 7 Delta arrival.
17: Sierra 7 Delta arrival, Cathay.
20: After it's open, clear the fires, approach runway 25 right, cracking 263.
16: Hong Kong to the 563, it is 0182 Hong Kong to the 739, it is 0212
17: Hong Kong, flying 350. Heading 250, speed 21 knots, Hong Kong to the 739.
16: Greater Bay 867, 0182 knots or greater, to Tolkien.
6: Cathay 750, Hong Kong radar, descend to flight level 130, cancel Maple restriction.
1: If you can fly heading 220.
24: Great contact director, 119.5, call sound only.
1: 5018, Van Able, increase speed 281 knots. Say again.
9: 1180, so level 400, on deviation 20, my left up front.
1: Thai 671, Hong Kong radar, identified.
9: 671.
1: Cafe 9048, continue present heading.
24: 250 knots.
1: 499, contact radar 123, decimal 47. Mando V1858, roger. Cushion Cafe 253, speed 2X0, nautilus.
25: X02, check out the tunnel.
5: Download
25: the agent. Cafe 8-4 Hong Kong radar, general speed control, climb flight level 270.
5: Do not.
25: Climb 628, and I've been 340, we did speed 21, do not.
5: Defending 340, speed 21, do not. Speed 28.
6: Right, I stand by for lower.
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1: Philippine 319, ASP 280 north or less.
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8: And monitor 119.3, Cafe 783 back.
1: Red Cat 1521, direct Sentinel, climb for level 290.
8: Dive Sentinel, climb for 290, go 521.
10: 34 due to weather request, offset 10 miles to the right.
1: Starwalker 334, 10 miles right hand side, approved.
10: 10 miles right approved, Starwalker 334.
13: Control Dynasty 782, heavy 5 level, 330, squawk 5657.
1: Dynasty 782, watch out. Cafe 9948, contact radar 126 decimal 3.
8: Direction,
4: descend to 4,500.
8: 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Just 5330.
4: 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And on
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13: We got 2360 weather, require heading 165.
1: Red Cap 236, heading 165, approved.
13: Heading 165, approved, Red Cap 236.
5: Level 160,
1: radar 126, decimal 3.
4: 263, Cafe 110, bye bye.
1: Able, increase speed 2X7 Ox.
15: Maxwell descent, turn heading 280, descent to flight level 110.
25: Shadow 646, approved heading 110. Shadow 638, turn to Taipei 12901.
24: Nana, good day, 1-8-2-5 right, after Mary, descend to 6,000 feet, QNH 1003.
21: After
22: it's open with speed 160.25 right away, 87.
4: Hong Kong radar, good afternoon, 10,547, taking flight level 250, and request heading 190 due to the weather.
6: China 75047, confirm squawking 3133. China 75047, identified and heading 190, approved.
4: Heading 190, China 75047.
6: VHA 8890, descend to 9,000 feet, QNH 1003.
4: Climb flight level 6,900 meters, Cafe 253.
1: Okay.
6: Contact radar 127, decimal 1.
4: 27, decimal 1, 10,5047. Say 163, remain standing flight level 320, flight level 330 on the crest when available.
1: Cafe 163, you may expect that the opposite way traffic same level, maintain flight level 320, call you back for hire.
4: Thank you very much. Cafe 163, maintaining flight level 320.
1: Able, increase speed to 280 knots.
5: Yeah,
0: if available, we would like to have a 180 to weather.
2: LA310, unable inbound traffic on your right, continue SRD at the moment.
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7: 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Speed 280 knots or greater below 10,000 feet.
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12: 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Hebei Air 3690, report passing altitude in speed.
28: Call radar, good day, clear Sierra 7 Bravo arrival.
29: Clear Sierra 7 Bravo arrival, Emirates. 382 heavy and registration off the 6th November, uniform Boeing 77 whiskey.
28: Emirates trace to Russian Events clock in 6220.
29: Clock 6220, Emirates 382, apologies.
28: Emirates trace to identified.
30: Cafe 049, contact radar 127, base
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30: Cafe 948, contact approach 79, base 41.
28: Confirm squawk 3103.
29: 36, flight will reach flight level 360 at time 0634.
28: Breaker 236 approved, continue climb for level 370, clear direct SAP no.
29: Climb for level 370, direct SAP no, recap 36.
23: 25 right, information Bravo, descend to flight level 110.
21: Flight level 408 meters above China 412.
12: China 412, for level 4,800 meters or above.
21: 4,800 meters or above China 412.
12: Cafe 870, contact radar 133 decimal 82, review request.
32: 133.82, request Cafe 870, thank you.
12: Asiana 722, increase speed 250 knots. Thai Asia 763, Hong Kong departure, report passing altitude and squawk. Thai Asia 763, departure, Christian Hong departure, you are identified, climb for SID, flight level 120.
28: 163, climb for level 330.
29: Climb at same flight level 330, Cafe 163, thank you.
30: 134, request 466.
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28: Clear 310, roger.
29: Hong Kong Emirates 382, we've been released by Nanda 12.
28: Emirates 382, roger, stand by for lower.
29: Lower Emirates 382.
28: VHR 889 SRO, descend to 3,000 feet, clear Alice Studio approach runway 34.
31: Approach 34, VHR 889 SRO.
3: flight level 340, heading 225.
8: Singapore 69, Hong Kong radar, climb for level 360.
3: Climb level 360, Singapore 869.
8: Philippine 319, Hong Kong radar, climb for level 270, stand by higher.
9: Flight level 270, stand by higher, Philippine 319.
3: Hong Kong, Singapore 869, request direct FCAL.
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10: Asiana 722, increase speed 2X0 knots. E5X68, report passing auto 2.
11: Shenzhen 9096, climb flight level 330, no speed restrictions.
29: Emirates 382.
28: Emirates Chase 2, descend fast star to flight level 110.
29: Flight level 110, Emirates 382.
28: Lufthansa 796, descend to flight level 190.
29: Lufthansa 796, descend level 190. Emirates 382, just to be clear, to descend via the star to flight level 110.
28: Emirates Chase 2, AFAM.
29: Emirates 380, via the star, flight level 110, cancel altitude restrictions at position, cancel.
11: Day 309, descend 6,000 feet. Zero, country present heading. Day 36,900, climb to flight level 6,900 meters.
13: Climbing to
14: Cafe 461.
15: Go CDI 2AB, rejoin Star Speed 280 knots.
28: Yes, Sierra 7 Delta arrival.
16: Sierra 7 Delta arrival, Cafe 740. Last call, Qatari 8183 on the handover, descending through level 247 for level 230.
28: Qatari 818, Hong Kong radar, roger, stand by for lower.
16: Qatari 818.
28: Cafe 310, maintain flight level 190.
3: Hello 190, Cafe 310, thanks.
28: Lufthansa 796, turn left heading 180, vectors for sequencing, descend to flight level 170.
16: Lufthansa 796, descend level 170, left turn heading 160.
28: Lufthansa 796, turn left heading 180.
16: Okay, left turn heading 180, Lufthansa 796.
28: China Southern 388, contact departure 122, decimal 65.
15: China climb to 10,400 meters.
16: 10,400 meters.
15: 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Hong Kong Shuttle 700, contact Tianya 133.35.
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14: 125 decimal, 35, Hebei Air 3690, good day.
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28: 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Qatari 818, descend to flight level 180.
31: 180,
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28: 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Sabu 9588, Hong Kong radar, Russian Mekai information off tower, runway
3: 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Actually, 4 Alpha 234, Sabu
28: 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Sabu 9588, Russian Mekai information Quebec.
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31: Mr. Murray, return the star, Qatari 818.
28: Qatari 818, AFM descend to flight level 110.
31: 110, Qatari 818.
6: Confirm 603, flight level 190, information Bravo.
28: China 7603, Hong Kong radar, clear Sierra 7 Delta arrival.
6: Clear out, approach Sierra 7 Delta arrival, China 7603.
3: Okay, low ETF 644, descending flight level 210, level 1 Sierra.
28: Ethiopian 644, Hong Kong radar, confirm score 5532.
6: Confirm Ethiopian 644.
28: Ethiopian 644 identified, clear Sierra 7 Delta arrival.
3: Cleared Sierra 7 Delta arrival, ETF 644.
0: Southwalker 7125 level 370 clock 8602 direct to Ikeda.
4: Southwalker 712 Hong Kong radar identified.
13: Number 332 approaching smart release by Guangzhou.
4: Number 332 Hong Kong radar identified.
13: Number 332 will be requesting 30 miles right of track.
5: Southbound 388, contact Shuhai 121, day 704, goodbye.
13: 24, I channel the 388 today.
5: Korean Air 2016, climb to flight level 210.
0: Climb to flight level 210, Korean Air 2016.
5: Cafe 598, increase speed 250 knots.
0: 250
5: China Southbound 356, cancelled speed and level restrictions, climb to flight level 110.
0: Cancel speed restriction, I'll push on 599.
4: 132.15.
0: 110, good day.
1: 71 approved.
0: 69, full size, 671.
1: 334, contact Taipei 129, decimal 1.
0: Walker 334, good day.
5: 120.
0: Cancel, level restrict on the next traffic.
5: Cafe 598, when able, increase speed 280 knots. China Southbound 356, climb to flight level 130.
0: Level
28: 130, Canada
0: 3536.
28: South, Canada 603.
0: Qatari
28: 818, contact approach 119,
31: decimal
28: 1.
31: Alright, just one, good day, Qatari 818.
5: Cafe 598, cancel level restrictions, come to flight level 140.

0: Cathay 740, 210 by Sierra, squawk 705, Hong Kong radar identified, and C2X Ronox, stand by for lower.
1: 289, standing by, Cathay 740.
0: Ethiopian 644, proceed direct to Murray, rejoin the star and descend to flight level 110.
1: Good weather.
2: Falca 751, Hong Kong radar, heading approved.
1: 220 approved, Falca 751.
0: Cathay 740, descend to flight level 180 and fly heading 190 for sequencing.
1: Level 180 and heading 190, Cathay 740.
3: Contact radar 133.82.
1: 133.82, Cathay 590.
4: Level 220,
5: 309, contacting 122.06.
2: Emery 332 Hong Kong radar, come for level 370.
6: Flying level 370, Mr. 332.
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1: China
5: Southern 397, Hong Kong radar. After Sierra, climb for level 270.
8: After Sierra, climb for level 270, China Southern 397.
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9: 133.35, Cathay
8: 049. 1, maintaining fellow 340.
5: Maintain 391, Hong Kong radar, Russia.
8: 3391.
2: 722,
3: clear direct
2: ANFA. 10,
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0: China 1670,
2: Hong Kong radar identifying.
3: Yes, I.
0: Road turn left heading 130.
1: 130, heading 130, Cathay 740.
0: China 7603, descend to flight level 110.
8: Descend to flight level 110, China 7603.
5: China, after Marshall reaches B2A, not.
8: Taxi last.
5: 9671, Hong Kong radar, Russia.
3: Cutter 818, proceed direct to there.
8: Bye, China 7397. Request heading 155, dual weather.
5: China 7397, heading 155, approved.
8: 155, China 7397.
1: We are SID, flight level 160 at China 102.
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3: 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Cafe 420, contact radar 133.82.
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3: 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T-way 644, cancel level restriction.
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2: 8210. Contact radar 125 decimal 32.
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12: 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QNH 1003. Maintain 250 knots or greater.
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0: Give a 31 Hong Kong radar today and confirm squawking 4635.
11: 635, and we're still working Guangzhou, expecting 25 right.
0: Sierra 318, and you can expect 1825 right, and you're clear Sierra 7 Bravo arrival.
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0: Air Spring 7341, contact radar 123, they small 47.
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2: 670, heading approve.
3: Now 102, cancel the 9,000 feet altitude restriction. Sky Legend 916, increase speed 250 knots.
14: 309 Hong Kong radar descent to reach flight level 110 by Marshall.
12: 220 knots. Determine 644, continue left turn direct theater.
14: Continue
12: left turn direct theater, yes, I confirm again, descend to 8000 feet, begin H1003, and you can expect the LNP through the approach runway 25 right. 644, contact radar 133-8282.
11: Good day.
3: Good day. Air China 102, no speed restriction.
15: 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Emirates 3-8-2.
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11: 4,500, Qatari 818. Heading 65.
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11: 8. Maintaining 6,000, approaching Romeo.
0: VHS 7078, Hong Kong radar confirms squawk 7073.
11: Squawk 7073.
0: VHS 7078 identified, after Romeo, fly heading 090, vectors for approach, and maintaining 6,000 feet, QNH 1003.
11: 1003, after Romeo, we'll turn left, heading 090, confirm.
0: VHS 7078, affirm.
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0: Bamboo 8, Bravo. KD256 Hong Kong radar today identified, clear Sierra 7 Bravo arrival.
17: Sierra Bravo arrival, Cafe 256.
11: Radar Cathay 937 back with you, descending flight level 210.
0: Cathay 937, Hong Kong radar, reject speed 2 extra runoff and continue present heading for sequencing.
11: Confirm the speed for Cathay 937, present heading.
0: Cathay 937, speed 2 extra runoff.
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0: VHS 7078, descend to 3000 feet.
11: 78.
14: Descend to reach flight level 230 by needle.
3: 420, climb flight level 310, cancel speed restriction.
10: Climb flight level 310, cancel speed restriction, get a 40, final level.
3: Cathay 420, FM.
10: Copy 210, final, get a 40.
3: Chamonix 6902, cancel the 9,000 feet restriction, increase speed 250 knots.
10: 15,
16: departure Hong Kong Shuttle 212, passing 1,406, climbing 5,000.
3: Hong Kong Shuttle 212, departure, good day, identified, cancel level restrictions, climb by SID by level 140.
16: Climb by SID by level 140, cancel, Hong Kong Shuttle 212.
3: Sky Legend 916, contact radar 133, day small 82.
18: 133-82, Sky Legend 916, good day.
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19: 125, decimal 35, Air China 102, good day.
20: 71, flight level 370.
2: Falco 712, Hong Kong radar, roger.
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2: Alka 751, clear direct Dakbu.
4: Clear direct Dakbu, thank you, Starwalker 751.
12: And Andrew Andrea, approach runway 25 right, descend to 90,000 feet and reach AJ at QNH 1023.
21: Lufthansa 796 after Turbun cleared ILS runway 25 right.
22: Level 3203 7241.
23: 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I need a present heading about 20 miles.
2: Check. Yeah. Emery 332 enable direct Norman.
24: Emirates 332, we are unable direct to Norman. We're going to need up to 60 miles right of track.
2: Emirates 332, do it to the left contact?
24: No, to the Romeo side, on the 332 Romeo, another 30 miles.
2: Emirates 332, previous, currently can deviate up to 30 miles right of track, but a beam Norman can only deviate to the left.
20: 6 minutes, any flight level 190.
3: KD 256 Hong Kong radar, descend to flight level 170.
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25: Over EKLA level 330.
5: Silence 502 Hong Kong radar, identify clear Canto 3 Bravo arrival.
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5: 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ADC 1802, CFM. ADC
25: 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ADC 792,
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5: Identify clear Canto 3 Bravo arrival. Hong Kong radar descend to reach flight level 110 by muscle.
12: Runway 25 right, information Bravo, descend to 8,000 feet, QNH 1023.
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27: 13382, Hong Kong, Shuttle 212, good day.
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3: Today, 08, for departure, identified, climb by SID 900,000 feet. Murray, cancel Canto level restriction.
20: It's 7110 by Murray to cancel Canto level restriction, Cathay 2500.
1: 00 proof from level 300, wait at 508.
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14: 902, contact radar 118.902.
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3: Ground Eastern 6095 Hong Kong radar, clear Sierra 7 Bravo arrival, report level in squawk.
14: 7902 Hong Kong radar, roger, transfer back to ENVA.
1: Transfer to
14: ENVA, then
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12: Green 99313, reduce to 250 knots. Kidding on a 30, proceed there to raise me.
1: Meter and offset 5 miles to the right.
14: Gonna see 852 Hong Kong radar identified. Shadow 619 continue descent at level 280, reach level in 5 minutes.
1: Zero reach in 5 minutes, Hong Kong shuttle 619.
12: Thanks for that.
14: Okay.
12: 3,000, they found descent to 8,000 feet on retreat to QNH 1233. Zero.
1: She's in the flight level 180, Chinese Ben 2007.
12: Can I 084, we're ready to increase better to 83 knots.
3: Roger. And what was the reason for requesting 1-way-2-5 left?
12: Today, 930, descend 6,000 feet, QNH 1203, meeting speed.
3: May I ask what was the reason for the 25 left request?
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1: Roger, cancel the 3907.
8: Okay, to flight level 160.
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1: 6-2-50, weather Vietnam 593.
12: Battery 1, time of heading 360.
9: Departure at China 112, airborne passing 2,200 feet.
12: Air China 112 departure, identified, climb for SID 9,000 feet.
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12: Air China 112, fly SID 9,000 feet.
9: Climb for SID to 9,000
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14: 7, 5, Greater Contact, Abbey 3, Bravo arrival.
3: And after Maple, descend to flight level 130.
15: After Maple, descend level 130, expect from the 25 right, cancel 3546.
12: 384, I fly past for level 110. Expect climb for level 110.
26: Zero, Cathay.
1: Alpha,
0: departure quantum side, item 6878,
3: 62,105. HL968 departure identified, climb by SID 9,000 feet.
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10: Climb by 9,000 feet, 740.
3: Bay 3090,
10: we'll speak to 1809. 3120. Flight level 6,900 meters. Climb flight level 6,900 meters. Any chance slightly left of track
3: at Beacon,
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3: Cadet 928, pass your request to Guangzhou 125, you're released from Hong Kong.
10: Roger, 12535, pass the request and we're climbing 6,900. Cathay nitrate, thanks, bye-bye.
11: 19er descent to flight level 260.
16: Flight level 260, flight level 619.
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11: Descent to flight level 290. Negative, turn right heading 290, maintain present level.
18: One contact radar, 123.47.
3: Five contact approach from 19.1. 3546, proceed direct to Murray, descend to reach flight level 110 by Murray.
2: Dusty 783, Hong Kong radar, do you wish to approve?
19: Mission approved, Dusty 783.
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0: No speed restriction in China 112. 347,
28: good day, ground 5903.
18: Cathay 751, climb unrestricted flight level 160.
10: Climb unrestricted flight level 160, Cathay 751.
11: NST 852, we can accept flight level 330.
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26: Hong Kong later, Star Worker 751, maintain flight level 300.
16: 0-7-5-1-0,
3: thank you. 40. 0-5-level-1-4-0, China Eastern 2007. Chinese Eastern 9798,
0: climb unrestricted flight level 210. Climb under 6-3-5-level-2-1-0,
3: Air China 112, climb to flight level 140, direct to Biko.
0: Climbing flight level 140, direct to Biko, Air China 112.
3: China Eastern 9798, contact radar 133.82.
11: After top turn, clear the rest runway 25 right approach, speed 180 knots, clear 9310.
16: 200 meters.
26: Okay, 9,200 meters, Star Walker 751.
3: And a 112 pass Biko for level 157 no bells.
0: Okay.
3: Air China 112 cross Biko for level 157 or above.
0: Biko above for level 157, Air China 112.
3: correspondent Sky 968, contact radar 133.82.
4: 138.92.
3: 118, 9 Turkish, 6353. Descent on restricted
4: 8,000
5: feet, connect 1003. Final. Maintain 160
3: knots,
5: 15
3: 5 minus 59, 91. 210,
2: 7397 climb for level 3330.
20: Climb for level 330, climb for level 3997.
2: 9 8 2 climb for level 3330.
18: 8 Hong Kong radar, I didn't like their cancel 3 Bravo arrival.
21: 3 Bravo arrival, Cafe 08.
2: 292, China Post 292, Hong Kong radar, identify.
22: Radar Cebu 143, request up to 20 right of track, you weather.
2: Cebu 143, approve.
22: 0 right of track approved, Cebu 143.
3: 2007 Hong Kong radar, expect our last Sulu approach, runway 34, QN, information Romeo.
23: Our last Sulu approach, runway 34, information Romeo, China Eastern 2007.
18: Shanghai 128.35. Vietnam 593, heading 230 approved.
24: Station 4, Vietnam 593.
18: 619, cancel muscle speed restriction, maintain speed 300 knot or greater.
24: 07.
25: Hong Kong, hello, Everest 9792, descending level 190.
3: Everest 9792, Hong Kong radar, clear Sierra 7 Bravo arrival. Report level in squawk.
25: Descending level 190 now, squawk 6232, Sierra 7 Bravo, Everest.
3: Everest 9792, you're identified. Descend now to flight level 130.
25: Descend level 130, 7792.
24: That way to 919, good day.
18: Shanghai 812, climb to level 330, no speed control.
3: Yeah, 253, turn left head bay, 300, reduce speed to 180.
25: Ascending 300, speed 180, off, waiting at 253.
24: CFO heavy, fire level 290, squawk 5503.
18: EFA 384, Hong Kong radar, identified.
3: 3-1.
24: Fire level 220 is final.
18: EFA 34, Russia, standby.
24: Bye.
18: Get a 3241, climb to 10,400 meters.
2: China Post 292, deviation approved.
3: MNA 682, speed 270 north or left.
27: Speed
5: 9682.
3: Bohee 9630, contact radar 133.82.
5: 3382, Bohee.
3: Cathay 3902, no speed restriction.
6: 9792.
7: 2550320.
8: Climb 320, Malaysian 073.
5: Hong Kong radar, hello, Cathay 751, on climb flight level 250.
7: Cathay 751, Hong Kong radar. Track direct to Ikela, climb to flight level 280.
5: Direct to Ikela, flight level 280, Cathay 751.
6: Expected wind.
7: Cathay 3241, Russia reach flight level 10,400 meters, 25 miles before sea clear approved.
6: Okay, reach 10,400 meters, 25 miles before Siku, Cathay 3241, thank you.
7: And Cathay 3241, for your climb, turn right 5 degrees.
6: Right 5 degrees, Cathay 3241.
7: Sun 502, contact radar 127.55.
6: 127.55, Sun 502.
7: 39593, climb to 10,400 meters.
6: Afternoon, descend level 260 by Maple.
3: Sonoc 502, Hong Kong radar, after Maple, descend to flight level 130, maintain speed 300 knots or greater.
9: A6, maintaining level 330 and approaching Ikela.
7: PHN on an A6, Hong Kong radar, identify clear cancel 3 Bravo arrival.
9: 3 Bravo arrival, we're at 9A6 and we are maintaining 9.76 by ABC.
7: PHN on an A6, no speed restriction after Ikela.
9: 6-6-9-3-9-8-6
7: Cincinnati 310, descend Alpha level 120, reach by quantum.
18: Cathay 635 identified, climb unrestricted to flight level 160.
13: Unrestricted level 160, Cathay 635.
7: Thai 643, Hong Kong radar, Russia.
6: 43.
7: Singapore 883, Kondasanya 130.2.
6: One clear, I first runway 25, right boy near 253.
7: 573, no speed restriction.
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7: Cathay 751, no speed restriction.
5: Speed restriction, Cathay 741.
3: Track the climb to level 140.
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5: Approved and 118 decimal 902, channel post 292, good day.
6: Climb to sky level 120.
3: Shenzhen 329, Hong Kong radar, confirm score 3146.
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6: Flight level 120, Shenzhen 329.
5: Transition. Descend via RNAV transition via Rongsu, Shenzhen 6095.
6: 40, Cathay 751.
7: Cathay 766, contact radar 127.55.
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9: Descend flight level 260, reach level in 10 minutes, Chinese 5090.
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18: 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Climb unrestricted. Flight level 160.
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15: Nation 073, pass for level 2900 or about in 5 minutes.
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17: 12347, Cathay 635.
19: Direct east level, maintain flight level 330, speed Mach 0.76, squawk 5517.
15: Cheshire 2212, Hong Kong radar identified, after Kala nose variation.
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15: 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Flight level 300 or above in 4 minutes.
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28: Cincinnati 35, maintain level 400, transit Gala.
15: Dallas 835, Hong Kong radar, Russia.
27: Hong Kong radar, good afternoon, check it at 310, descending flight level 120.
3: Cincinnati 310, Hong Kong radar, descend to flight level 110.
27: Descend flight level 110, Cincinnati 310.
2: Way to the left, a beam Newman.
3: Sharp over 9.5, cause I don't
0: need.
3: Cargo Lake City 9275, descend unrestricted 6,000 feet, KNH 1003. Zero, direct to lander approved and reach flight level 110 by lander.
27: Direct to lander approved, reach flight level 110 by lander, should air 310.
28: 75.
2: Cathay 919, heading approved.
28: Heading
4: 502, descend to flight level 110, cross Murray at or below flight level 130.
8: Descending 110, cross Murray below level 130, so flight level 360,
16: Malaysia 370.
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2: Stalker 712, contact Manila, one correction, contact Taipei 129, day symbol 1.
8: 129-1, Stalker 712, good day.
16: 576, Bengal Can 807.
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21: 0, 0, 0, 0, 0. Level 180, cancel impact level restriction.
28: Good afternoon, Cafe 184, flight level 340, 10 miles to Sentinel.
2: Cafe 184, Hong Kong radar, identify clear Betty, 3 Bravo arrival.
28: 3 Bravo, Cafe 184.
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21: 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Okay, 129, decimal 1.
4: 110 by Murray, cancel canto level restriction.
8: 5
4: heading
8: 070. Okay, this is Delta 173.
0: UPS 60 for sequencing descent out to level 360, maintain a descent rate 2000 feet per minute or greater.
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25: Starwalker 713, request direct Eagle Echo or Ikela.
2: Starwalker 713, clear direct Ikela.
25: Ikela, Starwalker 713, thank you.
8: 384 heavy, fire level 330.
2: EVA 384 on the radar, Roger.
0: Mission 2 minutes.
28: This is 2 minutes, Demica 67.
0: Hong Kong Shadow 844, Hong Kong radar, good day, climbs out of 330. Stand by, due traffic to your left.
4: 9997, Hong Kong radar, report passing level.
8: Playing level 219.
4: Cathay 9997, Roger, complete descent to flight level 170.
8: Descent is level 170, Cathay 997.
4: 133.82. 133.82. Post 8156,
8: contact Guangzhou 125.35. 125.35, post
25: 8156. That's about 20 nautical miles.
0: Yeah, Roger, we'll give you a right turn in about 20 miles.
25: Heading 210, airtime 105.
8: 19, air decimal 1, air turn 427, good day.
0: 0. 377, climb to flight level 400.
16: Flight level 400, 10370.
0: 123-495.
16: 2905,
0: good day, 2903. E50. Climb final 350. Final, you can expect level 350. Final climb to level 320 initially.
1: restricted for now, climb flow 320, Cathay 635.
15: Stalker 751, gonna say now 133.35.
5: 133.35,
15: Stalker 751. CHN 9986, when ready, descend for level 260, reach by Maple.
3: Now fly level 260 and reach by Maple Stage at 9.68.
4: You're identified, you're cleared Sierra 7 Bravo arrival, descend now to flight level 170.
1: Sierra 7 Bravo arrival, descend to flight level 170, descend
4: 6119. Cathay 9997, descend via star to flight level 110.
6: Kong, good afternoon, number 366, super level, 12,200
15: meters. Number 366, Hong Kong radar, ID and stop.
6: Thank you.
15: 5643, kind of saying, 122-06.
27: I'll take the 643, good day.
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5: Thanks, Kevin. You're 608.
15: 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Carvina 2005, radar contact. IB3 Bravo arrival.
5: IB3 Bravo arrival. Carvina 2005.
1: Level 110, cross forward below flight level 130, take that 6119.
15: Russia, stand by for higher.
23: Stand by for higher, Shenzhen 329, request 300 for final.
15: Russia. 39593, gonna say now 133.35.
27: 3335, good evening, I'm 593.
15: Goodbye.
1: Shenzhen. And he's 783 with you, maintain flight level 3807, Kira.
15: Dynasty 783, Hong Kong radar, Russia. Nine, direct to APCAL, climb to flight level 280.
23: Direct to APCAL and climb to flight level 280, Shenzhen 329.
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15: I call 807, descend flight level 260, reach by Maple.
1: Descend flight level 260, reach by Maple, Bank of Air, sure. 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
1: Approach 119.1,
4: 419, departure identified, climber restricted, flight level 140.
1: 7419.
4: Cathay 418, identified, climb unrestricted, flight level 140.
1: Flight level 140, Cathay 418.
7: 894, Hong Kong radar.
27: Some 9 number, request heading 030 due weather after snowbed.
7: Chamonix 894, heading 030, approve.
27: Heading 030, Shaman 894, thank you.
1: Good day, Swiss 138.
4: Swiss 138, Hong Kong radar, clear Sierra 7 Delta arrival.
1: Sierra 7 Delta arrival, we're descending to flight level 190.
28: 42, Cathay 184.
15: Thank you.
4: Tower Hotel 622.
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28: 90.4 descent. 5-0 position check, and 10 right in 290.4 descent, I'll be 523.
15: Heading 2005, for sequencing, right turn heading 300.
1: Left turn.
5: 300, coordinates 2005.
15: Green at 2005, extend, turn right heading 300.
5: Turn heading 300, coordinates 2005.
15: Hong Kong shuttle 173, descent out of 260, reach by NPET.
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9: 8-6-5, heading 225, Scorpion 5-1-3-4.
0: Okay, 865, Hong Kong, radar contact, report clear of weather.
9: Clear of weather, Shanghai 865.
0: Xiamen 8682, contact Xiamen 133175.
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2: Shaman 8646, Hong Kong radar, identify.
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14: After Maple, descend final 200, and after Maple, is 2-3-0 knots, Bangkok again, 807.
17: Singapore 832, maintaining flight level 360.
2: Singapore 832, Hong Kong radar, identify.
18: Okay. 892, I'm going to say the correction 366.
2: 59449er, climb to flight level 270, report request level.
20: Climb for flight level 270, request for flight level 10,700 meters at 449er.
2: 59449er, Russia, stand by for higher.
20: Stand by for higher, climb for flight level 270 at 449er.
12: 5.
7: IC39 AFM just in front of crossing streamlets. EVA 384 Hong Kong.
29: Oh, hey, EVA 384.
7: EVA 384, traffic information opposite way climbing 1,000 feet below crossing in 2 to 3 minutes.
29: Roger, EVA 384.
2: 15.
30: This is about 1500, 212.
31: Comrade, I'm going to cafe 652, flight level 400 and scope 0114.
2: Cafe 652, Hong Kong radar, identify clear, Betty 3 Bravo arrival.
31: Betty 3 Bravo, cafe 652.
30: 20.
7: 20212, Hong Kong radar.
30: 20212.
4: UPS 69er, contact radar 133.82.
0: So 694, fire initially heading 090, climb at level 270.
32: Heading 090,
33: level 270. Oh, 110 back hazel, challenge 2961.
0: 250 offshore beta. Maximum deviation 30 miles left of beam, enter.
12: You, Swiss 138.
29: Yeah, Swiss 138 is still with you, Sierra, at flight level 190.
12: Your squawk cooked?
29: Squawk is 3006.
12: Swiss 125, speed 230 knots, descend to level 170.
29: Speed 250 knots, descend level 170, Swiss 138.
12: Swiss 13 and speed 230 knots.
29: Speed 230 knots, Swiss 138.
12: Bangkok Air 805, coach Bangkok Air 807, turn right heading 110 for sequencing.
14: Right heading 110, Bangkok Air 807.
0: EVA 398, due to typing level restriction, descend out at level 330, final level in Hong Kong. Level 260.
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12: Reach you 5 now, thank you. Swiss 138, turn left heading 160 for sequencing.
1: Left heading 160, Swiss 138.
33: Continue present heading Arsena 732.
3: On the radar, good afternoon. Sunny air 650, flight level 340. Squawk 0457, request deviation Lima side 20 miles.
7: Charmin 8650, roger, report your heading.
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6: Moment 9, fine, Air China 427, good
4: day. Descent, flight level 170.
8: Clear down to the timeout, descent flight level 170, China 7266.
6: Cafe
16: 736, established. 73, due to traffic, expect 125 Romeo.
0: 5, when ready, descend level 260, reach by NTEC.
19: When ready, descend flight level 260, reach by NTEC, coordinate 2005.
1: Left heading 095, next 87.
16: 305 FK, California, 130.2.
21: Tower 1302, Malaysia 073, good day.
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7: Shanghai 732, heading 070, approve, maintain map point 80 or greater.
33: 070, map point 80 or greater, Shanghai 732.
4: Azadi, 900 feet.
22: Ground here is 39,000 feet, different.
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1: 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Ikela, squawk 6136.
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12: 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So 9,600. Swiss 138, descend to level 110.
1: Descend level 110, Swiss 138. 5. Nippon Cargo 262, request climb flight level 330.
16: Nippon Cargo 262, Russia, stand by.
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23: Aikila, DC-839.
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1: And 160, Transouthern. The 335.
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1: A request for 330.
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12: Okay, so far radar roger report score cooked.
1: Okay, so far identified.
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1: 3253 identified, Abbey 3 Bravo.
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4: Kun radar bring near 170. Maintain 8100 meters, direct
0: Seagull. Kun radar 170, Hong Kong radar identified, clear cancel 3 Bravo, Bravo.
4: Not 3 Bravo,
2: arrival
4: over here,
2: 120. Standing by KDA 2212.
5: Red Eye Cafe 925, climbing flight level 250.
0: Cafe 925, Hong Kong radar, roger, climb to flight level 320.
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6: Descending 7500 meters, Chamonix 8650.
0: Cafe 184, Tonte radar 126.3.
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8: Descent to reach flight level 110 by muscle, and after impact, reduce speed 230 knots.
2: 210 and Manciaba.
9: 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We are squawk cooked.
2: Abbey 3 Bravo, and we can accept directive Magog at 349.
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2: Yeah,
1: 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UPS 690, continue climb flight level 290 final.
9: 230 knots.
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10: Hong Kong radar, Prince level 575, we are unable to the RMC 25 left, request the ILS.
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3: Hong Kong radar, Charles Southern 8335, maintaining volume of 270.
0: Charmin Air 8335 Hong Kong radar. 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
8: Reach flight level 110 by muscle.
4: B250, number here 170.
8: On a clear level, it's flight level 110.
1: Bravo 390. Number?
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0: 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Roger, descend to flight level 310, reach by Castle.
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0: Cafe 925, fly head at 125.
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1: Six. Standby, not in my sector, expect climb in next around 8 minutes. Singapore 832.
9: Heading through 90.
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9: Vietnam 503, contact radar 127, day is Mo 1.
7: 127,
9: 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Cafe 250, clear the Mary to John Stein, speed 250 north.
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9: Level 130 on reaching.
7: Maintain flight level 130 on reaching, Central of Alpha.
9: In Macau 667, 35 miles from touchdown, descend to 5,000 feet.
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6: Hong Kong radar, air channel 109, descending 7 miles, 2, 3 minutes before.
9: HR-109 radar identified, clear Sierra 7 Delta arrival.
6: Look.
9: HR-109 radar identified, clear Sierra 7 Delta arrival.
7: And 926.
1: Singapore 7868, contact radar 128, decimal 75.
2: Singapore 7868.
1: Moscow 371, track direct EBCO.
7: To EBCO, Moscow 371.
1: Nippon Cargo 262, contact radar 128, decimal 75.
7: 875, Nippon Cargo 262.
9: Solace.
7: 230,
9: Macau 667. Macau 005, cover established.
7: I'm
9: not yet to Macau 005. Macau 005, and the number 118 is Mo 0. 118,
15: zero north.
2: Gracie, climb 5,000.
16: LST 9110 departure identified. Climb restricted to via level 160, speed 250 knots.
2: Climb unrestricted to via 160, speed 250 knots. LST 9010.
9: 1,500 feet per minute or greater.
2: Descent 1,300, 1,000 feet per minute or greater, 1,900 feet per minute or greater.
9: Macau 667, turn left heading 070.
17: Heading 070, Macau 667.
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9: Fetch call 574, descend to 4110.
2: Flat level 290, squawk 5634.
1: Charlie November Whiskey 9632, Hong Kong radar identified.
2: Charlie November Whiskey 9632.
18: Do not expect about 10 minutes delay.
7: 60 and copy 10 minutes delay and C250 knots, Kelly 652.
18: Thank you. Singapore 7868, descent flight level 260, speed 250 knots. Expect about 10 minutes to land.
2: 260, speed 250, copy Singapore 7868.
18: Nippon Cargo 262, Hong Kong.
2: Go ahead, Nippon Cargo 262.
18: Nippon Cargo 262, climb now flight level 330.
2: Flight level 330, Nippon Cargo 262.
18: Call sign unreadable. 9634, roger. Eva 35, are you able direct to Daegu?
16: Yes, runway 2 by right, descend by star to 6000, feet get 1002.
9: 55.
2: Left heading 155,
9: 10, 9, 4, 5, 1. 109, descend to 4170, speed 230 north.
2: Descending flight level 170, speed 230 knots, antenna 109.
9: Yeah, channel 109, descend to flight level 170.
2: Descending flight level 170, antenna 109.
19: Hong Kong, contact 8335, descending flight level 230, squawking 0073260 knots, stay with Guangzhou.
9: Copy 335, identify Sierra 7 Delta arrival.
19: 7 Delta,
9: contact
19: 8335.
16: Radar Hong Kong Shizu 725, 5352, 72, descend 260 by Maple, speed 250
9: knots. So 725, today after Maple, descend to flight level 240.
16: Maple, descend to level 240, short to 725.
17: Localizer runway 24.
9: Macau 667, top over 180, smooth 0.
17: 180, smooth 0, Macau 667, bye-bye.
9: Fine.
16: 5 right, maintain 0.
2: I
1: fly 172, fly for 9,800 meters, fly for 321.
2: 9,800 meters, I fly 172.
7: 02B mix, come at AC policy.
9: 4150.
2: Descending flight level 150, antenna 109.
9: Martinia 9451, clear direct Canto to join star speed 230 north.
2: 17.
1: Shenzhen Air 156, contact radar 123, decimal 905.
7: Yes, 905, Shenzhen Air 156, good day.
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7: 0717.
16: Cafe 250, turn to navigating 030 for shortcut.
19: Released by Guangzhou, directing 0, navigation speed 260 knots.
1: K Cathay 335 Hong Kong radar, stand by for lower, reduce speed to 230 knots.
19: 30 knots, Cathay 335.
12: And 1226, Tower Car 713, good day.
16: Radar, Cathay 633, 514-0-0.
1: 633, Hong Kong radar, Roger.
16: 633.
1: Bohemia 170, contact radar 127, Beijing 055. Descend to flight level 130, turn left heading 120.
11: Report when able, direct to Daegu.
3: Clear for weather deviation, one fine left, when able, report clear, able, direct, Siku, that's C793.
11: To Daegu, sir, Daegu.
3: Daegu, that's C793.
11: Shanghai 868, contact radar 125.32.
1: Bohemia 170 Hong Kong radar, descend to flight level 240.
4: Hello, 240, Bohemia 170.
2: Hong Kong Tango 7330, Lima, follow Sierra 7 Delta, maintain 50210.
1: Tango Sierra Lima, Hong Kong radar, continue present heading for sequence, reduce speed to 250 knots.
2: Any speed 250 knots, Tango Sierra Lima.
1: Hong Kong Shuttle 725, descend to flight level 180. Martin Air 9451, descend to flight level 110.
16: Flight level 110, Martin Air 9451. 349, cancel speed restriction and muscle maintain speed 230 knots.
19: That's right, it's track 2 weather.
11: Cafe 925, standby. Cafe 925, are you able to maintain heading due to traffic? You will need to go down for lower level.
19: Negative, we are unable to maintain this heading due weather. We require a heading of 150 or 10 miles round the track.
11: Are you able to deviate on the left?
19: A negative, Cafe 925.
11: Stand by.
16: Flight level 230.
19: Zero.
2: Zero, Cafe 335.
1: Hong Kong Shuttle 725, descend to flight level 130 and turn right heading 090 for sequence.
16: Descend 130, heading 090, Hong Kong Shuttle 725.
1: Air China 109, proceed direct to Murray, descend to flight level 110.
2: Direct to Murray, descend to flight level 110, Air China 109.
16: Hong Kong radar, good afternoon, China 7320, maintain level 190, scope 6404 and reducing speed to 250.
1: China Eastern 733 Hong Kong radar identified clear Sierra 7 Delta arrival. Reduce speed to 230 knots.
16: Speed 230 and the Sierra 7 Delta arrival, China 733. T to 6000, discharge 1002. 10 by Marshall.
4: OS Canto has published ring at 170.
1: Martin Air 9451, contact approach 119.1.
2: 119.1, Martin Air 9451.
1: Hong Kong Shuttle 725, proceed direct to Murray, descend to flight level 110.
16: That's Murray, flight level 110, crypto 725.
1: Shenzhen Air 156, contact Zhuhai 123.85.
2: 85 CJ, 156, bye bye.
1: Tango Sierra Lima, turn left heading 120. And 400 meters, track direct Siku.
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1: Moscow 371, contact Xenia 130, Decimo 2.
16: 0.2, Moscow 371, good day.
1: Good
2: day. Ascend 328, front level 350, Sukoku 2135.
1: Shenzhen Air 328, Hong Kong radar identified.
2: 338.
1: Hong Kong Shuttle 725, on passing flight level 130, reduce speed to 230 knots.
16: On pass 130, reduce speed to 230 knots for Shuttle 725.
11: 35, confirm heading 180.
2: Affirm, heading 180.
11: How many miles to the right of 7 are you looking for?
3: 20 miles right of that.
11: Charleston 8335, okay, start on heading 180.
3: Heading 180, Charleston 8335.
16: 325 to Hong Kong approach, the island on 325 right. Down.
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4: 126.3, Cathay 642.
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1: Hong Kong 670 departure identified, climb via SID 9000 feet.
20: By SID 9000 feet, Hong Kong Shuttle 670.
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1: Turkish 24, Hong Kong radar identified.
11: X8, further reduced to 230 knots, are you able?
17: Thank you.
16: Cathay 574, reduce speed to 210 knots, turn left heading 340.
1: China 75255, Hong Kong radar, report passing level.
19: Passing flight level 230 right now.
1: China 75255, identified, maintain flight level 250.
19: Maintain flight level 250, China 75255.
1: Cathay 335, increase speed to 250 knots.
17: 250 knots, Cathay 335.
12: Request climb now, level 360, Dan C 793.
11: Roger, Dan C 793, climb now, flight level 360.
12: Climb now, level 360, Dan C 793. Thank you.
16: Cathay 3253, turn riding 300.
1: 23, decimal 95.
14: Cathay 3, decimal 95, Macau 115 today.
16: 3513 approved and now descend to reach flight level 160 by AB.
10: Descending 4,500 feet and speed
1: 180 knots. China Eastern 733, descend to flight level 160.
17: Descend to flight level 160, China Eastern 733.
18: 4894, flight level 400. Bingbo 894, roger, descend flight level 310, reach by Castle.
17: Flight level 310 by position Castle, Singapore 894.
16: Riding 270 for shortcut.
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19: Request level 230, China 75255.
1: China Southern 5255, roger, climb for level 270 initially.
19: Climb level 270 initially, China Southern 255.
17: Climb level 210.
16: EHF 8891 Hong Kong radar, climb to level 250.
17: Level 250, roger, 8891.
16: Captain 690, descend now to level 130. See now. Stop descent for level 170.
1: 5, contact radar 132, decimal 15.
19: 132, decimal 15,
1: Turkish 24, contact radar 118, decimal 902.
19: 555, climb into flight level 270.
11: China Southern 5255 Hong Kong radar, roger, track direct to Sepno.
19: Direct to Sepno, China Southern 5255.
17: China Southern 8335, be in Sepno.
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17: Contact 1193 or CPDLC, China Southern 8335, good day.
1: 9.1
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15: At 1,100 meter, swap 7026, direct, come on.
1: Vietjet 948, Hong Kong radar identified.
17: Yes, I have
22: welcome. Hong Kong radar, Singapore 832, Chris.
1: Singapore 832.
22: Singapore 832 is somewhere over because of the 20 miles left of track.
1: Singapore 832, 20 miles left of track approved.
22: 20 miles left of track approved, Singapore 832 and we are being Bico.
1: Roger, that is approved.
22: 832, thank you.
19: Roma 2 Ikela and squawk 5633.
1: Vietnam 5904, Hong Kong radar identified, stand by for star.
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23: Hong Kong radar, good afternoon, Long Longer 742, level 370, approaching Nikola, squawking 0735.
1: Starwalker 742, Hong Kong radar identified.
11: 5 minutes.
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17: Singapore 894, leaving flight over 400.
11: Roger.
1: Established.
18: 123 Hong Kong radar descend to flight level 190, reached by the Bisha.
19: 40 Delhi Canto, reach Star Bohemia 170.
1: Hong Kong runway change in progress, expect runway 07, clear Canto 3 Alpha arrival.
19: 7-3-9-5-9-4
16: Hong Kong Shadow 725, Canadian present heading for spacing.
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18: Expect all crews at time 27.
1: PHA 8891, Hong Kong radar, climb to level 260, traffic above.
9: 250, Hong Shadow 862, Hong Kong radar, climb to level 330.
17: To level 250.
19: 509629.
17: For 30 miles, then the rest are
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17: Guan Xi 793.
11: China Southern 5056 descend now, flight level 260.
16: Martin 17050.
1: 10, XY pass for level 110.
19: 110,
1: 170, descend 5 star to flight level 110.
19: 786-95, now maintain level 280, request heading 200.
11: Sharman 8695, approve.
19: 8695, thank you.
24: 212 at
11: flight level 370. Yeehaw, 212 Hong Kong radar, roger.
16: 179 speed 210 knots.
19: 210 knots, I turn on 1 radar.
17: Please approach 25 right.
18: I thought that I'd be 25.
0: 24 Hong Kong radar, climb 14310.
2: Zero Hong Kong radar, clear Sierra 7 Delta arrival. Report passing level and squawk.
6: Okay, passing for level 220, descending for level 190. Squawk is 2041 and we are clear the Sierra 7 Delta arrival. Which runway?
2: German cargo 630, you identified. Exit runway 25 right.
6: 25 right, cargo 630.
8: Turn right, heading 240.
2: 300, final level in Hong Kong. 33, turn right, direct to Murray, rejoin the star, descend to flight level 110.
8: 30.
13: Yes, sir.
8: 053, speed 230 knots.
25: Confirm to 50.
2: Thai 629, Hong Kong radar, climb for level 320 initially.
25: 320, Thai 629. Zero
8: to flight level 170.
25: 3235, I fly 1722, correct.
2: Negative, double 3 and 35.
25: 3335, I fly 1722.
26: 775355.
8: Shuttle 735, the baby sends 4,550.
2: Then 733, contact approach 119.1.
8: 19-4-1-10-9-7-3-3, good day. Tango, Sierra Lima, heading 3-0, 6-1-0-0.
25: 8-2.
8: Tennyson 733, Hong Kong, so this is the island runway 25 right. Descend by star to 6,000 feet, good, 1002.
2: 02.
8: 53, turn right, turn left, direct to Marshall, rejoin star, maintain speed 230 knots.
2: 170. German cargo 630, descend to flight level 130, reduce speed to 230 knots.
8: 160 knots until 5 miles. Hong Kong Shuttle 725, reduce speed to 180 knots. Air China 1299, proceed direct to 12 Hong Kong, descend by the RNAV transition.
25: Heading R2, so from Marshall, descend RNAV transition, Air China 1099.
8: Cafe 349, after approach, and see RNAV push on the 25 right.
25: Officer 7, get RNAV flight 295, rod, Cafe 349.
8: Shuttle 4631, contact tower 118.7. Tango 7330 Lima, good day, descend to
25: 4,500
0: feet. 4,500. 190, that's more one, good day. Eva 870, Hong Kong radar, climb 330.
2: Canto time 28.
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1: Level 170.
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11: Shuttle 717, contact radar 126.3.
3: 17.
1: Report passing level and squawk.
3: Passing for 222 and squawk 3122, Thai 669.
1: Thai 669, you are identified. Maintain flight level 250.
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0: 70, track direct Alpha.
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1: 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Thai 669, Hong Kong radar, report request level.
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1: Dynasty 793, Hong Kong radar, climb for level 1,000 meters, track direct Siku.
3: 1,000 meter direct Siku, Dynasty 793.
1: Vietnam 594, due delay, descend now for level 260, transition speed 3, correction, transition speed 250 knots.
3: 260, Vietnam 594.
13: Morena, good afternoon, you are 266, flight level 370, squawk 1610.
1: EVA 266, Hong Kong radar identified.
13: 266.
1: Malindo 606, contact Xenia 130, decimal 2. Level 350.
3: Level 350, Thai 669.
7: Hong Kong radar, good afternoon, Dynasty 082, maintain the 12200 meters, squawk 2251.
1: Dynasty 082, Hong Kong radar identified.
7: Dynasty 082.
13: Echo to Alpha Nord and Charlie Sabre, Ava Bar H, level 210, Squawk, server 34.
1: China Southern 8118, Hong Kong radar identified.
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16: 350. Cass A 495 Hong Kong, approach the ILS runway 25 right, descend to 9000 feet, PH 1002 unrestricted.
1: Cass
16: A 495
1: Hong Kong, contact radar 128, decimal 75.
13: Decimal 75, small walker 742, bye bye.
1: Cafe 769, track direct EPCO.
13: Hello radar, good afternoon, Starwalker 742, flight level 370.
11: Starwalker 742, Hong Kong radar, roger.
16: 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For India 170, we just keep the 21 still not.
0: Tokyo
1: 70 identified, reduce speed to 230 knots and descend now to flight level 170.
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18: 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China 1099, speed 160, north until 5 miles.
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18: China 1099, tower 1.8.7.
2: 4652, Papa identified. Reduce speed now to 230 knots.
25: 230 knots, power 652, Papa.
2: Turkish 70, descend to flight level 130 and turn right heading 190 for sequence.
10: Descending flight level 130, right heading 190, Turkish 70.
2: Bravo 652, Papa, descend now to flight level 170.
25: Bravo 652, Papa.
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1: Singapore 893, Hong Kong radar, climb for level 360 initially.
25: Roger, flight level 360, Singapore 893, and when able, request the right APCAL.
1: Singapore 893, standby.
2: Macau H21, Hong Kong radar, Macau runway 34, information uniform.
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9: 24, what will be your first heading?
2: 3,000 feet, clear our left solar approach runway 34, QNH 1002, early left to Papa approved.
25: Early left to Papa approved, MK 81.
2: Turkish 70, descend to flight level 110, turn left heading 110.
25: 110,
2: 6-7-0. Bravo 652, Papa, fly heading 180 for sequence.
25: Heading 180, Bravo 652, Papa.
2: German cargo 630, contact approach 119.1.
25: 119.1, cargo 630.
2: Turkish 70, proceed direct to Murray, rejoin the star, and cross Murray at or below flight level 130.
10: Direct to Murray, join star and cross Murray at level 130 or below, Turkish 70.
16: Descend by star to 6000, dispatch 1002.
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14: coming 90,000. Aircraft Master 13, report passing altitude and squawk.
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14: 727, descent
20: 2-2. Transition speed 250 knots, descend now flight level 260 to reach by Maple, Cafe 770.
21: 669, fly heading 235 for a pilot.
22: 235,
16: 5669. Okay, 70 Hong Kong, approach the island runway 25 right, descend by star to 6000, beach catch 1002.
5: 1809,
14: 10976. 27, confirm you are doing 250.
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23: time, clear, S1825 right, 5513.
16: 33, Roger, descend 2700110, cross contact level 260, over, Singapore 8 and above, it is B2309. 5,
26: descend RCT to 9000, get 1002. 5A129, 1.
27: Good afternoon, China is 508, passing 1,900 feet to 5,000 feet.
14: China Eastern 508, departure, good day, identify, clarify, SID 9,000 feet.
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21: 2,5,4,3,5,0.
5: 2,5,4,3,5,0, Hong Kong, Central 5,9.
16: Zero. 7A63, expedite passing 9,000 feet.
23: Left one heading 320.
5: Left heading 320, 10973.
14: Southern 50560, send to 5-level-170.
5: Descend to 5-level-170, turn on 5056.
14: Cafe 621, proceed direct to Hotel 477.
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14: 477, Cafe 61. China Eastern 508, increase speed 250 knots.
27: Increase speed 250 knots, China Eastern 508.
14: Greater Bay 932, climb unrestricted, flight level 120.
20: Climb level 120, unrestricted, Greater Bay 932.
25: Hong Kong departure, Shanghai 90289R, maintain flight level 230, squadron 7743.
14: Shenzhen 90289R, departure, good day.
25: Good day.
14: Macau 855, descend to reach flight level 110 by Hazel.
25: That's to reach level 110 by Hazel, Macau 855.
14: Cafe 621, count to flight level 130.
25: The Cafe 542, passing 1,700 on cost 5,000.
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21: Minus 10, mate.
9: 40 miles, I check.
14: 21, climb to flight level 160.
15: Climb flight level 160, Cafe 621.
14: Greater Bay 932, climb to flight level 160.
20: Climb flight level 160, Greater Bay 932.
14: Shenzhen 9089, descend to flight level 180.
25: Descend flight level 180, Shenzhen 9089.
14: China Southern 5056, descend to reach flight level 4,500 meters by time mode.
5: 4,500 meters by time mode, Southern 5056.
14: China Eastern 5058, no speed restriction.
27: No speed restriction, China Eastern.
14: Cafe 621, cancel the Hotel 477 level restriction.
15: Cancel Hotel 477 level restriction, so what about Hotel 478?
12: Virgin 90012, confirm, climb under seat at level 210.
14: Cafe 621, the cancel Hotel 478 level restriction.
15: Cancel Hotel 477
14: 478 level restriction. Okay, 621. Greater Bay 932, climb to flight level 6,900 meters.
20: Climb 6,900 meters, Greater Bay 932.
12: Welcome, climb under 6,000 level 210.
14: Rackham 9013, firm climb and restricted for level 210. China Eastern 528, climb to flight level 140.
27: Climb to flight level 140, China Eastern 508.
14: China Southern 5056, contact Shu High 121 decimal 4.
5: 121 decimal 4, China Southern 5056, bye bye.
14: Recap 9013, contact radar 133 decimal 82.
12: 123,
14: China Eastern 5018, climb on restricted flight level 160.
27: Confirm climb to flight level 160, China Eastern 508.
14: China Eastern 5018, climb unrestricted flight level 160, no speed restriction.
27: Climb to flight level 160, no restriction, China Eastern 508.
14: Greater Bay 932, contact Rancher 125, decimal 35.
5: 535, Greater Bay 932, goodbye.
14: MACAO 855, contact radar 123, decimal 905.
5: 395, good MACAO 855.
6: And when ready, descend to flight level 260, will reach a beam sunny.
5: 02, an early left turn to stop approved at Macau 855.
7: Roger, stand by.
5: Standing by, thank you.
7: Singapore 893, climb to flight level 400.
5: Climb level 400, Singapore 893.
8: Good afternoon, maintaining 290, inbound mode, through squawking 5615.
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7: 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Dynasty 915, heading 340.
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14: Hey, Macau 611, departure, good day.
8: Yes.
14: China Eastern 508, contact radar 133, decimal 82.
27: 133, decimal 82, China Eastern. Very good day.
8: Afternoon, EVA 266, flight level 70.
6: EVA 266, how do you read?
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6: Starwalker 717, contact radar 1271.
8: 127.1, Starwalker 717, good day. Hong Kong radar EVA 392, request 70 miles left of track due to weather.
6: EVA 392, approve.
8: EVA 392.
5: That's 4,500 feet, Oscar 717.
13: Clear Sierra 7 Charlie, runway 07.
2: C-5-3-9-5-9, hold at Canto as published. Expect over clearance at time 5 for no speed control.
13: Okay, no speed control, hold at Canto as published. Approach time 5 for C-5-3-9-5-9.
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14: 6-1-1, descend flight level 170.
0: 7-0, Mikhail 611.
2: Roger. Roger, expect RMP approach for 07 left.
3: 20, kind of direct on 195 on that.
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2: China 763 and report level and squawk.
4: That's squawk 3013, flight level 10, China 763.
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4: Reduced minimum speed, Air China 763.
20: Cathay 722, maintain level 390, squawk 2125.
21: Cathay 722, Hong Kong radar identified, clear Betty 3 Alpha arrival.
20: Clear Betty 3 Alpha arrival, Cathay 722.
21: Cathay 722, expect Hong Kong runway changing to 07.
20: Roger, runway, expect runway 07, Cathay 722.
4: Kudu.
11: Request speed 160 due to wake.
21: Cathay 423, 160 or not, please.
11: 160 approves, Cathay 423.
2: Five.
6: 9,000 feet. 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
20: Kanto 3 Alpha for 07 and Cathay 754.
2: Descend to flight level 160.
20: 660,
4: 359. 855, establish on the localizer, runway 34.
2: MFL 855, contact tower 118.0.
4: Very good, MFL 855. Hong Kong reduction 9089, flight level 110.
2: Shenzhen Air 90089, Hong Kong radar, Macau runway 34, information uniform.
4: Macau runway 34, information uniform, Shenzhen Air 90089.
2: Air China 763, hold at Canto as published, expect all clearance at time 57.
19: Hold as published, in Canto, Air China 763.
26: 30.
14: By SRD 9000 feet.
11: Cathay 6, 9,000 feet, Cathay 532.
2: So descend to 3,000 feet, clear ILS Zulu approach runway 34, QNH 1002. Early left turn to Papa approved.
4: QNH 1002, clear ILS approach runway 34, Chanel 9089. Hong Kong radar, Shenzhen 328, descend flight level 110.
2: Shenzhen Air 328, Hong Kong radar, roger.
14: Hotel 477.
2: Reduce to minimum speed, continue descent for level 190.
22: Time from Cooper, clear for ILS, runway 25 right.
24: From Cooper, cleared ILS approach, runway 25
4: right.
17: 7-0. 200 knots here, China 77, roger.
3: 894, we just get to 200 knots.
2: S-ring 7347, contact radar 127.1.
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2: Climb 5-4, 400, Cafe 621.
1: 347, what is your request level?
0: Right. Level 360.
1: That's ring 7347, Roger. Stand by.
0: Right.
1: With your usual descent, right?
0: Yeah. Now turning 030. We can do 035.
3: Roger, fly heading 035, EVA 3902.
0: 035, EVA 392.
3: Red cap 90013, turn right 10 degrees.
4: You're right. 10 degrees,
0: straight up, 90013. Go. 112, by hands, left cow, 611.
3: 22, contact radar, 1271.
0: 1, Eisen 2022, good day.
3: China Eastern 565, contact radar, 127.1.
5: Radar 123, decimal 47.
0: 7 requested, reduce speed. 100 meters, China Eastern 2022. Radar good day, China Eastern 565, flight level 360, direct to Avatar.
1: China Eastern 565, Hong Kong radar, Russia. S wing 7347, climb to flight level 360.
0: Climb to flight level 360, S wing 7347.
1: China Southern 354, contact radar 132.15.
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0: 3-9-0. 0-9-6.
5: 8-0.
0: So flight level 180, Atena 7-6-3.
5: Fisher, descend to level 200, pitch by Fisher. So for the flight level 160.
0: Climb, level
5: 160, is 644. Macau 611, contact radar 123, decimal 905.
0: 7395,
5: good Macau 611. Linear 216. Macau 611, Hong Kong radar, Macau runway 34, information uniform.
0: Heading around
5: 80 miles. Gotcha. So, flight rule altitude restriction. Climb to flight level 6,900 meters.
3: Well, Bravo 652, Papa.
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3: 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Bravo 652, Papa.
6: Turkish 70 from Topaz clear for ILS. Also runway 25 right.
7: From Topaz clear list, runway 25 right, Turkish 70.
6: German cargo 630, reduce to 160 knots, maintain on 5 DME.
8: Speed 160, maintain on to 5 DME, German cargo 630.
5: So hold turn right, heading 200, descend to level 110.
0: 7-0.
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0: 3-2-8.
5: 3-2-0. 3-2-0, Singapore, United Kingdom. Optional 85, continue descent to level 160. D climb 39959, turn right heading 330, maintain speed 230 knots. And turn right heading 330.
0: 39959. Fuck.
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5: Decimal 0.
0: Well,
5: Macau 611, descend to 3,000 feet, clear ILS Zulu approach runway 34, report established.
9: 3,000 feet, clear ILS Zulu runway 34, call next station, Macau 611.
5: CNR 594, descend now to 9,000 feet, QNH 1002.
3: 241 identify, contact radar 118902.
0: Clear 902, clear 241.
5: Level 160.
0: Level 160,
5: Return 769.
0: Country 959,
5: proceed direct to Murray.
0: Direct to Murray,
5: it's 22959. Cathay 770, cancel hold, continue present heading.
0: Cancel hold, present heading, Cathay 770. Eva 3902, today. 250.
1: Okay, 701 Hong Kong radar, good day, climb to flight level 340.
0: Climb, flight level 340, good day, 701.
2: Hong Kong radar, good day, Cathay 758, maintaining flight level 400, and squawking 0111.
1: Good day, 758, Hong Kong radar, identify clear, 33 Alpha arrival.
2: 3 Alpha arrival, Cathay 758.
1: Singapore 893, Connor Senya 122.6.
0: 340, heading, request heading 28522 weather.
3: This is your 8521, we've caught your level and your score.
0: Flight level 340, squawk 6257.
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0: After Cathay heading 290 approved, it's Cathay 5212.
5: China 59er, descend unrestricted to 9,000 feet, QNH 1002.
0: Descend unrestricted to 9,000 feet, QNH 1002, turn 2959.
3: 4A right turn.
5: 190, maintain speed 230.
0: 8770.
5: Air China 763, cancel hold, continue present heading.
0: Hold, continue present heading, turn off 763.
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0: 119.1, Sichuan 39959, thank you.
3: Sichuan 3780.
10: Left, descend by star to 6000, QH 1002. 200,
5: after
10: impact,
5: reduce to 230. To 9,000 feet, QNH 1002.
0: Restricted to 5,000 feet, QNH 1002, Cathay 770.
5: Confirm 9,000 feet for Cathay 770.
0: 9,000 feet, QNH 1002, Cathay 770.
5: Air China 763, turn right heading 330, descend to flight level 130.
0: Turn right heading 330, descend to flight level 130, Air China 763. One established.
5: Macau 611, contact tower 118.0.
0: 00, Macau 611.
3: 270 knots.
0: Flight level. From descent flight level 200, speed 270.
3: AFM 200, level 200.
11: Descend flight level 200, transition speed 270, change out 240.
12: 7354, request deviation up to 5 miles, the right of track.
13: 2782,
3: descend now to flight level 310.
11: 10, Jindong 2782.
5: Good day. Cross Canto, flight level 150 or below.
14: Cross
5: Canto, 150 or below. 7754, unreadable, confirm Canto, flight level 150 or below.
1: Candle, 5154, and say 754. Call Virginia 130-2. Question 1226-126.
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1: 122.6.
11: 22.6, Hong Kong, Shuttle 596.
15: Washington
11: to 8000, GPS 1002. Virginia 615.
5: Identify clear Sierra 7 Charlie arrival.
2: Sierra 7 Charlie arrival, Cafe 987, thank you.
16: And over radar, hello, Finner 99er. Passing flight level 211 down to flight level 190. We have information echo estimating Sierra 0901, squawking 0707.
5: Finnair 999 Hong Kong radar identify, clear Sierra 7 Charlie arrival and information Foxtrot.
16: Clear Sierra 7 Charlie arrival, information Foxtrot, copy to Finnair 999.
11: Hong Kong radar, good afternoon, Mongolian 2971, passing flight level 271, descending to flight level 266, information Foxtrot, squawk 3056.
5: Mongol Air 2971 Hong Kong radar identify, clear Sierra 7 Charlie arrival.
11: Sierra 7 Charlie arrival, Mongol Air 2971, thank you.
15: A51 Hong Kong approach, expect ILS runway 07 left, descend by star to 4500 feet, catch 1002.
5: Bamboo
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17: 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Happy 4 Alpha arrival.
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11: 128.35. 250, Bamboo 9589.
18: 2072,
11: descend to 3000 feet, front
3: line, clear for RS, runway 0, Norman.
11: Approved, direct Norman. 4-4,
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5: 9999, descend at flight level 130, speed 250 knots.
13: Descend to flight level 130, speed 250, Finnair 999.
5: Macau 660, the Hong Kong departure identified, climb unrestricted, flight level 120.
14: Zero Macau 660.
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5: 9763, reduce speed to 210. To Gobi. 2782, affirm, China to Gobi.
22: This is Gobi, 2782, thank you. Good afternoon, control giant 8140.
5: John, 8140, Hong Kong radar clear, Sierra 7 Charlie arrival.
22: Sierra 7, Charlie, arrival, Giant 8140, thank you.
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5: Pleasure. Yeah, 999, continue present heading for sequence.
25: Okay, Hong Kong Radar Cafe 722, request left turn heading 355.
26: Okay, approved, heading 355.
25: 355, heading 3722.
5: China Southbound 604, departure, good day, identify, climb by SRD, altitude 8,000 feet.
27: SRD, climb to 8,000 feet, China Southbound 604.
28: Turn left on heading 340.
29: 676 on heading 245, the
30: weather. Dive Jet 567, Hong Kong radar, identify, clear, air, be present, identify.
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30: Cathay 542, contact Taipei 129.1.
31: Turkish 84, standing by.
5: Cathay 987, reduce speed now to 30
32: knots. Wow.
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30: Agent 9428, I'm track direct and fast.
33: 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December 42, thank you.
5: 8754, descend for level 110, speed 230 knots.
26: I'll be fine then.
34: April, traffic 72.
26: Chahi 72, Russia. Traffic is in now, give a level 370. Cafe 732, traffic descend now to flight level 370.
34: Send now to flight level 370, Cafe 72.
27: Engine 367, left heading 250.
26: Malaysia 367, Russia. Thai Asia 241, clear direct, Eglet.
34: To Eglet, Asia 241, thank you.
3: European 644, any deviation before Nomad?
0: Negative airbus 644.
3: European 644, climb to flight level 410, level 20 miles prior to Nomad.
0: Copy, continue climb flight level 410 to be level 20 miles before Nomad, airbus 644.
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23: Flight Level 130, Cafe 987.
5: Mongol Air 2971, turn left heading 110, descend to Flight Level 130.
31: F3110, descend to flight level 130, Mongol in 2971.
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1: 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Cafe 654, continue turn left direction, must so rejoin star, descend flight level 110.
31: Send to flight number 260, Abim Cyber, just 72.
27: Division 367, request left heading 225.
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1: Division 54, confirm 8000, situation 1002, I reach you 2.
31: Seat, and squawk 3365.
5: China Eastern 2008, depart. Shanghai departure, good day, identify, clarify, SID, flight level 120.
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27: Climb 6900 meters, no speed restriction, China Southern 604.
3: 904.
5: Level restrictions, come to flight level 210.
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30: 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MCAL 660, climb flight level 330. Vietjet 942, descend now, flight level 310, final.
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6: Oscar Control, good afternoon, Giant 8140, maintain flight level 190.
5: Giant 8140, Hong Kong radar, report squawk.
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5: Hainan 720, contact radar 123 decimal 47.
6: 123 decimal 47, 720, good day.
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5: K parking 264, increase speed 250 knots, turn left heading 100.
8: Increase speed 250 knots, left heading 100, parking 264.
7: Cafe 840, just confirm the cleared altitude.
5: Cafe 840, continue climb to flight level 130.
7: Climb now for level 130, Cafe 840.
5: Cafe 840 and expedite passing flight level 110.
7: Through 110, Cafe 840, look up.
9: Hong Kong China Eastern 2962, passing 6000 and squawk 3362, what's your?
5: China Eastern 2962, departure, good day, identify, climb by SRD, flight level 120.
9: Follow SID, climb for level 120, China Eastern 2962.
5: Parking 264, climb to flight level 140.
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5: is 1003, Hong Kong radar, identify on squawk 4512, clear, Canto 3 Alpha arrival.
11: And clear for Canto 3 Alpha arrival, Cafe 313.
12: Good afternoon, Hong Kong Shuttle 702, passing 1,800 feet, climb 5,000 feet.
5: Hong Kong Shuttle 702, departure, good day, identify, climb by SID 9,000 feet.
12: I'm SID 9,000 feet, request speed 230 knots, Hong Kong Shuttle 702.
5: Hong Kong Shuttle 502, approve.
12: Speed 230 knots, climb 9,000 feet, Hong Kong Shuttle 702.
5: Parking 264, climb to flight level 160.
12: To flight level 160, calculate 264.
5: Cafe 840, climb to flight level 160, no speed restriction.
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5: Cafe 743, climb 5, C5 level 160, speed 2XC1 or short less.
13: Climb 5160, by the seat, 280 or less, cut the 743.
5: Calking 264, turn left heading 360.
13: Heading 360, calking 264.
12: Flight level 300, Hong Kong Shuttle 558.
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5: Hong Kong Shuttle 702, increase speed 250 knots. Calping 264, check direct Biko, climb to flight level 6,900 meters.
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5: Cafe 743, cancel speed restriction. Hong Kong Shuttle 702, climb by C flight level 110, speed 2X0, not sure less.
12: Speed 280 knots for left, climb by SID, flight level 110, Hong Kong Shuttle 702.
5: China Eastern 510, departure, good day, identify, climb by SID, flight level 120.
12: Set 8140.
26: Level 390.
13: When ready, descend for level 390, Cathay 162.
5: Hong Kong Shuttle 702, climb to flight level 130.
12: Flight level 130, Hong Kong Shuttle 702.
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26: 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When you're ready, descend to flight level 350.
5: 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Can I 758? Calking 264, contact Roger 125, decimal 35.
12: 125, calking 264, bye-bye.
13: 880. Clear, Sierra 7 Alpha arrival.
14: passing 54207.
5: Victor 54 identify, descend Alpha Level 170.
14: Descend Alpha Level 170, Cafe 254.
5: Cafe 903, departure, good day, identify, confirm SID, the flight level 130.
15: Via the SID, flight level 130, Cafe 903.
5: Hong Kong Shuttle 702, confirm flight level 160.
12: Flight level 160, Hong Kong Shuttle 702.
16: 6, Aspirin 7347, good day.
5: Hey.
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1: 13382, China Eastern 2962.
17: Maintain speed 280 knots or greater, reach flight level 110 by muscle.
1: 23,000.
5: 336, contact Zhuhai 123, decimal 85.
17: 62, radar good day, proceed direct to Nupi, climb to flight level 250.
5: Cafe 903, when able, increase speed 280 knots.
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17: Tango 7788, reach flight level 230 by needle.
5: Sunrise 501, departure, good day, identify, clarify SID, flight level 160. Cafe 903, climb to flight level 160.
1: 5160, Cafe 903.
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18: Descend reach 4,500 meters by TMO, China 7354.
5: Hong Kong Shuttle 702, speed 300 knots or less.
12: Speed 300 knots or less, Hong Kong Shuttle 702, reach
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19: Houston 904, cut off, please say again.
5: Scooter 904, radar 128, decimal 75.
19: 75,
5: Scooter 904. Guiding 615,
19: good day, thank you.
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19: over there, 96. 4-2, standby, heading 080, good.
0: 0, squawk 1521.
5: Roger there, X033 Hong Kong radar, identify, clear Sierra 7 Alpha arrival.
0: Sierra 7 Alpha arrival, Shenzhen, 033.
5: Every 254, descend 5 star, for level 110, cancel canto, restriction.
20: 2-0.
5: Cafe 254, Cafe 254, descend 5 star, flight level 110, and cancel canto restriction.
20: Cafe 5 star, flight level 110, cancel canto restriction, Cafe 254.
5: Confirm Cafe 391, Hong Kong radar.
20: 391, passing flight level 285, descending flight level 230, stalking 0045.
5: Cafe 391, Hong Kong radar, identify, clear Sierra 7 Alpha arrival.
20: Sierra 7 Alpha arrival, Cafe 391.
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0: Flight level 260, requirement flight level 260 by Cyber, Qantas 127.
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20: 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Meters, Cafe 743.
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5: 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Zero identify, clarify SID, altitude 8,000 feet. Confirm 5-8. KBS 6120, climb via SID, altitude 8,000 feet. Hong Kong Shuttle 744, speed 2X0 knots.
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2: 238,
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2: Tower VHS 0678, Russia. 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
4: Zero, which level in 3 minutes?
3: 3 minutes, Shuttle 823.
4: Arena 255 for sequencing, turn right heading 300.
3: Turn heading 300, point at 255.
5: B280 knots.
3: B280 knots, you turn to flight level 110, Shuttle 8033.
1: 5.2-3-0 knots.
5: Radar 118 decimal 92.
21: We're on radar 92, Janet will sit away.
5: 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Again,
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1: 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Eastern 738 request heading 305.
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22: Green is Air France 188.
5: Air France 188, Roger. Speed now 270 knots.
22: Average speed 270 knots, Air France 188.
23: Hong Kong Cafe 391 reaching flight level 230 released by Guangzhou.
5: Cafe 391 Hong Kong radar, Russia, descend Alpha level 200, speed 2X0 knots.
23: Descend Alpha level 200 and speed now 2X0 knots, Cafe 391.
5: Shenzhen Air X033, reduce speed now 250 knots.
23: 250 knots, Shenzhen 8033.
5: Moscow 6651, departure, good day, identify, climb by SID, flight level 160.
22: And the SID, flight level 160, basket 6651.
24: Hong Kong radar, good afternoon, China Southern 664,
23: descending flight level 220.
5: China Southern 664, departure, good day, check direct to Tamok.
24: Check direct to Tamok, China Southern 664.
17: Crushes after impact, descend to reach flight level 110 by Muscle.
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2: China Eastern 562, identified.
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2: Turkish 84, climb Alpha level 370, final.
23: 370, big ship.
4: Descend now,
23: Flight level 260. Flight level 260, we can out to the side.
2: 6SMO3 today.
5: Meet meters, no speed restriction.
0: Descending flight level 150, Alphonse 188.
23: Alphonse Cafe 051, descending to flight level 210, squawking 6261, estimating 029.
5: Cafe 051, Hong Kong radar, clear Sierra 7 Charlie arrival, report your passing level.
23: Passing flight level 224, cleared for the Sierra 7 Charlie arrival, Cafe 051.
5: Cafe 051, identify.
6: 384, we're approaching position school, 11,300 meters.
5: Henry 384, Hong Kong radar, identify clear, Canto 3 Alpha arrival.
6: Yes, Canto 3 Alpha arrival, I'm at 384.
5: Hey, 391, contact approach, 119, small one.
23: Over 9, let's go 1, Canto 3, 391. That's a 0.5.
5: Cafe 051, Hong Kong radar roger, maintain speed 280 knots, descend to flight level 170.
23: Descend flight level 170,
5: China 7664, descend to flight level 170.
18: Descend to flight level 170, China 7664.
5: For contact director, 119.5, with call sign only.
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5: 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Now 12 decimal 6, bye bye, 9589. Good day.
18: 7788, descend level 200. Descend level 200, single 778 gauge.
26: 78, you are allowed to deviate up to 20 miles right of Cathay. Do you require more than 20 miles?
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7: Hello, SID, flight level 130, Cathay 472.
26: Contact radar 1271.
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5: 44 Hong Kong radar, climb to level 10,400 meters.
23: 10,400 meters, final Hong Kong Shuttle 744.
8: Hong Kong radar, good afternoon, Malaysian 367 heavy, flight level 380.
5: Malaysian 367, Hong Kong radar, roger.
26: Hong Kong number 384, requesting descent.
5: Emery 384, descend to level 260, reach by Maple.
26: Descend level 260, reach by Maple, Emery 384.
23: Shuttle 744 to 2 performance, decrease up to 1,800 meters, flight level.
5: 382.
18: 382.
5: Prefer?
23: Prefer, we can take 1,200 meters for Gong Shuttle 744.
5: Hong Kong Shuttle 744, stop climb for level 9,200 meters.
23: Stop climb for level 9,200 meters, Gong Shuttle 744.
9: Hong Kong radar, good afternoon, Xiamir 848. Maintain for level 360, squawk 2166.
5: Xiamir 848, Hong Kong radar, identify.
10: Good
5: Great approach, exit runway 07 left, descent unrestricted to 8,000 feet, QNH 1002.
17: 50, proceed direct to left.
10: Direct to Dulip, incline level 250, Cafe Dima, incline level 250, Cafe 247.
5: 1, reduce speed to 210 knots, turn left head in 330. When I date descent, you reach level 110 by Hazel.
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26: The contact, Zero Mike Tango 4 Alpha Arrival.
13: Zero Mike Tango 4 Alpha, Neighbor Arrival. Zero Mike Tango 4 Alpha, Neighbor Arrival, you got ACT.
26: Bohemia 629 radar, 126, decimal 5.
14: 65, Bohemia 629, negative 8.
5: Hong Kong radar, Cafe 443, flight level 380, squat 2670.
26: Cafe 443, radar contact, Abbey 4 Alpha arrival.
5: Abbey 4 Alpha arrival, Cafe 443.
15: Starwalker 331, good evening, squat 2667, level 320.
26: Starwalker 331, Hong Kong radar contact, Sierra Mike Tango 4 Alpha arrival.
15: Mike Tango 4 Alpha, and at arrival, Starwalker 331.
26: 2 at 092 identified after Sentinel direct eastbound and Charlie 4 Alpha arrival.
16: Roger for R5 and I bike right there, 982.
26: Six, seven, radar contact, Abbey 4 Alpha arrival.
5: Abbey 4 Alpha arrival, Cafe 367.
26: China East and 29062, contact Shanghai, 128.35.
5: Cancel 8,000 feet out to the restriction.
25: So it's Hotel, Hotel 382, cancel out to the restriction.
5: 34, information risky.
11: Expect ILS Hulu runway 34, information risky, Tango 788.
5: Cafe 051, turn left heading 110, descend to final for 110.
13: Turn left heading 110, descend flight level 110, Cafe 051.
17: And reach flight level 110, a beam muscle.
5: The 758 approach, expect runway 07 left, descend 900,000 feet, QNH 1002. Descent is the doctor greater than
13: 780.
5: Direct Murray, rejoin Star.
13: Direct Murray, rejoin Star, get the 051.
17: Bohemia 629, proceed direct to Hotel, Hotel 512, reach flight level 110, a beam muscle.
5: Bye.
17: By muscle.
5: 30 knots. 051 approach, expect runway 07 left, descend unrestricted to 8,000 feet, QNH 1002. 473 contact radar, 133, decimal 82.
13: 473, good day.
26: You said an 81 identified when you're ready, current to Sunny and 33 hours.
5: 135 heading 030, radar factors for the approach. Identify, standby higher.
13: Telephone entry 95.
5: Tango 7788, descend to 3000 feet, QNH 1002, clear ILS Zulu approach on 34, report established.
11: 100 to altimeter, clear ILS Zulu runway 34, established, Tango 7788.
26: 600, 63 Alpha.
5: Tango 8-06 departure identified. Climb for SID for level 160.
1: 60, back to 806.
3: 19
12: Decimal 5 with call sign only. Right, maintaining flight level 250, Skok 3126, request cruising level 350.
5: China Southern 3905, Hong Kong radar, copy your request. After Sierra, climb for level 350.
12: After Sierra, climb to flight level 350, thank you, China Southern 3905.
26: On Nippon 878, contact Taipei 12901.
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5: Stand by.
3: 32.
5: Pigeon 985 departure identified, climb via SID for level 160.
3: Fire SID, climb level 160, with jet 985.
5: Clear the 838, climb to fly level 6,900 meters.
3: Fly level 6,900 meters, clear the 838.
5: And Macau 225, descends to fly level 170.
1: Descends to level 170, Macau 225.
5: Bangkok Air 806, no speed restriction.
1: No speed restriction, Macau 806.
5: Clear the 838, contact Guangzhou 125, decimal 35.
3: This is 135, Greater Bay 838, good day.
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17: 629, continue descend to 9,000 feet, QNHS 1002, maintain speed.
5: 0 knots, turn left heading 010.
17: Continue to descend to 9,000 feet with the level restriction.
5: 2 decimal 6.
19: India 122 decimal 6, Hong Kong Shuttle 558.
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5: 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VHA 8521, Xenia 122, decimal 6.
3: 1-2-0-6-3-7-5-2-1,
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19: Repeat,
1: Cafe 260 by sunny New Zealand, day 1.
0: 27, descend to 7,000 feet.
2: Air 806, contact radar, 123, decimal 47.
6: 1, 2, 3, 4, 7, Air 806,
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17: Contact approach, 119 at decimal 1, goodbye.
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7: 013215, good 013,
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21: Bye-bye. Hong Kong radar, good afternoon. Cafe 2072, inbound, so this level 3900, squawk 5103.
2: Cafe 2072, Hong Kong radar, identify clear Betty 3 Alpha arrival.
21: Clear Betty 3 Alpha arrival, Cafe 2072. Could you pass on to the on the sector as well? We're requesting the RP Zulu for runway 07 right.
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26: China Eastern 510, contact Shanghai 128, decimal 35.
23: Decent 908, back.
26: Eastern 81, contact radar 126, decimal 3, goodbye.
23: Just a level 3-4, sorry, about 805.
0: 251, hello, that is 340, detect 3,000 feet. Level 1, detect Boston.
17: Now, please.
0: Major 51, making 180, not for day, checking for the new vehicle, immediate traffic.
23: Day and Macau 35 descending flight 4110, reach by HON, we have with you.
2: Oh, back on track by Siku.
23: Level, we are expected on 245 passing Siku.
2: Hong Kong Shuttle 744, roger, stand by.
23: Bye, Hong Kong Shuttle 744.
17: Yeah, 255, contact approach, 119 decimal 1, goodbye.
23: Main flight level 250.
26: Cafe 629, roger. Climb initially, flight level 340.
23: Climb flight level 340, Cafe 629.
0: 255 approach, 1807 left, descend via star to 6000 feet, QNH 1002.
26: A48, Hong Kong.
2: Contact radar 132, decimal 15.
23: 32, decimal 15, Xiamen 848.
0: Instruction now to 7,000 feet, QNH 1002.
23: Descend on restricted 7,000 feet, QNH 1002, Macau 25. Maintain for level 360.
26: Xiamen 848, Xiamen Sanku.
23: Xiamen Sanku, Xiamen 848. Up to 3, so my left of track, approve Hong Kong Shuttle 744, thank you.
0: 29R, turn by heading 275, radar factor for shortcut.
26: Right, heading 275, we're near 629.
23: 9793.
0: 50627.
23: Radar, scooter 904.
2: Scooter 904 radar, expand ILS Zulu, approach runway 34, information risky, proceed direct runway.
23: Zulu runway 34, complete information risky, and direct position route is scooter 904.
26: 03. Star level 260.
23: Star 260, Starwalker 331.
26: Cafe 367, descend to level 260, reach by impact.
0: Descend to level 260, reach by impact, Cafe 367.
26: Cafe 443, radar 126, decimal 5.
0: 126, decimal 5, Cafe 442.
2: 06, Hong Kong radar, climb for level 9,200 meters.
23: Level 9,200 meters, rank on 806. Hong Kong radar,
4: good afternoon, Xiamen. A647, maintain 9,800 meters, squawk 1544.
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4: Tower 331, radar 126, decimal 5.
6: 26, decimal 5, Tower 331, bye bye.
7: Hong Kong radar, good afternoon. Singapore 831, heading 11000, just direct dot.
4: Singapore 831, Hong Kong radar, ready to contact.
7: Number 831.
4: Hong Kong Shadow 687, due traffic, descend at level 320, reach in 3 minutes.
8: Level 320, reach in 3 minutes, Hong Kong Shadow
3: 687. Roger, clear
9: direct Norman. Clear direct to Norman, 下面 8647.
10: Hong Kong Shadow 702.
1: 9972, descend to fly level 150.
11: 5-0-3-9-7-2
10: Hong Kong Shuttle 702 approaching Aikila.
1: Hong Kong Shuttle 702 over Aikila, connecting 122 decimal 6.
10: Over Aikila 122 decimal 6, Hong Kong Shuttle 702, thank you.
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1: 132 decimal 15.
13: 132 decimal 15, double 657 today.
1: Okay. 12 descent flight level 130.
14: ID flight level 160, speed 230, boy, yes, 260.
1: Negative, Richard 9085, climb flight level 340.
14: Ground level 340, ticket 9085.
1: Hong Kong Shuttle 744, contact Senya 133, decimal 35.
14: Yeah, 13335, Hong Kong Shuttle 744, good day.
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10: Eva 832, flight level 240, liberty, descend, flight level 230 by needle.
1: Eva 833, hold departure, roger.
10: 836.
1: Kelly 9938, departure identified. Climb unrestricted, flight level 160.
10: Kelly 938.
1: Let's have a 32 FM and reduce speed to 250 knots. 32, reduce speed to 250 knots. 29R, reduce speed to 230 knots.
15: Descend 110, descend start level restrictions at the 972.
1: How then, 972, cancel the canto level restriction.
15: Cancel canto level restrictions at the 972.
3: And fly heading 155 and climb to flight level 370.
14: 155, climb flight level 370, bay 629.
15: And 7 miles to Aikila, flight level 370, 1627 is warp.
1: Giant Ibis 935, Hong Kong radar identified.
15: It's 935.
1: Speed 2230 knots.
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16: 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Correct? Reduce
1: V250,
16: not 30972.
1: Yeah.
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1: 683. 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
1: Bye.
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18: Let's see, runway 34, will cross. Crash IS Zulu, runway 34, will cross, good to 904.
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3: Cafe 629, heading 165, approve.
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1: 72, continue on present heading, descend to 6,000 feet, QNH 1002. Cadet 938, turn left direct to Argomo.
11: Roger, Starwalker 331, good evening, squawk 2667.
1: Starwalker 331, departure, Roger.
11: Starwalker 331.
16: 21, goodbye.
10: 320, Airspring 6277.
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10: 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In 3-06, Pima, Norman, deviated 2-0 mass level structure.
3: Philippine 3-06, report level and squawk.
10: 3-0-0, squawking 652,
3: final Philippine 3-0-6, identify Betty 3 Alpha arrival, and are you able to direct Sunny?
19: Flight level 110, Cafe 711.
1: Cafe 711, correction. Continue climb flight level 160, expedite through flight level 110.
19: Roger, continue climb flight level 160, expedite passing flight level 110, Cafe 711.
1: Eva 833, descent flight level 140.
16: Level 1,
1: Paulie, where you might be seated. KD938, left turn direct to Pico, climb to for level 6,900 meters. Shuttle 626, departure identified, climb by SID for level 130.
20: Climb by SID level 130, Hong Kong, level 66.
16: Zero.
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1: Starwalker 331, descent to flight level 180.
11: Descent flight level 180, Starwalker 331.
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2: Hong Kong Leader, good afternoon, Xiaomi 8704, maintain level 350, squawk 2233.
1: Xiaomi 8704, Hong Kong Leader, identified.
0: Xenia 1087. Inner 2, descending level 110.
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9: Broadcast 8357, offset from our left astraps, level 300, squawk 1052.
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22: Question, crew red 092, turn right, heading 320, radar vector for approach.
0: 320, crew red 0902.
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1: Starwalker 331, descend to reach for level 110 by Hazel.
0: Reach for 110 by Hazel, Starwalker 331.
1: Shuttle 626, contact radar 133, decimal 82.
0: 82, Hong Kong, shuttle 626,
1: Cathay 312, climb to for level 6,900 meters.
0: 6,900 meters, Cathay 312.
1: Air channel 428, climb to for level 160.
9: Level 160, Air China 428.
3: Shaman 848, descend now to for level 330, G traffic.
0: Descend now for level 330, Shaman 848.
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3: 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China 7382, contact radar 12347.
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22: Approved.
0: For approach, early left turn approved, EY23.
22: Correct 092, proceed direct to Papa.
3: Oh. For how long?
0: We need to maintain this heading for 40 miles, coming at 804.
3: I can only give you 4 minutes before you can, you have to turn a left, make a left turn.
0: We can't stop that, coming at 804.
3: Roger, approved, heading approved.
0: Right. heading 050, 7804.
5: Kuang Malaysian 389 request higher level, up to level 350.
3: Malaysian 389, standby. United 152, G traffic, descend now to fire level 320, level in 15 miles.
0: Then at the 320, level 15 miles, United 152.
3: Sharman A48 continue descent to level 320, level in 15 miles.
6: Continue descent for level 320, level in 15 minutes, Samir A48.
3: 15 miles.
6: Correction, 15 miles, Samir A48.
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8: Oh, 265, passenger 57.
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24: 35, fly heading 035 initially.
27: Hong Kong radar, proceed direct to Muscle, descend to reach for level 110 by Muscle.
22: My 34 information, X-ray after Hazel flies through check.
0: Runway 34, say again, the last message, Starwalker 331.
22: Stalker 331, information, X-ray after Hazel, follow eyes through check.
0: X-ray and after Hazel, follow eyes through runway 34, Starwalker 331.
22: Stalker 331, follow eyes through check.
0: IOS through check, Starwalker 331.
22: At 05. Standby. Chaminade 804, can you make a left turn now?
0: Please can make left turn, Chaminade 804.
22: Chaminade 804, turn left heading 010.
0: Turn left heading 010, Chaminade 804.
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0: 631, maintaining flight level 340, approaching 2603.
22: Time 631, Hong Kong radar identified.
0: 31.
22: Philippine 337 at Norman contact Manila 119 at decimal 3.
0: At Norman contact Manila on 119 decimal 3. Philippines 337, good day.
22: Good day.
0: At 39, request direct to Hong Kong to weather.
22: Qantas 29, good night. Scooter 128. Scooter 128, descend out to follow for 270.
12: 900 meters.
8: Bohina
12: 452, left turn direct to Biko.
8: Biko, Bohina 452.
0: 1006, go to 082.
12: This is Italia 762, cancel the 8,000 feet altitude restriction.
28: Canceling 8,000
22: feet altitude restriction. Alpha arrival.
8: 4 Alpha arrival, radar contact. Yeah, they think so. Thank you.
0: So, AS level 400, level stock.
22: Get a 711 approved.
0: A 711.
22: On data link, monitor 119 at decimal 3.
0: Just have no data link with Manila and monitor 1193, get a 629.
12: 7 descend 3,000 feet from line 5 to the bar, clear for the ILS approach from a 07 left.
22: 3,000 feet per line, prior to put the other approach on 7. 04,
8: contact radar 118.9 or 2.
0: Right, 05. 9 or 2. 118.9 or 2, good day, Chaminade 04. Chaminade 848, request go to Dotterby.
22: Evac 33, can I make a tower 18.0, good day.
8: Can I make a tower 18.0, Evac 33.
22: Hi.
0: Hong Kong radar, jump air 802, due to weather request, heading 300.
22: Dominate 802, heading 300, approved.
10: 802.
14: Philippine 306, contact radar 126.3.
10: Radar 126.3, Philippine 306.
14: Cat A 2072, descend to flight level 350.
15: Descend flight level 350, Cat A 2072.
14: Right, Express 640, contact radar 126.3.
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1: you. Chow. 2535, Korean 9314, contact radar 133.82.
18: 133.82, Korean 9314.
1: Cabay 430, climb by SID, flight level 160.
17: By SID, climbing flight level 160, Cabay 430.
1: Eva 805, descend to reach flight level 110 by Hazel.
17: Then reach flight level 110 by Hazel, Eva 805.
19: 789090, passing 5000 feet, climbing 9000 feet, squawk 372.
1: Shenzhen 990-990, departure at Dunsford. Climb by SID for level 120.
19: Climb by level 120 by SID Shenzhen 990.
17: Okay, 831.
14: Korea 092, reach speed 180 knots. Cathay 2072, can you make any right turn?
1: 60.
20: 3250 or greater and I climb to flight 160 that's addition 4632.
24: Made identified, cleared at V4 Alpha arrival.
17: V4 Alpha arrival, Salva 235.
24: Chamonix 719, contact radar 126, decimal 5.
20: 26, decimal 5, Chamonix 8719.
14: Chamonix 848, descend to flight level 270, reach level in 2 minutes.
17: Descend to flight level 270 within 2 minutes, Chamonix 848.
14: Chamonix 847 at Norman, contact Manila 119.3.
17: 119.3, Chamonix 647 for this.
14: Double goal 657 at Norman, contact Manila 119.3.
21: Manila 119.3, double goal 657, you're
14: there.
17: Okay, 331.
14: Korea 092, descent of 6,000 feet.
24: Identified at E4 Alpha arrival.
17: 4 Alpha Bahia 659.
24: Dominate 04, turn of heading 360.
19: Oh, 210, no restriction, Shenzhen 9090.
1: Shenzhen 9090, continue present heading.
19: Continue present heading, Shenzhen 9090.
17: Murray, Cathay 831, thank you.
14: Cathay 831, descend to flight level 110 and cross Murray at below flight level 130.
17: Descend to 110, cross Murray at 130 below Cathay 831.
24: Changi Base 935, descend flight level 260, which by East Bend.
27: 119.1.
14: To 3,000 feet and clear Zulu approach 134.
10: 1000, cleared Alice Sulu, runway 34, correct 092.
1: Draw speed.
17: Roger, identified, climb valley SID 9000, Cathay 992.
1: Eva 805, contact radar 123, decimal 905.
17: 23, decimal 905, Eva 805, good day.
24: 128, decimal 35.
17: Arrival, cargo list 9935.
24: Korean 9314, Hong Kong radar, climb at level 310.
14: Diva, H05, Hong Kong radar, runway 34, information X-ray and after Hazel, continue present heading radar vector.
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1: My SID for level 140, no speed control.
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24: Bye.
17: Thank you.
14: Or not.
10: Not for that 082.
14: If I 805 after Hazel, descend to 6,000 feet, catch 1003.
17: After Hazel, descend 6,000 feet, catch 1003, if I 805.
22: Corlux 9935, descend via star to flight level 110.
2: See the star level 110, Corlux 9935.
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22: To Hong Kong,
1: wait
22: after sunny, descend to flight level 200. 802 and turn right, heading
1: 330. More 82.
20: Okay, that's
1: more 82. Okay, 7463. Shenzhen 9090, contact radar 133, decimal 82.
19: 133, decimal 82, Shenzhen 9090.
1: China 7382, proceed direct to Emot, descend to flight level 170.
20: Descend flight level 170 and direct to Tamot, 1032.
1: Cathay 9090, climb via SID, flight level 160.
11: As a climb via SID, level 160, Cathay 990.
1: Air China 110, Hong Kong departure identified, climb unrestricted, flight level 160.
20: Climbing on flight level 160,
27: I'm in China, 110. To flight level 250,
20: clear direct to Larry. Flight level 250, direct to Larry, 7462.
4: Giant ABS 935, contact radar 1, caution 7.
27: Radar 118, decimal 902.
9: 892, Cathay 430.
11: Radar, hello, Cathay 430, climbing flight to 250.
24: Cathay 430, Hong Kong radar, good day, climb to flight level 350, stand by higher.
11: Climbing flight to 350, Cathay 430.
16: 123, decimal 47, China Southern 765.
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11: As a climb level 190, no speed control, Cathay 990.
27: Shenzhen 9090, clear direct to Lekken.
19: Clear direct to Lekken, Shenzhen 9090.
9: Wind rate, descend to flight level 260, reach my impact 7867.
20: Hong Kong radar 10875, we are able for flight level 390.
24: 10745, roger, stand by.
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23: Hong Kong radar, hello, 10875, maintain flight level 320 and upstate 10 miles left of track.
24: Please then 2055 Hong Kong radar identified, Sierra Mike Tango 4 Alpha arrival. Are you able direct to Sammy?
23: Abram, we can direct to Sammy and Sierra Mike Tango 4 Alpha arrival, China 2055.
24: Chinese then 2055 direct Sammy.
23: Sammy, China 2055.
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11: China 7837, request the charger to subdel.
25: China 7837, approve.
11: Charger to subdel, China 7837, thank you.
12: 57, expedite descent for shortcut.
11: Expedite,
1: that's a great question. Right, climb fire SID, level 160.
20: 5074322.
24: Virginia 1087, radar 127, decimal 1.
1: Okay,
11: 1,
1: descent
11: as published,
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9: Hong Kong radar, good afternoon, I'm seeing 1087, Madden by level 30.
25: Virginia 1087, Hong Kong radar, Roger.
9: Sound me, camera, you're okay, thank you.
12: And turn right heading 270. 87270, maintain speed 280 knots. Agulus 99935, fly heading 040, descend to 4,500 feet.
24: Chamonix 8901, Hong Kong, may identify track direct and roll.
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0: And then level change, direct to Anriron, Chamonix 8901.
3: Hong Kong radar, Shenzhen 9090, maintain flight level 250.
24: Shenzhen 9090, Hong Kong radar, climb at level 330.
3: Climb flight level 330, Shenzhen 9090.
5: Hong Kong radar, KC 9961, maintaining flight level 300, Scott 3605, offset 10 miles left, do it up.
24: KC 961, Hong Kong, identified at E4 Alpha arrival, reduce your speed now to 70 knots.
5: Before Alpha arrival, we did see 270 knot cafe. Nice to
24: call. Now 6187 and continue on present heading for sequencing.
5: Continue on present heading, cafe. Nice to call. Good day.
6: Radar, we did see Singapore 831, flight level 360.
25: Singapore 831, watch out.
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14: China Southern 3038, Hong Kong radar, Russia, direct to Eastman.
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12: Agulus 9935, maintain speed 210 knots of greater, around 28 miles from touchdown.
7: Zero, China Southern 3038. Cancel speed.
24: Cancel down 34.
12: Air China 110, climb to fly level 6,900 meters.
7: 6,900, Air China 110.
12: Chamonix 8719, descent to fly level 140.
26: Descent to fly level 140, Chamonix 8719.
25: Air China 115, descent by start to fly level 110.
12: 71, descent to 4,500 feet.
28: A2. 133, decimal 82, put in a 20.
12: Thousand feet, QNH 1003, cross mango, flight level 130 or below.
29: 0323,
30: 100 and over. Green 2006, Hong Kong radar, proceed direct to map key, climb to flight level 250.
29: MK, climb to flight level 250, Korenair 2006.
25: Hong Kong radar, identify runway 34, information X-ray, QH 1003.
29: 3, MKR 387. Korenair 2006.
25: 660, contact radar 132, decimal 15.
12: And below 10,000 feet, speed 250 knots.
29: Five.
12: Low net 805, boy contact radar 133.82.
7: Check radar 133.82.
12: Low net 8054, round 33.82.
7: 82, low net 8054.
2: radar vector for sequencing Air China 115.
14: Air 96 up to 15 miles right approved.
4: 12 miles right, China 75096.
24: Unrestricted, available 250. Today 9090, traffic at Bobby. 00
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14: Air Channel 115, reduce speed 230 knots.
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1: 935,
2: reflect Boxing. 4C, recast, final level up to 330.
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4: Malaysian 389, maintaining final level 350.
24: Malaysian 389, over turn. China Eastern 2055, radar 126, decimal 5.
28: 65, China Eastern 2055.
24: Bohemia 6590, descend out of 0260, reach my input.
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14: 6590. 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
2: Turn left, direct to Marine and feed 230 knots, Air China 115.
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1: MCAL 226,
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24: 5507. Bohemia 549, Hong Kong radar, you identify clear Canto 3 Alpha arrival.
2: Alpha arrival, Bohemia 549.
24: 1 speed 280 knots, descend out of 0260 and track direct to NPET.
4: North, descend out of 0260 and check out NPET cafe. 961. Long radar, Hong Kong 833-540, squawk 7162, approaching Lato.
24: Shuttle 833, Hong Kong radar contact, IB 4 Alpha arrival.
4: IB 4 Alpha arrival, Hong Kong Shuttle 833.
14: X-ray, after Hazel, follow us, door check.
10: Runway 24,
24: Shuttle 831. Bohemia 659, radar 126, decimal 5.
4: Negative.
24: And 04632, turn up heading 050, and you can continue on this heading into Shanghai SX.
2: 8,100 meters, 26,500 feet, currently heading 155 to weather.
14: Kevin 947 Hong Kong radar, identify clear Sierra 7 Alpha arrival.
2: Clear Sierra 7 Alpha, and we will be maintaining this heading into the Hong Kong airspace at this stage to weather.
14: Kevin 947, roger that, call me back.
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1: Okay, 0054, contact radar 118.902.
4: 118.902, long air 0054.
14: A719, after ASO, descend to 3,000 feet, catch 1003 and clear Zulu approach 134.
26: 1003, clear ISO approach to runway 34, Xiamen 87199.
11: 8901, contact radar 132.15.
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25: Air China 969, direct to MCAL.
16: Direct to MCAL at the flight level 360, China 96 Lander.
14: 66, descend to flight level 350.
15: Say again, Xiamen 866 is broken.
14: Xiamen 866, descend to flight level 350.
15: Descend to flight level 350, Xiamen 866.
14: Korean Air 458, contact Taipei 129.1.
17: 129.1, Korean Air 458.
14: Right.
12: Radar factor for the approach.
18: 305,
15: 152.
18: Macau 616.
15: Radar report your squawk.
18: Go 5010,
15: Transcend 5005.
18: Transcend 5005, identify clear 07 Alpha arrival.
15: Yes, 07 Alpha arrival, Transcend
18: 5005. Transcend 5005, descend to flight level 110.
15: Descend flight level 110, Transcend 5005.
19: Level 72, expedite descent to 4,000 feet. Approach, good day, China 7-2055, maintaining flight level 230.
12: Chinese and 2055, Hong Kong departure, reject.
20: 226, climb to flight level 250. Climb to flight level 250, and Macau 226.
12: Reach level 110 by
14: muscle. 0922, contact radar 127.1.
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25: Double goal 922 Hong Kong radar, radar contact.
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14: 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On the radar, 127.1.
15: 127.1,
25: goodbye. Goodbye. 28, Nautilus.
15: Good evening, maintaining flight level 340 direct to Aquila.
25: Time 631, roger. I descend to flight level 180.
15: 205, thank you.
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15: QI 1213, 121.4, the IBIS 9935.
25: Hong Kong Shuttle 62, climb to flight level 120.
28: Climb level 120, Hong Kong Shuttle 62.
15: Is it safe with
14: you to land 1-8-0 or not? DSA 5-3-4-6. Xiamen 866, descend out to flight level 310, reach level in 4 minutes.
15: Descend level 310, reaching 4 minutes, Xiamen 866.
14: And cross Marie Adel below flight level 130.
0: direct to Canto, join the star. Cross Mary, other below, or fly level 130, transit 505.
3: 6-1-6, cancel the instruction and climb by the SID.
5: Climb by the SID. Fly level 210 and cancel the instruction. Macau 6-1-6.
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18: Cafe 947, roger that, proceed out to Canto, rejoin star.
0: Sorry for the start, Cafe 947.
18: 0350 initially.
6: I'm ready, descend to flight number 350, Cafe 150.
18: Macau Tower 18.0, good day.
25: Now 122, decimal 6.
0: 122, decimal 6, descend to this fire.
6: The A67 confirm. What heading do you want?
3: 1062, climb the flight level 160, unchecked.
8: Climb flight level 160, unchecked, and 1062.
18: 47, descend to flight level 170.
0: Flight level 170, Cafe 9047. Channel 87505, request that you left to Mori, but we are too close to the candle.
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25: 34, clear direct to Siku.
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3: Negative 133, this is my A2.
0: 133, A2, Hong Kong Shuttle 622.
25: Shaman 852, contact radar 132, decimal 15.
0: 15, Shaman 852.
25: Dynasty 522, left turn direct escape.
0: Dynasty 522. Hong Kong Shuttle 622.
1: Macau 226, contact radar
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25: Double go 9022, clear direct speed through.
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0: 551. Hong Kong radar, Xiamen AL 852, 54320.
18: Shaman 852 Hong Kong radar, roger, descend to flight level 310.
0: Correction, Shaman 852, flight level 360.
18: Shaman 852, descend to flight level 310.
0: Descend to flight level 310, Shaman 852. 616. Tomorrow.
25: Heading 270, approve.
0: 1087, thank you. 202, request of the Romeo side, 5 miles.
25: Eva 202, approve.
0: Yes.
18: 320, reaching 2 minutes.
25: Dynasty 522, climb flight level 310.
0: Dynasty 522.
1: 902.
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0: 5-0 radar, Apple Sunny, descend to reach flight level 130 by Mango.
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25: Next high level 380, advice.
2: 35, turn right, side right line.
25: A 202, contact radar, 132, decimal 15. Cathay 665, clear direct to cruise.
14: A 3, climb to flight level 370.
16: So flight level 370, terminal 8693.
7: 160, ready, increasing 2A, Jonah, thank you. 9016.
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16: One radar, Shaman 868, flight level 350, Fok 2376.
25: Shaman 868, Hong Kong radar, you're identified.
7: Hong Kong radar, Thai 631, request flight level 380.
25: Thai 631, copy, standby.
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25: Cathay 665, approved.
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25: Copy, approved.
14: Information Yankee.
7: 34, information Yankee, China extension 2055.
2: Cathay 947, runway 07 left, descent unrestricted 8,000 feet, Q1H1003.
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25: Thank you, 522, climb flight level 330. China 76050, descend flight level 260, reach by east bend.
2: 3502, good evening, flight to flight level 250, proceed direct, left key.
16: Flight level 250, direct left key, Cathay 502.
2: Two 235, contest number 1195, call sign only. Cathay 947, reduce speed to 230 knots, descend to 4,000 feet.
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7: Shaman 8728
16: radar, Beiming, thank you. 916, facing flight level 107, climb level 160, speed 280.
2: Cancel speed control, continue climb to
16: flight level 250. Cancel speed control, flight level 250,
2: thank
14: 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Yes, sir, bye-bye. 3. Shaman 866, I reach your 5.
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16: 119, bye-bye.
0: Bye.
16: Southern 6050, descend flight level 260.
4: China 76052, Hong Kong radar, after eastern, descend to reach flight level 220157.
10: After eastern, descend flight level 220, reach by Southern, Charles Southern.

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2: Evening, Euro Viking 126 Heavy, airborne 07 right, climbing 5000 plus 1000.
3: Euro Viking 126 departure to fly, climb by SID to fly level 160.
2: Yeah, SID climb 160, Euro Viking 126.
3: Euro Viking 126 280 north or less.
2: 280 north or less, Euro Viking 126.
4: Request flight level 310. Dynasty 522, roger, descend now flight level 310.
2: Descend now flight level 310, Dynasty 522.
4: Dynasty 522, contact radar now 132, decimal 15.
2: 132.15, Dynasty 522, great.
4: Station calling, unreadable, say again.
1: Hong Kong radar, good evening.
5: And descend now to 8,000 feet, expect speed 280 knots, runway 07 left.
3: 50 to 6,000 feet, stretch 1003.
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7: 127.1, San Eastern 545, good day.
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5: day. Up in Mango, fly level 130 or below, keep high speed.
3: On Astinala, increase speed to 250 knots.
6: 250 knots, go to Astinala.
4: It is initially.
8: Okay, 10,700 meters for now, United 821.
7: Hong Kong radar, China Eastern 545, level 390.
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1: Smack ahead 551, contact radar 127.1.
6: 1271, smack ahead 551, good day.
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6: 869 is vacating flight level 320 for Sunny at flight level 260.
1: United 869 in Russia.
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6: No.
1: Point 549 Hong Kong radar, descend to flight level 110, cross Maple, cancel Maple level restriction.
9: Descend level 110, cancel Maple level restriction, point 549.
1: 92.
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4: Boeing 549. Okay, Chief. Chamonix 8728, clear down to dot B.
5: Let's keep high speed below 10,000 feet. Descend via star 7,000 feet, Q1H 1003.
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2: Climb follow SID to climb, fly level 160, Sun 3960.
1: Cathay 729 climb by SID to fly level 160.
3: By SID fly level 160, Cathay 729.
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2: Descend to 4,500 meters, reach by Tamil. China Southern 303.
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2: 133 decimal 35, good day, China Eastern 34.
7: 396, one level 370, squad 5671, over Ikela.
6: 396, Hong Kong radar, yeah.
2: Derek at 122, good evening, flight level 360, squawk 2167.
6: Rest at 122, Hong Kong radar, you're identified.
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8: Who's your Hong Kong radar, report your passing level and squawk.
1: Hong Kong Shuttle 182 departure identify climb by SID to fly level 160, speed 250 knots.
2: Yes,
1: 3510 3960 increase speed to 250 knots.
2: Increase speed 250 knots, turn 3960.
1: Hong Kong Shuttle 534 increase speed to 280 knots.
3: 280 knots, Hong Kong Shuttle 534.
1: 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Cathay 729er, cancel speed restriction.
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2: Heading 090, Victor 2 Bangkok, Strand 3960. Roger, MCAL 674, carrying 9000, Conquer 4 Tango, score 3516, now passing 7500 now.
1: MCAL 674, Hong Kong departure, identify, climb to fly level 130.
2: Climb for 130, MCAL 674.
9: Hong Kong departure, good evening, Cathay 82, crossing 2000 for 5000.
1: Cathay A2 departure, identify climb by SID to 9,000 feet.
9: Climb via SID to 9,000 feet, Cathay A2.
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6: Caution, United A21, continue descent flight level 260.
11: Cathay A2, Russia, stand by.
2: Restriction. 9754, heavy maintain 12,500 meters.
6: Memory, 9754, Hong Kong radar, you're identified.
2: 9754.
6: United 821, descend slot level 260.
1: 960 to landing 050.
2: Send landing in 050, stand 2960. 20 miles left of track, weather.
6: Record 122 approved.
2: 0 miles left of track, weather deviation approved, record 122. Hong control, good evening, Scooter 181, maintaining 11,600 meters.
6: Scooter 181, Hong Kong radar, you're identified.
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2: Maintain ID 190, Scott 3110.
6: China 7625, Roger.
2: China 7625.
10: 3.
2: All navigation, 3960.
10: Speed 250 knots, maintain.
1: 364 departure, identify, climb by SID to flight level 110, speed 250 knots.
5: 250 knots, climb by the SID, number 0, Cathay 364.
1: And account 674, climb to flight level 210.
2: Cathay 210, account 674.
6: 5, climb flight level 290.
2: 125 level 290, China 7625.
6: United 821, are you able to make a right turn to Maple?
2: Right turn to Maple, United 821.
6: If I'm right turn to Maple. China 7625 and left heading 090.
2: Left guiding 290, China 7625.
6: Heading 090.
2: 090, China 7625.
8: 5653 approved.
9: 653, happy exit out, thank you, Patrick.
8: Silas 511, climb to flight level 340.
2: Say again, Silas 511.
8: Silas 511, climb to flight level 340.
2: Restraint 2, please confirm climb flight level 340.
8: Confirm, flight level 340.
2: Climb flight level 340, climb flight level 340, select 511.
1: 452, speed 250 now.
2: 52. Fly level 270, that's 9625.
10: 2250.
8: 250,
4: that is
10: 7299.
4: 003,
10: runway
4: 07
10: left.
8: 320 by Murray.
4: Ascent reach, flight level 130 by Murray, more cargo
10: 9720. Ascent please, reduce me to 250 knots.
2: 2525, Sudan 2960, thank you.
1: Cafe A to climb to flight level 160. Then I Cafe A to climb to flight level 160.
9: Climb flight level 160, and 2, let's cancel. Beagle, Cafe 82.
1: Cafe A to approve.
9: Dynasty 524 airborne passing 1,900 for 5,000.
1: Dynasty 5824 departure identify, climb by SID to flight level 130, speed 250 knots.
9: Yes, ID 250130 and speed 250 knots, Dynasty 5824.
1: Cathay 364, increase speed to 280
5: knots. 280 knots advised, unable to meet level restriction at VET 4 and SEC border.
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2: 31130, decimal 2, turn 8745 today.
6: Cathay 729.
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9: 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Departure, Cathay 882, request to OS 2.
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1: 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Cafe 264
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1: Martina 9452, speed 280 knots or less at turn leveling 080, vector for Bico.
2: Vector for Bico, left heading 080 and speed 280 or less, Martina 9452.
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9: 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I'm flight number 200, Hong Kong 182,
10: contact radar 118.92.
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10: Uniform Sierra Echo Lima.
1: 4, contact radar 133.82.
2: 332, Cafe 334.
1: Okay, 334, confirm 133.82.
2: 332.82, Cafe 3.
9: I'm to flight level 220, Cafe 882.
8: Maintaining 1,000 feet above your sun level.
3: Maintain flight level 290 upon reaching and looking for traffic, Hong Shuttle 534.
8: VHAT 8513, traffic information, traffic 2 o'clock, range of 5 miles, crossing right to left, climbing to 1,000 feet below you.
0: Info traffic, VHAT 8513.
12: Hong Kong radar, Malaysian 6172 heavy, good evening, approaching Norman, 5340-0427.
8: Malaysian 6172, Hong Kong radar, identified.
12: 6172.
10: A79, turn right heading 270. 22 decimal 6.
12: Over, Ikeda, contact 1226, Mike, 55 on today.
10: United 821, contact radar 127, decimal 55.
4: 1275, United 821.
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1: Cancel level restriction for Tennessee 5824.
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8: 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United 81, roger that, I will read that back to you. 39036, identify clear Betty 3 Alpha arrival.
9: Clear the Betty 3 Alpha arrival, Bahania 036.
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15: Good evening, Shanghai AA6. Maintain flow level 360, squawk 2132.
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15: Level 390, Shanghai AA6.
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10: 728,
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10: Quad right heading 350. Oh, he 36 approved.
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9: Henia 122, decimal 6, good day, S-Rank 8522.
15: Florida, China 0625, maintaining 290, hiding 0690.
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2: Hong Kong EVA 396, flight number 370.
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14: Sunlux 511.
10: Sunlux 511, I reach you 5, go ahead.
14: Request left turn heading 230 due to weather.
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14: 230, Sunlux 511.
15: On the radar, John 1575, clear weather, request left turn direct to APCO.
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15: 127, decimal 1, to APCO approved, John 1575.
2: Hong Kong radar, Xiamen 837, request heading 205.
10: Xiamen 837 approved.
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1: Proceed to 280, north of radar.
14: Already a speed 280 over at the base of
15: the proceed right to APCO.
10: Junior 1575, Hong Kong radar, roger, check direct APCO.
15: Let that do APCO, John 1575.
10: Minor 2.
15: 1892, shall I say, 52, good
14: 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Right heading 360.
10: Winner 36 approved.
14: 360 approved, in here, 36.
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10: 5 minutes delay, right heading 290.
14: 160, direct to Buffalo.
10: Vietnam 595, radar 5, to level 250.
14: Level 250, Vietnam 595.
10: 68, descend now for level 270.
16: 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Chaminade 868, descend flight level 270.
2: Descend to flight level 270, Chaminade 868.
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12: 118902, Malaysian 6172.
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1: 2972, climb flight level 6,900 meters, no speed control.
15: No speed control, climb to 6,900 meters, no speed control, 997, sir.
2: 2973.
16: Air China, 7728 radar, 118, flight level 992.
2: Wait, 2972, Air China, 7328.
9: Good evening, Hong Kong radar, good day, 704, climbing flight level 160.
16: Good day, 704, good evening, climb to flight level 290, no speed control.
9: Traffic control, climbing flight level 250, today 704.
16: Direct to
9: Dumas. Direct to Dumas, today 704.
8: 259 Hong Kong radar, identify catch 1003, runway 34, information Zulu.
4: Select 511.
8: Welcome 259, after Romeo, descend to 3000 feet, clear as to approach runway 34.
4: Romeo, follow procedure, descend 3,000 feet, clear flight left Zulu 34, make out 2599.
16: Unreadable, confirm again, Chaminade 8728, descend flight level 270.
2: Descend flight level 270, Chaminade 8728.
4: 34, can you direct enter?
8: A21, Hong Kong radar.
4: Go ahead, United
8: 821. United 821, confirm you still need 10 minutes delay.
4: United 821, we'll be good to go once we're inbound on the hold. So once we make the turn back inbound to Canto, we can continue.
8: United 821, just confirm you can turn right for the reject procedure and then make a normal approach.
4: We'll fly the entire published hold outbound, which is a 10-mile leg. Once we start the inbound back to Canto, we can fly the published.
8: Roger that, thank you.
16: Vietnam 5905, Hong Kong radar, climb for level 320.
2: Flight level 320, Vietnam 595.
8: 03, Hong Kong radar, confirm passing flight level 183.
17: Q1H1003, runway 07 left.
9: Hong Kong 134. The
17: Afternoon, Coconut 703, descend to flight level 210, squawk 0064.
8: Coconut 703 Hong Kong radar, confirm passing flight level 227.
17: Flight level 227, Coconut 703.
8: Coconut 703, identify clear 07 Alpha arrival and now descend to flight level 180, expedite descent.
17: Descent to 180, flight level 180, expedite Coconut 703.
8: Coconut 703, clear 07 Alpha arrival.
17: Clear Sierra 7 Alpha arrival, Coconut 703.
18: Hello radar, good day, Shanghai AA6, maintain for the level 390.
16: Shanghai 86 on Hong Kong radar, roger, direct to dot me.
1: 090, vector for
14: Bicol. Turn left heading 090, Shanghai 810.
19: Good evening, Singapore 807, 11,000 meters.
16: Singapore 807, Hong Kong radar identified after TEMO track direct EPCO.
19: After TEMO direct EPCO, Singapore 807.
1: Still not.
9: Big 250, Hong Kong Shadow 134.
17: Pass 1360, Hong Kong 703.
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1: Singapore 895, departure, identify, climb by SID to 9,000 feet.
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1: Shanghai 810, cancel speed restriction.
20: Cancel speed restriction, Shanghai 810.
16: Hey China 871 Hong Kong radar identified after TEMO track direct EPCO.
20: Banana 92 climbing 9,000 feet, passing 8,000 feet, 43517.
1: Macau 992 departure identify climb by SID to flight level 160.
20: I'm on SID, flight level 160, Air Macau 992.
1: Singapore 895, climb to flight level 110, speed 250 knots.
20: Climb flight level 110, speed 250 knots, Singapore 895.
1: Shanghai 810, turn left direct to Bicol, receive on navigation.
20: Turn left direct to Bicol, Shanghai 810.
4: 90754, Taipei will give you shortcut, come and descend now, please.
16: 6-2, bye-bye. Bohemia 776, contact radar 127, decimal 55.
20: 55, Bohemia 776, bye-bye.
8: Bohemia 703, can approach 119, decimal 1, good day.
20: 33, could we fly heading 220 for the next 20 miles or 5 miles to 5 miles left of track to weather?
16: Singapore 833 approved.
20: Singapore 833.
1: 160.
9: Basic climb level 160, Hong Kong Shadow 134.
3: 135, climbing 5,000 feet, passing 1,900.
1: Cathay 135, departure identified, climb by SID to 9,000 feet.
3: For the SID 9,000 feet, Cathay 135.
20: Confirm we can cross Naples below, flight level 260.
8: Ethan.
20: We're not ready, 160.
16: Vietnam 5 minus 5, climb for level 350, final level in Hong Kong. Radar 127, decimal 1.
20: 27, decimal 1, try to speak faster, good day.
16: Bohemia 036, descend to flight level 300.
20: 36.
14: Bro, speed 280, not Singapore 895.
1: Shanghai 810, maintain flight level 160 on reaching traffic above.
14: Roger, Shanghai 810.
1: Starwalker 205, maintain flight level 170, traffic below.
20: Flight level 170, Starwalker 205.
16: 230 knots.
10: Cafe 654 Hong Kong radar, identify clear Canto 3 Alpha arrival.
7: Clear Canto 3 Alpha, Cafe 654.
20: Hong Kong, good evening, Singapore 833, flight level 390.
10: Singapore 833, Hong Kong radar, roger, when able, track direct echo.
20: We are now clear of weather and we are tracking direct to EPCAL now, Singapore 833.
10: Singapore 833, roger.
20: And Singapore 833, is flight level 400 available?
10: Singapore 833 not available, maintain flight level 390, final.
20: Roger, flight level 390, Singapore 833.
10: Out of approach.
14: 10.
1: 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Shanghai 10, 125.35.
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10: Contact approach 119.1.
21: Can approach 119.1
20: today.
10: 546 Hong Kong radar, climb for level 280 final.
20: Oh, 280 final, morning 546.
22: This is level 220, canceled by Starbuck, canceled 398.
10: Zero.
14: Negative Singapore 807.
10: Singapore 807, descend for level 360.
14: Descend for level 360, Singapore 807.
10: Air China 871, are you looking for higher level 350?
14: Affirm that Air China 871.
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7: Ready, descend level 260, reach by Maple, Cafe 654.

0: 21 turn right, proceed direct to Marie, rejoin start descent to flight level 110.
1: Okay, and direct to Marie and down to 110, United 821.
2: Roger, 1-2, Falcon.
1: Good day. Outer Force, level 130, United 821.
3: Near 247, contact approach, 119.1.
4: 30.
2: Flaps level 330, Roger, 134.
4: Installation 6172, contact Shanghai 128-355, bye-bye.
5: 1120, China Southern 8353.
3: 1-8-1-0-0-3
6: Cathay 135 climbing flight level 160.
3: Cathay 135 today, continue flight to flight level 250.
6: Climb flight level 250, Cathay 135.
7: Ready, Kila.
3: Okay. 3, contest direct tower number 905, call flight only.
8: 8-1-9 approve.
9: 5-2 Norman, Shamir 819.
10: Shenzhen A034 departure, identify climb by SID to 9,000 feet, cancel 8,000 feet restriction.
11: SID to 9,000 feet.
12: 10,100 meters. 5 miles left of track, approaching Siku on squawk 6134.
13: Amacom 935, Hong Kong radar identify clear Charlie 4 Alpha arrival.
12: Clear Charlie 4 Alpha arrival for runway 34, Amacom 935.
0: Left heading 040.
3: 291, turn right heading 030 to intercept Cleveland Island, approach from 8079.
4: And
3: time. Level 8 out of 5, climb to flight level 200, so speed control.
14: I approaching flight level 110, speed 300.
0: Falcon 205, Hong Kong radar, runway 34, information Zulu.
14: Runway 34, information Zulu, Falcon 205, confirm maintain 300 speed.
0: Falcon 205, no speed rejection. After Hazel, descend to 3,000 feet, catch 1003, and clear S2 approach, runway 34.
14: No rejection. After Hazel, descend for level 3,000, clear for RNFI Zulu 34, QNH 1003, Falcon 205.
2: Speed temperature
10: 383. Shenzhen A034, climb by SID to fly level 160.
3: Five heading approved when able, track direct echo.
15: Heading approved and when able, direct to F-Count, we're now 595.
3: And at S21, runway 07 left, descend now to 6,000 feet, QNH1003.
2: 0, 现在 A034.
4: 回答 13215 today.
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5: Hong Kong radar, good evening, Air John 1365, flight level 360.
3: Check 136, hour check.
5: Air John 1365, request heading 240, your weather.
12: 13,000, 1,400 to 5,000.
10: 13 departure, identify climb by SID to flight level 160.
8: Climb by SID 160, Cebu 113.
10: Shenzhen A034, climb to flight level 6,900 meters, no speed control.
5: Central climb to 6,900 meters, Shenzhen A034.
13: We do speed 160 and also
5: maintain to 5
13: miles
3: final. 19 at decimal 3. 834. We go to 240 approach. Descend unrestricted 8,000 feet, K1H1003.
8: 09,
5: Cebu 113.
13: SA135.
5: Gatay 135, climbing tunnel 250.
13: Gatay 135, on Corrida, good evening. Climb to flight level 330.
5: 330, Gatay 135.
16: Radar, plane 11,000 meters, 18 miles to top mode.
13: China Eastern 5069, Hong Kong radar identified.
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8: Hong Radar, Singapore 895, on climb flight level 250.
13: Singapore 895, Hong Kong Radar, climb flight level 320.
8: Flight level 320, and be advised that we are only able at both L level flight level 380, Singapore 895.
13: Singapore 895, then confirm you request flight level 390 or flight level 400.
8: Level 400, Singapore 895.
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8: Confirm Singapore 895.
13: Singapore 895, roger, climb for level 360, standby for final.
8: Climb for level 360, Singapore 895.
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3: I'm reaching speed 220 knots, descend to 5,000 feet.
5: Level 230,
3: 10,000, A353. Reduce speed to 230 knots. One turn left heading 290. Macau 861, descend to 6,000 feet.
17: 1,000 feet, Macau 861.
3: Macau 861 and QNH 1003.
17: 203, Macau 861.
3: Roger 122, reach flight level 110 by lander.
5: Roger flight level 110 by lander, RECAP 12.
13: Hong Kong radar, identify.
8: 016.
13: Cathay 654, contact radar 127, decimal 55.
5: 155, Cathay 654, good day.
13: China Eastern 5069, choice of level flight level 350 or flight level 390, advice.
16: Same way, China Eastern 5069.
5: Cathay 654, descending flight level 260, reach by SS, correction Maple.
13: 654,
5: Hong Kong
13: radar, after
5: Maple, descend
13: to flight level
5: 200. The Maple descends to flight level 200, Cathay 654.
13: Red 122, Cathay 2-high-123, decimal 85.
5: 123, reach by Brigham, 123.
3: Macau 861, descend to 5,000 feet, and when able, reduce speed to 210 knots or less.
17: Descend 5,000, and speed 210 or less, out of Macau 861.
3: China Southern 8353, climb to flight level 250.
16: Level 250,
3: China Southern 8353. Bohemia 776, descend to 4,000 feet.
13: 02 or later.
16: Now estimating EPCO at 1203, China Eastern 5069.
13: China Eastern 5069, roger.
16: 05 established.
3: Skywalker 205, contact tower 118.0.
14: 118.0, Skywalker 205.
3: China 78353, contact radar 127.1.
5: Radar 127.1, good day, China 78353.
8: Sorry, 8440, heavy descending level 190, passing 225, information India.
3: Qatari 8440, Hong Kong radar, CSUS 7 Alpha arrival, contact squawk 2106.
8: 7 Alpha, Sierra 7 Alpha row, and squawk 2106, Qatari 8440.
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17: What up, what's out of the loop, people? What's up, what's out of the loop?
3: H440, descend to flight level 170. So, climb to flight level 6,900 meters.
5: 6,900 meters, left and center. Okay.
19: 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Vienna 0365, heading 260.
14: Radar.
3: Civil 113, radar 13382.
14: 133, 82, 0113. Thank you.
3: 1-3-1-6-0 in Hong Kong radar. 383 Hong Kong radar, climb to flight level 250.
14: Climb to level 250, Mate 383.
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5: Hong Kong radar, good evening, Adrian 1365, flight level 360, heading 240.
13: Adrian 1365, Hong Kong radar, Jack. Vietjet 8513, contact Kenya 122.6.
12: 1226, Vietjet 8513, good day.
5: Hong Kong radar, good evening. Aircrew 6608, maintain flight level 350, squawk 2140.
13: Aircrew 6608, Hong Kong radar, identify. Are you looking for higher level?
5: Negative, aircrew 6608.
13: Aircrew 6608, roger, maintain present level.
5: Maintain present level, aircrew 6608.
4: 7 Alpha Cathay 801.
3: MCAL 93354, track shortening, turn left heading 050.
12: Turn left heading 050, MCAL 1935.
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12: Three.
3: Cathay 654, descend to flight level 130, turn left heading 070.
20: Flight level 130, left heading 070, Cathay 654.
13: 0 initially.
21: Initially flight level 320.
22: Great. 113, and we are able flight level 370.
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20: 100, 0, 0, 0, 0, 0, 0, 0, 0, 0, 0, 0, 0, 0, 0, 0, 0, 0, 0, 0, 0, 0, 0, 0, 0, 0, 0, 0, 0, 0, 0, 0, 0, 0, 0, 0, 0, 0, 0, 0, 0, 0, 0, 0, 0, 0, 0, 0, 0, 0, 0, 0, 0, 0, 0, 0, 0, 0, 0, 0, 0, 0, 0, 0, 0, 0, 0, 0, 0, 0, 0, 0, 0, 0, 0, 0, 0, 0, 0, 0, 0, 0, 0, 0, 0, 0, 0, 0, 0, 0, 0, 0, 0, 0, 0, 0, 0, 0, 0, 0, 0, 0, 0, 0, 0, 0, 0, 0, 0, 0, 0, 0, 0, 0, 0, 0, 0, 0, 0, 0, 0, 0, 0, 0, 0, 0, 0
3: descend to flight level 110.
20: Received direction, Murray, rejoin the star, descend flight level 110, Cathay 654.
3: Qatari 8440, contact approach 119.1.
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6: Radar 118.92, Shanghai 886, bye-bye.
10: Hong Kong, so we expect ILS runway 07 left, descend to 8,000 feet, catch 1704, unrestricted.
6: Bye-bye, avoid radar.
3: 5673 Hong Kong radar, maintain flight level 380, identify, deviation approved.
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3: P-MOD and passenger request to Zhuhai 121.4.
9: Roger, contact to Guangzhou.
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3: 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Climb via SID for level 140.
20: Climb via SID for level 140, Boeing 8282.
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10: 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Qatar AA 40 heading 030, descend to 4,500 feet.
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3: Climb to 6,300 meters.
9: 6,300 meters, Qatar 978.
22: Roma is right of track, the weather.
3: Hey, Macau 992, 10 miles right of track, approved.
22: Roma is right of track, Macau 992, thank you. On Cathay 655, climbing flight level 250.
3: Cathay 655, Hong Kong radar, climb for level 380.
22: Climb flight level 380, Cathay 655.
3: Emery 383, climb for level 10,400 meters, track direct to Siku.
21: Climb 10,400 meters, and direct to Siku, Emery 383. I'll check the weather and I'll call you back, Emery 383.
3: Gamma
21: 383,
3: Roger.
21: Radar Singapore 806, maintaining flight level 390, squawk 2261.
3: Singapore 806, Hong Kong radar, identify caution, similar call sign, Singapore 807, also on frequency.
21: Roger, Singapore 806, maintaining flight level 390.
3: Singapore 807, do you copy, similar call sign?
10: AA 40, turn left direct to the line.
3: 2
15: 30, decimal 2, we're now 595, good day, bye-bye.
3: Bye. Air Junior 1365, when able, track direct echo.
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3: French Cairo 575 departure identified, climb unrestricted to fly level 160.
12: Plan unrestricted flight level 160 for Chicago 575. Macau
13: 9R 35. Service. Charlie 3 Israel, negative for spacing. Maintain speed 28, Charlie knots or less.
18: 280 knots or less, Cathay 0.
13: Being at 282, the Grand Mary increased speed to 300 knots.
4: 3500. 300 knots, Bahina 282.
13: Scoot 9 Israel 5 Hong Kong departure, report your squawk and passing altitude.
4: 7,100 for 9,000,
13: Scoot 9 Israel. Scoot 9 Israel 5 departure identified, climb 5 SID for level 120.
4: LA 4 Tango, climb flight level 140, please confirm.
13: Scoot 9 Israel 5 negative for level 120.
4: 120 level, Scoot 9 Israel 5.
13: 110 cross
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13: by Goodbye. Skyanker 387 Hong Kong, radar Macau runway 34, information alpha.
0: Runway 34, information alpha, Skyanker 387, thank you.
13: French Bell 575, speed 280 through knots or less.
12: Speed 280 or less, French Bell 575.
13: Scoot 9 Israel 5, turn right heading 170.
4: Scoot 9 Israel 5. Departure Cathay 402, 2200, climbing 5000.
13: Cathay 402, departure identified, climb for SID for level 160.
4: SID, flight level 160, Cathay 402.
13: French Cargo 575, turn left heading 100.
12: Left turn heading 100, French Cargo 575.
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4: 8598, confusing, Dorset, maintaining flight level 320.
13: Entering 8598 Hong Kong radar identified. Are you able for level 350?
4: We can for level 350, I 8598.
13: Entering 8598, Roger, maintain present level, standby.
4: Standby, clear 8598.
13: Racket 116, contact radar 132, decimal 15.
2: 12215, Roger, 1163.
13: Negative 132, decimal 15.
2: 32, that's 15, okay, 116 today.
13: Right.
7: Dimney, Viva 6004, continuing flight number 290.
13: Viva 6004, Hong Kong radar identified. Are you looking for higher level?
7: To request higher level up to flight number 350, Viva 6004.
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11: Control Hong Kong Shuttle 701, flight level 330, squawk 6142, approaching Ikela.
13: Hong Kong Shuttle 701, Hong Kong radar identified, clear Canto 3 Alpha arrival.
11: 3 Alpha arrival, Hong Kong Shuttle 701.
12: Dallas Papa, clear Dallas 34, Korea Savish, Macau 935.
13: And Macau 935, maintain speed 180 knots or greater until Papa.
2: 2153, flight level 280.
13: Shandong 2153, Roger, direct to APCAL.
2: Roger, APCAL, Shandong 2153, thank you.
13: Hamakau 120, Hong Kong departure identified, climb by SID for level 120.
2: Level 120, Macau 120.
10: Hong Kong approach, track direct to line, descend to 8,000
13: feet, 1004, after sunny, descend to reach flight level 130 by Mango.
0: After sunny, descend to flight level 130 by Mango, Skyraiser 821.
13: 15 miles right of track output.
21: you very much, MH 383.
13: Singapore 807, contact Senior 130, decimal 2.
20: 130, decimal 2, Singapore 807, good day.
13: Bye, Basso.
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13: Good day.
20: Radar budget 949er, good evening, level 300, squawking 2634.
13: VHF 949 Hong Kong Radar, good evening. Identified, are you looking for higher level?
20: So climb up to level 340, VHF 949.
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16: SA 6008. 7, maintain speed 300 knots, all greater passing muscle.
20: 6178 Hong Kong radar identified. 6178 Hong Kong radar identified. After those who track direct Dumo, Malaysian 6178.
16: After impact, descend to reach flight level 110 by muscle.
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2: Respected, to follow 41 sector out. Cathay 812 on passing for level 110, increase speed to 300 knots or greater.
3: 3110,
2: 300. Cathay 812. 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
6: One level 360, last of squawk 6027.
7: Ground control 691, Hong Kong radar, identify clear at B4 Alpha arrival.
6: B4 Alpha arrival, shadow 691. Say, I can show 130, this is 2H at 871.
2: What speed do you require? One two contact radar 133.82.
3: 133.82, Cathay 12. 638. Please get 250 knots. We make that
2: note. John 638, approve 300 knots or less, and climb to level 160.
3: Knots or less, and then climb to.
6: Climb to 250, Cathay 812.
8: Heading 185.
2: China Southern 387, Hong Kong radar, track direct EPCO, report request level.
8: Track to EPCO, request level 320, China Southern 387.
2: China Southern 387, roger, climb to level 320.
8: Climb to level 320, track to EPCO, China Southern 387.
4: Level 250, direct Lincoln, confirm for Macau 120.
3: And Macau 120, correct.
6: Copy, Macau 120.
8: 570.
3: Approach 119, decimal 1.
9: Approach 1191, Chinese 79657, good day.
3: Good day.
2: Shenfeng 248, what is the highest level you can accept?
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9: 3000, CLX runway 34, thank you, 3-8-7.
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6: No speed control, Macau 120.
3: Cathay 918 Hong Kong radar, descend to level 130 by Mango, cross runway to level 260 or below.
8: Level 130 by Mango, far sunny 260 or below, Cathay 918.
3: Skyraiser 812, after Mango, speed 280 knots.
6: Mango, speed 280 knots, Skyraiser 821.
2: Being identified.
8: Two ma'am, 677.
3: 50.
9: Strong evening, China Southern 351, climbing to flight level 230 and direct to Sierra Squawk 3123.
3: China Southern 351, Hong Kong radar identified.
8: Direct to EPCO, Chinese 5031.
9: China Southern 351.
3: Skyraiser 81, the Skyraiser 821, contact approach
9: 19,
3: 841.
9: Yeah,
3: climb to flight level 210.
9: 280 or greater, flight level 210, Giant 638.
6: 3X-ray.
2: Singapore 7867, departure identified, climb by SID, flight level 160.
8: Climb 160, Singapore 7867.
2: Cathay 111, contact radar 133.82.
8: 133.482, Cathay 111, good day.
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3: MECAL 120.
14: Good evening, VJet 947, maintain 11,000 meters, clock at 2642.
2: VJet 947, Hong Kong radar, roger.
14: 547.
2: MCAL 978 departure, identified, climb unrestricted, file level 210, direct to source loop.
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2: Goodbye.
8: Hong Kong radar, good evening, 004, standing in front of a tree. 30 with a deviation up to 20 miles, that's a fact.
2: EVA 6004, roger. EVA 850, contact radar 133 decimal 82.
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15: 265,
7: Cathay
2: 85, good day. 0015, due to danger area, turn left heading 045.
8: Left heading 045, Hong Kong 7015. Hong Kong Tai 73, good evening. Flight number 380, clear weather.
2: Tai 673, Hong Kong radar, track direct X leg.
8: Electric leg, Tai 673.
9: 7351, request the cruising level 320.
2: China Southern 351, roger. Climb for level 310, initially.
9: I'm to flight level 310, cancel 351.
8: Weather request for heading 240.
2: London 2153, stand by.
8: Bye, on 215.
9: 720.
2: EY 850, contact radar 133 decimal 82.
9: 133 decimal 82, EY 850.
2: Cafe 362, contact radar 133 decimal 82.
6: 3832,
2: Cathay 3832, Dynasty 5838, departure identified. Climb 5 SID, 9,000 feet.
6: SID to 9,000, Dynasty
8: 5838. Shamir A720, confirm climbing to flight level 120.
2: AFM, flight level 120 for Shamir A720.
8: Shamir A720, roger.
16: 62, thank you. Good evening, Bahina 691, flight level 340, squawk 6051.
7: Bahina 691, Hong Kong radar identified. Clear air B4 Alpha arrival.
16: 4 Alpha arrival, Bahina 691.
2: 8, contact radar 132, decimal 15.
17: Shandong 2153, approve.
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9: Bravo 306, new weather request, set 20 miles right of track.
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0: Street, contact Hong Kong radar, 118, base mode 92, and report your speed on first contact, goodbye.
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2: Hong Kong shuttle 701, when ready, descend for level 260, reach by Maple.
0: Final contact departure, 122, decimal 65, goodbye.
2: MCAL 678, Cushing, MCAL 978, contact radar 123, decimal 47. By Singapore 836, Hong Kong radar, identify Brinton for level 390.
12: Number 390, Singapore 836. Any
2: chance
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3: Approach 19, there's no one.
1: 0, 19.
8: And Singapore 7867, reaching level 10.
3: Singapore 7867, on call radar, proceed direct to LACSET, climb for level
8: 250. Level 250, direct LACSET, Singapore 7867.
14: On call radar, radar 116, heading for 260.
3: Radar 116, on call radar, after eastbound descent, available 220, maintain speed 300 knots or greater.
14: Roger, after eastbound, descend flight level 220, maintain speed 300 knots or greater, return 116.
13: 8, roger, direct eastbound.
8: Back to eastbound, Malaysian 6178.
14: Fair leader to Siku, region Ico 7, thank you.
2: Cafe 706, when ready, descend flight level 260, reach by Maple.
18: When ready, descend flight level 260 by Maple, Cathay 706.
2: Cathay 655, contact Senya 122, decimal 6.
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8: Senya 130 to China Eastern 5069, bye.
2: Shunfeng 248, contact radar 132, decimal 15.
8: 132.15,
13: special from 248. 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Shandong 2153, approved, direct FKL.
8: Shandong 2153.
19: Radar, good evening, Cebu 236, 11 miles snowman, level 340, squawk 2771.
13: Cebu 236, identify, clear Betty 3 Alpha.
19: Confirm Betty 3 Alpha, Cebu 236.
20: Good evening, Hong Kong radar, so from 248, maintain flight level 350, maintain heading 030.
13: Shenzhen 248, roger.
21: Hong Kong radar, Urban Sun 75, radar detection required, observe 10 mile Lima side.
13: Urban Sun 725, approve.
21: 10 mile Lima side, approve, Urban Sun 725.
0: Map key.
22: Tower 250 to the map key, that's the tower 3.
2: Star Walker 332, Hong Kong departure, identified, climb for FID, for level 120.
8: Yeah, FID, for level 120, Star Walker 332.
2: Level 250,
12: Hi, Singapore 836.
4: Hello, 115.
0: 5 maintain speed passing, Marshal.
14: 70.
3: Flight line 322, flight line radio speed 230 knots.
15: Yes, reduce to 230 knots, 10,322.
2: Radar identify, clear, Betty 3 Alpha arrival.
21: Clear, Betty 3 Alpha arrival, Cathay 734.
2: Hong Kong Shuttle 701, commence your descent now. Hong Kong Shuttle 701, contact radar 127, decimal 55.
21: Radar 127, climb, climb, shuttle 701, good day.
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13: Confirm cargo logs 90365 at level 320. 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
20: Hong Kong Radar 2A10, good evening. 25 miles, Opposite Lima Side, maintain flight level 300, back point 77, crossing 4146.
13: T-way 101, Hong Kong Radar, roger, identified.
20: Hong Kong Radar ZP51, flight level 400.
13: ZP51, identified.
15: Now 570, weather deviation required, declared heading 070.
13: Vietnam 570, approve.
15: Heading 070, Vietnam 570.
13: Airbus 7725, due traffic, climb to flight level 310.
21: Climbing flight level 310, Airbus 7725.
2: Climb to flight level 160.
21: Now flight level 160, Savoca 332.
15: Sierra descending flight level 210.
3: Cathay 331, Hong Kong radar clear, Sierra 7 Alpha arrival, confirm squawk 3031.
15: Cathay Sierra 7 Alpha arrival and squawking 3031, Cathay 331.
3: Cathay 331 identified, descend to flight level 110 by Mary.
15: Descend to flight level 130 by Murray, Cathay 331.
3: Cathay 331, level 110 by Murray.
15: Level 110 by Murray, Cathay 331.
13: Kila.
15: Ladder, A-bomb to Jeffy Kila, 2A101.
13: Roger, Dara to Aikila.
15: T-Kila, 2A101.
13: Able 7725, expedite reaching level 310 and turn left heading 235. VHJet 9049, contact radar 1271.
15: 27.1, VHJet 949. 949, good evening, level 340, squawking 2634.
2: VHJet 9049, Hong Kong radar, climb for level 10,400 meters, track direct Siku.
15: Siku climb 10,400 meters, VHJet 949.
2: Cathay 706, contact radar 127, decimal 55.
15: 12755, Cathay 706.
2: VHJet 8892, Hong Kong radar, identify clear Charlie 4 Alpha arrival.
15: Charlie 4 Alpha, VHJet 8892.
3: Not for greater, descend available 130.
13: 8722, descend now to flight level 280.
15: Descend to flight level 280, Shamaya 8722.
13: Cathay 111, continue present heading to traffic.
15: 7,700,
2: 5,000. Press 641, Hong Kong departure, say again, passing altitude.
15: 1,800, now in.
2: First by 641 departure identified, climb by SID 9,000 feet.
15: Fire the speed 9,000 feet, express 641.
2: Starwalker 332, contact radar 133 decimal 82.
4: 33,
0: 8, 5, 32. Okay, 304, standby requesting sector, please.
4: 304.
0: Firstly, shuttle 116 radar, good day, proceed direct map key, climb to flight level 250.
4: Flight level 250,
0: Cockshot
4: 116.
0: And Starwalker 332, radar, good day, climb to flight level 250.
4: Radar 250, Starwalker 332.
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2: 817 departure identified, climb 5SID, level 160.
23: La 160, requesting high speed to 80 knots after the turn at Qatar 817.
2: Qatar H17, negative, follow the SID speed, I will advise.
23: 17, roger, SID speed.
3: 1-8-3-2-2-0 Macau 659, Hong Kong radar, expect ILS Zulu runway 34, information, Bravo.
24: Well, good evening, Cathay 9045, intercept flight level 190, Squawker 1546.
3: Cathay 945, Hong Kong radar, identify clear Sierra 7 Alpha arrival.
24: Alpha, Cathay 945, thank you.
3: Macau 659, broken, confirm again, expect ILS Zulu runway 34, and information, Bravo. Roger, thank you.
2: DV up to 15 miles right of track approved.
13: Hey, are you able to direct dock me?
25: Scooter 188, due weather negative.
13: Scooter 188, Russia, due traffic, descend now to flight level 390.
25: Descend now, flight level 390, Scooter 188.
26: Vietnam 570, clear weather.
13: Vietnam 570, direct Capley.
26: Direct Capley, Vietnam 570.
0: Goodbye.
2: 47 Hong Kong radar, identify clear Betty 3 Alpha arrival.
27: Clear Betty 3 Alpha arrival, Hong Kong shuttle 47747.
28: Radar IVA 068, good evening, bar level 330, approaching Aquila.
2: IVA 068 Hong Kong radar, identify.
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29: 12347 Malaysian, T-Swan-Tibet, getting?
31: Passing 1,700 feet, climbing 5,000 feet.
2: Shadow 68, departure identified, climb by SID for level 160.
31: SID for level 160, Hong Kong Shuttle
2: 628.
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29: 60.
3: Stand by. China Southern 322, spacing achieved. Speed now 280 North or left.
32: Speed 320 North or left, China Southern 322.
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3: China Southern 322, contact departure 122 decimal 65.
32: 22 decimal 65, goodbye, China Southern 322.
3: Goodbye. Cathay 945, roger, elevator speed 25, for 2 km. North for sequence. Hong Kong Shadow 701, contact approach 19er, decimal 1.
1: 191 Shadow 701, good day.
3: Good day. Malaysian 6178.
6: Malaysian 6178.
3: Malaysian 6178, after eastbound descent to level 220.
6: Eastbound level 220, Malaysian 6178.
3: Cathay 706, descent to level 110 by Murray.
7: Level 110 by Murray, Cathay 706.
30: Hong Kong Shadow 701 maintains speed 280 north of Greater below 10,000.
8: 722 descent, follow for 7,500 meters.
1: 73,
9: bye-bye. 2056, flying 9,000 feet.
2: China Eastern 2056 departure, report your squawk and passing altitude.
9: Testing 6,000 feet, squawk is 3373 China Eastern 2056.
2: China Eastern 2056 departure, identified, climb by SID, flight level 120.
9: SID to flight level 120, China Eastern 2056.
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2: 41, when able, speed 300 knots or greater.
12: Copy that, 300 knots, greater, speed 641.
24: Archers, good evening, Cathay 26, passing 2,045.
2: Cathay 26, departure identified, climb by SID, 9,000 feet.
24: Listen, 9,000, request speed 220 knots, Cathay 26.
2: Cathay 26, speed 220 knots, approved.
24: Approved, Cathay 26.
2: 115-210.
3: Cathay 945 heading 180.
10: 180, Cathay 945 now renew 4.
2: Thai 635, Hong Kong radar, let's do it. Cathay 734, contact radar 132, decimal 15.
24: 32, decimal 15, Cathay 734, bye bye.
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2: China Eastern 2056 and flight heading 110.
9: Heading 110 and flight level 1.
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9: 133,
3: 82, settle. MK 659, continue approach.
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2: Continue descent for level 260, reach in 55 miles.
33: Thank you, Kento, and descent to level 260, and reach wind at 55 miles, Hong Kong Shadow 559, thank you.
2: VHF 9047, contact Senya 133, decimal 35.
3: Cathay 945, turn left heading 140, descent level 130.
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9: Procedure to static, dark hit, Delta Alpha Kilo India Golf China
0: 206. 110 by muscle, maintain speed 300 knots or greater.
24: 110 direct Murray, Cathay 945.
7: Heading 020, Shifong 248.
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4: See 250 knots or greater, climb SID flight level 120, Cat 826.
5: 506, airborne, runway 07, right, passing 1,500 to 5,000.
2: Chinese 10506 departure identified, climb via SID 9,000 feet.
5: Via SID to 9,000 feet, transit 506.
11: Evening Eli 34, passing at 6,200 for 9,000, squawk 5306.
2: Eli 834, departure identified, climb via SID, flight level 120.
11: Second
2: afternoon, Eli 834. Eli 834, flight level
11: 120. 120, Eli 834.
2: Cat 797, proceed direct to source loop.
11: Proceed, Cat 797.
13: I'm now flight level 330.
14: Climb flight level 330, origin 1655.
13: Center do 306, contact radar 118902.
11: 118902, center do 306, good day.
13: Alright.
15: Hong Kong radar, Airbusan 725, request right turn 270.
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2: EVA 834, continue present heading, climb for level 130.
11: Again, present heading, climb for level 130, EVA 834.
3: Sunday 842, descend to 3,000 feet on QNH 1004.
11: Continue descend 3,000 feet, QNH 1004, Sunday 8642.
3: Ryan Express 641, contact radar 127, decimal 1.
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13: Cargo Lux 90365, contact radar 1271.
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13: Alright.
15: Radar, Shifeng 248, request flight level 370.
13: Shifeng 248, request from radar now 118902.
15: Okay, 118902, bye bye, Shifeng 248.
13: Alright.
2: Cancel speed restriction, climb to flight level 120.
4: Climb to flight level 120, cancel speed restriction, transfer 506.
2: EVA 834, climb flight level 210.
11: Climb level 210, EVA 834.
2: EVA 834, turn right heading 120.
11: Turn right heading 120, EVA 834.
14: Please speed 300, looking for 9,800 meters.
2: Qatari 817, Hong Kong radar, due to your routing. Climb to level 9,200 meters, final.
14: Roger, due to routing 9,200 meters, final for Qatari 817, have it.
2: Qatari 817, and due to traffic, continue present heading, cancel speed restriction.
14: Roger, present heading, and we cancel speed restrictions, Qatari 817, have it.
2: Type VHJ 3732, descend alpha level 120, expect reach by Cotton, stand by for right turn.
15: Truman, descend Cotton by final 120, level 3732.
2: Type VHJ 3732, expect final level 120 by Cotton, descend now final level 120.
15: Expect final 120 by Cotton and descend 120, level 3732.
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11: Turn left.
2: Zero, Hong Kong radar identified.
14: Now 580 and request specify correction 20 left, upstrike the weather.
2: Finan 580, after Ikela, 20 miles left of track approved.
14: 20 miles left approved, and now 580.
2: 580 after Ikela. Station Clinton, confirm cargo of 93.65.
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2: 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KD603, contact radar 123.47.
19: Decimal 1, 10,507, good day.
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17: KD603, climb flight level 160.
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2: 26, Hong Kong radar, roger.China Southern 351, contact Xenia 130, decimal 2.
19: 130, decimal 2, China Southern 351, good day.
2: Hong Kong Shuttle 747, contact radar 132, decimal 15.
17: 13215, Hong Kong Shuttle Shuttle.
2: Cathay 734, contact radar 132, decimal 15.
20: Xenia Hong Kong radar, Xenando 352 heavy, flight level 400.
2: Xenadu 352, Hong Kong radar identified. Are you able, higher level?
21: Hong Kong radar, AMS 386, heavy approaching. I'm out at 122. Flight level 12,200.
2: Air India 2362, confirm.
22: Air 2362.
2: Air India 2362, Hong Kong radar identified. Maintain flight level 10,400 meters.
22: Maintain 10,400 meters and 2362.
2: Shandong 2153, contact Xenia 130, decimal 2.
22: 1302, Shandong 2153, bye.
2: Hi, Vietjet.
19: China Southern 5035, flight level 250, request flight level 360.
2: China Southern 5035, Hong Kong radar, climb flight level 310, standby for final.
19: Flight level 310, standby for higher, China Southern 5035.
2: Hi, Vietjet 3732.
21: Tama 126 at flight level 12,000 meters.
2: Emery 386, Hong Kong radar. 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
19: 130, decimal 2, good day, China Eastern 5031.
2: China Eastern 568, report current level.
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2: 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China Eastern 7706.
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2: 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Air Macau 978, contact Xenia 122, decimal 6.
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2: VHA 8892, contact radar 123, decimal 95.
19: Good day, bye.
2: Qatari 817, resume on navigation, track direct Siku.Sorry, 817, expect Xenia 133, decimal 35, now stay with me.
23: Right, here.
17: Yeah, 871.
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2: day, sir. 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
26: Supernana maintains situation not greater below 10,000.
2: Climb for level 310.
22: Climb level 310, Cathay 797.
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2: Target radar 137.1.
22: 27.1,
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0: Okay,
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2: Radar, climb for level 260.
8: 598, roger.
2: 5151.
1: 5151, MHC is... Good evening, Hong Kong radar, Amazon 725, heading 250, maintain flight level 3800. Now we are clear for radar.
2: Abusan 725, confirm.
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2: Abusan 725, Hong Kong radar, track direct Ekela.
1: Direct Ekela, Abusan 725.
2: Singapore 7867, contact Xenia 130, Daisy Mode 2.
3: 915, Hong Kong radar, identify, clear Sierra 7, Charlie arrival.
2: Radar 232, roger, maintain flight level 160, waiting for next sector to take you.
1: Roger, maintain flight 160,
9: roger, passing 2,300, climbing 5,000.
2: Kelly 464, departure identified, climb via SID, flight level 160.
9: 160, via the SID, Cathay 464.
2: Roger, 871, maintain speed 25, zero knots for spacing.
9: This speed to 250 knots, heading 871.
2: Radar, climb for level. Question, descend for level 9,500 meters.
9: Descend 9,500 meters, search 6353.
2: Emery 386, you are identified on squad 5151.
9: Emery 386.
2: Type VHR 3732, contact radar 123, decimal 905.
9: We're down, 1-2-3-9-5, emitter 3-22, good day, ma'am.
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9: 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Hong Kong radar 36353, request next frequency for boundary report.
2: Turkish 6353, expect Guangzhou 133 decimal 07, standby.
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3: Charlie arrival.
13: 263.
9: Radar 12 successful 3, Cathay 724.
13: Cathay 1908, maintain flight level 320, traffic 2 o'clock. The traffic is climbing 1,000 feet underneath your clear level.
17: 320, Cathay 198.
13: Okay.
9: Hong Kong radar, agenda 747, request weather deviation up to 20 mile light of traffic.
13: Agenda 747, approve.
9: 747. Eva 068, clear the weather.
13: Eva 068, direct Capley.
9: Correct,
3: Kepler, EVA 068. A1 can approach 119, that's 11.
2: Shanghai 12835.
9: 70.
13: Contact Taipei 12901.
9: 129, that's 11, we now 570.
23: Cafe 067, passing 980 feet on climb 5000.
2: Cathay 067 departure, climb unrestricted for level 160, expect pass for level 110.
23: Climb unrestricted, flight level 160, expedite pass, flight level 110, Cathay 067.
2: Cancel muscle restriction.
4: flight level 2.
5: 340 and direct Noman.
13: Air India 236 to AFM.
5: Descend flight level 340 and direct Noman, Air India 2362.
7: Pressing up 210 miles, radar check.
13: Just 123 approved and reduce speed 250 knots.
7: Approved and speed now 250 knots, that's 123.
11: Skyline 908, maintaining flight level 320, squawk 2121.
13: Sky Legend 908, direct Sanku.
11: Skyline 908,
5: direct to Noman.
13: India 2362, say again.
5: We will follow our filed route because there is weather direct to Noman.
13: India 2362, in that case, climb now flight level 350 and flight plan route.
5: Roger, climb flight level 350 and flight plan route, Air India 2362.
11: Hong Kong radar, Skyline 908, request heading 050, due weather.
13: Sky Legend 9908, heading 050, approve.
15: Cool, 1x-ray.
2: Today 9988 departure identified, climb unrestricted to fly for 4,200 meters.
15: Fly level 4,200 meters, say 9988.
13: Sky Legend 9908.
16: That's from 050, I approve of Sky Legend 908.
13: Affirmative, heading 050.
16: That is Sky Legend 908.
13: Cafe 1908, traffic clear, continue descent flight level 260, roll line.
7: Heading
11: 210.
7: Heading
11: 24, maintain your flight level 320, squawk 5104.
2: 24, Hong Kong radar, identified.
26: Descent your flight level 160. 0, 10, 8, 8, 9, 2, maintain speed 210 knots or greater.
11: 210 or greater, 8, 9, 2.
13: Radar 126 SMO
15: 3. 63 Kelly 198.
26: Hainan 7915, turn left heading 090, descent flight level 110.
11: Land heading 090, descent flight level 110, Hainan 7915.
26: Thai PHH 3732, confirm maintaining 9000 feet on QNH 1004.
2: 133 decimal 07.
24: C decimal 07, Singapore 836. Thank you. Bye bye.
2: Bye bye. Sky Legend 924, are you able for level 350?
15: Affirm, be outside the flight level 350, Sky Legend 924.
2: Sky Legend 924, Roger, maintain present level, stand by.
15: Maintain present level, Sky Legend 924.
24: 1,300, climbing 5,000.
2: Air Channel 116 departure identified, climb unrestricted, flight level 160.
24: Climb unrestricted, flight level 160, Air Channel
26: 116.
15: Good day. 14307, good day.
26: KV 464, can I call radar 118, that's 19025, good day.
15: That's 492, KV 464.
26: KV 459, can approach 119, that's 11, good day.
15: Flight level 160.
26: New Zealand 80, Hong Kong radar climb to flight level 250.
15: Flight level 250, New Zealand 80.
2: 1,400 meters.
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2: 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HR 116,
3: 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Heading 110,
2: 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Cathay 067, turn right heading 140.
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2: Cathay 964, departure identified, climb 5 SID for level 160.
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2: 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Cathay 581, turn right heading 280.
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5: Cathay 957 on com radar, identify clear Sierra 7 Charlie arrival.
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5: Hi, VHA 3732, descend to 3,000 feet. Clear ILS Zulu, runway 34.
6: 7706, maintain flight level 360.
1: China Eastern, 7706.
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6: 3 3 3 3 3 3 3 3 3 3 3 3 3 3 3 3 3 3 3 3 3 3 3 3 3 3 3 3 3 3 3 3 3 3 3 3 3 3 3 3 3 3 3 3 3 3 3 3 3 3 3 3 3 3 3 3 3 3 3 3 3 3 3 3 3 3 3 3 3 3 3 3 3 3 3 3 3 3 3 3 3 3 3 3 3 3 3 3 3 3 3 3 3 3 3 3 3 3 3 3 3 3 3 3 3 3 3 3 3 3 3 3 3 3 3 3 3 3 3 3 3 3 3 3 3 3 3 3 3 3 3 3 3 3 3 3 3 3 3 3 3 3 3 3 3 3 3 3 3 3 3 3 3 3 3 3 3 3 3 3 3 3 3 3 3 3 3 3 3 3 3 3 3 3 3 3 3 3 3 3 3 3 3 3 3 3 3 3 3 3
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2: Minus 77, Hong Kong radar identified.
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2: to 8. 7-800 meter to squawk, 7047. Vietnam 586, Hong Kong radar identified. Corinne 651, contact Senia 122, decimal 6.
6: 122, decimal 6, Corinne 605, Blanco 9.
5: And to the left, heading 210.
9: Maintain for level 350, traffic above.
2: 7915, turn left heading 315.
7: I-636-7065.
2: Zero, descend 9000 feet, Kinnich 1004. 34, contact approach,
7: 1338,
2: Cebu 741, Hong Kong radar identified.
7: Cebu 741.
1: And possible. For 160.
10: Cafe 9964, confirm.
1: I'm Cafe 964.
10: Cafe 9964, Hong Kong radar climb to flight level 250.
1: Flight level 250, Cafe 964.
10: Hong Shadow 639 and turn right, proceed direct to AB, reserve time at speed and reach flight level 110 by Marshall.
11: Booking CZ 0042, descending 7200 meters, confirm the start.
5: And China 107 on con radar identify, clear Sierra 7 Charlie arrival.
10: Decimal 15, good day.
5: 3, decimal 15, New Zealand 8-0, good day. China 7367, call the radar, 127,
2: decimal 1. Descent side is star 6000 feet, connect 1204, cross muscle level 110 or below.
5: Fire clear, Sierra 7, Charlie arrival.
12: From Charlie arrival, go ahead, 390.
2: 367, Hong Kong radar, climb for level 320, stand by for final.
11: Climb to level 320, stand by for final, China Southern 367.
2: Number
11: 1. Decimal 1, Cafe 0670.
10: 158, climb level 210. EVA 06, Hong Kong radar, climb to flight level 250.
11: Level 250, EVA 06.
2: Roger, maintain present level, track direct echo.
13: Maintain present level, direct to echo. Airtina Echo Papa Alpha Lima, Airtina 977.
2: Cafe 603, contact Sienya 133, decimal 35.
5: The tower, 118, decimal 0.
14: Zero, limited 332, good day, sir.
5: Good day.
2: Descend 6,000 feet.
15: Flight level
2: 250. Cafe 067, Hong Kong radar, climb for level 10,400 meters.
15: Climb flight level 10,400 meters, Cafe 67.
16: Hong Kong radar, good evening, Channel 3040, level 660, call 0122.
2: China Southern 3040, Hong Kong radar identified.
16: Southern 3040.
2: Approved.
16: Then Bedford and Sector.
2: Qantas 30 die in that case. Speed 280 knots or less.
16: Roger, 280 knots or less, Qantas 30.
2: Roger, stand by.
12: Cebu 230 not going to be 8390.
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5: Cafe 9er, descend to flight level 130.
2: 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Nine, contact the right out, 419.

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3: Hong Shadow 639, can approach 119, that's 11, good day.
4: Sanjay 13028, that's 641, good night.
0: Marina, County 7706, maintain flight level 36.
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6: Confirm, we restricted to 280, also on Qantas 30. Qantas 30,
3: no speed control.
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3: Qantas 30. Kevin, minus 64,
6: Camille, go radar 118,
3: decimal 925, good day. 118, 925, Kevin, 94. 4-0-2-6, Qantas 30,
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1: Heavyhead 8999, Hong Kong radar. Climb for level 10,400 meters. Track direct speed cruise.
0: Climb 10,400 meters and then clear direct. Check speed cruise. Heavyhead 8999. And you can climb fly over 360.
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10: Giant EB-936 Hong Kong radar identified.
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9: Right,
1: 06, clear direct Anton. Right, right, good. Heavyhead 8999, climb for level 11,600 meters.
0: Climb 11,600 meters, Heavyhead 8999.
11: 3-7-2-3, come by heading 040, clear for Alex Post, runway 079.
12: On radar, our channel 107, maintaining flight level 210, 220.
10: Okay, channel 107, roger.
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3: Shuttle 8999, can approach 119, that's 11, good day.
0: And 10,400 meters.
1: Heavy at 8999, roger, maintain flight level 10,400 meters.
0: Maintain 10,400 meters, Heavyhead 8999.
13: Hong Kong, hello, Cathay 708, 10,100 meters, squawk 0702.
1: Cathay 708, Hong Kong radar identified, clear, Canto 3 Alpha arrival.
13: Canto 3 Alpha arrival, Cathay 708.
14: Radar, standby 898, request heading 050, due weather.
10: Giant EB standard 36 contact radar 127 decimal 1.
15: 127 decimal 1, Giant EB standard 36, good day.
10: Good day.
1: 128 decimal 75.
8: Right off track.
15: Level 250, 3105.
1: Giant Ibis 936 Hong Kong radar, climb for level 300.
15: Clear climb level 300, Giant Ibis 936.
1: Cafe 716.
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0: 756. China Eastern 6078, maintain flight level 320, squawk 0144.
1: China Eastern 6078, Hong Kong radar identified. Vietnam 586, contact radar 118 decimal 92.
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0: Cafe 708, when ready, descend for level 260, reach by Maple.
6: When ready, descend flight level 260 to reach by Maple, Cathay 708.
0: Air China 977, descend for level 360.
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8: Order 9973, heavy passing 206, climbing 250.
0: Saudi 973, Hong Kong radar, climb for level 260.
8: Climb flight level 260, Saudi 973.
0: Shaman Air 898, contact radar 128.75. Yeah, Roger.
9: 459, descend to 1,500 feet. 995 for spacing, turn right, heading 310 radar vector.
10: 129, radar 4945, contact only.
11: Approach 09, there's small one.
12: 1191, Greater Bay 839, good day.
11: Good
0: day. Dynasty 936 departure identified. Climb by SID for level 160.
13: Climb by SID for level 160, that's 936.
2: 360 as final.
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0: 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I'll call you back for final.
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16: One descent now to level 370 and direct Norman.
0: Three nine, descent to 6,000 feet. 079, contact radar 123.47.
1: Maintaining and squawk 0076.
0: China Eastern 795, Hong Kong radar identified after 10 more track direct echo.
1: Cause time of direct echo tonight, echo tonight 795, echo papa kilo alpha lima.
0: Guta 129, contact CNR 130, decimal 2.
1: 130, decimal 2, Guta 129, good day.
17: level 250.
8: Enable level 250.
18: Evening Etihad 9037, maintaining level 190 on course to Sierra.
17: Etihad 9037, Hong Kong radar, clear Sierra 7 Alpha arrival and confirm squawk 3112.
18: Sierra 7 Alpha arrival and squawk is 3112, Etihad 9037.
17: Etihad 9037, identified standby for lower, reduce speed to 230 knots.
18: Standing by for lower, speed 230 knots, Etihad 9037.
17: China 73077, contact radar 127.1.
8: 7.1, China 73077, good day.
9: Right now 609, turn right, heading 250.
10: 1000 feet, 5 star, connect 1204.
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8: 119.1, good day, R China 107.
0: Ibis 936, higher level occupied. Maintain for level 300, final level.
2: Welcome and maintain level 300 as final child of Ibis 936.
0: Saudia 973, track direct Siku, climb for level 9200 meters.
8: Direct Siku, climb flat level 9200 meters, Saudia 973.
0: Zero.
2: So flat level 230, turn over 5079.
0: Cathay 708, contact radar 127.55.
6: 127.55, Cathay 708.
2: Hangzhou radar, squawk 718, and 10400 meters. Squawk 7010.
0: Skywalker 718, Hong Kong radar identified.
2: Skywalker 718.
16: Five miles on Lima side. Entry 10, contact radar 126 SMO3.
10: Hello, descend 5 star to 6000 feet, connect 1204.
8: 90 and red 2 Mackey, that's in 936.
0: Mina 218, departure identified, climb by SID for level 160.
2: 160, and request speed 230 knots, Bohemia 218.
0: Mina 218, speed approved.
2: Please do not approve, Bohemia 218, thank you.
18: Speed level 600, that's fine. I'll just do the 600, that's fine.
0: 260, hello. Cathay 104, approach runway 07 left information kilo. Descend to 8,000 feet, connect 1204. Mango left 130 or below.
2: Booking 6120.
9: China CH36, Hong Kong radar identified.
2: CH36.
6: Configuration, Cathay 708.
17: Cathay 708, approved, speed 240 knots.
6: Speed 240 knots, Cathay 708.
2: Leaving 1002 to 5000.
0: EVA 72 departure identified, climb by SID for level 160.
2: FID, fly level 160, EVA 872.
6: 1900 meters,
9: China 890. Hey, China 890, affirm. 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
17: Clear Sierra 7 Charlie arrival. Report passing level and squawk.
8: Level 230, squawking 007.
17: Air China 117 identified. Clear Sierra 7 Charlie.
8: Air Sierra 7 Charlie, Air China 117.
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20: Shenzhen Air 230, correction, Shenzhen Air 230, confirm maintaining flight level 350.
21: From
20: the Shenzhen Air 230. Roger. China Southern 3040, contact radar 12875.
21: 12875, contact 2040. Hong Kong radar China Eastern 6078, new weather recorded heading 005.
20: China Southern, correction, China Eastern 6078, standby for weather deviation.
21: Okay, standby, China Eastern 6078.
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18: 7904, 12 miles, Tamil level 1,000 meters, parking 7025.
20: Dynasty 794, confirm, or Dynasty 784?
18: 794. And our request level, flight level 350.
20: Dynasty 794, Hong Kong radar, identified. PO request, by level change.
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20: United 152, climb for level 360.
10: Heading for sequencing.
21: 250.
20: Cathay 611, Hong Kong radar, climb for level 900,200 meters.
21: 900,200 meters, Cathay 611.
20: Cafe 764, when ready, descend for level, crush it, Cafe 764, descend now, descend for level 260, reach by Maple, speed 250 knots. 5,
18: Maple, speed 250 knots, Cafe 764.
21: Radar could be Parata Air 201, descend for level 340.
20: Parata Air 201, Hong Kong radar contact.
21: Air 201.
17: Flight level 110, speed at Murray 230 knots.
10: 040, descend 6,000 feet.
18: Hello, Marina 218.
9: Marina 218, roger then. No speed control, proceed direct to Nutpeak.
18: Please speed direct to Nutpeak. Nutpeak, Marina 218, thank you.
21: 6078. Hong Kong Scooter 124, good evening, 5-360, score King 0117.
20: Scooter 124, Hong Kong radar, identified.
18: 1238352.
20: China Eastern 7905, descend now for level 360.
21: Descend for level 360, China Eastern 7905.
20: China Southern 5079, climb for level 35. Correction, climb for level 320.
21: Climb to flight level 320, China Southern 5079. Cross Scooter 124, any time shortcut?
20: Scooter, 124, after Dorsu, track direct to Dumo.
1: Sir, Dorsu, direct Dumo, Scoot 124.
18: Three, contact radar, 127, please, Dumo 1.
17: Identified, climb for SID for level 140.
1: 40, Cathay 913.
20: Hong Kong radar contact.
1: Yes, 943, confirm maintain heading 255, clear 943.
20: DJ 943, clear direct to Egglink.
17: Turn 5 star, 6000 feet, QNH 1204.
22: Crew 206, for level 160, coming for level 2100.kick.
9: Starwalker 206, Hong Kong radar, climb to flight level 250.
22: 250, Starwalker 206.
17: Seven, turn left heading 140.
1: 140, air channel 117.
20: Starwalker 752 Hong Kong radar, identify, report request level.
1: 295, 160, FedEx 5012.
17: Cathay 663, climb for SID, for level 160.
1: All of our SIDs, while level 160, Cathay 663.
17: Cathay 913, climb for SID, for level 160, speed 250 knots.
1: Climb to the SID, flight level 160, speed 250, Cathay 913.
9: Start descend to flight level 110.
17: Speed 230.
20: Over arrival.
15: 8898, descend now, flight level 270.
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9: 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Two stations, Airspring 6524, Hong Kong radar, report your level and squawk.
3: Squawk 2146, Airspring 6524.
9: Airspring 6524, confirm, maintaining by level 350.
3: Confirm, Airspring 6524, maintaining by level 350.
9: Airspring 6524, identified.
3: Airspring 6524.
9: Charmin 841 Hong Kong radar, radar contact.
15: Zero, reached by Sunny, speed 250 knots on transition.
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1: 59, heavy passing 900, 25,000, day long, 1 X-ray.
17: UPS 590 departure identified. Climb unrestricted, fire level 160. Expect pass fire level 110.
1: Okay, climb unrestricted 160 and say the rest.
17: Expect pass fire level 110.
1: I pass 110, UPS 5.
15: Cathay 913, request direct Dalal disable.
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20: 602, descend for level 260, reach by Maple.
7: 260, reach by Maple, tie 602.
20: Scooter 124, clear direct to Biko.
12: Biko, Scooter 124.
7: 602, confirm, leaving now.
20: Tie 602, affirm.
7: Leaving now, to reach Maple, forever 260, 602.
4: 1133, decimal 82.
24: Good day. Hello, Cathay 913, passing flight level 123, climbing flight level 160.
9: Cathay 913, on call radar, climb to flight level 250.
24: Flight level 250, any chance to check Nomad, Cathay 913?
9: Cathay 913, follow flight plan route.
24: Ordered, Cathay 913.
9: Call 202, turn left, heading 210.
4: Fly level 120.
7: Fly level 120, reach out 123.
15: Heading 145, due traffic. I call you back later.
9: 12, climb to flight level 220.
5: Flight level 220, select 5012.
9: Two 206, stand by.
25: Radar Thai 677, good evening. Missing flight level 380, track select Aikela.
20: Thai 677, Hong Kong radar, radar contact.
25: 77.
20: United 152, clear of traffic, climb for level 400.
26: Yes, 59.
24: Flight level 205, to flight level 250.
4: China 7325 Hong Kong radar, confirm squawk 3113.
24: Affirm squawk 3113, China Southern 325.
4: China 7325 identified, maintain flight level 250 on reaching.
24: Maintain flight level 250 on reaching, China Southern 325.
20: 5 miles to the left, approve.
15: Seven, five.
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24: West 10,400 meters, Cathay 11.
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24: 133, 832. 133, decimal 82. And we are 1292, thank you, bye bye.
4: 5410. Protocol 410, departure identified. Climb flight SID for level 160.
24: Level 410.
20: Zero, are you able?
24: We are able, level 390, Singapore 835.
20: Singapore 835, roger, standby.
24: Standby.
20: Bravo 8263, descend to level 260, reach my impact.
7: Okay, descent for level 260 will be by MPEG, Bravo, X-Street.
20: Hong Kong Shuttle 825, descend to level 290, reach level in the next 4 minutes.
7: Level 290, be level in 4 minutes, Hong Kong Shuttle 25.
24: How about in there, 261, maintaining flight for 320, squawk 2676.
20: Bohemia 261, Hong Kong identified, at B4 Alpha arrival.
24: B4 Alpha arrival, Bohemia 261.
5: Hong Kong radar, good evening, China 781, level 360, Scott 5006, check the altitude on me.
20: China Eastern 781, Hong Kong identified.
7: 040, clear for ILS coach, runway 079.
27: Skywalker 752, contact radar 118.92.
24: Radar 118.92, Skywalker 752.
5: Level 260.
4: Flight 340 radar, descend to flight level 220, cross eastbound flight level 260 or below.
24: Level 220, cross eastbound 260 or below, descend to 320 for this.
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6: Qantas 3, Qantas 30, here.
15: China 78336, direct to East Bend, maintain speed 300 knots or greater.
0: China 78336, negative, still weather.
15: China 78336, roger, then continue flight plan route.
0: Continue, now left offset, 1.0 mile, China 78336.
15: Roger, can you direct to Suka?
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9: 8565, descend to Thunderbolt 260, reach by entered.
2: Thunderbolt 260, reach by entered, LA 565.
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8: Radar 127, decimal 55, Thai 602, bye bye.
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9: 181, are you able for the 370?
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17: To Hong Kong radar, roger, stand by for lower.
11: Hello, radar 602.
9: Okay, Hong Kong radar 118-1925, good day. 7904, descend for the 360. If 118-925.
0: 118-925, bye bye, J1292.
2: Red Uncle Shuttle 614, good evening. Bear passing flight level 140 from level 160.
9: Hong Shuttle 614, Hong Kong radar, climb to flight level 250.
2: 250, Hong Kong Shuttle 614. Hong radar, UPS 59, passing 120, climbing 160.
9: UPS 59, Hong Kong radar, proceed direct to Metki, climb to flight level 250.
2: Direct Metki, climb 250, UPS 59.
9: UPS 59, speed 300 knot or greater.
2: 300 knots or greater, UPS 59.
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15: China 78336, descend now, flight level 280, speed 270 knots.
0: Descend now, flight level 280, speed 270 knots, China 78336.
6: Florida, then CH36, we clear weather, request direct to Capley.
15: Capley approve.
6: With Capley, then CH36.
13: Yeah, 6099, Hong Kong heading 040, clear for ILS, show me 079.
6: Meters 20 miles before C2 Cafe 611.
20: China 7325, contact radar 13215.
6: Radar 13215, China 7325, bye bye.
20: Good day.
15: Taisha 231 approve.
0: Taisha 231.
17: Level 123, climb to flight level 250.
0: Cab 123, any turn direct to EPCO.
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6: 74, climbing 5000.
10: Bring in our 496 departure, identified, climb unrestricted, flight level 160.
6: Check the climb flight level 160, bring in our 496.
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2: Speed restrictions, bring in our 626.
6: 5, 9, 5, 3, 4, 0.
17: 16 identified, standby for lower, reduce speed to 230 knots.
2: Speed 230 knots, roger, sorry, 816.
10: Okay, 473, counter direct top, 195, cross enemy.
11: 1900,
2: finesse, 100. Descend 260 and 260 knots, confirm.
9: Hong Kong Shuttle 849, negative, descend to Thunderbolt 320 and reduce speed 260 knots.
2: Okay, this is 320, speed 260, not Hong Kong Shuttle 849.
9: Cathay 565, radar 126, decimal 5.
2: 26, Bravo 5, still at Bravo 5.
20: Scooter 120, identified. 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
16: 595,
17: clear for ILS 2, 602, reduce speed to 230 knots and turn right heading 110 for sequence.
18: Heading 110 speed, 230 knots, tire 602.
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14: Hong Kong, hello again, Emirates 380 with you, ready for contact.
17: Emirates 380, stand by for lower, reduce speed to 230 knots. Cathay 764, turn right direct to Murray, rejoin the star, descend to flight level 110, maintain speed 230 knots. Qatari 816, continue present heading for sequence, descend to flight level 130.
2: Descending flight level 130, continue present heading, Qatari 816.
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5: Continue present heading, channel is 781.
18: Four radar spring 6524, maintain flight level 350.
20: Air spring 6524, roger.
18: With descent.
20: Kong Shadow 825, descend to flight level 260, reach my input.
19: 260 by impact, Kong Shadow 825.
20: For traffic, turn left by 5 degrees.
2: Turning left 5 degrees, Dynasty 836.
20: Thank you.
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27: Cathay 715.
18: Confirm 7-3040, good evening, level 220.
27: 7-3040, direct to Tamot, descend flight level 170.
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17: For sequence.
14: Okay, descend level 190, current heading, maintain current heading, Emirates 30.
10: 64 heading 035, descend 8,000 feet, QNH 1204.
21: Turn right heading 3305.
14: Red Bay 321.
20: Bohemia 217, speed now 2900 knots.
14: 2900 knots, speed now 217.
20: 27, that's for 1 today.
18: Shimorone, Shana 751, good night.
2: 19 Shimmer 9 after Boeing 626.
17: Altitude 8565, I've been delay required, turn right heading 3-0-4.
1: 0-6-0-2. 5-2-4, thank you.
27: Dillman 720, good day, identified. Climb unrestricted to flight level 160.
3: Climb unrestricted, flight level 160, Dillman 720.
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17: Qatari 816, turn left heading 140.
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17: A3X. 3X, runway 07 right, ILS approach.
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17: All 73, speed 160 north, turn right at 040, clear for entry runway 07 left.
16: India Alpha Echo 996 Hong Kong radar identified. Report request letter.
17: Level 180, proceed direct to Canto to join the hold.
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12: 710, left heading 090, Qatar 816.
1: Evening, climbing to flight level 160, scoping 2306.
16: Level 250. Traffic information. Same level traffic crossing right to left in about 3 minutes. Closest have been by more than 10 miles.
12: Copy the traffic. China from 781. Thank you.
17: 180. Turn right at 325.
12: Circle Qatar 816.
17: China 75009, descend to flight level 170.
12: Flight level 170, China Tower 5790.
27: Identify.
17: China 1.
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0: Hong Kong Radar, good evening. Charlie Southern A336, descending flight level 260.
4: Good evening. Alpha, descending
0: flight level 220. Eastbound, descending flight level 220. Charlie Southern A336, confirm landing speed with system.
4: Number 2, speed 2700.
10: 300 meters.
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17: 380, proceed direct to Murray, rejoin the star, descend to flight level 110.
14: To Murray to rejoin the star and descend to level 110 Emirates 380.
10: Please, good evening, climb to 9,800 meters.
1: Continue climbing to 9,800 meters, Chinese 10,658.
14: Yes, 8,000 below restriction car, looks 309.
9: One descend out to flight level 290, reach level in the next 5 minutes.
7: Well, 290 in 5 minutes, delay 451.
9: Okay, Juno 12902, contact Shanghai 12835.
10: 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Spring 7348, contact radar 132.15, good day. Are you looking for higher level? Speed QNH 1004, cancel Murray altitude restriction. Echo 996, are you able for level 350?
14: Able, India Alpha, command at 996.
10: India Alpha Echo 996, climb to 10,700 meters.
14: 534, and we are requesting for the RMP 307.
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10: 0009. Radar factors for the approach.
14: I'm at 6,000. Good day.
10: Stand by, start at 6,000 feet, QNH 1004.
9: Radar report again, your level in squawk.
14: Flight level 380 and squawk 7151, Crenair 2011.
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9: Cathay 991, Hong Kong.
8: Cathay 991.
9: Cathay 991, Hong Kong radar report your level in squawk.
8: Okay, we are at 7,800 meters, squawk 2722, Cathay 9991.
9: Cathay 9991, radar contact, clear the Abbey 4 Alpha arrival, proceed direct to NPEC.
8: Before Alpha arrival, direct NPEC, Cathay 9991.
9: Cathay 991, AFIR, maintain speed 300 knots or greater.
8: 0 or greater, Cathay 9991. Kong radar, Hong Kong, Center 135, level 320, squawk 667.
9: Shuttle 135, good day, radar contact at B4 Alpha arrival.
8: B4 Alpha, Shuttle 135.
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22: Flight
6: FIA 6, flight number 290, Australia, 5513.
10: 5536, Hong Kong radar, good evening, radar compact.
6: 6.
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22: 6, now descend 5, level 220.
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23: 9,200 meters,
10: Dillman 720. 330, radar effective for spacing, descend 8,000 feet.
22: Two ninety, Hong Kong Shuttle 186.
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24: Ready, by level 60, rig by 8-band, Spring 7348.
11: Spring 7348, contact radar 12347, good night.
24: 1347, Spring 7348, good night.
10: 602, descend 1000, 560, radar. Heading 300.
22: 33 miles to Alato, flight level 360, squawk 6034.
11: Hong Kong Shuttle 695, radar contact at B4 Alpha arrival.
22: B4 Alpha arrival, Hong Kong 695.
10: Contact
11: radar 126845.
22: 26,
11: Singapore 838, continue to send to level 35059 in Hong Kong.
25: Contact Guangzhou 125.35.
22: 5435, 379.
10: 380, descend to 4,000 feet.
22: Climb 5,000.
25: Bohina 128, good day, identified. Climb unrestricted to flight level 160.
22: Unrestricted climb out of 160.128. The average 4 alpha arrival, only on 811.
11: LA 451, descend to flight level 260, reach by inset.
24: Descend flight level 260, reach by inset, LA 451.
11: Hong Kong radar, identify that T3 Alpha arrival.
22: T3 Alpha arrival, get it 902.
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22: 2,
10: flight level 160, 160. Qantas 128, climb 2, flight level 25. Zero, track direct Dalo.
22: Climbing to flight level 250, present position direct to Dalo, Qantas 128, thank you.
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26: 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Can I get that? Say again, level cut at 902.
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20: Hong Kong 183, Asian now maintains speed 300 knots.
18: Maintain now 300 knots, Hong Kong Shuttle 183.
3: You will confirm 1,500 feet.
18: Thanks,
3: Squadron 1-2. Sonic, Spread LMP, Sulu AR, push for 1-7, right?
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18: 6.05, Hong Kong 013.
30: One 2 8, contact radar, 133, decimal 825, bye bye.
18: 133825, 128, bye bye.
3: Reduce speed now to 250.
18: Another radar, 128, climb,
3: level 160. Bohemia, 128, radar, climb to level 250.
18: Climb, level 250, but 128.
20: Charles 78336, contact radar 122, decimal 65.
18: 12285, Charles Southern 8336.
20: 12265.
18: 2265, Charles Southern 8336.
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20: 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Control similar call sign, Cafe 742.
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20: Cafe 724, after cyber, descend to the level 130.
18: Cyber, descend 130, Cafe 724. 07.
3: China Eastern 6050, Hong Kong radar, radar contact. Carina 6899. 9991, operating level 110, speed 280.
30: Hong Kong departure, hello, descend to flight level 170.
18: Descend to flight level 170, Charles Southern 8336.
31: Departure, repeating Air Macau 986, passing 8,600, climbing 11,000, Escort 3521 on Ali 4 Tango departure.
30: Macro 986 Hong Kong departure, hello identify, climb unrestricted, flight level 120, turn right direct to Pekin.
31: Continue climbing for level 120.

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1: Bravo 746, Hong Kong radar, ready to contact.
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4: Roger, contact radar 132, there's more 15 today. 3215, get Roger, good day. 7715, contact 1900. 9825,
0: reduce speed to 210 knots. Roger. This is 42 Roger, maintain 5415 on reaching and speed 2X Renault. Maintain 5415 on reaching and speed 280 knots, Cafe 742.
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7: Mako 986, Lambda level 160.
8: Sandy Nagramico level 160, Mako 986.
7: Mokago 7625, thank you for the climb. Increase speed to 300 knots or greater.
6: Speed
7: 3000, climbing 5000. KT 733, Hong Kong departure low, identify, climb unrestricted, flight level 160, no speed restriction.
6: I'm unrestricted, flight level 160, cancel speed restriction, also KT 733.
0: Well, this is flight level 1102, 50 knots, KT 742.
2: Cafe 9002, descend now flight level 260, reach by Sunny, speed 270 knots.
6: Speed 270 knots, flight level 260, reach by Sunny, get a 902.
2: Cafe 9028, firm contact radar 126, decimal tree, bye bye.
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3: 113, recruits, any 1202 weather for the next 15 miles?
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10: Climb to fire level 250 and track direct to Dalo 9920.
1: Cathay 451,
6: reduce speed now to
4: 80. More cargo 7625, good day, climb to fire level 250.
6: Climb level 250, Mark Correa 7625.
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12: Hong Kong departure, Macau 986, good evening, passing 160, climbing 210.
4: Yeah, Macau 986, good day, speed 2X, through north climb to level 250.
12: Speed 280 north, climbing for level 250, Macau 986.
4: Cathay 8916, 25 miles from touchdown, descend to 3,000 feet.
6: 720.
1: 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Restriction, climb to level 250.
13: Speed restriction, flight level 250.

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2: Jawa 714, contact radar 132, this is Mall 15, good day.
4: Unrestricted, flight level 210, Macau 658.
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2: 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At 201, speed 306.
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8: Small cargo 7625, heavy climbing level 250.
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5: Go on radar in Macau, 986, good evening, coming from level 250, approaching Gun.
2: I'm at Cal 986, good evening. Climb to fellow for 300, cancel speed restriction.
5: Speed restriction, continue climbing for level 300.
2: Cathay 724, approach runway 07 left. Descend to fellow for 110, reach by muscle, cancel impact restriction.
0: Virginia 217, 160 north, turn right heading 040, clear for approach on visual. 67, maintain the plan level 360, scope 5035, I
6: direct to Dutchman. Shanghai 867, not coming down, identify.
2: T4, we do stay to 260 north, extend to fellow for 110.
5: 733, good night.
9: At Spring 7348, descend flight level 4,500 meters, reach by Temot.
10: Flight level 4,500 meters, reach by Temot, at Spring 7348.
2: 33.07, good day.
5: 133.0, confirm.
2: 133.075.
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11: Roger, I'm party on.
5: 3-3, thank
7: you.
5: 1-0-7-1, China Southern 381, bye-bye.
2: 183, turn right heading to 70 beta factor for sequencing.
9: Climb unrestricted, level 160, no speed restriction.
5: Level 160, I'm sure it's
2: level.
10: China Southern 381, request flight level 330.
2: China Southern 381, Roger, climb to flight level 270 initially.
10: Into flight level 270, China Southern 381.
2: Okay, the cafe.
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9: 1534, direct to East Bend.
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10: 0 knots. 250, passing flight level 230. Estimating zero time 1403 Zulu.
7: Charles 732 on radar report squawk cooked.
10: Squawk 3102, Charles 321.
7: Charles 732 identified.
10: Charles 321.
2: Cal 658, contact radar 118.992.
10: 892, Macau 658.
2: G'day.
11: 33.075 India Alpha, come 9996. Bye-bye.
7: Westbound 130 by Mango.
11: Reach flight 130 by Mango, great cab 8534.
2: Cal 615, contact departure 122.65.
11: 12265. Good night.
2: 615. Good night. 451, turn right heading
11: 285.
2: Hunter Shadow 183, descend to 4000 feet.
6: 6 clear or end.
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9: Cadet 651 on call departure, low identified, climb unrestricted, flight level 130, maximum speed 250.
10: Right, flight level 130, unrestricted, and second speed, Cafe 651.
9: 651, maximum 250.
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12: 250 knots or greater, Emirates 385. Hong Kong evening, Macau 615, level 230.
9: Macau 615, good evening, Macau information, Foxtrot, runway 34.
12: Foxtrot for 34 we have, thanks, Macau 615.
10: 73, the weather of Hong Kong 0731.
2: Pan Asia 530, Hong Kong radar, good evening, identified.
10: Asia 530.
9: 18902.
10: 118902, Zanadu 230.
9: If
2: you can tell us a bit early, otherwise I
9: can
2: not
12: 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Request level 370, turn into 6050.
9: That's not available. 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
9: Flight level 130, maximum speed 250 knots.
10: 30 with a maximum speed of 250 knots, Cafe 161.
9: Good day.
2: Hot Shadow 135 on Mayfield 7 left.
9: Full source.
12: Radar heading 160 degrees, Emirates 385.
9: Cathay 651, maximum speed 280 knots.
10: Not
9: Macau 615, track direct to Azel and descend at discretion, flight level 140.
11: Got a Azel, flight level 140, Macau 615.
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2: Cathay 715, contact Sanya 122.6, good day.
10: 1226, good day, Cathay 715.
11: 400, leading flight 380, flight now 4607.
9: Patillo, identify climb unrestricted flight level 130, maximum speed 280 knots. Cathay 161, maximum speed 280 knots.
4: Back speed 30, 161.
8: 34.
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14: Due to weight. Shanghai 867, copy. Maintain level, stand by low.
15: Maintain level, stand here, 867.
8: 385.
7: Yeah, Mach 385, thank you. Climb to flight level 250.
8: Flight level 250, Mach 385.
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7: Alpha Eastbound, descend to level 220.
13: Have a good day.
8: 46, good day.
7: Descend to level 220.
8: Alpha Eastbound, descend to level 220, get 1534.
13: May 902, descend to 6000 feet on finish 1005.
9: Descent flight level 110, reached by Hazel.
4: 110, by Hazel, 615, MCAL 615.
9: Cathay 448, climb flight level 160, unrestricted, speed 300 knots or less.
8: Climb unrestricted, level 160, and 300 knots or less, Cathay 448.
9: Cathay 651, no speed restriction. Channel 7, 321, climb flight level 290, final level.
15: Climb level 290, channel 1000, 321.
9: Channel 7, 381, clear direct to Nomad.
15: Yeah, direct to Nomad, channel 7, 381.
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9: Cathay 651, contact radar 123 decimal 47, good day.
7: Descend to 3,000 feet on QNH 1005, clear for RS to the approach of H34.
9: 3,000 feet up,
8: Cathay Hazel. Good item to take ground runway 34.
7: QNH 31, 0 0 5. A67, Roger. 5-1, climbing flight level 160. QNH 651, radar climb to flight level
8: 250. 1 flight level 250, Cathay 651.
9: 448 for you also. Contact radar 133 decimal 82 today.
8: 8648,
9: maintain flight level 340, squawk 2747. Shell 8648, Hong Kong radar identified. Qantas 7535, contact radar 118.92.
13: Cathay 448, continue climb to level 250.
8: 12350, Cathay 448. 6 of 1.
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13: Emery 385, climb for level 380, final level in Hong Kong.
8: Climb for level 380, Emery's 385.
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13: Cafe 651, roger. 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
13: Thai Asia 530, when ready, descend for level 260, reached by Charlie.
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9: That's 128, contact Manila on data link and monitor 1193, bye bye. Level 120. Correct, sir. No altitude, no speed restriction.
13: 6-0, clear for exposure 807.
14: Radar identified, clear AB 4 Alpha arrival.
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9: Next, descend now level 310, reach in 2 minutes.
13: 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Hong Kong Shuttle 597, contact radar 127, decimal 55.
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19: Descending flight level 230, squawking 4232.
7: Clear 93, when we identify, clear Sierra 7 Alpha arrival.
19: Sierra 7 Alpha, 7021.
7: Actually, can't believe my deploy 340, squawking
18: 4121.
7: JJ 2503 identified. 2503. Korean Air 467, contact radar 127, decimal
18: 1, good day. Radar 127, decimal 1, Korean Air 667, good day.
7: No speed, 267.
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9: Cathay 679, on the part Tulo identified, climb unrestricted, fly level 160.
8: Restricted fly level 160, Cathay 679.
14: 129, decimal 1.
13: Departing 11, turn right heading 285. Heavy address 569 now,
2: on-call radar, roger. Descent 2, 110, reach 5 muscle, cancel airport restriction.
8: Okay.
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7: 11, 110, roger, descent 2, expedite your descent.
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22: 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Final level 370, descending.
14: Bye bye.
9: Could be 931, expedite descent to 4130.
19: Expedite descent, final level 130, 7031.
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2: 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Descending 190, info 0.
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17: 70, direct dialogue, Cebu 237.
2: Roger, 562. V1, turn right, heading 270, radar factor for track shortening, descend to 4,500 feet.
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7: 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Give me 931 and cancel canto level restriction, descend to level 110.
19: Cancel the canto level restriction, descend flight level 110, Kevin 931.
7: Yeah, Macau 615.
8: 659.
7: 0062 not descend to level 140.
2: Level 140 and C2AC, go to Chicago 520.
9: 733 identify, climb unrestricted, flight level 120.
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14: 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Level 330, if you can take speed at map 0.81 or less, do you prefer?
9: Now climb to flight level 200.
16: Flight level 170, Hong Kong Shadow 597.
7: KB931, after Murray, speed 2X, road north.
19: After my speed 280 knots, Cafe 931.
7: German Cargo 500, descend to level 130.
0: Flight level 120, German Cargo 500.
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3: Hong Kong Radar, good evening, China 1000, flight level 250, Fox 3101.
7: China 1000, 323, identified.
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7: Taiwan 530, cross Charlie at or below flight level 260, expedite descent to flight level 240.
3: Cross Charlie, flight level 260 or below, and expedite descent to flight level 240, Taiwan 530.
7: KP931, contact approach, from 1-9-8-1.
19: Approach 119.1,
7: Cafe 931. German Cargo 500, descend faster to flight level 110.
0: At level 110, German Cargo 500.
7: Red Cam 1534, contact radar 122, decimal 65.
3: Radar 12265, Red Cam 534, good day.
7: Hi.
23: Red Cam 534, Hong Kong departure, Red Cam maintain flight level 220.
3: Maintain level 220, Red Cam 534.
19: Finish 1005, turn left heading
17: 030,
19: radar factor for sequencing.
3: 2237,
17: good night.
3: 10,000, 323, flight level
19: 250. 10,000, 323, Hong Kong radar, climb for level 300.
3: Climb flight level 300, 10,000, 323.
24: Smart K 504, maintain flight level 330, direct to Mall 2.
19: Smart K 504, Hong Kong radar, identify. Can H393 contact director 119.5, contact only.
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23: Descend to flight level 4,500 meters, reached by TEMOT, no speed restriction.
3: Descend within 4,500 meters, reached by TEMOT, copy no speed restriction, ground 564. 79, climbing flight level 200.
7: 679, radar roger, maintain flight level 200 on reaching.
3: 10 flight level 200 on reaching, get there, 679. Good evening, Singapore 898, descending flight level 260.
7: Singapore 898, good day, Alpha Cyber, descend to flight level 130.
3: Descend flight level 130, Singapore 898.
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3: 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On level 340, good day, 705.
7: 50.
19: 51, reach flight level 10,400 meters by depot.
1: Reach 10,400 meters by depot, Cafe 651.
3: Hong Kong radar, Macau 986 over Aquila.
19: A Macau 986, connecting 122 decimal 6.
3: 1226, Macau 986, please.
7: Roger, 8893, contact radar 127 decimal 1.
1: Meters, Shaman 8648.
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23: Redcap, Cochet Redcap 1534, just to confirm the clear level, 4,500 meters to reach by TEMOT.
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6: Kong radar, Liho, we got 8893, with you climbing 250, approaching early.
10: Via Jet 8893, Hong Kong radar, climb for level 280, final level in Hong Kong.
6: Climb flight level 280, final widget 8893.
11: Hong Kong radar, good evening. Hong Kong shuttle 755 approaching SQL, maintaining 1,300 meters, squawk 0761.
10: Hong Kong shuttle 755, Hong Kong radar identified, clear Canto 3 Alpha arrival.
11: Clear Canto 3 Alpha arrival, Hong Kong shuttle 755.
23: 9 SB 2 8 0 North 2 8 0 North,
3: Singapore,
23: 8 9 8 Chennai 10736, Hong Kong departure, hello, identify, climb unrestricted, flight level 160.
5: Climb and ping, flight level 160, Chennai 10736.
23: Chennai 10736, no altitude, no speed restriction.
5: No altitude, no speed restriction, Chennai 10736.
10: Shaman Air 8648, Hong Kong radar, roger. Cafe 679, Hong Kong radar, climb for level 280 initially.
3: Climb 280, Cafe 679.
23: 645, identify CleveMet T3 Alpha arrival.
7: Shafa 30, contact radar 122, decimal 65.
5: 265, Shafa 30, good day.
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5: Heavy, good evening. Flight level 400, squawk 157, released by Sanya.
10: Malaysian 386, Hong Kong radar identified.
23: Hi, climb by SID, flight level 160. Left turn direct Beagle approved to cross Beagle 4,800 meters or above.
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3: Mayor 330.
23: D, descent to flight level 4,500 meters, reach by TEMOT.
10: 31, 160,
5: information,
23: Mike. 701, Hong Kong radar,
5: roger. Standby
23: 4 clam, unrestricted, flight level 160, maximum speed 250 knots.
5: Okay, climbing flight level 160 and
23: Chennai 7366, increase speed to 280 knots or greater.
4: Speed 270 knots or greater, Chennai 7.
23: Chennai 7366 to confirm the speed, 280 knots or greater.
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13: Roger, number 807.
10: Good day.
15: Star flight level 110, County 701.
18: Singapore 898, contact approach 1190.1, good day.
15: Approach 1190.1, Singapore 898.
10: 4607,
12: okay. Venus 017, good evening. Climb level 290 initially, stand by high.
13: 290, Venus 017.
23: 8-7-3-6-6, contact radar 133.825, good day.
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21: Hong Kong radar, Shannon 735, maintain level 340.
10: Hey, Shannon 735, Hong Kong radar, Roger.
20: 735. Hong Kong radar, good evening. Shenzhen air 308, 100 meters, squawk 0736.
10: Shenzhen air 308, Hong Kong radar, identified.
23: ST924, increase no speed to 280 knots.
21: Increase speed 280 knots, line ST924.
23: Bravo 8263, maximum speed 280 knots.
25: Copy, maximum speed 280 knots, Bravo 8263.
23: Cat A 939, no speed restriction, maximum speed 280 knots.
20: No restriction, maximum 280 knots, Cat A 939.
21: 115, variable 160, essentially 280 knots.
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29: Red, good evening, Bravo 263, climbing level 160.
10: Bravo 8263, climb to level 250, no speed control.
29: Okay, continue climb up level 250, Bravo 263.
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30: Flight level 120, squawk 3140.
18: India 333, Hong Kong radar identified, clear flight 10 routes, maintain flight level 120.
30: Clear flight route, maintain flight level 120, Shenzhen 333.
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23: Cat A3262, Hong Kong departure low identify, climb unrestricted, flight level 6900 meters.
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20: 263. Descend now to final level 210. Descend now to flight level 210, Shenzhen 328.
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20: Restriction, Cat A3262.
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20: 214, Tizer 530, bye bye.
26: 663. Shuttle 871, descend now, final level 270.
20: Descend, confirm for level 270, Hong Kong, 0871.
26: 8 times descend now.
30: now to fly level 270, Hong Kong Charlie 71.
18: China Eastern 7366, climb to fly level 270.
30: Zero.
18: 7, descend now, fly level 360.
15: Now fly level 360, Cathay 3277.
18: 705, radar 1265.
0: 1265, Victor Bay 705, right?
18: China Eastern 737, radar 132.15.
15: 132.15, China Eastern 737.
27: 1278.55, Hong Kong Shuttle 755, good day.
15: Cloud out of a feet.
0: Level 330, China Eastern 737.
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18: flight level 340, Fox 6047. AP-67, Hong Kong radar, identify AP-4 Alpha arrival.
15: AP-4 Alpha arrival, AP-67.
18: Cathay 979, turn left heading 200.
29: Heading 200, Cathay 979.
18: Neutral air 6013, descend now flight level 290, reach in 4 minutes.
15: Descend now flight level 290, in 4 minutes, is your 6013.
18: Junior 713, Hong Kong radar, identify AB4 Alpha arrival, speed Mach 0.74.
29: AB4 Alpha arrival, Mach 0.74, Junior 713.
18: United 821, contact Taipei 129, Day 201.
10: Junior 739er radar, speed 300 knots off radar, continue climb to level 250.
15: Continue climb, level 250, 300 knots off radar, Cafe 939.
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15: 992, Bravo H263, bye-bye.
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18: 263, climb level 270.
15: Come to level 370, Bravo 863.
18: Negative, fly level 270.
15: Come to level 270, Bravo 863.
18: China Eastern 6050, Shanghai 128, decimal 35.
10: Cancel
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10: control.
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18: speed. 6013, speed in transition to 60 knots.
0: 260
29: knots, 0013. Radar, evening, coming at 801, maintain flight level 280, request flight level 330, squawk 7004.
18: Shaman 8013, Hong Kong radar identified. Cathay 3277, defend flight level 310, reach in 4 minutes.
0: Flight level 310 to reach within 4 minutes, Cathay 3277.
18: Decide the X61, defend flight level 310, reach in 4 minutes.
29: Defend flight level 310, within 4 minutes, decide
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10: Galaxy Beach, Vancouver, clear for exposure rate 079.
18: Seven one, descend flight level 260.
30: Continue descent level 260, Hong Kong Shuttle 871.
27: 0122.
1: Passing away 52, Hong Kong radar, identify.
29: 10386, we are able to fly level 410.
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30: 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Hong Kong radar, hello, China, Shenzhen 881, select level 8900 meters.
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2: Hong Kong radar, JHA 2503, maintain flight level 340.
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26: Bravo 8263, climb flight level 330, reach in 7 minutes.
30: Alright, that is 1-3.
8: Now 1193, civil 237, good night.
10: 15.
26: Jun Air 713, turn right heading 300.
2: Turn heading 300, Jun Air 713.
26: Jun Air 713, descend flight level 280, speed 260 knots.
2: Descend flight level 280, speed 260 knots, Jun Air 713.
30: Hong Kong radar today, Air Hong Kong 119, maintaining flight level 400, squawk 2674.
26: Air Hong Kong 119, Hong Kong radar, identify Air B4 Alpha arrival.
30: Air B4 Alpha arrival, and tonight requesting the RMP AR Zulu approach from 07, right, Air Hong Kong 119.
26: Request from next sector, please.
30: 419.
26: Dynasty 9924, climb flight level 370 and pass flight level 310 in the next 4 minutes, due traffic.
18: 10 by Lambda.
26: Shenzhen 330, contact radar 128.75.
30: Yeah, 128.75 today, Shenzhen Air 330.
10: Michael 351, good evening. Continue climb to flight level 250.
30: Michael 351, continue climb to flight level 250.
26: 4A1, contact radar 132.15.
30: 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A1, good evening.
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23: Qatari 8441, on call departure low, identify climb unrestricted flight level 160.
2: Restricted 160, Qatari 8441.
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30: 4, I'm Michael Cafe, 704.
2: Radar, Guiyinying, Shenzhen 2333, climbing flight level 250.
26: Shenzhen 333, report request level.
30: What number?
2: Request crossing flight level 320, Shenzhen 2333.
26: Shenzhen 333, watcher, climb to flight level 320.
2: Climb to flight level 320, Shenzhen 2333.
26: Eastern AA1, climb flight level 350.
30: Flight level 350, can ascend 881.
23: 23.47, good day.
2: Papa Mike and passing level 130, Skok 5164.
18: Victor Papa, Charlie Papa Mike, Hong Kong radar, good day. Climb to flight level 240.
2: Climb flight level 240, Victor Papa Mike.
26: 7366, clear direct dot me.
30: CC0 final.
26: Cast traffic 2 o'clock, right to left 1,000 feet below.
30: Seven
3: 8402.
4: Shanghai 843, TCAS traffic 10 o'clock left to your right, traffic descend 1000 feet above.
7: Shanghai 843.
4: Airpitch 67, continue descend level 310.
7: Continue descend flight level 310, airpitch 67.
4: GNS 713, turn left heading 270.
9: Strategy 270, GNS 703.
4: China Eastern 7366, direct dot me.
30: Okay, 117.
18: Okay, 117 now, radar identified. Maintain flight level 250, follow flight plan routes.
30: Route 250, follow flight plan route, radar 117.
11: Maintain level, Airbus 979.
14: Flight set level.
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4: Descend flight level 260.
14: Descend flight level 260, Cafe 51.
4: EastJet 861, descend to flight level 260.
22: Descend flight level 260, EastJet 861.
4: EastJet 861, speed 280 knots.
22: The 309, EastJet 861.
4: Airpage 67, descend flight level 260.
14: Descend to flight level 260,
4: at 660. Gene Air 713, turn left direct to Bangkok. When ready, descend flight level 260.
14: Turn next Bangkok. Descend, ready, descend flight level 260, Gene Air 713.
4: Air pitch 67, speed 280 knots.
14: Speed 2800,
4: at 660. Gene Air 713, speed 270 knots.
14: 2709,
11: Chinese 713.
14: 893.
11: Flyable 2200 by Eastbound, Trinidad 220. Mohini 017, contact Manila at Noman 119 at Decimal 3.
10: Ethiopian 6 Alpha, confirm 1-7 Santa.
7: 843.
14: Destiny
4: 713,
14: direct
4: Mango,
14: leaving flight
18: 304, flight
14: level 260.
4: Gina 713, watch out.
18: Climb to flight level 250.
14: Flight level 250, level 8441.
18: Wake up, Papa Mike, climb to flight level 250.
14: Climb level 250, Victor, Papa Mike.
10: By muscle, cancel airport restriction.
17: P5, contact Sanya 122, decimal 6.
22: Very good day.
11: Please, for traffic.
30: Yeah, 25 doesn't fit.
23: Air France 185, Hong Kong departure, bonsoir. Identify passing 1,500 feet. Climb unrestricted, flight level 6,900 meters.
30: We climb unrestricted to 6,900 meters on France 185.
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22: Now 1265, descend at 864.
4: Bravo 8263, over dot me, contact Shanghai 128, decimal 35.
18: Sierra, descend to flight level 130.
30: Sierra, descend flight level 130, Marina 462.
18: Wake up, Papa Mike, contact radar 127, decimal 1, good day.

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2: Blue Ridge 017, thank you.
3: Director 119, that is more 5 call sign only, good day.
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5: 15, Malaysian 078, good day.
6: Over radar, Cathay 636, maintaining flight level 400, score 2254.
4: Taking your call sign.
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4: Cathay 636, Hong Kong radar, identify clear Betty 3 Alpha.
6: T3 Alpha, Cathay 636.
7: Do you mean you requested the level on the flight plan?
8: Sure, as you did for the previous airplane, the INR. Therefore, the airplane cannot reach 20 miles before NOMA. That's why they request 370 at NOMA.
7: We have plenty of traffic by NOMA, and the reason may not be the traffic behind you, may be the traffic in front of you, but I can't answer you right now.
8: Okay, Rahinia. 017, we are switching 119 small 3 9.
9: Okay, Busan 773, just direct full loop to Toyota.
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9: Direct full loop, Busan 773.
10: Hong Kong today, on the 1805, line level 380.
7: 1805, Hong Kong radar, identify.
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15: 320,
16: long navigation.
15: Information.
4: 9 Alpha planning, are you able for level 380?
1: Request a flight level 240 or flight level 360.
4: Maintenance 5 9 Alpha, maintain present level after 10 more direct to server.
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4: Hong Kong Shuttle 703, Hong Kong radar identifying clear Canto 3 Alpha arrival.
0: Canto 3 Alpha arrival, Hong Kong Shuttle 703.
4: Jeju Air 2503, contact Sanya 122-6.
1: 122-62, Jeju Air 2503, good day.
15: 705,
16: after turning, follow for speed. 704, turn left track direct to Canto, resume on navigation, descend to flight level 130.
17: Flight level 130, direct Canto, Cathay 704.
18: Cancel ground report, cancel for border report.
4: Turkish 25, clear now, direct to Siku, expect Sanya, frequency 133.35.
3: LPN 605, reduce speed to 2330 knots.
4: 13335.
18: 13.35. Thank you, Turkish 25.
4: Bohemia 547, descend now for level 260, reach by Maple.
18: 160, Turkey 71 heavy.
11: Air France 185, contact Guangzhou, 125.35, au vol.
1: Guangzhou 125.35, France 185, au revoir.
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3: 1.85. 2.6013, turn right, check the line. I'm unreadable. 2.6013, turn right, check direct to waypoint line.
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4: 9,200 meters final level.
1: 9,200 meters, Cathay 441.
15: A minute delay required, turn right heading 300.
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7: Reduce 7-0, copy.
15: 535 Hong Kong radar, descend to reach flight level 130 by Mango, cross Sunny at or below flight level 260.
18: Cross Sunny flight level 260 or below, descend to reach flight level 130 by Mango, which is 535.
4: Bye.
17: Good evening, descend level 260.
15: Bohemia 547, Hong Kong radar, descend to flight level 130, cross Maple, at or below flight level 260.
17: Flight 130, to cross Maple 260 and below radar 547.
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7: Band 119, decimal 3.
11: Radar 123, decimal 47, good day.
1: 123, 47.
11: 71, fly heading 170 degrees, vector to Soslo.
19: Left heading 170 degrees, vector to Sekko, Turkish 171.
11: Negative, sir. Initially heading 170, and I will track to Soslo when clear of inbound traffic.
19: Affirmative, 170, standing by for weather, Turkish 71.
20: 080, 1500, climbing 5000.
11: Oui, 080, encore departure, doit identifier à clave SID, fly level 160.
20: Clave SID, fly level
11: 160, Bohemia
20: 080.
11: United 878, no speed restriction.
21: Copy, no speed restriction at 878.
11: Turkish 71, track direct to Soslo, resume navigation.
19: Direct to Soslo, Sierra Oscar, Sierra Lima, uniform, on nav, Turkish 71.
22: Contact approach 119.1. 30 miles before Dokmi, flight level 280, stock 0164.
23: Salmon 803, on call rate identified.
24: Okay, 3411.
15: Transmission 167, Hong Kong radar, descend to flight level 220, cross eastbound at or below flight level 260.
24: Transmission 0 cross eastbound, 260 or below, transmission 167.
15: Transmission 167, just to confirm, descend to flight level 220.
24: Descend to 0 and cross eastbound, 260 or below, transmission 167.
23: Hong Kong 645, Hong Kong radar identified.
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15: 005, 325, 010.
23: Press level.
24: Pay level, the 10390
27: field. Probably 340.
15: Level sequencing.
23: Radar bay 323, when ready, descend by level 310.
24: Ready, descend by level 310, radar bay 323.
15: Hong Kong radar, climb to flight level 250.
19: Climb flight level 250 with a high speed Turkish 71.
15: Turkish 71, speed 300, not sure this.
19: Would you please confirm you come in weak and broken 300 or less on the speed, Turkish 71?
15: Turkish 71, APM, speed 300 knots or less.
19: 00 knots or less, Turkish 71.
24: Pilot 350 and leaving level now, time check 02, range cap 118, confirm.
23: Okay, 118, APM, descend now.
24: Leaving level now, range cap 118.
23: Qatar 8441, clear, directly cool.
24: 8441.
23: How do you read? Report map number.
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24: For our dark Sierra, estimating 1511 and descending 7,500 meters.
15: German Kago 524, Hong Kong radar cleared, Sierra 7 Charlie arrival.
24: Cleared, Sierra 7 Charlie arrival, German Kago 524.
15: 00, descend to 6,000 feet.
11: Radar 133.825, bye-bye.
28: Hong Kong, control, air Hong Kong 681, maintaining flyable 340, book 2673, LASO 507.
23: Air Hong Kong 681, Hong Kong radar, identify AB4 Alpha arrival.
28: AB4 Alpha, Hong Kong 681.
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24: 350, time check 04.
23: 118,
2: Roger. Okay, 118, appreciate the traffic permit. Any direct time for track shot, mate?
23: New traffic, continue 500.
2: Please.
5: Track radar 133, decimal 825, good day.
6: 080 radar, climb to flight level 250.
8: Flight level 250, bring near 080.
6: United 878.
9: Go ahead, United 878.
6: United 878, radar, climb to flight level 250.
9: Climb 250, United 878.
6: Maybe 4 Alpha.
9: 4 Alpha, I would like to have 7 4
10: Hong Kong Control, Shandong 4645, request for level 320 for final.
6: Roger. Greater Bay 323, descend for level 260, reach by N10.
12: Descend for level 260 to reach by N10, Greater Bay 323.
23: Roger.
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29: 337 gas a 23.
30: 8979 from Hall 118 decimal 2.
31: 23 climb flight level 160.
15: Cathay 623 Hong Kong radar climb to flight level 250.
31: Flight level 250 Cathay 623.
15: Turkish 71, counter radar 127, decimal 1.
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32: Decline to maintain 9,200 meters, be leveled by Dark Boo. Alpha Golf Bravo uniform, 71.
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6: 9250. 4, 2. China East and 5023, on call radar identified. Charmin at 803, contact radar 13215.
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9: Zero. Enter level 130, cross Maple at or below for level 260 on Concrete 703.
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9: Then climb 5000.
5: Level 6820, encore departure LO identified, climb via SID, flight level 160.
9: SID for level 160, EVA 6820.
5: KT 721, contact radar 123, decimal 47, good day.
10: 12347, KT 721, good day.
9: 681.
15: Speed reduction before Kento.
10: SP2LS and expect to prediction before Kento, contribute 703, thank you.
12: And, g'day, Cathay 721, direct Sosley, climbing flight level 160.
15: Cathay 721, Hong Kong radar, Roger, standby for higher.
9: 721. 223, 0 knots.
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13: 18 92, bye.
30: 3000 feet.
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31: 300, Cathay 721.
15: Hong Kong Shuttle 535, contact approach 119 on Decimal 1.
31: 1901, Hong Kong Shuttle 535, bye bye.
15: Bye bye.
10: Hong Kong Radar, Singapore 852, descending flight level 260.
15: Singapore 852, Hong Kong Radar, descend to flight level 220, cross eastbound, as of below flight level 260.
10: Flight level 220, cross eastbound, flight level 260, or below Singapore 852.
15: Bohemia 547, contact approach 119 at ASMO 1.
31: 119547.
10: Malaysian 078, level 260.
15: Malaysian 078, Hong Kong radar cancel sidebar level restriction. Descend to reach flight level 130 by Mango.
10: Copy, cancel sidebar high restriction. Descend flight level 130 by Mango, Malaysian 078.
0: 77, the cat. 17.
23: Shanghai 843 for almost spacing, speed map on 77 or left.
34: Map on 77 or left, sign error 843.
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30: So we do some right.
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30: Small 1.
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34: 776, roger, China is 759.
15: On the radar, contact score 4136. German channel 524, contact score 4137.
34: Yes, sir. Roger, 4137, John Cargo 5-4.
15: Step back on lower. German Cargo 5-4, copy your request. 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
23: 5 or
34: greater. 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
23: Roger, I'll call you back.
34: Oh, thank you.
23: Kina
34: 0A1. Kina 0A4.
23: Kina 0A1, are you able to speed map on 74 for almost spacing?
34: Cannot. I'll put 0A1.
23: Kina 0A1, watch out, stand by for lower level.
34: Yes, that's Kina 0A1. Climb flight level 250.
23: Heavy 623, climb to flight level 11,600 meters, reach by Daegu.
34: Flight level 11,600 meters, reach by Daegu, get the 623.
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6: Okay, Hong Kong 317, Hong Kong radar identify clear direct NPAT AB4 Alpha arrival.
34: NPAT AB4 Alpha, Hong Kong 317. 36.
23: Level 300, final level.
34: So far away 300, Geneva 081.
6: Seven 45, descent final level 260, reach by NPAT.
34: 7-2-6-0 by NPAT Ashana 36, question 745.
6: Hong Kong 681, when ready, descend flight level 260, reach by NPAT.
34: Ready, descend 260, reach by NPAT. Now Hong Kong, Taiwan.
6: Bohemia 283, when ready, descend flight level 260, reach by NPAT.
34: Ready, 260, reach by NPAT, Bohemia 283.
15: One counter radar, 127, base number 1.
34: 71
10: Cathay 721.
15: Hong Kong
10: Shuttle
34: 703, reduce speed to 280 knots. 0 Cathay 7023. AI 16. Okay, Cathay 479, just do light to moderate
6: turbulence at 3 and 0. 1 minute.
34: 4-5-3.
23: To flight level 310.
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34: 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Summer 820, plan MO 340.
11: Summer 320, Hong Kong radar, identify.
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11: Right heading 040, clear for additional reduce to the center.
7: Reduce speed to 250 knots.
4: 425, Malaysia 078.
7: Malaysia 078, after Mango, reduce speed to 250 knots.
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7: Malaysia 078, speed 250 knots, 250 knots.
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14: Hong Kong, Hong Kong Shadow 117, good evening. Flight level 360, checking ladder, and smoking 2671.
11: Hong Kong Shadow 117, Hong Kong radar, identify AB4 Alpha arrival.
14: AB4 Alpha, Hong Kong Shadow 117.
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34: Zero, Cathay 782.
11: Racket 118, descend and ready, Falafel 260, reach by eastbound.
4: Descend and ready, reach 250260 by eastbound, Racket 118. 85, Singapore, 852.
11: 20, descend now, Falafel 270.
4: Alright. Hong Kong departure, Singapore 852, maintaining flat level 220.
13: Singapore 852, Hong Kong departure, hello, track direct to Temot.
4: Temot, Singapore 852.
11: To fly line 4310.
34: This is 310, maintain speed 260 knots, also about 647. Label affirmative, squawk 1737, black 6564.
7: Black 6564, identified, standby for lower.
34: Black 6564.
7: Bohemia 453, left heading 150.
34: 150, Bohemia 453.
7: Mascot 90375, contact radar 127, ASMO 1.
2: Confirm you're calling Moscow 9375?
15: Moscow 9375, Eastbound 127, Decimal 1.
2: Moscow 9375, bye.
15: Bye. Postman 516, confirm squawk 4754 and maintaining flight level 210.
16: Yes, hello again. Postman 516 passing, see you.
15: Postman 516 identified, descend to flight level 200. Reduce speed to 250 knots.
16: Descend flight level 200 at the 250 knots. Postman 516.
15: Flexi 6564, reduce speed to 230 knots.
16: Speed 230 knots, Flexi 6564.
15: Transducer 175, Hong Kong radar.
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17: Melbourne
16: 8048,
17: Hong Kong radar identified.
16: 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Star, Yang 1327, maintain flight level 260, narrow to Atco.
17: Yang
18: 1327,
17: watch out.
18: Good, evening, Transducer 175.
15: Transducer 175, Hong Kong radar, descend to flight level 220.
18: Transducer flight level 220, Transducer 175.
17: Contact Sanya 133 decimal 35.
16: 335, got it, 617. Hong Kong radar, Shanghai A6662, request heading 010.
19: Shanghai A66, heading 010, approved.
16: 010, Shanghai A66.
13: Hotel, Hotel 382.
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13: 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Bohemia 759er, track direct to Pecan.
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15: 453, cancel Kanto level restriction, descend to flight level 110.
16: Cancel the Kanto altitude restriction, descend to flight level 110.453.
15: Postman 516, reduce speed to 230 knots.
16: 230 knots, postman 516.
17: 174.
16: 18, speed of 147, 0081.
13: 73, no speed restriction.
20: Have been cancelled also.
13: Speedway 32, the only restriction remaining is the Bicol restriction, 4,800 meters or above.
16: 5, Mali 2678, bye bye.
17: Mapkey.
16: And after
19: Mapkey,
16: copy
19: 40. Wait, I will check here, direct to Sanku.
16: Sanku, Mali 2678. Samara 803, request track 150, deal weather, and we will keep this track safe tunnel.
19: Shamana 803, how about you go to the right of track? To the left, you have traffic.
18: Transducer
19: 175. Magellan 80, contact 81126, that's 13.
16: 1263, Magellan 80, okay.
13: 2, bye bye.
16: 80192, Cathay 408, bye bye.
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15: Magellan 880, Hong Kong radar, Roger.
16: Hong Kong radar, Cathay 636, descending flight level 260.
15: Cathay 636, Hong Kong radar, descend to reach flight level 130 by Mango, cross Saibah, and to below flight level 260.
16: Flight level 130, reach by Mango, cross Saibah at flight level 260 or below Cathay 636.
15: Mia 45, tree contact approach 119, are there more one?
17: Cathay 479, descend flight level 260.
16: Flight level 260, Cathay 479.
17: United 878, connect Taipei 129, decimal 1.
15: Climb to flight level 250, speed 300, knots or greater.
16: Climb to flight level 250, speed 300, more, Bohemia 759.
15: Magellan 880, after sunny, descend to reach flight level 130 by Mango.
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5: Chicago 524, turn left heading 300.
34: 26.5, Cathay 479.
23: 50 Hong Kong radar identified.
34: 450.
23: Malindo 616, contact radar 132, decimal 15.
34: 3215, Malindo 346, good day.
5: Cathay 673, Hong Kong radar, climb to flight level 250.
34: Flight level 250, Cathay 673.
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34: 0647, any speed control for us?
5: Tow level restriction, descend to flight level 110.
34: Descent flight level 110, cancel level restriction, flight 6564.
5: Postmaster 16, contact approach 119, at ASMO 1.
34: 119, this is Metro 1, bye-bye, postmaster 1.
5: Bye-bye. Record 118.
34: Metro 118.
5: Record 118, Hong Kong radar, descent to flight level 220.
34: Flight level 220, record 118.
23: Panel Eastern 2565, Hong Kong radar identify. Are you able for level 350 or 360?
8: Restriction.
21: Zero, no altitude restrictions. Giant 8137 and request high speed climb.
8: Giant 8137, I call you after the turn for noise abatement procedure.
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9: Okay, yeah, you did just see that.
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22: 5473.
23: Flight expense 30902, Hong Kong radar identify. Clear Betty 3 Alpha rifle.
22: Clear Betty 3 Alpha rifle, right extra 30902.
23: Now 453, descend to 6000 feet.
24: Left
25: turn
24: 280 for sequence
25: for Gen 80. Flexi 6564, contact approach 119 at decimal 1.
24: 119 at decimal 1, Flexi 6564, have a nice evening.
23: 133 decimal 35.
24: 3335, Cathay 623.
25: Down 127 decimal 1.
24: 71, bring me up to the segment.
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24: 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Initially direct to Daegu, Delta Alpha, Golf Bravo Uniform, 450, thank you.
0: Good evening, Bohemia 759, climbing flight level 250C300 knots.
23: Bohemia 759, Hong Kong radar, cancel speed climb to 10,400 meters, reach back, Daegu.
0: The speed 10,400 meters by Daegu, Bohemia 759.
19: Shuttle 117, climbing radar 1265.
2: 265, over shuttle 117, bye bye.
19: Hong Kong 681, speed 25, sure knots.
18: Hotel 880, reduce speed to 230 knots.
1: After impact, descend route start to the level 110.
4: 50, descend to flight level 300.
17: Level 8, for right heading 305.
13: 41.
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2: Ready? Right, rated 570, maintain flight level 330, Hong Kong 6-1-1-5.
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23: Multiple station together, China Southern HE17, Hong Kong radar identified.
2: China Southern
23: Hainan 450, descend to flight level 300.
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2: Quarantine 6242.
19: This is your 6-1, Hong Kong radar identified. Are you looking for higher?
5: Got 372. 118,
34: descent, flight level 200. Descent, flight level 200, good morning.
23: Okay, 9375, confirm climbing 1600 meters.
34: SA782.
19: ASHO, expect Alice approach 1207 center, descend to 9000 feet, clinic 1005.
34: Level 360.
17: Cathay 505, identify, clear AB4 Alpha.
34: AB4 Alpha, arrival, Cathay 505.
18: Cathay 3238,
19: passing
18: final 140, climbing
19: 160. Cathay 3238, radar climb to level 6300 meters.
23: 721, are you able to reach 350, 20 miles before air count? Bye.
19: Seven, contact approach 119.1.
25: 5.
34: Descent to 9,000 feet, QNH 1205, then we jump out at 77.
18: Hong Kong radar, good evening, 10,000 5256, descending by level 260.
25: China 75256 Hong Kong radar, descend to by level 220.
18: By level 220, 10,000 5256.
25: Macau 977, sorry, Papa.
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34: Hong Kong, Cathay 505.
6: Cabin 505, for sequencing, descend now, flat level 290, speed on transition 290 knots.
34: Descend now, flat level 290, transition speed 290, Cathay 505, and due to tight school duty hours, and request runway 07 right if available. 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
34: Thank you, Cathay 505, descending now, flight level 290.
7: 226, Yarjian 1327.
6: 119.5, caution only.
10: 119, air decimal 1.
11: 8.2.
21: Decimal 137, good day.
7: Cathay 667, passing flight level 142, climbing 160.
25: 667 Hong Kong radar, climb to flight level 250.
7: Flight level 250, Cathay 667.
21: 50.
23: Giant 8137, climb to flight level 9,800 meters, reached by Daegu.
21: Climb to flight level 9,800 meters by Daegu, Giant 8137.
18: Hong Kong 572, good evening, flight level 390, Scorpion 5613.
23: Hong Kong 572, Hong Kong radar, identify clear Canto 3 Alpha.
18: 3 Alpha, Hong Kong 572.
7: Hong Kong crew, good evening, Dynasty 5860KB, maintaining 1,000 meters. And direct to Amosfok 706.
23: Dynasty 5866, Hong Kong radar identified. Report request level.
7: Dynasty 5866, request flight level 360.
23: Watcher, maintain personnel for standby lower.
7: Standby lower, Dynasty 5866.
34: Better APCAL, climb level 320, stages by 347.
19: Southview 61, are you able to start for 400?
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6: Center, descend to 8,000 feet, QNH 1005.
10: These are all reached by NATO.
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34: Radar
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22: 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Copy 143.
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22: 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Thank you very much. Hong Kong radar, good evening. Quick clear 9053. Maintain level 360 and squawk 7034.
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22: Quick clear 9053, identified.
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14: Radar Hong Kong Central 863, level 320, passing Lato, squawk 3652.
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3: D726, yes, Sunny, descend and ready, start up on 26, yes.
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23: Fire
22: rating 321 Azure North. It's fine. See, not that great now,
25: let's say, 27. Counter radar 127, decimal 1.
15: 7, B call 1 X-ray departure, passing 1200, on climb 5000.
5: Good day, 237, departure, good day, identified, confidence ID, flight level 160, cancel the 8000 foot altitude restrictions.
15: Fine by the SID, flight level 160, cancel the 8000 foot restriction, Cathay 237.
5: At the out 938, due traffic, no delay passing flight level 120.
15: Okay, no delay passing 120, see at the out 938.
5: Cathay 143, cancel speed restrictions.
15: See, Cathay 143.
21: 866, contact radar 118.902.
9: 2892, Dynasty 5862,
25: connect. Dynasty 256. China 75256, radar 12265.
9: 12265, good day, China 75256.
5: China Southern 5256 Hong Kong departure, Roger, the descent to flight level 200.
9: Descent to flight level 200, China Southern 5256.
5: Cathay 255, tread direct to BCO, climb to flight level 6900 meters.
23: Good day, CMO 15.
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16: Clear FB4 Alpha arrival, Funk Shuttle 601. 670, sorry.
23: Time 2, HBAC RDS approach, runway 07 center, descend to 9,000 feet unrestricted, Kinnick 1005. 511, contact Sanya 122 decimal 6.
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1: A3, descending for level 1, Mandrill and Bomb Sierra, information alpha.
25: German Golf 738 Hong Kong Radar, report passing level and squawk.
1: We are passing for level 1 and 902, and the squawk is 7056.
25: German Golf 738 identify clear Sierra 7 Alpha arrival.
1: Sierra 7 Alpha, German Cargo, fire 738.
25: German Cargo 738, after Sierra, descend via star to fly level 110.
1: Arthur, Sierra descending for level 110 via the star, German Cargo 738.
2: Send to fly level 110.
4: Level 200.
25: Yeah, 938 Hong Kong Radar, climb to flight level 250.
4: Climb flight level 250 at the 938.
0: 250 initially.
4: Heading 250. Let's call it 5256.
13: Bay 9033, reaching flight level 210, squawk 0077.
25: Great Bay 933 Hong Kong Radar, identify clear Sierra 7 Charlie arrival. Confirm now passing flight level 212.
13: And descending 210, Sierra 7 Charlie, Great Bay 9033.
25: Great Bay 933, thank you. 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
13: We're not released yet, Great Bay
25: 933.
20: Yeah. Good evening. 9053, maintain level 360.
24: Take a 9053, so at Norman, are you able higher?
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26: Take radar 127, decimal 1, current is 655.
24: Body 06-8, maintain flight level P50, stand by further descent, traffic below.
26: C350, Mali 06-8.
0: China 75256, descend to reach flight level 4,500 meters in the next 20 miles.
4: Descend 4,500 meters within 20 miles, China 75256.
23: 351, 9 7 7 7 7 7 7 7 7 7 7 7 7 7 7 7 7 7 7 7 7 7 7 7 7 7 7 7 7 7 7 7 7 7 7 7 7 7 7 7 7 7 7 7 7 7 7 7 7 7 7 7 7 7 7 7 7 7 7 7 7 7 7 7 7 7 7 7 7 7 7 7 7 7 7 7 7 7 7 7 7 7 7 7 7 7 7 7 7 7 7 7 7 7 7 7 7 7 7 7 7 7 7 7 7 7 7 7 7 7 7 7 7 7 7 7 7 7 7 7 7 7 7 7 7 7 7 7 7 7 7 7 7 7 7 7 7 7 7 7 7 7 7 7 7 7 7 7 7 7 7 7 7 7 7 7 7 7 7 7 7 7 7 7 7 7 7 7 7 7 7 7 7 7 7 7 7 7 7 7 7 7 7 7 7 7 7 7
6: Hong Kong 217, turn right heading 290.
26: 300 meters.
7: Starboard 300 meters, Marlindo 678.
0: 7-5-2-5-6, traffic to your right, no delay, descend to 4,500 feet, question, 4,500 meters initially.
9: Descend 4,500 meters initially, channel 7-5-2-5-6.
0: Cathay 237 for spacing, turn right heading 010, no maintain good rate of climb.
6: Right heading 010, maintain good rate of climb, Cathay 237.
8: Hong Kong departure T-way 649er, maintaining flyover 230, approaching Lido.
0: T-way 649er, Hong Kong departure, descend to flyover 180.
8: Flyover 180, T-way 649er.
1: Also in
23: 35 grade, 860. Okay. Flyover 440, just ignore the level, I'm ready for flyover 330.
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0: Contour 8464, turn left to Canto.
1: The level 260, right for 30902.
4: Dynasty 061, contour radar 127.1.
5: Radar Cafe 143, climbing flight level 250.
4: 143, Hong Kong radar, climb flight level 320 initially.
5: Flight level 320, Cathay 143.
6: 535, Cathay 237, bye bye.
7: Bye.
6: Cathay 271, passing 2500, recall 1 extra.
7: Cathay 271, departure Cathay, identify confidence ID, flight level 130, cancel the 8000 foot altitude restrictions.
6: Okay, climb via SID 13, that foot restriction. The one able would like to go over to 250 knots to clean up.
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6: Cancel speed restriction, UPS 61.
0: 5-4-1-1-0 and Crossberry 5-4-1-3-0 or below, speed 230 knots.
8: 38-110, Crossberry 130 below, Qatar 846.
9: Hotel 512, descend to 9000 feet, QNH 1005.
7: Zero three five, Mali 0678 by T4, request Bernadette T50. 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Lot to maintain about SNA 524. Thank you. 53, thank you, 253, Cathay 271. 6492, descend to flight level 140. Flight 140, 0 to 6 4 9 0.
10: Yeah, 1618, good morning, maintain level 300, squawk 0430.
4: Okay, 1618, Hong Kong Radio, good morning. After SAPNO, direct eastbound.
10: SAPNO, direct eastbound, okay, 1618.
11: Mojo 624, passing 1700, climbing 5000 feet.
7: On Concerto 624, departure, good evening, identify confidence ID to 9000 feet.
11: Continue with SID, climbing 9000 feet, Mojo 624.
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0: Now, descent to 220 feet.
9: Descent 200 meters, traffic at 938.
1: Giant Lake 137, contact Sanya 133, decimal 35.
9: 133, decimal 35, Giant Lake 137, good day.
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2: Nine six nine.
4: Cathay 143, fly heading 160.
1: 5 for spacing.
4: The 87 report a deviation to the
1: 7.41. Now speak.
8: Left the hotel, hotel 512, descend to 900,000 feet, QNH 1005.
2: The 837 maintain flight level 380, 10 mile right to turn, now clear for weather.
1: Turns 837, watch it, clear direct to 8 next.
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7: 639 for sequencing, speed now 310 knots.
11: Confirm speed 310, QA 639.
7: QA 639, Avan.
11: Yep.
12: 7 maintain speed 160 knots, operate on TO 5 knots now.
0: We clear, Sierra Mike Tango 5 Bravo arrival.
6: Okay, running 16 Juliet, Sierra Mike Tango 4 Bravo arrival, TOA 649er.
0: TOA 649, Sierra Mike Tango 5 Bravo arrival.
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0: TOA 649 and maintain for the 4110 by Hazel.
6: 110 by Hazel, TOA 649er. 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
11: Red Eye MSC 5825, good evening, maintain for level 340.
8: Ocean Beach.
11: Good evening, Hotel 624, passing flight level 122, climbing flight level 160.
8: Hong Kong Shuttle 624, radar climb to flight level 250.
11: Flight level 250, Chapter 624.
8: Maintain speed 310 knots, descend to reach flight level 110 by muscle.
12: Radio speed to 180 knots, descend to 2000 feet. German Hangar 738, radio speed to 210 knots. Hong Kong Shuttle 647, turn the call 118.2.
7: 7, descend now, flight level 260, transition speed 300 knots.
2: 260, transition speed 300, Cathay 097.
5: Hotel radar, good evening, Dynasty 5825, maintain flight level 340, 13 miles, see you, Lato.
7: Dynasty 5825, Hong Kong radar, radar contact, clear air B4 Alpha arrival.
5: RNF arrival, Dynasty 5825.
1: 7-2, contact radar 127, decimal 55.
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8: Speed Kinect 1005, maintain current speed.
7: Bye. Log radar.
5: Copy, this is on level 34078, log radar, Hong Kong Shadow 651.
12: 6-3-0, radio speed to 180 knots.
5: 5 degrees. Turn right, 5 degrees, Cathay 143.
1: Okay, 143, APM climb flight level 370.
5: Climb flight level 370, Cathay 143.
13: Hong Kong leader, Philippine 595.
1: Philippine 595, go ahead.
13: Philippine 595, level 280, squawking 2757.
1: Philippine 595, identified.
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14: 26 decimal 5, Hong Kong Shuttle 671 today.
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1: 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Are you able for level 330?
14: 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Shandong 21519 due to overweight.
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18: Hong Kong radar EVA 061 flight level 400.
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13: Hong Kong Shuttle 624, climb flight level 350. Hong
18: Kong
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13: Hong Kong Shuttle 651, pilot discretion, descend flight level 260, reached by NTAP, descend speed 310 knots.
20: Hong Kong level 260, room ready, speed of descent 310 knots, Hong Kong Shuttle 651.
13: Korea Neo 313, descend flight level 330.
18: Descend flight level 330, Korea Neo 313.
13: UPS 61, check direct to NFA.
16: Air Hong Kong 572, descend to reach flight level 110 by Mary.
21: 110 by Mary, Hong Kong 572.
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22: Oh, Qatar 8082, apologies, passing 205, descend 190, information alpha.
16: Qatar 8082, Hong Kong radar cleared, Sierra 7 Alpha, arrival, confirm squawk 2176.
22: 176 Sierra 7 Alpha, Qatari 8082.
16: Qatari 8082, identified. Speed 280 knots. Turn right heading 180, factor for sequencing.
22: Right heading 180, Sierra 7 Alpha, ILS 7 Charlie, 7 Center, Qatari 8082.
3: Good one. Good evening,
16: Center,
3: flight level 180. Level
9: 35. 125,
3: this is my
9: 35,
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9: 139er. 15, good evening, Norfolk, 15,
16: 260,
9: stand by. 5705.
16: Korean Air 313, continue descent, flight level 260, reach by NSAS, transition speed 2909.
10: Continue descent flight level 260 by MPED, reach by MPED. Transition speed 2900 knots, Korean Air 313.
1: 47, watcher.
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9: 50 Reggae 525. 31, maintain the battle 360, stop 3707.
16: 14631 Hong Kong radar, radar contact clear, air B4 Alpha arrival.
9: Alpha Boeing air 631.
16: Dynasty 5825, pilot discretion, descend flight level 260, reach by NTEC, transition speed 3109.
25: Okay, pilot discretion, descend flight 260, by NTEC, transition speed 310, now Dynasty 5825.
16: Qatari 8082, turn left heading 150.
22: 150, Qatari 8082.
16: Cathay 9989, descend to flight level 150.
9: Level 150, Cathay 9989. Good evening, Double Golf 287, maintaining 9,500 meters and Mach 0.73.
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16: 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Yes. China Sun, late 473, Hong Kong radar identified, confirm passing flight level 114. China Sun, late 473, confirm passing flight level 116 now.
9: Speed
10: 300 knots, Korean Air 313.
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27: Shuttle 671, descend to 600 feet, KH 1005, reduce speed to 250 knots.
26: 100 on climb, 5000.
16: Cathay 289, departure identified, climbed at SID, flight level 160, cancel the 8000 foot altitude restrictions.
26: Vice ID, flight level 160 and 8000 foot altitude restrictions cancelled, Cathay 289.
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9: The speed restriction only 0.14.
16: Good fast, 797, climb flight level 6900 meters, turn left, right, direct to Beko.
26: you, we fly direct Bicol, and we climb 6,900 feet.
16: Flight 797, confirm flight level 6,900 meters.
26: Confirm we climb 6,900 meters, Lufthansa 797, turning left to Bicol, thank you.
16: Roger.
0: 3774.
16: Nippon Cargo 203, Hong Kong radar, radar contact, clear Air B4Alpha arrival.
0: Clear Air B4Alpha arrival, Nippon Cargo 203.
2: Flying level 220 confirm and eastbound 260, Racket 1618.
16: Racket 1618, APA.
2: Yes, Racket 1618.
16: Right, fresh 3092, contact approach 119 at ASMO1.
4: Approach 1191, Raya Express 3092, good day.
16: Good day. Cathay 989, now descend to flight level 110.
5: Flight level 110, Cathay 989.
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0: 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0,
13: reached by MPAS, speed Mach 0.78 into 3109.
26: Speed 1.78 into 3109, descend 50260 by MPAS at 84690.
27: Now we're heading to 6004 spacing.
6: 614,
8: heading 102, climb 160. Audible 814, radar climb to flight level 250.
26: Hong Kong, good morning, Hong Kong 326, 15 miles southwest of Dothan, 360, walk 2230.
13: In Hong Kong 326, Hong Kong radar identified, cleared Betty 3 Alpha arrival.
26: The Betty 3 Alpha arrival, Air Hong Kong 326.
27: Two from LAMS, careful RMP Zulu, air approach, runway 07 right.
16: Sierra 7 Alpha arrival, confirm passing flight level 268.
2: Passing flight level 268 and clear to the Sierra 7 Alpha, Poseidon 127.
16: Poseidon 127, roger, report released by Guangzhou.
2: Thank you, Poseidon 127. 127, the confirm clear descent level 220.
16: Confirm, record 1618 calling.
2: Record 161, this is a confirm clear descent level 220.
16: Record 1618 AFM, descent to flight level 220.
2: Level 220, record 1618.
7: From Transnusa 969, good evening, scope 4115.
16: Transnusa 969, Hong Kong radar, cancel eastbound level restriction, descent to flight level 220.
7: Eastbound restriction and descent to flight level 220, Transnusa 969.
27: 132.15. 082, radio speed to 230 knots from LAM.
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11: Sure. Oh, 5, 6,000 miles later.
6: KYK 535, climb level 250.
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1: KYK 535, climb to level 280.
6: Climb level 280, KYK 535.
11: On radar, 9847 climb to fly level 250.
1: Transfer 8473, report request level.
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1: Transfer 8473, climb for level 320 initially, after AD, turret FQL.
11: Climb to flight level 320, after early direct to APCO, channel 7A73.
12: Oh, that is C061, CNC call.
1: That is C061, Sanya 13335.
12: 3335, that is C061.
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14: Hey, 122.6, Yifa 061, today.
27: Express 3092, turn right heading 290.
15: Later, T013, direct Ikella, maintain flight level 340, squawk 7134.
1: T-Rate 313, watch out. China South at 8473, climb for level 350.
11: Level 350, China South, 8473.
17: This
11: is level 110.
17: Christian, descend flight level 290, Nippon Cargo 203.
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0: 14 Express Final Level 410, climb flight level 300.
1: 671, proceed direct to line, season 2, 3 on the feet.
2: Okay, right approach. 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
1: Nerve 2, radio speed to 210 knots from land via tonic, careful, at approach, runway 07 center.
3: 1 Hong Kong radar, report squawk code.
4: Maintain 4,000 Zinc NH1005. All right, I'm going to maintain 4,000 Zinc NH1005, Qatari 8001.
5: Copy, evening again to Zayden 127, descending flight level 190, squawking 0441.
3: Copy that 127, Hong Kong radar, identified, stand by for lower.
5: Stand for lower, Zayden 127.
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6: Speed 300 knots or less, transducer 969.
7: Speed 5825, contact approach 119 Decimal 1.
8: Morning, Air Hong Kong 456, descending flight level 260, reach by sunny.
3: Air Hong Kong 456, Hong Kong radar, descend to reach flight level 130 by Mango. Cross sunny, enter below flight level 260.
8: Descend flight level 130, reach by Mango, cross sunny 260 or below, Air Hong Kong 456, morning.
0: Cargo 203, continue descend flight level 260, reach by Antec.
9: Descend flight level 260, reach by Antec, Nippon Cargo 203.
3: Under approach 119 at ASMO 1.
5: 119 at ASMO 1, other than 127, good night.
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0: Minute 899997, Hong Kong radar, radar contact, standby for level change.
5: 997.
0: Bohemia 631, contact radar 126, ASMO 5.
10: Bohemia 631, good day.
0: Hong Kong Shuttle 624, contact Taipei 129, decimal 1.
1: Shuttle 671, speed 210 knots, correction, speed 210 knots.
5: Descend level 290, at Hong Kong 209.
1: Zayden 127 approach on way 07 center, information Bravo, good radar season.
10: 0110.
1: 7, proceed direct to Murray. Number 89, no speed control tower 118.2.
10: Right. 5825.
1: A25, descend to 600 feet, QH1005, maintain speed 280 until further advice.
5: Hong Kong radar, calling Chinese 869, maintain flight level 360, squawk 3667.
0: China Eastern 869, Hong Kong radar, radar contact.
5: Eastern 869.
1: Descend to Nanotown C, QH1005, cross Murray 110 or below.
0: Able to reach flight level 410 before enter.
5: 69 approved.
1: Must maintain until 7 DME.
11: 18.
5: After the airport request, right heading 010.
9: 8507, flight delivery 380.
12: Polypolitics 507, roger.
1: Runway heading maintaining 2704 sequence, descend to 500 feet.
11: G'day, Cathay 4, correction 600, approaching Aquila, flight level 410, squawk 1624.
7: Cathay 600, Hong Kong radar, identifying clear Canto 3 Alpha arrival.
11: Clear Canto 3 Alpha arrival, Cathay 600.
12: 265, Hong Kong departure, Sandusan 9699.
0: Good night. Continue flying flat level 350.
13: Trust and Sandusan 969, good evening. 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
14: Zhuhai 1214, Red Cat 1628, bye-bye.
13: Bye. Cathay 80, cancel speed restrictions.
14: Cancel speed restrictions, Cathay 80.
13: Transnosa 9699, descend to flight level 170.
12: Level 170, Transnosa 969.
1: Better speed 5825, turn heading 260. Cathay 097, reduce speed to 180 knots, maintain until 7 DME.
0: Summon 89997, traffic 11 o'clock, range 18 miles, traffic on descent, will maintain 1,000 feet above crossing from the left to right.
15: Good morning, Singapore 856 on descent level 200 by Eastbank.
3: Singapore 856 Hong Kong radar, descent to flight level 110, cross Eastbank and drop below flight level 200.
15: Descent level 110 and cross Eastbank or below 200, Singapore 856.
2: What are the proceeding aircraft?
12: Trust
13: and Sana
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13: just confirm again, we are descending to flight level 1. 0. Trust and Sana 669, again. Yes, we are descending to 1704. Trust and Sana 669, you can continue descent to reach flight level 4,500 meters by
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1: Cathay 469, descend to 600 feet, KH 1005, maintain speed 280 or greater until further advice.
2: Cathay 342.
16: Flight level 330 on its clock 5601.
7: VHH 390A, Hong Kong radar identified.
16: 390A.
1: 2, can you approach maintain speed 160 knots or greater until 5 DME?
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1: 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Air Express 3092, contact tower 118.2.
16: Please. Can I go to Hong Kong? Can I see? Eastbound,
1: Bia 3908. 2200, approach runway 07 center. Send to 600 feet, QH 1005.
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1: 5825 from descent to 300 feet from land, Biotonic, careful at approach, runway 07 center.
16: From land,
1: Courier 313, direct to Limes, descent to 300 feet. Cathay 469, turn right heading 250.
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3: Air Express 3507, Hong Kong radar, descend to reach flight level 130 by Mango, cross sidebar, and to below flight level 260.
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0: As you pass 10 miles ahead, crossing from the left to right.
1: 313 from Lamps, Valtonic, careful, at approach runway 07 center. Cathay 46 center, confirm 124. Thank you.
2: Roger.
1: Speed 160 knots or greater until 5 DME.
0: China side, 59 Hong Kong radar identified. Maintain flight level 250.
21: Maintain flight level 250, China 8489.
0: China side, 8489, maintain flight level. Confirm, maintain flight level 250.
21: Maintain flight level 250, China 8489.
0: Singapore 856, proceed direct, land up.
22: Good morning, Transit 60, Scotland
0: 313.
22: Transit 60,
0: Hong Kong radar,
22: descend
0: to flight level 220, cross
22: eastbound
0: and below flight level 260.
22: Descend level 220, cross eastbound, below 260, Transit 60.
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3: at 8-5-2-6,
2: here. 0, wind ready, Cat 9, 0-0. 0-3, approach, Romeo 07 Center. Descend to 6-pound feet, QH1-0-0-5. Descend to 3,000 feet.
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2: 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Yes, 00, turn right heading 2704 sequence. 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
5: Press 3507 and cancel mango speed restrictions. 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
6: Cancel mango speed restrictions. 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Track set 3507.
2: So 651, maintain speed 160 knots or greater until 5 DME.
7: Operator, good evening, Santa Sara 5085, flat 120, squawk 3135.
5: China Southern 5085, Tonga radar identified, maintain flat level 120.
7: Maintain flat level 120, China Southern 5085.
2: No man.
8: Oh, good evening, flat level 330.
2: Hong Kong,
5: negative 935. Final 34. Level 220, cross eastbound at below flight level 260.
9: Live departure identified, confidence SID flight level 160. Bye bye,
10: SID, flight level 160.
5: Eastbound at below flight level 260.
11: Okay, flight 11260 by eastbound, digit 3908.
5: Now, day
6: from 01. Push 191, right, so 2 poses, over day.
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2: Zulu, AR approach, direct to Hotel, Hotel 512.
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12: 10, Ikella.
0: Flight 202, Hong Kong radar identified.
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2: Three 507, runway 07 center.
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5: 85, climb, flight level 250.
7: I'm to fly level 250, 5085.

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1: 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Air Hong Kong 456, reduce speed to 180 knots.
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3: 35,
4: 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One, today. Bye. 6-0, good day.
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4: Sir, good morning,
3: Transit 6-0. Transit 8-6-0, good day. The turn left track direct to Tamot.
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4: Galley
5: 165. 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
4: Affirm, that is 353.
5: Confirm you're able.
4: Yes, affirm. We are able, that is 353.
5: Okay, Roger, stand by for higher.
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4: Good morning, Cathay 165, passing flight level 112, climbing flight level 160.
6: 165, Hong Kong radar, climb to flight level 250.
4: Climb flight level 250, Cathay 165.
3: Small
4: 1. 1271, set up 7505.
3: Singapore 56, contact Zhuhai 123, decimal 85.
8: 123, decimal 85, good evening, Singapore 856.
1: 10 knots.
4: 50, stop 3135.
5: 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Confirm your request level.
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5: Climb to level 320 initially.
4: Climb level 320 initially, 5085.
5: Okay, 535, contact channel 122, decimal 6.
4: Now 126, we're getting 5359.
9: Party departure, passing 2000 for 5000.
3: EastJet X62 Hong Kong departure today, identify climb for the SID to flight level 130.
9: Climb via SID, flight level 130, EastJet X62.
4: The 12875, only burn 850.
5: Channel 75085, continue climb to level 350.
4: I'm to flight level 350, channel 705.
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3: 5-0.
4: 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Change frequency 138.75, we get 1394.
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10: American
5: 7 3 7 1 2 3 6.
11: 好 ，echo below flight level 260.
10: 260 Cathay 600.
11: Static 77 contact departure 122 decimal 65.
12: 12265 Static 77 good day.
11: Good day.
10: Radar, good morning, Air Hong Kong 326, on descent level 260 by cyber.
11: Air Hong Kong 326, Hong Kong radar, descent to flight level 130, reached by Mango, cross cyber, echo below flight level 260.
10: Reach level 130 by Mango, cross cyber level 260 or below, and if available, requesting the RMP Zulu for runway 07 right, Air Hong Kong 326.
11: Air Hong Kong 326, copy your request, approach your advice.
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5: Standard 2353 here, direct FCAL, climb to level 400.
14: Direct FCAL, climb level 400, standard 353.

0: Air Hong Kong 209 are from Lime Fair, Arkham, Tier 4, RMT Zulu, AR push, 1807 right.
1: FedEx 77, descend to reach flight level 4,500 meters by time off.
2: 7,500 meters, that came off FedEx 77.

0: 165, contact radar 132, decimal 15.
1: Again, Cathay 165.
0: Cathay 165, 13215.
1: 3215, Cathay 165, good
0: day. Near Hong Kong 783, contact approach 419, decimal 1.
1: Cathay 165, passing flight level 201, climbing flight level 250.
2: Cathay 165, good morning, climb flight level 330 and clear, correction, climb flight level 290 initially, direct to Nomad.
1: Climb flight level 290, direct to Nomad, Cathay 165.
3: More 2.
4: Maintain speed 180 knots or greater on tier 7 DME.
1: 5.
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4: 3, communication 1004. Maintain speed 280 or greater on tier further advice.
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5: VHR 3908, contact radar 123, decimal 47.
1: 12347, VHR 39008, bye.
6: 13882,
7: Air Hong Kong 842, maintaining 11,900 meters, Hawking 6117.
5: Air Hong Kong 842, Hong Kong radar identified. Please cancel 3 Alpha arrival.
7: Cancel 3 Alpha, Air Hong Kong 842.
5: Parata Air 202, contact radar 132, decimal 15.
1: Thanks, goodbye. Please continue descending flight level 220, eastbound 260 or below, we get 390.

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1: Coronel 460, requesting at inbound.
2: Coronel 460, approach.
1: Inbound, Coronel 460.
2: Runway 42, when ready, descend for level 260 reach by Maple.
3: When ready, flight level 260 by Maple, Air Hong Kong 842.

0: Radar, good morning, Sentry A11 Heavy, climb flight level 120, approach Sierra, squawk 3160.
1: Radar identified, maintain flight level 120.
0: Sentry level 120, Sentry A11.
1: Catalyst 600, direct to Mary.
2: This is on the radar.
1: Catalyst 600, direct to Mary.
3: 7342D7 ready, flight level 200, reach my eastbound.
4: 7 ready, flight level 200, reach my eastbound, 7.

0: China C067 Hong Kong radar, climb to level 10,400 meters, clear to Siku.
1: Siku, climb 10,400 meters, climb C067.
2: A62, direct message, climb for level 250.
3: ECG A62, roger, climb level 350, direct ENVA.
2: Level 350, direct ENVA, you suggest, A62.
0: Zero.
4: 30 Cathay 105.

0: Air Hong Kong 32, second contact approach, 119 at 8011.
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0: 326 approach runway 07 right, RMP Zulu, AR approaches.
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2: So all speed restrictions, Victor Charlie Whiskey.
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5: Go for the next 5 miles.
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6: Approved.
4: Radar, good evening, Aspen 7342, descending flight level 200, passing flight level 307.
6: Aspen 7342, Hong Kong radar, descend flight level 110, cross eastbound flight level 200 or below.
4: Descend flight level 110 and crossing eastbound flight level 200 or below, Aspen 7342.
6: Changing air, 811, turn right heading 195.
7: 195,
6: 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Descend for higher, turn right heading 195.
7: 811
6: for higher, turn right heading
7: 195. 811.
6: Heading 205
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5: 6,000 feet, catch 1004, Cathay 600. 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
8: 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Maintain flow 190, 12701.
6: Kima 525, Hong Kong radar identified on squad 7071, clear Sierra 7 Alpha arrival.
8: Sierra 7 Alpha arrival, KMI 525.
6: KDA 600, contact approach 119 at AC
5: 01. 191, KDA 600.
4: High speed through muscle and high speed below 10,000.
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6: Approved. Shenzhen Air 811, when clear of radar, turn left to skate.
7: Left turn to skate, Shenzhen Air 811.
6: And Shenzhen Air 811, climb to flight level 150.
7: 150, Shenzhen Air 811.
9: Hong radar, good evening. Airstream 6278, Messenger for the level 320, squawk 0101.
10: Airstream 6378, Hong Kong radar identified.
6: Eva 095 identified.
9: Eva 095.
11: Sorry, Cathay 105.
10: Charlie Whiskey, climb to flight level 6,900 meters.
12: Climb flight level 6,900 meters. Victor Charlie Whiskey.
0: Air Hong Kong 326, KH1004.
6: EFA 387, contact 1271.
9: EVA 087. EVA 087, flight runway 300.
10: EVA 087, Hong Kong radar, climb to level 9,200 meters, clear the city.
9: Climb 9,200 meters and direct Siku, EVA 087.

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2: Bye. Passing 2000, 45000, Beacon 1 X-ray.
0: Connection rate to departure identified, climate SID flight level 160, cancel the 8,000 foot altitude restrictions.
2: SID flight level 160, cancel 8,000 feet restriction, Cathay 383.
3: Engineer 111, climb to flight level 180.
4: 811.
3: One contact approach 419 at 801. 525 descend flight level 110, cross Murray flight level 130 or below.
5: Flight 110, cross Murray flight 130 or below, you might find to find.
6: So one expect artist approach 1807 center, turn left to hotel, hotel 512.
7: 119.1 119.1, you might find your find today. 8.2 KMR 525, expect RS approach 1807 center, descend unrestricted 8,000 feet, Kinect 1004.
3: 08, contact radar 122, decimal 65.
8: Radar 122, decimal 65, you to the 8, 3908, thank you, bye bye.
9: Hong Kong radar, good morning, Air Hong Kong 842, descending flight level 260.
3: Air Hong Kong 842, Hong Kong radar, descend to reach flight level 110 by Murray, cancel canto level restriction.
9: Wonderful 110 by Murray, cancel canto restriction, Air Hong Kong 842.
3: 4 level 370.
6: Green at 460, roger. We approach 1807 right, speed 230 knots.
10: 2 more, at range 278, appreciate it.
0: Vessel speed restrictions, climb flight level 6,900 meters.
2: Speed restriction, climb flight level 6,900 meters, Cathay 383.
0: Ethiopian 645, trip direct to Soslu.
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12: Transit 84, roger, identified, and fly heading 070.
13: 070, Sulakar 84.
14: Lihan 756, maintain 5330, approaching Iken last, crossing 5511.
12: Station 756, on current radar, identified from Aikila, Clayton, Enva.
14: After Iken last, and Enva, 756, thank you.
12: Okay, 128, contact radar, 128, decimal 755.
14: 128, 128, thank you, good day.
6: Emirates 367, contact radar 127, decimal 1, good day.
15: 7.1, Emirates 367,
14: 128, good day, Mayfair, level 360, that are eastbound.
12: 21.8. Radar, climb to landfall, 11,600 meters, clear direct to sea.
15: Climb a flight level 11,600 meters, direct to Siku, Emirates
6: 6367. Okay, 5 over Nova, contact Manila, 119 feet, bye-bye. Cafe 105.3215.
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4: 9.1, Hong Kong Shuttle 627, good day.
3: Good day. Shenzhen Air 811, contact radar 132 decimal 15.
4: 115,
17: good day, 817. Appalachian 6179, heavy emitter any level 250, squawk 3123.
3: Malaysian 6179, Hong Kong radar identified, stand by for hire.
17: 719.
7: Expect Adidas approach runway 07 center, maintain speed 300 knots or greater, descend to 6,000 feet.
18: We initially 5,000, Tuttle 1 X-ray.
0: Carrying that 2012 Hong Kong departure identified, covered SID, flight level 130.
18: Follow SID and climb 13,000, Korean Air 2012.
0: Carrying that 2012, flight level 130.
18: Level 130, follow SID, Korean Air 2012.
0: Emirates 381, cancel speed restrictions.
16: Emirates 381, thanks.
3: Zero, cross eastbound for level 200 or below.
14: Okay, descend to level 110, cross eastbound 200 below.
7: Expect Adidas approach runway 07 center, descend unrestricted 8,000 feet, Kinect 1004, maintain current speed for sequencing.
18: 645, 525,
7: speed 180 knots.
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0: Shenzhen County 4-8-1, descend now, level 260, reaching 70 miles.
1: Shenzhen level 260 to reach by 70 miles, Sri Lankan 84.
2: 2012, cancel the speed restrictions.
3: Cancel speed restrictions. Climb flat of 160, current air 2012.
2: Amright 381, turn right straight to South Loop, climb flat of 160.
4: Right, direct South Loop, climb 160, Emirates 381.
2: Cathay 383, contact Guangzhou 125, decimal 35.
5: Guangzhou 125, decimal 35, Cathay 383 tonight.
2: Bye.
6: Hong 326, contact Tower 118.4. Air Hong Kong 326, contact Tower 118.4.

0: Model 326, contact tower 118.4. Cap 8501, speed 25, channels operator, descend to 3,000 feet. Cap 8501, from Limes via Tonic, clear at its approach, runway 07 center. Air Hong Kong 842, reduce speed to 25 knots, descend to 3,000 feet.
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4: Corina 2012, contact radar 133.82.
5: Radar 133.82, Corina 2012.
6: 381, Hong Kong radar, climb to flight level 200.
3: Level 200, Emirates 381.
5: Radar, Corina 2012, heavy, climbing flight level 160.
6: Corina 2012, Hong Kong radar, climb to flight level 250.
5: Climb flight level 250, Corina 2012.
7: Hold
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7: Airport 850, Hong Kong radar identified.
6: Yeah, 645, contact radar 127, decimal 1.
5: 127, decimal 1, Japan 645, good night.
6: Bye.
7: 884, resume modem gauge and clear drive Charlie.
9: Charlie, like 884.
5: Radar Japan 645, good evening, climbing level 250.
7: Ethiopian 645, on current radar, climb for level 270, stand by higher.
5: I'm level 270, is stand by higher, Japan 645.
10: Level 370 before some no.
11: Roger, maintain level for now, stand by.
10: Attempt
3: Approaching level, Capital Delta 461.
0: Approach runway 07 center.
7: Four five, climb for level 2900.
5: I'm level 2900, Japan 645.
10: Good evening, Emirates 387. Have the flood of 400.
0: Emirates 387, identify.
4: Flight 1, departure today, identify, climb for SID, flood level 130.
0: Flight
3: 1, flight 1, 3, 0, 7, 8, 1, 1. 8, 1,
0: contact radar 1, 2, 7, 8, 7, 1. Say that frequency
3: again, please, MH 3, 8, 1, 1, 2, 7, 1.
9: 7, 1, thanks, MH 3, 8, 1. 8, 8, 4, passing level 2, 7, 2, for level 2, 6, 0.
0: 8, 8, 4, Hong Kong radar, descend to flight level 2, 2, 0.
9: Flight
3: 0220,
9: Sri Lanka,
3: 84. 3812 for climbing level 250.
7: Emirates 381, Hong Kong radar. Climb for level 11,600 meters.
3: Level 11,600 meters, Emirates 381.
11: Hong Kong radar, good morning. Eva 0905, maintain level 340.
7: Eva 0905, Hong Kong radar. Climb to foot level 10,400 meters. Clear direct sequel.
11: Climb to 10,400 meters and clear direct to sequel. Eva 0905, thank you.
3: Money 254.
4: Cancel the 8,000 foot altitude restrictions.
9: 130, cancel 8,000 altitude restrictions. Cut 8321.
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12: 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Southern Fleet, Danish 1004, it's a story 35.
11: 02, request higher flood level 390.
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13: Con Korean Air 460, request heading 050, due to weather.
0: Korean Air 460, approve.
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0: Okay, 202, a higher level now available. Climb for level 390.
11: Level 390, Paratire 202.
16: Level 400, APCAL, Malaysia 71.
0: Departure identify, climb by SID, flight level 160.
3: And via SID, flight level 160, Cathay
10: 999. That's my 6 under the tree, pine tree.
7: Georgia 2316, are you able, high level 350?
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16: 5, Georgia 2316.
7: Ethiopian 645, continue climb for level 340.
3: 110, Ben Murray, Cathay 048.
17: Right now, I kept 128. Good evening, descending flight level 200.
0: Vector 128 Hong Kong radar, descend flight level 110, cross eastbound flight level 200 or below.
17: Eastbound flight level 110, cross eastbound flight level 200 or below, Vector 128.
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0: Cafe 181. By
17: Runny. Delta 3 by Runny, yes, let's go,
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7: 25. Good, 125, climb the level 360.
17: Climb level 360, let's go to 125.
0: Cafe 321, climb to flight level 6,900 meters.
17: Flight level 6,900 meters, Cafe 321.
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9: Level scene from Aquila, direct and wild. Here's a dip report.
19: Hong Kong, good morning. Air Macau 985, approaching Aquila, flight level 290, squawk 5516.
7: Air Macau 985, Hong Kong radar identify. Clear Charlie 5, Bravo arrival from Aquila, clear direct to Dayson.
19: Charlie 5, Bravo arrival from Aquila, direct to Dawson, Air Macau 95.
7: 316, maintain speed mile 0.78 or greater, climb to level 350.
19: Or greater, climb to level 350 to the 631.
17: 321.
7: 310.
20: 0, we're now 430, negative.
9: 671 ready, flight level 270, reach by impact, Connie to, 254.
0: Connie 254, level 260 by impact.
9: 260, Connie
0: 254. Okay, 202,
7: level 4850, descend now for level 8,400 meters.
20: Cancel speed restriction, JJ 6014.
7: For level 350, reaching crossing traffic, left to right 1,000 feet above.
0: ACMO 65.
9: Control 65, launch at 84.
19: 6.
7: JJ 2316, it was a traffic information. Maintain level 350 on reaching. Crossing traffic, left to right 1,000 feet above your assigned level.
19: Roger, climate is not at 350 to JJ
7: 61. Malaysia 6179, crossing traffic right to left, climbing to 1,000 feet below.
0: What is your request level?
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20: Stand by, maintain level, channel bus 219er.
0: Spring 6278, contact radar 12347, bye bye.
20: 124347, confirm, air 6278.
0: 12347.
20: 12347, air 6278, thank you.
9: Please for approach runway 07 Santa Cafe.
0: And a departure, Cafe 35, can you confirm?
17: 9 meters is reflected.
0: Cafe 315, cancel 8,000 foot altitude restriction.
18: Cancel 8,000 feet, thank you.
0: Sri Lankan 84, turn left to Tamon.
9: Left to Tamon, confirm Sri Lankan 84.
0: Sri Lankan 84, affirm, turn left to Tamon, descend to flight 4170.
9: Start to Tamon and descend flight 1170, Sri Lankan 1, correction 84.
0: Cafe 88, contact Beta 133.2.
6: Radar, for delay, turn right heading 090, reduce speed to 250 knots.
21: Heading 090, reduce speed 250 knots now, 861.
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18: Right.
9: Okay, radar 20, 254, take heading 360 to cross NTEP 260.
20: County 254.
18: Hong Kong radar, come to the 461, we are now direct to Sabno. And the current flight level 370.
20: Cable Jet 461, thank you.
18: Level
20: 250,
18: stay 6012.
0: Cafe 321, contact Wongjo 125.35, good night.
18: 25.35, Cafe 321, good night.
6: Right, Hong Kong radar, descend flight level 220, cross eastbound flight level 260 or below.
20: I descend flight level 220, cross eastbound at or below flight level 260, I see 6278.
18: No climb flight level 0 and request no level 5330.
20: Stand by.
0: 329, this is Hong Kong, at the departure or approach, you should be connected to high frequency.
20: 320, stand by high.
18: 0 climb 5320, Cathy 181.
7: And change of plan when able to send back to level 300 final.
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6: 13335,
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6: 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Right. Lander, reach
21: 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Select Lander, reach 110 by Lander, allow 861.
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0: Shuttle 854, departure identify, climb by SID, follow 4160.
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5: 382, Cathay 302.
0: AB68, cancel speed restriction.
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0: Sri Lanka Network 4, descend to follow 4,500 meters, reached by Tamil.
7: 4,500 meters, reached by Tamil, Sri Lankan 84.
8: 205, climb to flight level 160.
5: To flight level 160, then 205.
8: Cathay 888, contact radar 118.902.
2: 892, Cathay 888, tonight.
8: Right.
5: Hong Kong radar, Cathay 302, climbing flight level 160.
8: Cathay 302, Hong Kong radar, climb unrestricted flight level 250.
5: Climb unrestricted flight level 250, Cathay 302.
3: Good morning. Climb to flight level 310, direct inbound.
9: Hong Kong, Emirates 9840 heavy, passing flight level 220, descending 210.
10: 85, clear direct to Cotton, when ready, descend for level 120, reach by Cotton.
11: Sorry, Cotton, when ready, descend flight level 120, reach by Cotton, have a count on 85.
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6: 315,
0: G2,
6: we request heading
0: 315
6: there.
0: Cathay 315, can you do that after
6: Beagle? We're trying to see if you can coordinate Cathay 315.
0: Just hit our coordinate with function first.
6: Yeah, 6014, climb to fly level 3, question 250.
3: JJ 6014, roger, time, flight level 350, clear direct to NPAR.
6: Flight level
9: 350,
6: clear direct
9: inbound, Cathay 6014. Emirates 9840, there is a weather between Sierra and Canto. Request direct to Mori.
10: Emirates 9840, proceed Mori, approved, descend flight level 130.
9: To Mori and descend flight level 130, Emirates 9840.
5: Runway dash for today, 205, clear weather, request left turn.
10: Shenzhen 205, proceed to skate.
5: Proceed to skate, Shenzhen 205.
3: JJ 2316.
6: Hong Kong Emirates 387 again, we need to avoid up to 3-4 miles right off track due to weather ahead.
3: Emirates 387, up to 5 miles, Romeo Cypher.
10: Turn heading 145.
5: Stop heading 145, turn heading 205.
6: Emirates direct inbound.
3: Vina 430.
0: 68, contact radar 133.82, good day.
6: 6882, Emirates 68, good day.
2: Good day.
3: Just 1271.
2: 1271, thank you.
6: Radar AB68 or climbing flight level 152, climbing flight level 160.
10: AB68, Hong Kong radar, climb unrestricted flight level 250.
6: Climb flight level 250, AB68.
10: Emirates 9840, descend 5 star, flight level 110.
9: Descent flight level 110, Emirates 9840.
0: Yeah, 133.35.
4: 33 East 35, Emirates 381, good day to you.
2: 854 coming, 4160, 3280.
10: 854 Hong Kong radar, climb unrestricted, flight level 250.
0: Yeah, 122.6. L4850, contact Sanya 133.35.
12: 3335, Air Force 850, bye bye.
0: EFA 0995, due to Sanya, request climb now 11,000 meters.
12: 11,000 meters, EFA 0995.
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1: Shenzhen Air 205, Alpha, climb to flight level 200.
0: Flight of 200, Shenzhen Air 205, still Region 2.

0: Bunny 254, contact approach 119 or Days Mode 1.
1: Bunny 254, get it.
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0: Air pitch 68, contact radar 118902.
1: 118902, air pitch 68, click. Hong Kong, good morning, sorry, 8406, we're still in contact with Guangzhou, inbound Sierra, estimating time 1736, and station Charlie.
0: Category 8406, Hong Kong radar, roger. Clear Sierra 7 Delta arrival.
1: Clear Sierra 7 Delta arrival, and runway in use, sorry, 406.
0: Category 8406, correction, clear Sierra 7 Alpha, clear Sierra 7 Alpha arrival.
1: Sierra 7 Alpha arrival, and just one station, we have a weather off Sierra, sorry, 8406.
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4: Florida, good morning, China Eastern 514, maintain flight level 260, fly back to South Squawk 5017.
3: China Eastern 543, Hong Kong radar, good morning, identified after dot meter to Aptow.
4: After dot meter back to Aptow, China Eastern 542.
1: Hong Kong, Scooter 189, good morning, flight level 380, squawk 3647.
3: Scooter 189, Hong Kong radar, good morning, identified from dot meter direct to Aptow.
1: From dot meter direct to Aptow, Scooter 189, thank you.
3: Scooter 189, are you able for level 400?
0: Standby, level 189.
1: Radar, hold on. Four coming, level 250. Sorry, 406. Flight level
0: 130. Here is level 130. Sorry, 406. Shenzhen Air 205, climb to flight level 250.
1: Climb to flight level 250, Shenzhen Air 205. 8406 requesting present heading to avoid weather.
0: Category 8406, roger, approved.
1: Okay, thanks for heading to 8406, thank you.
5: Seven eight, Hong Kong radar identified, Aikila, direct Emperor.
1: Aikila, direct Emperor, via today, 78.
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2: Descent 4,500 meters by time out, I say 6 to 7 H.
5: Cathay 749 or counter radar 123 decimal 47.
2: 3347, Cathay 749,
0: right? Shenzhen 205, counter radar 132 decimal 15.
1: 13215, Shenzhen 205, good day.
6: Hong Kong radar, good evening, Shenzhen 225, maintaining flight level 120, scope 2431.
0: Shenzhen 325, Hong Kong radar identify, standby for hire.
6: Standby for hire, Shenzhen 325.
1: So 8406 requesting the RPAR runway 07 right.
0: Cathay 8406, standby, expedite descent, descent to flight level 110.
1: Level 110, sorry, 8406.
2: Okay, Cathay 7400, reaching level 160.
0: Cathay 7499 radar, climb to flight level 250.
2: Level
6: 250, Galay, Shenzhen. Ohio, Shenzhen 205. I'm due weather, request heading 190.
0: Shenzhen 325.

0: Heading 1990, confirm.
1: Heading 1990, 7325.
0: 7325, approved.
1: Heading 1990, 7325.
2: Good morning, joint at this time at 370-6627.
3: Travis 937 Hong Kong radar identify Aikila direct eastbound.
2: Aikila direct eastbound, joint at this time at 37.
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4: 4901, sorry, 8406.
3: 7499, climb 10,400 meters, reach by Daegu.
6: Climb 10,400 meters, reach by Daegu, Cathay 749.
7: Clear 6278.
8: Cataray 8406 approach, runway 07 right, RMT Zulu, AR approach, turn left heading 060.
7: Heading 060 and RMT AR 07 right, that's the Zulu for 8406.
8: Cataray 8406, descend to 9 autonomous feet, QH 1004, good rate up descent.
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7: 5051, level 250, and it's called 3126.
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7: 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Do you weather request after Sierra heading 140?
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8: Cataray 8406, descend to 3000 feet from Lance Bear Argon, careful RMP Zulu, AR approach, runway 07 right.
7: Stand out to 3000 feet from Lance Blade, RMP AR 07 right, sorry, 8406.
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8: Orange 9028, contact radar 133.82.
2: Position 40 miles south of the 40. Cursing Chapley, flight level 300.
5: Dynasty 075, Hong Kong radar, good morning, identify.
2: Dynasty 075, then stand by for higher up to level 340, thank you.
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12: 06, Tiger Ikela, maintain flight level 330.
3: Prata 206, Hong Kong radar identified, Ikela, direct answer.
12: Ikela, direct answer, Paratire 206.
3: Malaysian 71, contact Sanya 122 decimal 6. Southern 5051, contact radar 132 decimal 15.
13: 3215, good day, China Southern 5051.
14: Radar, good morning. Southern 051, climbing level 270, heading 140.
5: China Southern 5051, good morning. Climbing level
14: 230. Climbing level 240 and heading
5: 10. Thank
8: you. Restriction.
11: Which up?
8: Captain Nenner 50 approve.
11: Take off. It's up.
1: Captain Nenner. Okay. Today is 1205, estimate time 1800 time.
5: Shenzhen at 205, cross number 1800 or earlier.
1: Roger, Shenzhen 1205.
15: Roger, 28, passing probably 1804, 2503, do it.
5: Orange line at 28, climb to follow for 330.
15: Climb to 330, 28. Hong Kong, control, FH 680. If available, request farm, Roger, 350.
5: Stand by.
1: Flight level 290, 顺风325.
0: 顺风325, negative, climb to flight level 250.
1: Flight level 250, 顺风325.
5: 268, climb to flight level 350.
15: Climb level 350, 8680, thank you.

0: Niner-Niner-8 expedite climb past cross vehicle at a flight level 4,800 meters or above.
1: Expedite climb past vehicle flight level 4,800 meters above, Cafe 998. Cafe Niner, correction, Cafe 524, request direct to weather.
0: Cafe 524, approve.
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2: Or later due to traffic ahead.
1: 1A, say again your clearance.
2: China 555051, restriction to cross no man's 1810 or later.
1: 1A10 or later. Cross the man China 551.
2: Yes, sir. Hong Kong, shut up, 854, Hong Kong. Hong Kong, shuttle 854, down high level available, climb to flight level 330.
1: Climb flight level 330, Hong Kong, shuttle 854.
3: Good evening, Shenzong 3253, climb to flight level 250, scope 2431.
2: Shenzong 325, climb flight level 270.
3: To flight level 270, Shenzong 325.
2: GGL 6, Kershana, Asiana 756, climb to Taipei 129, at ATMO 1, good day.
1: Taipei 1291, Asiana 756, good day.
2: Cafe 302,
0: come to Shanghai, 128 decimal 35.
1: Hi, great, Cafe 302. Hong Kong, Winter, 1 minute, 2 minute, 5 of 2, 9 and 0. Cafe 2. 125 decimal 35. 5 decimal 35, bye bye, Cafe
4: 98. Parking Cafe 872, same 1,800 on climb 5,000.
0: Cafe 872, departure identified, climb via SID to flight level 160.
4: Yes, it is flight level 160, Cafe 872.
2: 152, Hong Kong.
4: Yes, 152, go ahead.
2: UPS 152, confirm flight level 380, squawk 1403.
4: Flight level 380, squawk 1403, UPS 152.
2: UPS 152, radar contact.
5: I 682 Hong Kong radar identified.
2: Taipei 129 at ATMO 1 today.
4: 129 on JGL 601 for the day.
1: Cafe 524, bye bye.
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5: Expect runway 16.
4: Okay, Macau, Tyler.
1: 350, standby for higher, Cafe 524.

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2: VRSID flight level 160.
1: SID 160, Qatari 15, thank you.
0: 777 due to traffic behind. Greenland 430, see Alpha 777 due to traffic.
3: Alpha 77, Greenland 430.
2: Greenland 881, cancel speed restrictions.
4: Cancel speed restriction, Magellan 881.
1: 51, Dubai, the request 5 miles left of the track.
0: China 55251, please.
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2: A72, counter radar 133.82.
1: 382, get A72.
5: VHR A78, contact radar 132.15.
0: China
1: Eastern 543, climb to level 380, stand by for high. Flight level 380, China Eastern 543. Scooter 189, new weather, request 5 miles left of track.
0: Scooter 189 approved.
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6: 133.35, affirmative, 387, good day.

0: 37 descend now for level 260 reach by eastbound.
1: Go reach by eastbound, join Taipei Steiner 37.
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0: Send us 452 Hong Kong radar identifying Aquila direct info.
1: 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Request final level 350, Senex 452.
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7: Radar climb to flight level 250 direct to Dumet.
8: Climb to flight level 250 and direct to say again please.
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2: Cancel the 8,000 feet restriction.
1: So 8,000 feet restriction, cut that distance.
2: Narrow 815, contact radar 123, decimal 47.
3: 123, 47, the right, 815,

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1: Cather 815, radar climb to flight level 250.
0: Action 5, Cather 815, thank you, sir.
2: 2316,
3: good day. China Eastern 7399, clear direct to Sentinel and report when you are ready for higher level.
4: Direct to Sentinel, China Eastern 7399 and local.
5: Cathay 233 request high speed.
6: Cathay 233 cancel speed restrictions.
5: Cancel speed restrictions, Cathay 233.

0: Patrick, morning, Cathay 006, passing 900 feet on the Dalo 163.
1: Cathay 006, departure, identify the claim via SID flight level 160.
0: Flying via SID flight level 160, Cathay 006.
2: Cathay radar 118-92, bye-bye.
3: 118-92, Cathay 72, bye-bye.
4: Morning, Shankar 367, mission level 370, stop 1630.
5: Shankar 367, Hong Kong radar identified.

0: Shenzhen and 205, contact Manila 119, this is Moultrie, good day.
1: 33, Wake Turbulence request early left turn.
2: Cathay 233, left turn to where?
1: Hotel 382.
2: Cathay 233, approve and confirm you encounter Wake Turbulence.
1: But it's going to say 233 and direct Hotel 382.
2: Cathay 233, roger, and for your information, your proceeding traffic is 20 nautical miles away.
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1: Hong Kong radar identify, Aquila direct Enfa.
0: Aquila direct Enfa, Epsilon 726.
1: Sinus 452, climb for level G50. Sinus 452, climb for level G50.
2: For Sinus 452, confirm we clear, climb for level G50.
1: Sinus 452, Nathan.
2: We climb for level G50, the Sinus 452, thank you.
1: China base 937, contact radar 123.47.
3: 47, China base 937, good evening.
4: Good morning, Giant Ibis Center 37, descending flight level 260, squawk 1627. Okay, descend flight level 220, Giant Ibis Center 37.
5: Scooter 189, flight level 400.
1: Scooter 189, I watch it.
6: Morning, Air Channel 174. Maintaining flight level 380, passing Zapnow, squawking 1555.
7: Air China 174, Hong Kong radar, good morning, identified. Are you able higher at 11,900 meters?
8: Julian 881, contact radar 132.15.
9: 2.15, yeah.
10: 6 departure identified, climb R-60 to flight level 160.
11: Climb flight level 160, Ashana 746.
10: Ashana 746, speed 280 knots or less. Cancel the manual turning speed restriction.
11: Cancel 9000 feet station, speed 280 or less. Confirm.
10: Ashana 746, affirm.
7: John 881, good morning. Time to follow for 320.
12: Time for flight level 320, Magellan 881, good morning.
13: Continental 5 velocity, center 900,000 feet, on QNH 1004.
14: Central 900,000 feet, on QNH 1004, Macau 9905.
15: Climb level 006, climb flight level 160, request direct to Matthew Weber.
16: Cathay 006, radar direction to man of trip, climb to flight level 250.
15: Flight level 250, direct to man of proof, Cathay 006.
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22: Hong Kong Sky, Hong Kong 721, descending flight level 210, squawk 1512.
21: Hi, Hong Kong 721, Hong Kong radar identified, clear Sierra 7 Bravo arrival.
22: Sierra 7 Bravo arrival in Hong Kong 721.
20: Don't fight to you there.
22: Radar China Southern 5051, divide request 5 miles deviation, right half track, about 2 miles to Norman.
7: China 7551, deviation approved, and when clear for that, trust direct to Norman.
22: Yeah, when
17: Echo Alpha weather, track direction no man, China Southern, 5051, second map.
7: Telephone 325, climb to the level 29 at the right.
17: Level 29 at the telephone 325.
7: China East 7543, contact radar 127, decimal 1, good day.
17: 127, decimal 1, China East 7543, bye bye.
0: Great, sir, China 746, sir.
17: Radar, morning, China Eastern 543, maintain flight level 390, track to aircraft.
1: China Eastern 543, roger.
2: Roger, Cathay 659, approaching 1,300, climbing 5,000 feet.
10: Cathay 659R, departure identified, climb unrestricted to flight level 160.
2: Climb unrestricted level 160, Cathay 659R. 19.
10: Go ahead.
2: The name Chiu Rock, request climb up to flight level 310.
1: This is not a level, are you able for level 330?
2: Negative, for level 210, final, Vietnam 218.
1: Vietnam 218, maintain personnel for final level.
2: Same for that, level 290, Vietnam 218.
3: Green Mini, China Eastern 566, maintain by level 350, stroke 2252.
1: China Eastern 566, Hong Kong radar identified, report request level.
3: Final level 370, China Eastern 566.
1: Roger, maintain present level.
3: Roger, maintain present level, China Eastern 566.
1: Signal 434, climb for level 310.
23: Yankee, Yankee approach, runway 25 center.
24: Yes, we are able.
23: Hong Kong 721, roger, we clear Sierra 2 Golf and descend now flight level 110.
24: Send out flight number 110, clear Sierra 2 Golf Drive for Hong Kong 721. And Hong Kong 721 in Chan Static, still a
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25: 820, Shanghai 863.
26: 3121. 95.
17: Asiana 746, climbing flight level 160.
21: Hong Kong 746, radar climb to flight level 200.
17: 200,
21: this is Asiana 746.
17: X-ray descent to flight level 110.
24: X-ray descent flight level 110, Hong Kong 721.

0: 7566, passing 1,300, climbing 5,000, Dallas 1 Delta.
1: Cathay 566, departure identified, climb unrestricted to flight level 130, speed 280 knots or less.
0: I'm restricted to climb flight level 130, 280 knots or less, Cathay 566.
2: Okay, Mike Echo Bravo Kilo India, Ashana 746.
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4: Descend flight level 120 to reach by Qantas, German Cargo 586.
5: 190 is good day, China Southern 0, by 1.
6: Hey, good morning, Hong Kong radar, Sunlock 452. We direct inbound, maintain flight level 350.
7: Sunlock 452, Richard, good morning.
5: Hong Kong 721.
8: MECAL 9995, descend to 2,700 meters.
5: Descend 2,700 meters, MECAL 9995.
8: RECA 1535, contact radar 127, decimal 1.
0: 171, we get 1535.
2: Hong Kong radar, Ashana 746, request heading 090, due weather.
8: Ashana 746, approved.
2: 90, approved, Ashana 746, thank you.
0: Climb
3: gust level 330. Make it 1535, climb initially for level 270.
0: Initially level 270, we get 1535.
8: 250.
2: I'm following 250, I shall have 746.
5: Squawk 6134.
3: CB52 Hong Kong radar identified. For planning, are you able for level 410?
5: If we can take flight level 410.
3: CP52, Roger, maintain press and level.
5: Did you say climb 410 now?
3: CP52, negative, maintain press and level.
5: Maintain press and level, 390, CP52.
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0: 3215, to get 1535,
7: Now we get 1535, morning, climbing level 270. Okay, 1535, good morning, climb to flight level 330, climb to flight level 300,
0: stand by for height. Climb to flight level 300, we get 1535.
1: Roger, 6-0, 9-0-2, weather. QS640, just flight heading 100.
5: 100, QS640.

0: 367,
1: continue descent for level 260, which bound eastbound?
0: 260, reach by eastbound, SkyCloud 367.
1: Dynasty 075, clear direct sequel.
2: 121, descent to 4,500 feet.
0: 500 feet, they're on ground 71.
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3: PSR 746.
1: Contact radar 132, decimal 15.
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0: 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SNL 746 contact radar 118-902, bye bye.
1: Radar 118-902, SNL 746, bye bye.
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2: 123.47, good day, 659, good day.
0: Jan Avis 937, descend to reach flight level 4,500 meters by Tamut.
3: Descend to reach flight level 4,500 meters by Tamut, Giant Avis 937.
0: 0, speed 3, do not. KC65, Nana radar, climb to flight level 250, no speed control.
2: Climb level 250, no speed control, KC65, Nana.
4: 844.
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2: door to
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0: German Cargo 586, contact radar 123.95.
5: 395, German Cargo 586, good evening.
1: UPS 152, slowing 240 knots.
0: UPS 152, can you maintain speed to 80 or greater?
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5: Have a good day, German Cargo 5867 descending, at level 120, to speed level at Cotton.
0: German Cargo 586, radar, roger.
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5: 615,
3: 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Comrade, 740, approaching Ikela, maintain flight level 330.
0: Asian, 740, Hong Kong, radar identified. Ikela, direct Enfa.
3: So, Ikela, direct Enfa, 740.
6: Comrade, EastJet 982, direct Ikela, maintain level 290.
0: 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Ikela, direct Enfa.
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8: Right, good day, T640.
3: And Lima flight up 350 is approved, Charlie 7739.
4: Air China 174, contact radar 127.1, good day.
0: Cathay 566 radar, climb to flight level 250, when clear weather, direct to map key.
9: Radar 250, when clear weather, direct to map key, we just like an adjusted heading. Of
0: 090,
9: Cathay 566.
0: Roger,
9: approved. Cathay 090, approved, Cathay 566.
8: Broadcast is still reach TA640.
4: TA640.
8: TA640.
4: A5.
10: Confirmation 6173, AZ, good morning, level 360, squawk.
4: 6173, Hong Kong radar, radar contact, after dot me, direct to MCAL.
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11: Hong Kong radar, Dynasty 5663, maintaining flight level 300.
4: Dynasty 5663, Hong Kong radar, good morning, identified.
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10: Hong Kong, Asian 6173.
4: Say again.
10: Asian 6173, request climb level 380 or 390 later.
4: Malaysia 6173, stand by.
12: 7-3.
0: 2-1-0, shut up. Post message 44, Roger, confirm scope 6416. Post message 44, Hong Kong radar identified.
12: GPS 166, which
13: 2,100 meters, squawking 0704.
14: UPS 166, Hong Kong radar identified. Asian now 740, report request level.
15: In tempo level 330, Asian now 740.
14: Asian now 740, watch out.
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14: TOA 650, confirm squawk 3525.
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14: 3566, proceeding down to Messina.
16: Contact radar 148, there's a 1725. Firing at 1525. So,
14: which one heading 190? Right turn heading 190, TOA 650. TOA 650 heading 190,
16: approved. Heading 190, TOA 650.
14: Postman 644, descend to flight level 130.
18: Descending flight level 130, Postman 644.
19: Good morning, Skycraft 367, descending to 60 by Eastman, Scope 1630.
14: Skycraft 367, radar after Eastman, descend to flight level 220.
19: This is flight level 220 after Eastman, Skycraft 367.
20: Yes.
21: 679.
14: Cathay 844 climbing flight level 160 unrestricted. Cathay 844 radar climb to flight level
20: 250.
19: 250, Cathay 844. T decimal 35, thank you sir, Cathay 815, bye bye.
22: Radar channel 746 to the guest higher up to flight level C50.
23: Approach 714, passing 1,000 shift thrust, climbing to 5,000, Tower 1, Delta.
14: GR 714 departure, identify the climb on street T to flight level 160.
23: Climb on street T, level 160, Chinese 714.
14: GR 714, speed 280 knots or less.
23: Speed 280 knots or less, Chinese 714.
20: Flight level 310, final level.
23: Maintain flight level 310, final, 746.
20: VHN 878, contact Taipei 129, decimal 1, good 8.
23: All speed and altitude restrictions, 280 knots below 10,000, Chinook 714.
14: GR 714, affirm.
23: Roger, Chinook 714. Good day.
24: China Eastern 566, clear direct to Dalt-Me.
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19: 32, Malaysia 6173.
27: Star Dynasty 5663, request flight level 320.
20: Dynasty 5663, your request level is not available along this routine. Next time is for level 340.
27: Oh, we're too heavy at the moment. We'll maintain a flight level 300. Thank you.
20: Dynasty 5663, Richard.
27: Zero postman, 6-0.
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2: 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The heading 040 and EG 7 climb flight with 310 East Audio 982.
24: CP 52, contact radar 128.075.
2: 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Cargo 586, contact Zhuhai approach 121, decimal 4.
1: 121, decimal 4, over to Zhuhai approach, German cargo 586, bye bye.
20: 79, climb to the level 360.
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3: radar identified, Kilo direct ENFA. 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
24: China 174, contact Guangzhou 125.035. 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
25: 318 after Dorset, request direct heat one.
24: Motion 318 after Dorset, clear direct to Dumal initially.
25: I copy after Dorset, direct to Dumal, Malaysia 318, thank you.
27: 127.1 for 839, good day.
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0: Postman 644, descend to 800 feet, QH1004.
1: 8001004, postman 644.
5: Runway 650, climb to flight level 160.
16: Climb to flight level 160, TA 650.
24: FNFOG 50.
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1: Akira direct to ENFA, Xanadu 504, thank you. Kong, good morning, BHA 988, flight level 27, Sirius Cooking 5513.
24: BHA 988, Hong Kong radar identifying Akira direct ENFA.
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0: Jet 982, maintain for level 350, reaching. Traffic at your 12 o'clock, 20 miles left to right, maintaining 1,000 feet above your cleared level.
1: 982, thank you, routing out.
0: Malaysia 039, traffic information, traffic 1 o'clock, 17 miles, right to left, climbing to 1,000 feet below you.
2: Climb for level 330.
0: UPS 166, contact radar 123.95.
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4: 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Frequency 133.8.
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6: 166 radar, descend to flight level 110.
3: Descend flight level 110, UPS 166.
4: We go, G-Air 714. Passing level 150, climb level 160.
6: Jingyao 714 radar, climb to flight level 200.
4: Climb level 200, Jingyao 714.
7: Radar, Korean Air 690, maintain flight level 290, offset correction by the IKILA.
0: Korean Air 690, Hong Kong radar, identify IKILA Delta.
6: 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Can you turn left to MAPP now?
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0: 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Asia now, 740, contact radar 128, decimal 75.
2: 4 speed 280 knots or less.
3: Speed 280 knots or less, climb flight level 130.
4: Good morning, Skyankar 367, meter level 220, stop 1630.
2: Skyankar 367, departure direct to Temot, descend to reach flight level 4500 meters by Temot.
5: Identify, please, Sierra 7 Bravo arrival.
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5: Jing Air 714, contact radar 118, Niner 2, bye bye.
8: 05, option contact radar
9: 128, decimal 75. 3875,
7: Asia 617. Jing Air 176, on climbing to level 250. Skog number
8: 3163.
7: Transnusa 176, good morning, time to level
8: 320. Bravo 320, 776. Junior 714, morning, direct ENSA, climb to level 350.
7: Direct ENSA, climb level 350, Junior.
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5: Zero.
10: Climb flight level 190-28650.
5: It's FL 3365 after the error, descend to flight level 110.
12: 713-75, East 39982, bye bye.
0: Cafe 659, climb to flight level 350.
11: Hi, Air A 63, contact radar 127, decimal 1.
13: 1, Air A 63, bye.
12: Passing 1,400, climbing 5,000.
2: Hong Kong Shuttle 6, Manor 8, departure, identify the climb on 62, flight level 16, correction, 130.
12: 1-3-6, flight level 130, and passing 4,000 feet, request 250 knots or greater, Hong Kong Shuttle 6, Manor 8.
2: Hong Kong Shuttle 6, Manor 8, speed 280 knots or less.
12: Radio less, Hong Kong Shuttle 6, Manor 8.
2: Moscow 4568, cancel speed restriction is climb to flight level 160.
3: Flight level 160, cancel speed restriction, Moscow 4568.
10: Climb flight level 240-38650.
2: Caution, reach 4,500 meters before Temot.
4: 4,500 meters before Temot, Skyankar 367.
1: And Malaysia 318.
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5: Catcher 8472, Hong Kong radar identified. Clear, Sarah 7 Bravo arrival.
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5: Ethiopia X3365, contact approach 119er, decimal 1.
4: 119,
5: Cathay 3244, descend to flight level 170.
4: Flight level 170, Cathay 3244.
14: Sending 600, good morning. 15 Mike, flight level 370.
5: Express wing 600, Hong Kong radar identified.
14: Red wing 600.
4: Radar, good clear, 1366 level 350, squawk 5107, approaching Dorsot.
8: And 6, contact radar 128, decimal 75, good day.
12: 305, flight level 250, approaching Sierra, squawk 3127.
5: Channel Southern 305, Hong Kong radar identified. Stand by for higher.
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15: Restriction flying flight level 160, Hong Kong shuttle 690.
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16: VLM 40A, contact radar 128.75.
2: Flight level 160, and cancel the 9 autonomous speed restriction.
13: Cancel speed restriction and cancel 9000 restriction and climb to flight level 1605 CBE 707.
2: Hong Kong Shuttle 6908, contact radar 133.82.
12: 13382, Hong Kong Shuttle 698, good morning to you, Hong Kong Shuttle 698, passing flight level 121, climbing flight level 160.
5: Hong Kong Shuttle 698, radar climb to flight level 250.
12: Flight 250, Hong Kong Shuttle 698.
5: Cathay 324, full contact approach 119, decimal 1.
4: 911, Cathay 3244.
2: Cathay 3244, roger that, expect a further shortcut. Descent to 8,000 feet, KH1004, good radar descent.
4: 8,000 feet, KH1004, we cleared high speed below 10, Cathay 3244.
2: Cathay 3244, speed 280 knots or greater.
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9: 2875, VHF-9RAA, thank you, good day.
8: Mask 4568, good morning, climb to level 2900.
9: Flight level 2900, Mask 4568.
16: 6, negative.
1: Kong radar, Alpha 512, approaching Kela, maintaining flight level 330, Mach 0.78 or greater.
16: Alpha 512, Hong Kong radar identified. 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
1: Sorry Kela, direct Alpha, and cancel speed restriction, Alpha 512.
13: 160.
5: Bohemia 707, cover. Bohemia 707 radar, roger, climb to flight level 200.
13: Climb to flight level 200, Bohemia 707.
8: 4568, chance of final level, flight level 310 or flight level 390, advise.
9: Okay, we can take flight level 390, Mascot 4568.
8: Mascot 4568, can you climb to flight level 360, stand by for further climb. Finan 434, contact Taipei 129, day small 1, good day.
5: Hong Kong Shadow 698, approved.
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13: Division approved, Singapore 825.
11: Morning, 0082, maintain flight level 270
15: at Edinburgh. Junior, 082, good morning. Flight level 82. 132, day smart 15. Flight level 227,
8: climb to flight level 250. Hong Kong Shuttle 698, good morning, climb to flight level 350.
15: Flight level 350, when you will request start again, while Hong Kong Shuttle 698.
8: Hong Kong Shuttle 698 for on-route separation and continue on flight plan route, report when you're clear of weather.
15: Clear of weather, Hong Kong Shuttle 698, climb to flight level 350.
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8: Shuttle
16: 600,
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16: Carina
1: 428,
8: Hong Kong.
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1: 122.6. 2.6, good day, 6, 5, Nana, good day. Level 390, high, Carina 428.
8: Carina
1: 428,
8: Metro
1: Maintain, Delta 370. Level 370, Carina 428.
15: Hong Kong Radar is 7982, direct inbound, maintain level 3520.
16: Level 390.
4: 066.
8: 5, direct to Norman.
15: Direct to Norman.
8: Vietnam 318, contact Taipei 129, day small 1, good day. Hong Kong Central, so final 8, due to traffic for flight level 350, you need to delay around for 2 to 3 minutes, or flight level 290, no restriction, right?
15: Final 350 for us, Hong Kong, so 690,
8: we can slow down. Roger, reduce your minimum clean speed at the moment, I will call you back.
15: Hong Kong Shuttle 6908, and we are able to join flight plan route via MFT. Can we proceed direct MFT? Hong Kong Shuttle 6908.
8: Shuttle 6908, direct to MFT approved.
15: MFT, Hong Kong Shuttle 6908.
5: Decimal 65.
4: Decimal 65, money note 662. Departure money note 662, maintaining flight 220.
2: Manning note 662, direct to Temot, descend to reach flight level 4,500 meters by Temot.
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2: Manning note 662, 4,500 meters.
4: 4,500 meters, Manning note 662. My departure, good morning, that is the 5826, passing 2,200 feet on climb 5,000.
2: That is T5A26 departure, identify the climb via SID, flight level 160.
4: Climb via the SID, flight level 160, dynasty 5826.
2: SLPN 3365, maintain speed 180 knots or greater until 7 DME.
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6: Cathay 4,500 for Refmi via Kanap, cleared ILS 25 center, Cathay 3244.
2: Qatar 8472, descend to 8,000 feet, QH 1004.
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2: Letters T5A26, cancel the 9,000 feet restriction, speed 280 knots or less.
4: Cancel 9,000 feet restriction and speed 280 knots or less, start of T5A26.
11: Decimal 1.
13: 707, climb flight level 250.
8: Bring
13: in
8: air 707, good morning, climb to flight level 320,
13: stand by for high. Climb flight level 320, bring in air 707.
8: Alaska
13: 4568, climb to flight level 390.
15: I can request flight level 340. 1576, maintain flight level 320, squawk 0125.
11: Engineer 1576, Hong Kong radar identified. Are you able for level 350?
15: Afer, Engineer 1576.
11: Engineer 1576, roger, stand by.
15: Standing by, Adrian 1576. Shuttle 69.
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8: Singapore 825, contact radar 127,
13: Bay Mall 1
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13: 1271, Singapore
15: 825, good evening. Hong Kong radar, Vietnam 408, good morning, maintain level 330.
8: Vietnam 408, good morning.
13: 108. 380.
16: Singapore 825, what's your?
4: Hong Kong radar, good morning, Singapore 853, maintaining level 250.
16: Singapore 853, report request level.
4: Singapore 853, requesting level 340.
16: Singapore 853, either 320 or 350, advice.
4: Level 350, Singapore 853,
16: Sandway 5310, climb to flight level 350.
4: Climb level 350, Singapore 83, and any chance direct KL?
16: Call you back.
4: Singapore 853.
8: Four, contact Taipei 129, DSMO 1, good day.
2: 1, Junior 714, good day. Cathay 3244, radio speed 180 knots, maintain TL 7 knots miles.
5: 1907, Cathay 3244. Bensi 5826, radar climb to flight level 250.
4: Flight level 250, Bensi 5826.
2: 127,
8: decimal 1.
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13: 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Hina 707, able right turn.
8: For Hina 707, turn right, turn heading 160.
13: Turn 160, but Hina 707.
16: Malaysian 318, direct to Biko.
19: Biko, Malaysian 318.
13: Yes, 63 heavy.
5: 08 is one. FedEx 5607, radar descend to flight level 220.
20: Descend level 220, FedEx 5607.
5: Shenzhen Air 117, climb to flight level 250.
20: I'm to fly the 250, and they are 117.
8: 129, they small one, good day.
4: Okay, 1291, good day.

0: 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Windows 606, climbing flight level 160.
1: Virginia 606 radar, climb to flight level 250.
0: Transat 250, Virginia 606.
2: Good morning, Taisho 242, approaching Siku 11,300 meters on squawking 6155.
3: Taisho 242, Hong Kong radar identified.
2: Taisho 242.
4: 410, are you able?
5: 447, 25 center.
6: Cathay 3244, roger, can you approach?
5: Continue, Cathay 3244.
7: 0
4: Korean Air 6
7: maintain flight level 310.
4: Korean Air 6 report heading.
8: Yep. 119, a very good morning, maintaining flight level 230, deviation on idle track on a heading 190, position of beam of Sierra, squawking 3112.
1: Very kind, 119, Hong Kong radar identified. Can you turn left now?
8: We can accept left but due to VBS schedule, request coordination with the following sectors, if we permit, any chance directly to EPCAL, and requesting final level 360.
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0: Radio 606, can you reduce this 270 knots to meet the street part of the hotel out of possible some constraints?
1: Which one?
0: That would be constraints on street part and hotel out of 177.
1: Virginia 606, no, cancel the altitude restriction and also no speed control.
0: Sure, cancel altitude restrictions and no speed control for 606.
1: Virginia 606, standby. Maintain speed 280 knots or greater. You can cancel the level requirement.
0: Yes, Virginia 606 and altitude restrictions, constraints are canceled.
9: Air China 872, confirm able level 370.
4: Come to flight level 360.
6: 1864. Flight 841 manner, speed 280 knots or less. Cancel the manner tunnel speed restriction.
0: Cancel the 9000 feet restriction and 280 or less. Qatari 8419.
3: HN HV0, climb to final level 370.
0: Thank you, sir.
10: 82 UPS
0: 6, 3
10: heavy.
0: Hong Kong UPS 77, pass in flight level 110, climb in flight level 120.
1: UPS 63, cover.
0: Yes, 77.
1: 77 Hong Kong radar, confirm scope 2432.
0: Confirm UPS 77.
1: UPS 77 Hong Kong radar identified. Maintain flight level 120, standby for higher.
0: Flight level 120, UPS 77.
10: UPS 63 heavy, 10-9, climb to 160.
1: UPS 63 radar, climb to flight level 250.
10: UPS 63 heavy.
1: Recap 119er, climb to flight level 250.
8: 1250,
1: radio 119. Shenzhen Air 117, contact radar 127, decimal 1.
8: 27, decimal 1, Shenzhen Air 117, British.
9: 1366, clear direct dot me.
8: Shenzhen Air 117, climb to flight 02, front 3154.
3: Shenzhen 117, report request level.
9: NC128, decimal 75.
0: Decimal 75, Arsena 970, good day.
10: Great. 4 heavy menu, flight level 390.
3: Selenka 454, Hong Kong radar identify, are you able for level 410?
10: Negative, Shuan 454, 2 heavy.
3: Roger, maintain.
10: Shuan 454.
2: altitude restriction, Qatari 8419.
8: 860,
3: Shenzhen 117, Roger, climb to flight level 320.
8: Climb to flight level 320, scenario 117.
4: Senator 307, radar contact, clear direct to APCAL.
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2: Number 1, Korea 428, good day.
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8: Radar 133, decimal 82, Bahia 616.
1: 6, contact radar 118902, bye bye.
2: 192, Bahia 603, clear.
10: UPS 63 request heading 130 for weather.
1: UPS 63 heading 130, approved.
10: UPS
8: 63. Radar Bahia 616 on ground passing flight level 153 for flight level 160, heading 090 due weather.
1: Bahia 616 radar, Roger, climb to flight level 250.
8: Climb flight level 250, Bahia 616 maintaining 280 knots.
1: Okay, question, Buccaneer 616, it can be at speed 280 knots or greater.
8: 280 knots or greater, Buccaneer 616.
1: Saudi Arabia 86, descend to flight level 110.
2: Descend level 110, Saudi Arabia 86.
1: UPS 77, climb to flight level 230.
2: Descend to the climb flight level 230.
1: FedEx 5607, contact the departure 122, decimal 65, good day.
2: 122, decimal 65, good night. FedEx 5607.
1: Transnusa 168, do you find the waypoint? Moulet.
2: 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Final.
3: Racket 119, AFM.
8: 119.
4: Sun level 360 on reaching, there will be a crossing traffic right left, 1,000 feet above your sun level.
3: Landing.
6: Qatar 8465, departure identified, the climb via SID, flight level 130.
3: Climb SID, flight level 130, Qatar 8465.
1: Concrete 526.
10: Yes.
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1: 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Bahrain 616, Roger, approved.
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2: Flight level 280, Hainan 483.
4: Top map number.
6: To restriction.
3: It's a 9,000 feet restriction, climb 13, flight level 130, Qatari 8465.
6: Fighter 8465 speed 280 or less.
11: Speed 280 or less, Qatari 8465.
6: FedEx 5607, direct to Taimot, descend to reach flight level 4,500 meters by Taimot.
2: Direct Taimot, descend 4,500 meters to reach by Taimot, FedEx 5607.
6: Qatari 8419, contact radar 123, decimal 47.
2: 12347, Qatari 8419.
10: 16. Turn to just 6 heavy.
12: Point 606, we can only turn direct N1 20 miles to weather.
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4: 1901, Saudi 986, good day. 616, Roger, climb to follow for 310, report when you're ready for right turn.
12: Climb, follow for 310, Wilco, Bahina 616.
6: 623.
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13: 25 center, confirm 8,000 feet, Zodiac 9R86.
6: Zodiac 9R86, affirm 8,000 feet, QH1004, how do you read me?
14: Approve, heading 120, UPS 77.
6: Zodiac 9R86, descend to 800 feet, QH1004.
4: 07, are you able for level 400?
12: Is that 2007?
15: 1226, Malindo 279, good night.
14: 50, UPS 77.
16: And APSM,
4: heading 125. Heading
16: 125,
4: Hong Kong Shuttle 698, direct to ANSA, resume all navigation.
14: Now maintaining flight level 190, forward information echo, QNH 1004.
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14: Qatar 8040.
1: Qatar 8040, Hong Kong radar identified, clear, Sierra 7 Bravo arrival.
14: Sierra 7 Bravo, Qatar 8040.
12: Agmatki, Bahina 616.
17: Hong Kong radar, good morning, Korean Air 652 Heavy, direct EMBA, maintaining flight level 330.
1: 8419er, climb to flight level 180.
18: Heavy, good morning. Passing flight level 115, climbing flight level 160.
1: Qatar 8465, radar climb to flight level 210.
18: Level 210, Qatar 8465.
12: You're in the red dot me.
4: Adrian 1366, return.
1: Level 250.
12: Flight level 250, Qatar 8419.
1: Qatar 8040, descend to flight level 110.
14: Ben 110, Qatar 8040.
1: Go 90 first.
14: 090, UPS 77.
1: Singapore 857, climb to flight level 250.
7: 250, Singapore 857.
4: Senior 606, can you direct to Alpha?
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16: 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We track direct alley.
19: Singapore 601 approved.
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5: Tableau.
7: Sorry, 8430.
1: 430 Hong Kong radar, confirm squawk 5167.
7: Sorry, 8430-5167.
1: Catcher 8430 Hong Kong radar identified. Clear Sierra 7 Bravo arrival.
7: Sierra 7 Bravo arrival, Sierra 8430.
4: 1-2, Roger.
5: SM 119.3 or data link.
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5: just 2194, report your deviation to radar 127.1.
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19: 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Recap 119, clear direct echo.
7: Direct
4: call, recap
7: 119,
4: thank you, sir. 5, climb to 250, heading 090, sign. UPS 77,
7: climb to flight level 290. UPS 77, climb flight level 290, we are able 310.
4: UPS 77, Roger, I will call you back if available.
7: 77.
4: Japan Air 727, Hong Kong.
1: To flight level 250.
18: Caravan
1: 250, Gazari 8465. Express cargo 836, climb to flight level 250.
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18: 727, direct to Sulak.
4: I say again.
18: Staff 83035, maintaining
4: flight level 380, squawking 3760. Cathay 3035, Hong Kong radar, radar contact, clear for the Abbey 3 Bravo arrival.
18: Clear for the Abbey 3 Bravo arrival, Cathay 3035.
4: Yeah, 616, clear Director Enva.
7: Director Enva, Bahina 616.
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5: what is it? 300 meters.
6: Zero descent to 800 feet, QNH 1004.
7: South 548. It is our flight level 210 and inbound to Sierra.
1: Postman 548 to radar. Confirm scope 0564.
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1: Postman 548 radar identified. Please, Sierra 7 Bravo arrival.
7: Sierra 7 Bravo arrival, Postman 548.
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19: Fine, sir.
7: Clear flight level 250, Singapore 857.
4: Tremont, cargo 554, good morning.
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5: Four 082 510 1100 meters.
18: 71
19: to Terry, 465,
18: bye bye.
19: Full descent for level. Question did stand by descent.
4: Goodbye by traffic already for level 310, final level.
9: Stable, Hania 616.
19: Scooter 121, contact 1226.
9: 26, Scooter 1155.
18: That's Terry, 465, heavy, good. Main passing side of a 211, climbing side of a 250.
19: Terry 8465, watch climb to 8400 meters.
18: Climb 8400 meters for Terry 8465.
4: NSD 5826, counter type 8129, are they small one, good day.
9: NSD 5826, good day.
4: Cathay 3035, due to traffic, descend out to follow 3340.
9: 340, Cathay 3035. Hong Kong, UPS 77, clear weather.
4: UPS 77, track direct to NVAR.
9: Track direct NVAR, UPS 77.
21: Hong Kong radar, Thai 656, follow 410.
4: Thai 656, Richard, good morning.
21: Morning.
19: 465, call you very shortly.
18: Copy, then we can maintain 9,200 meters before that book.
22: Flying flight level 350.
4: Sorry, go call again.
22: Korean Air 652, heavy.
4: Due to slow traffic in front, high level not available, maintain for level 330.
22: Maintain level 330, Korean Air 652, heavy.
4: Senadu 307, contact radar 128, decimal 75, good day.
9: 2875,
23: Senadu 307,
9: good day.
23: Radar, Air China 872, maintain 1700 meters.
19: Air China 872, watch it.
5: Now, Senadu 307.
9: Your weather.
4: Cathay 3035 approved.
9: 10 mile track approved, Cathay 3035.
19: 321,
9: Tokyo 242, goodbye.
19: Singapore 801, track direct to FCAL, descend for level 360.
9: Descend for level 360, Singapore 801. Phone radar, Arcana 970, meeting you 11,300 meters.
22: 0.
19: Air China 970, maintain level.
9: Breakout 114, flight level 360, squawk 2163.
5: Breakout 114, Hong Kong radar identified.
9: Breakout 114, request direct, Dulmont.
24: 25 center, center 8430.
25: Counter 8430, descend to flight level 110.
24: Descend flight level 110, center 8430.
22: Flight level 412.
19: 10670, identified.
22: 620.
23: Hong Kong control China 748. Position Ikela, maintain flight level 330.
19: Position 748, identify. Radar info.
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4: Expressway 600, contact type 8129, are they small one, good day.
9: Say 129, it is small one, expressway 600, good day.
4: Cathay 3035, ready, ready, descend to level 260, reach level of beam and pad.
9: Yeah, frequency.
19: Stand by.
9: Yeah,
0: Yeah, 1576, maintaining flight level 350, direct to Dornemi.
4: Roger, 1576, Roger, good morning.
2: Florida, hello, 613891, flight level 10,400 meters, squawk 15514.
19: Sichuan, 38901, Hong Kong, radar identified.
4: 4260, reach level a beam impact.
2: I read that back, Cathay 3035, descend flight 260 to level a beam impact.
6: Heading 040.
3: Alpha approach, good morning, sir, 8430, passing 149, descending 110, information thank you.
6: Cataract 8430, approach, runway 25 center.
3: Runway 25 center, sorry, 430.
4: 27, contact radar 127, contact radar 128, stay for more 75 today.
3: 128, 75, is that bad, yeah, 77.
19: 481 Roger, climb to flight level 270.
3: To flight level 270, translation 8481.
4: 129, day for more 1, good day.
8: 6-0-6, good day.
6: Four 30, reduce speed to 230 knots, descend to 800 feet, QNH 1004, cancel my restriction.
3: 30 knots, altitude Qatar 8430.
6: Qatar 8430, 800 feet, QNH
3: 1004. 8000 feet and speed 230 knots, QNH 1004, Qatar 8430.
5: Cruiser 168, climb down level 330.
4: Yes, 63, contact Taipei 129, a day for more 1, good day.

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3: 2875, transit 8481, good day.
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5: 3321, after the OMI request, that I FQL, do weather.
4: Approved.
5: 3321, copy that FQL after the OMI request.
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1: 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You are in Hong Kong airspace. Did I ask you to call Sanya?
0: No, we just established contact with Sanya, Qatari 8419, we are still with you.
1: Okay.
2: 622, good morning, flight 320.
1: 5622, Hong Kong radar identity. Yeah, 678, contact 12875.
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0: One Bohemia 616, good day.
5: Yeah, 61, good morning to you, climbing passing 240 for flight level 250, squawking 3111.
6: Transnosa 861, Hong Kong radar identified.
5: Transnosa 61, that is clear weather and then traffic permit request proceed direct web count.
6: Transnosa 861, direct to Ali.
5: To Ali, Transnosa 861.
4: 3335, direct to Ali.
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9: Hong Kong radar, Sichuan 3891, now clear with a request direct to Sabno.
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9: 2875, Sichuan 3891.
10: 3, contact Manila at Sabno 119.3.
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14: 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Hello, request 5 miles, we're checking that to Edgar now. However, request 5 miles and outside the weather.
4: Center to 331, 5 miles left or right off track?
14: 5 miles right off track.
4: Roger, approved.
14: 331, division right outside, approved.
15: 36, Sola level 290, Sarek Chela.
1: Division 736, Sarek Chela.
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16: Call later, Aerongo 532, request for the climb up to Kula level 350, any level.
1: Aerongo 532, maintain level 49.
17: Direct air 114, great.
10: Sichuan 3891, descend to level 340.
18: Good morning, near 112, direct to Kila, maintaining flight level 370, call 5501.
1: Highline 785, climb for level 250.
19: 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You should say 509, request for the descent, please.
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19: Using 384,
5: climb level 270, tower side 61.
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0: Departure UPS 1 through 1000 for 5000.
11: UPS 1, departure identify the climb, unrestricted to flight level 160.
13: Restricted 160 EPS 1.
21: Sound, stop me.
4: Cross traffic Shanghai, Tire 661, Hong Kong radar, good morning, identified.
21: Thank you.
4: SA 3239, Hong Kong radar identified, speed for the AB3 Bravo arrival.
21: So the AB3 Bravo arrival, Cathay 3239.
11: Is it not or less?
21: 280 knots or less, UPS 1.
11: Cataray A040, maintain speed 160 knots or greater until 5 DME.
22: 160
11: or greater
22: to 5, Cataray A040.
11: Cataray A040, contact tower 118.2.
21: 118,
1: Cataray 040. Negative, I said turn right heading to 15 and find fellow for 350.
21: Right, heading 215, level 350, 0.55.
10: Mission SMO.
1: This one time to follow for 350.
16: Climb to level 350, 0.61.
1: And 785, climb to flight level 270.
21: Approved. Happy 3 Bravo, Hong Kong Shuttle 623.
1: Transit X61, stop climb for level 310 then.
16: Stop climb to flight level 310, turn on side 61.
1: Sichuan 3886, contact Guangzhou 125.35.
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1: Okay. Aaron Angle 532, contact 12875.
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4: I've got 352, on call radar, radar contact, please for the Becky 3, Bravo arrival.
21: 0, I'm direct to EPCO, Air China 975.
1: 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Maintain level.
21: Pin level, I'm direct to EPCO, Air China 975.
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25: Report level.
26: Flight level 390, approaching Dorset.
25: Singapore 810, Hong Kong radar identified.
26: Singapore 810, requesting direct check.
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21: Level. Due to weather, we request 180 heading.
4: Shanghai X77, confirm just squawk call.
21: Squawk 6361, Shanghai 877. And due to weather, we request heading 180, Shanghai 877.
4: Shanghai X77, radar contact, I need to call the move Shanghai as you still in Shanghai airspace tonight.
21: Copy that. Can we request 20 miles left after starting?
25: KH1004.
23: 1004, runway 25, for mission Foxtrot, digit 509.
4: Digit 509, maintain speed 280, not below 10,000 feet.
23: Confirm. confirms to maintain the speed 280 knots below 10,000 feet. Is it there 509? Is
2: it there 509?
23: Is it there 509? Thank you.
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6: VJA 3909, contact radar 127, decimal 1.
7: 127-11, confirm VHF 3909.
6: VHF 3909, Eva.
7: VHF 3909, good day.
6: Now 862, climb to flight level 230.
8: I will be sending through your level.
24: Heading 075 initially, just for about 10 miles, contact 096.
7: Soar Mbok, avoid weather.
1: VHF 3909, direct FK, climb to flight level 320.
7: Direct FK, climb to 270, VHF 3909.
1: Negative, I didn't say the level you said, climb 320.
7: Climb to flight level 320, VHF 3909.
2: Cathay 3035, descend to 4,500 feet on QNH 1004.
3: 4,500 feet on QNH 1004, Cathay 3035.
2: Cathay 3035, maintain speed 280 knots below 10,000 feet.
3: 280 below 10,000, Cathay 3035, we can maintain that up to about 7,000 feet.
2: Gotcha. UPS 1, cancel speed restriction.
3: Speed restriction, UPS 1.
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9: Founded, we're heading 250, or whatever.
8: 9661, heading approved.
12: Hong Kong, Crania 678, direct inbound, maintain level 370.
8: P6, how many miles went from track upbeam got me requesting?
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6: Echo 712, Hong Kong radar, clear CRS 7, Bravo arrival.
29: Yeah, 7 Bravo arrival, to my cargo. 712.
12: Thank you. Hong Kong leader, Korean 6078, how do you hear me?
8: Reach you back, we missed 678.
12: Korean 678, just inbound maintenance level 370.
8: Okay, roger. 72-3V1, climb up 400.
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27: 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We need to turn heading 205 for about 20 miles from AI 77.
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6: UPS 22 Hong Kong radar identify, clear Sierra 7, Bravo arrival, clear direct to Canto.
0: To Canto, that works. Thank you very much, UPS 22.
6: UPS 22 and Sierra 7, Bravo.
0: Sierra 7, Bravo, UPS 22.
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1: 1-1-8-4-9, which?
6: 712, cross at Mary, flight level 130 or below.
15: Cross Mary for 130 or below, which is my cargo 712.
25: 4330 final.
5: Got 1298, morning, bound to climb to passing 107 for level 120, squawk 3150, direct Sierra.
6: Okay, 129, Hong Kong radar identified, maintain flight level 120 on reaching.
5: Flight level 120 on reaching, we're okay, 129, requesting left heading of 190, due Charlie Bravo.
6: Okay, 129, heading approved.
5: Heading approved, 190, we're okay, 129.
6: German cargo 712, contact approach 119.1.
15: 119.1, German cargo 712.
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5: Roger, 10-4-8, just climb for level 370.
10: footy, and 785.
2: Korean 314, cancel level restriction and cancel speed restriction.
11: Korean 4, cancel level and speed restriction. Korean 314, thank you.
0: 110, cross Murray at 130 below UPS 22.
6: Hampton 895, descend to flight level 130.
16: Descend flight level 130, Hampton 895.
17: International 968, squawk 116.
8: Transfer 1168, watch out. And transfer 1968, climb down to P6 here.
17: Say again, climb level, sir. Transfer 1968.
8: Transfer 1968, climb down to P6 here.
17: The level, request level 340, do performance, sir. 1968.
8: Okay, watch out. Climb down to 280 initially, transfer 1968.
17: Initially 280, transfer 1968.
8: 968, contact radar 128, decimal 75.
17: Contact radar 128, decimal 75, Transusa 968 today.
8: Bus coffee 52, commence or descend now, contact radar 126, decimal 3.
0: 0701003, down to 8000 feet, UPS 22.
18: Now, clear weather request, select IKLA.
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18: IKLA, hi, 661, thank you.
19: Hong Kong radar, TIE 670, follow 410, on radar deviation to the left, 1.5 miles.
8: TIE 670, Hong Kong radar, watch out, report clear.
19: Report clear, TIE 670.
2: Unable.
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8: 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Deviation approved.
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6: Continue approach runway 25 centimeters, 5 Breaker 1395 on radar, identified contact on call radar, 127.1.
17: 271, breaker 1395, we're bang.
2: 3.
20: On radar, continue 2204, heading 150, maintaining 10,400 meters, Skoking 7007, recast heading 120, Detail Charlie Bravo.
1: GCR 2202, identify heading 120, approve.
20: Heading 120, approve, GCR 2202, thank you.
17: Oh, good morning, Contact 12905, level 250.
2: Monitor 119 or decimal 3.
0: Speed, say again.
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0: Or greater, down to 6,000 feet, UPS 22.
2: Cathay 3239, B1A0 now.
21: 1A0, Cathay 3239.
22: Pass this morning air, Hong Kong 457, passing 1,300, climbing 5,000.
2: Hey, Hong Kong 457, departure, good morning. Identify, climb for SID, fella 4160.
22: 60, hey, Hong Kong 457.
16: Approach, good morning, Hampton 895, flight level, sorry, 20 flight level 110, information booking.
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2: do not stop, 7-8-9-5. 7-1-2-7-1-2, direct to Disney, clear, either approach from 85 center.
29: Flight to Rivne, clear for hour 25 Central, Jamaica, go 712.
2: GPS 22, turn left heading 040.
0: Turn heading 040, UPS 22.
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0: 114, descending flight level 260.
4: Good morning, climbing level 250.
5: Bracket 129, climb for level 360.
4: Level 360, bracket 129.
0: Descend
4: now the second level, please, for Cathay
0: 75. Cathay 75, descend now for level 350.
4: Descend now level 350, Cathay 75.
0: 320-2202, descend for level 340.
1: Hong Kong 457,
0: approved. Hong Kong 457. 2202, descend for level 340. 2202. China
4: 17740, identify TSRS on me. 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
6: 740. Heading 150, China 165.
4: 15 approved, and altitude flight level 130, Abi Mango from Alpha 352.
2: Hong Kong Shadow 623, contact approach 119.1.
0: Clear.
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1: Morning.
0: 623, descending flight level 10, information go.
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2: 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Cathay 095 Hong Kong, report your squawk.
0: Squawking 3073, Cathay 095.
2: Cathay 095, identify descend flight star to flight level 110.
0: Descend flight star to flight level 110, Cathay 095.
2: Breakout 114, for sequence, maintain speed 300 knots or greater.
0: Yeah, maintaining speed 300 knots now, breakout 114.
2: Roger, 300 knots or greater.
0: Roger, breakout 114.
9: Hong Kong radar, China 7344, maintaining flight level 260.
2: China 7344 radar, descend to flight level 220.
9: 220, China 7344.
10: Hong Kong, are you calling the jet 39090?
5: Confirm maintaining flight level 320.
10: Confirm, sir. Flying direct to Epcot as approved.
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0: Morning, Mascot 352 Heavy, descending flight level 130 on the heading of 316, your weather, and information, go.
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10: 06.
0: Highland 785, Roger, stand by high.
10: Stand by high, 975. Due to weather, request 10 miles, 4 mil side of track.
0: Okay, deviation approved, you for clear weather.
10: Approved, the report clear weather, 975.
11: Phone radar, Shana 736, level 310.
0: Shana 736, time valid for 330, reaching 2 minutes.
11: Shana fly level 330, reached by 2 minutes, Shana 736.
1: Shana 7766. Descent level 360.

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2: 23, can we cancel Tito altitude restrictions?
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2: 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Alright, good morning, Cathay 095, passing flight level 170, descending flight level 110, information, Foxtrot.
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6: Hong Kong 768, passing 1,900, climbing 5,000.
5: And Hong Kong 768, departing 995, SID 54130.
6: Level 130, Hong Kong
5: 7. And Hong Kong 457, climb to flight level 200.
2: Flight level 200, Air Hong Kong 457.
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0: Go 352, clear weather.
5: 352,
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7: Hong Kong, good morning. Red Cat 114, flat level 220.
5: Red Cat 114, good morning. Cathay 095, descender 8000 feet from Turnage 1003.
2: 8000 feet, Turnage 1003, Cathay 095.
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5: Hong Kong, Shuttle 623. Clear
2: ILS
5: approach runway 25
2: center. Risk being cleared ILS 25 center, Hong Kong shuttle 623.
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2: Four 110 when able to direct muscle, Cathay 875.
5: Bunch 302, Hong Kong radar identify.
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5: 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Port 810, contact radar 127 decimal 1.
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5: 0955,
0: heading 070, radar 5 down for traction. Heading 070, speed 280 knots or greater, Cathay 095.
5: Hong Kong, 623, speed 210 knots.
7: Radar
9: waiting into Hong Kong 623.
5: Hong Kong Shuttle 623, reduce speed to 210 knots.
9: 0 knots, Hong Kong 623.
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5: China 7344, roger.
10: China 7344.
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12: Lens at Lake 5, contact Manila and Norman 119.3.
5: Manila 119, Desmond Street and Norman, Hanson, Lake 5. Red Cab 114, descend to flight level 4,500 meters, reach by Tamar.
13: Descend flight level 4,500 meters, reach by Tamar, Red Cab 114.
5: Shuttle 623, speed 160 knots.
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12: 02. 2-5-5-8, Hong Kong radar identified. QNBC Bravo.
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9: China 10.8.
2: 6034, now maintain flight level 330.
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9: 0 miles right of track for weather. 4-4, go ahead.
5: China Eastern 544, due crossing traffic, descend for level 3900.
9: Descend to flight level 390, China Eastern 544.
5: Cathay 0995, reduce speed to 230 knots.
9: 230, Cathay 0995.
2: Okay,
14: Approach 119.1.
15: 875, g'day. Morning, Hong Kong Shuttle 615, flight level 360, score 4116, VR, 9 miles to Elijah.
16: Hong Kong Shuttle 615, Hong Kong radar identify AB 3 Bravo arrival.
15: 3 Bravo arrival, Hong Kong Shuttle 615.
17: Hong Kong Malaysian 37, we have bus stop me, request 0 right, Romeo, do you weather or heading 210?
16: Malaysian 387, 20 miles right approved. Are you able level 400?
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5: Shuttle 623, speed 160 knot, maintain till 5 DME.
15: Detail 5, Hong Kong Shuttle 623.
5: Moscow 352, speed 160 knot or greater, maintain till 7 DME.
15: Me or greater to 7 DME, Moscow 352.
5: Cathay 095, reduce speed to 210 knot.
15: 210, Cathay 095.
5: Hong Kong Shuttle 623, contact tower,
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5: 623,
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5: 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Cathay 875, ready, turn right, check direct to
15: Whitney. Wind ready, right direct with me, Cathay 875, in about 10 miles.
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7: 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QNH 1003, Cathay 875.
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18: 9 decimal 1, 2202, good day.
14: Level 130, cross cyber, flight level 260 or below.
18: Descend flight level 130, cross cyber, flight level 260 or below. Maintaining flight level 340 now, that's
15: 28.75, Singapore 800.
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5: Air 33, Hong Kong radar identified, AB 4.
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8: German cargo 582, descend flight level 260.
4: Flight level 260, German cargo 582. 06, correct.
10: All radar, good morning, China 7306, maintaining level 220 now.
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9: Speed and level restrictions, what is the 897?
11: Approach 119.1, 1, 1, 1, 1, 1, 1, 1, 1, 1, 1, 1, 1, 1, 1, 1, 1, 1, 1, 1, 1, 1, 1, 1, 1, 1, 1, 1, 1, 1, 1, 1, 1, 1, 1, 1, 1, 1, 1, 1, 1, 1, 1, 1, 1, 1, 1, 1, 1, 1, 1, 1, 1, 1, 1, 1, 1, 1, 1, 1, 1, 1, 1, 1, 1, 1, 1, 1, 1, 1, 1, 1, 1, 1, 1, 1, 1, 1, 1, 1, 1, 1, 1, 1, 1, 1, 1, 1, 1, 1, 1, 1, 1, 1, 1, 1, 1, 1, 1, 1, 1, 1, 1, 1, 1, 1, 1, 1, 1, 1, 1, 1, 1, 1, 1, 1, 1, 1, 1, 1, 1, 1, 1, 1,
8: 877, contact radar 1265.
10: 26745, United 877. Hong Kong radar is at 3949, good morning, maintain 11,000 meters, squawk 3041, heading 200, the weather.
13: CHA 3949, Hong Kong radar identified, heading approved when able, track direct to ACAL.
10: Heading approved when will able, direct to ACAL, with 3949.
14: Hong Kong radar, good morning, Philippines 596, direct time 10,400.
15: Philippines 596, Hong Kong radar identified. Is the highest level you can accept?
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14: Negative, Philippines 596.
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16: 7.1, QMI 526
17: today. Hong Kong radar, good morning, 10,302. Defense flight level 260. China 7302 radar, after
16: east bank, defense flight level 220. After east bank, defense flight level 220, 10,302.
14: 2 miles, right of draft approved, Philippines 596.
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19: KMI 526, good morning, final 250, direct Ali.
18: KMAO 526, Hong Kong radar, climb for level 2X0.
19: Final 2N0, KMI 526.
18: CNN 516, climb for level 350.
19: 516. Call radar, good morning, 2504, main game for the level 330, proceeding, Kerala.
18: 22 air 2504, Hong Kong radar, identified from Ikela, track direct enter.
19: Ikela, then direct enter, schedule 2504, thank you.
18: T-Way 014, contact radar 12875.
20: 13-75-2014,
18: good day. PNM 516, continue climb for level 10,700 meters.
21: Continue climb for 10,700 meters, PNM 516.
18: Shanghai Air 877, contact Xenia 122.06. Clear Sierra 7 Delta.
0: 014, standby.
8: 119.3.
5: Cathay 87 Sky, contact Tower 118.2, good day.
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23: 0-3-2-5-0, Hong Kong, schedule 615.
24: Silver Cargo 582, requesting heading of 285 to avoid.
18: Silver Cargo 582, heading approved, and speed 280 knots.
24: Heading 285 at speed 280, Silver Cargo 582.
25: Radar Mascot 6652, release by Guangzhou, descending level 230 on heading 150, squawk 7001.
18: Mascot 6652, Hong Kong radar identified, clear Sierra 7 Delta, clear direct to border.
25: Clear Sierra 7 Delta, direct border, Mascot 6652.
26: Sir, Hong Kong 831, good morning, flight level 200.
18: Okay, Hong Kong 831 radar, climb to flight level 250.
26: Flight level 250, Hong Kong 831.
27: Hong Kong radar, Cathay 811, request direct border.
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18: Hong Kong 831, contact radar 127.1.
26: 127.1, Hong Kong 831.
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26: 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Thank you. Thank you. Thank you. Thank you. 3-1, good morning. Climb is level 250.
18: Hey, Hong Kong. 831 Hong Kong radar. Climb for level 320.
26: Climb level 320 and Hong Kong 831.
18: KMAO 526. Climb for level 300.
19: Climb level 300. KMAO 526.
1: Southwest 897, climbing flight level 200, overhead 2 ducks.
18: Royal Express 897, Hong Kong radar, climb flight level 250.
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8: Pin 596, descend flight level 340.
27: Descend flight level 340, looking 596.
0: Radar 132, decimal 15.
3: Deviations for our weather at 12 o'clock, 60 miles.
8: That 899 DV up to 20 miles and right approved.
3: 0 miles right, DV's approved with Delta 89.
8: Cathay 138, descend now, flight level 300.
27: 300, Cathay 138.
18: 119.1.
27: 119.1, United 877.
8: Now 486 was able to direct his time.
18: 52, report your speed.
27: And descending to 60 knots, Moscow 652.
18: Moscow 6652, increase speed to 280 knots.
27: 280 knots,
0: Moscow 652. 014, climb now for level 330. Reach level in the next 4 minutes.
27: Clear direct rocket to join the star, Cathay 811, thank you.
18: Moscow 6652, descend 5 star to flight level 110.
27: Flight level 110, Moscow 6652. Ascent 400, in SKMI 52.
0: 6034, Conway Director. 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
4: 4,500 feet from Rivoli, cleared Olive approach, runway 25 center, Tasman 125.
24: Hong Kong radar, good day, Emirates 9841 heavy, passing flight level 143, climbing 160.
18: Emirates 9841 Hong Kong radar, climb to flight level 250.
24: Climb to level 250, Emirates 9841.
18: Cathay 811, descend 5 star to flight level 110.
27: Descend 5 star, flight level 110, Cathay 811.
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24: Emirates 9841, still have a 280 speed restriction?
18: Emirates 9841, cancel speed control. German Cargo 582, contest approach 119.1.
27: Approach 19.1, German Cargo 582, bye-bye.
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8: 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China East at 544, radar contact. Radar 89, descend now, flight level 260.
3: 89er, descend now to flight level 400 for flight level 360, confirm.
8: That 89, descend now, flight level 260.
3: Okay, descend now, flight level 260, the 89.
8: Japan SF28, track direct traffic.
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18: Hong Kong Shuttle 615, reduce speed to 230 knots.
3: 230, Hong Kong Shuttle 615.
8: Second 0054, Hong Kong radar identified. And 7928, track direct, Cathay.
27: 1617, good morning. Maintaining level 250, deviating to the left of West Coast 3106.
18: Radar Direction 1617, Hong Kong radar identifies, stand by higher.
6: Higher,
18: radar 1617. Moscow 6652, contest approach 119.1.
6: 1191, good day, Moscow 6652.
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9: China radar 122, decimal 65, good data, London 302.
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5: United 877, descend to 8000 feet.
6: Descend to 8000 feet, United 877.
9: All right, good morning, China 7302, maintain flight level 220.
5: China 7302, departure, descend to flight level 170.
9: Descend flight level 170, China 7302.
5: Moscow 6652, descend to 8000 feet, connect 1003, speed 280 knots, below 10,000 feet.
6: And 8,000 feet, goodness 1003, and speed to zero below 10,000 feet, Moscow 6652.
5: Cathay 829, speed 230 knots or greater.
6: 230 greater, Cathay 829.
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8: Japan 33, contact radar 12875.
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5: Japan 387, climb the level 400. German cargo 582, reduce speed to 230 knots.
6: 220 knots, confirmed. German cargo 582.
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6: 230,
18: Chicago 582. 811, contact approach 119.1.
6: 119.1, Cathay 811, good day.
0: How long on this heading?
6: Cathay 811, descending flight level 110, speed 230 knots, information golf.
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18: Cathay 843, Hong Kong radar, Roger, identifying clear Sierra 7, Bravo.
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5: 652, descend to Cushion Disregard. China 7302, descend to Fella for 4,500 meters, reach by Tango.
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0: 260, reached by Sunny.
6: Morning, cargo 7855 heavy. Passing flight level 324, descend flight level 260.
12: Tagalog 7855, Hong Kong radar, roger, proceed direct to Murray, descend to reach flight level 110 by Murray.
13: Thank you, Murray, descend to reach flight level 110 at Murray, cargo loop 7855.
14: Due to weather, this is heading 280.
12: Multipoint 813, heading 280, approved.
14: Thank you, heading 280, descend to level 110, multipoint 13.
15: 582, you're coming in very broken.
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15: Reducing speed 180 knots, German Cargo 582.
16: United 877, speed 180 knots.
15: 0 knots, United 877.
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15: Now it's Moscow 6652.
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15: 170 knots, United 877.
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20: Departures, good morning, Hong Kong 216, passing 2100 for 5000.
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20: 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Switch here 9090, 9094.
16: Moscow 6652, turn left heading 040, radar factor for sequencing.
15: Heading 040, Moscow 6652.
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17: Speed 180 knots, Hong Kong Shuttle 615.
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15: To 4,500 feet, Moscow 6652.
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6: On descent level 210.
12: Okay, 843, Hong Kong, roger. Therefore, sequencing, we clear Sierra 7 Delta.
6: Delta, Cathay 843.
21: Mascot 6652, fly heading 340 degrees.
19: Heading 340 degrees, Mascot 6652.
21: Manipon 813, reduce speed to 230 knots.
19: This 230 knots, Manipon 813.
21: Manipon 813, descend altitude 4500 feet.
19: Descendo, confirm altitude 813.
21: Manipon 813, 4500 feet.
19: And the portals on 500 feet, 25.3.
21: Atari 8407, contact radar, 123, decimal 47, bye-bye.
19: 847, Atari 8407.
21: Air Hong Kong 216, no altitude, no speed restriction.
4: All restrictions are Hong Kong 216.
22: Departure Hong Kong 327, passing 2200, climb 5000.
21: Hong Kong 327, Hong Kong departure law identify, climb unrestricted, flight level 160, no altitude, no speed restriction.
22: Restricted, no speed, no off restrictions, for level 160, Hong Kong 327.
12: 50 knots, descend flight level 130.
6: Level 130 to 50 knots, Cathay 843.
12: Temper 1720, the reduce speed to 230 knots.
24: Reduce speed to 230 knots, Temper 1720.
19: 718.2,
21: Charles, Chicago, 70. Manipon 813, further speed reduction, speed 180 knots. Confirm
19: altitude reduction, speed 120
21: knots, Manipon 813. Manipon 813 from Rifmi, sorry, from Canop, you are clear and let's approach runway 25 center.
19: Slot Canop, air clear, it is slot 25 center, Manipon 813.
12: Temtem 1720, descend 5 star to flight level 110.
24: Level 110, Hampton 1720.
19: Descending 110.
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19: Unrestricted, descend 8000 feet, speed unrestricted below 10, and KNH 1003, Kargoluk 7855.
12: 50.
19: Five, level 250,
12: Hong Kong 216. Delta 89er, contact approach 119er, decimal 1.
24: 89er.
12: 5, say again your request.
26: Dynasty 062, request flight level 410 and clear weather.
12: Dynasty 062, copy your request, then by level change, clear direct, download.
26: Clear direct down low, confirm down low or down down and standby flight level Dynasty 062.
3: Dynasty 062, clear direct down low, Delta Alpha Lima Oscar Lima.
26: Clear direct to down low, Delta Alpha Lima Oscar Lima, Dynasty 062.
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24: 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Delta 89er, descent unrestricted to 8,000 feet, ILS 25 center.
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21: 127.1. Number 2, the mayor.
24: 108, this flight 2, Hong Kong Shuttle 6 on flight today.
21: Onibon 813, maintain 180 till 7 DME, 160 knots until 5.
10: Maintain
18: 180
10: till
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10: Onibon
24: 13.
18: Clear on the track, descend flight level 110, reached by
24: Abbey. Maintain on turn,
18: Bahia 627. Cafe 84.
23: Tucson heading 125.
18: Hong Kong 216, heading approved.
23: Maintain 125, Hong Kong 216.
18: Cafe 843, reduce speed 230 knots, descend 5 star, flat level 110.
25: Descend 5 star, level 110, speed 230 knots, Cafe 843.
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8: 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Philippine 596, contact Manila 1193 after Nomad.
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9: 250 knots, Cafe 138.
18: 720, contact approach 119, that's 1.
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24: 1720, good morning. Hampton 1720, information hotel, descending one, level 110 to Silva.
21: Hampton 1720, low hotel, ILS 25 center, descend altitude 8,000 feet, Greenwich 1003.
24: 2,000 feet, 1003, Hampton 1720.
28: Onibon 813, Tim Madison,
21: final, confirm, speaking, Sabah. Onibon 813, you are clear for approach, continue approach, maintain the speed 180 knots till 7 DME and 160 knots until 5.
28: Onibon 180 knots until 7 DME, 160 knots until 5 DME, Onibon 813.
21: Onibon 813, for information, pressing traffic is a medium.
28: Onibon 813, copy.
21: Agolux 7855, reduce speed to 250 knots.
28: We have speed 250, Agolux 7855.
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21: Cathay 138, reduce speed to 230 knots.
28: 230 knots, Cathay 138.
21: Air Hong Kong 720, Hong Kong departure low identify, climb unrestricted, flight level 6,900 meters.
28: Climb unrestricted 6,900 meters, Air Hong Kong 720.
25: Approach, good morning, Cathay 43 on descent level 110, receive goal.
21: Cathay 43 low hotel, ILS 25 center, descend altitude 8,000 feet, Greenwich 1003.
25: 23, descend 8,000, runway 25 center, info hotel, Cathay 843.
21: Cargolux 7855, descend unrestricted 4,500 feet, reduce speed to 230 knots.
28: Descend unrestricted 4,500 feet, reduce speed 230, Cargolux 7855.
1: Cargolux 7355, descend initially for level 300.
28: Descend initially 300, go to 7355.
1: EVA 206, clear our ENVA.
28: Yeah, ENVA, EVA 206.
25: Mascot 6652.
21: Cathay 138, and descend unrestricted 4,500 feet.
28: Unrestricted descent 4,500 feet, Cathay 138.
1: 7, contest radar 127.1.
28: 1-7-1, Air Hong Kong 327.
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28: 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Alright, that is your 250, would you cancel heading 090 to cloud?
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24: Radar Air Canada 7 requests deviation to right of course for weather.
8: Air Canada 7, can you deviate to the left?
24: Negative, there's more weather left.
8: Air Canada 7, turn right heading 290.
24: It's heading 290, Air Canada 7.
28: My descent.
1: Getting 0.3 and
28: Fourth 1546, getting 0.3.
1: Cathay 053, identify descent by star, flight level 110.
28: We are the star, flight level 110, Cathay 053.
1: Shandong 4646, clear direct Castle.
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1: And Scooter 138, Hong Kong.
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2: Canada 7 requesting right turn 10 degrees heading
8: 30
2: for weather, please.
8: 10 degrees to the right,
1: call
28: again.
2: Canada 7 requesting 10 degrees to the right.
28: Hong Kong radar identified. Summit 8. Radar Dynasty 062, clear weather.
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5: 960, good morning, level 320 on squawk 2403.
1: Indonesia 860, Hong Kong radar, identify clear Betty 3, Bravo arrival.
5: clear to Betty 3 Bravo Rifle, Indonesia at 60.
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25: Parching at 8, Hong Kong 204, parching 1,900, coming 5,000.
21: Hong Kong 204, Hong Kong departure will identify, climb unrestricted, fly level 160, no speed restriction.
25: Restricted flight level 160, no speed restrictions here, Hong Kong 204, thanks.
21: Cathay 138, reduce speed 180 knots from Reef Me, clear ILS approach runway 25 center.
25: Cathay 180 knots from Reef Me, 30 hours approach 25 center, Cathay 138.
21: Bohemia 627, reduce speed to 230 knots.
25: Not really effective,
21: sir. Hampton 1720, reduce speed 180 knots.
6: The east at 5024, climb flight level 350.
5: Flight level 350, shining 5024. Shining 626, descend flight level 260.
18: China Southern 626, radar clear, direct to SAPEX, descend to flight level 220.
5: Direct to SAPEX, descend flight level 220, China Southern 626.
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25: 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There are doses, squawk 0166.
18: Cafe 714, Hong Kong radar, identify, clear Betty 3, Bravo Rifle.
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14: 138. Hong Kong morning, you are 096, flight level 1,200 meters.
15: Eva 096 Hong Kong radar identified. Are you able for level 410?
14: Eva, we are able 410 and we have weather now.
15: Eva 096 roger. You can clear direct to Uniform Mike at Echo Papa.
14: 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Uniform Mike Echo Papa, Eva 096.
18: Calculus 7355, contact radar 127.55.
25: 355, go back. Hong Kong radar, good morning, Calculus 7355, heavy, it's 7260, level maple.
18: Calculus 7355 radar, clear divers to Murray, descend to flight level 130.
25: 10430, back to Murray, Calculus 7355.
13: Hong Kong radar is Air Canada 7, flight level 294, descending 260, and we are able to take direct Abbey or direct Muscle now.
18: Air Canada 7, radar roger, proceed direct to Muscle, descend to reach flight level 110 by Muscle.
13: Ready direct Muscle, descend flight level 110 by Muscle, Air Canada 7.
14: Level 410, direct end bar, EVA 096, thank you.
6: United 820, descend now flight level 360.
14: 360, United 820.
7: Radar group, the body in central 4646 with you.

0: Shanghai Air 62, maintain for level 350.
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2: Air Hong Kong 204, contact radar 133, decimal 825, good day.
0: 33825, good day, Hong Kong 204. Cathay 138, established.
2: Cathay 138, number 3, preceding traffic 747, contact tower 118, decimal 2, bye bye.
0: 043, Cathay 138, bye.
2: Hong Kong 204, radar, climb to a telephone 250.
0: 250, Hong Kong 204. Hong Kong, good morning, EVA 6328, available 250, heading 180, squad 3131.
2: EVA 6328, Hong Kong radar, roger, identify, proceed direct to Moulet, resume on navigation.
0: Moulet, resume navigation, EVA 6328.
2: Direct aircraft. Tata radar 127.1.
0: Sorry, can you say again? EVA 6328.
2: EVA 6328, contact Tata radar 127.1.
0: 271, EVA 6328, good day.
2: Tata 843, reduce speed 180 knots.
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0: 250.
2: EVA 6328, Hong Kong radar, report request level. Copy your request, climb by level 270.
0: Climb level 270, EVA 6328.
2: Okay, Hong Kong 204, contact the radar 118.92.
0: 1892, good day, Hong Kong 204.
2: Battle. Hong Kong 739, Hong Kong radar identify AB3 Bravo arrival.
0: AB3 Bravo arrival, Hong Kong 69.
2: Hey, Hong Kong 204, climb to fly level 210. Hong Kong.
0: Go ahead, sir.
2: Singapore 26, you can deviate up to 15 mile right of track.
0: That's other 626, go there.
2: Singapore 26, report your request heading.
1: Hello, maintain flight level 220.
0: Maintain flight level 220, 5 miles, 3 miles side, China Southern 626.
1: China Southern 626, report able direct TEMOT.
4: Singapore 826, okay, after that she'll be hitting up about 015 or 020.
2: Singapore 26, roger, call you back shortly for the left turn.
0: 426.
1: Malindo 617, direct APCAL.
0: Weather.
2: No speed restriction.
0: Brief meter for the Alice approach runway 25 center and no speed restriction. Yeah, 805.
2: Hampton 1720, contact tower 118 decimal 2, good day.
0: It's to Hampton 1720, bye.
2: Cathay 843, resume published speed.
3: Cathay 843.
0: I'm
2: going to go to 7355, I'll have a descending 110 level for reinformation hotel. Calgary
0: 7355,
2: hello, hotel, ILS 25 center. 7355, descend unrestricted, altitude 8,000 feet, Canadian H1003, and a speed 250 or greater, below 10.
0: 8,000 feet, on the KH1003, 280 below 10, copy, go to 7355.
2: Calgary 735 to confirm the speed, 250 knots or greater.
0: Call, copy, 7355.
2: Montana Southern 626, descend to flight level 170.
0: Descend flight level 170 and directing to time Montana Southern 626.
2: Descend 626, that's copy, sir, thank you.
5: Flight level 350.
0: And flight level 350, EBAR 6328.
5: 6, contact radar 13215.
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5: 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Air Hong Kong 216, coming Taipei 129, day
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6: 118, main and 627, good day.
0: 7H2 radar, contact flight level 250. Flight level 250, I'm calling to 7H2.
5: Air Canada 7, contact approach 119.1.
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2: Air Canada 7, to confirm the speed 250 knots or greater.
7: 0 knots all the way down, Air Canada 7, sorry about that. 250 knots or greater, Air Canada 7.
2: Air Canada 7, clear of weather, track direct to Rivne.
7: Clear direct to Rivne, Air Canada 7.
6: Come to the center, Washington.
5: Cathay 865, descend now flight level 300.
6: 4300, Cathay 865.
5: Cathay 865, speed in transition to 700 knots.
0: Sending out transition, 7-8-5.
5: I've been about to, right?
0: 30.
5: Approved.
0: 30 mile approved, EVA 206.
2: Okay. 6, heading 005 approved.
0: 005 approved, China Southern 626.
2: And China Southern 626, reach 4,500 meters. In 20 track miles maximum.
0: Reach 4,500 meters in 20 track miles, China Southern 626.
6: How long can we keep this heading? 8085.
5: Bye bye.
6: 72 on flight level 250, heading 090.
5: Hong Kong 782, try again at 118 decimal 902. United 20, dive fish out.
0: Let's just say United break. 20.
6: Good morning, Air Hong Kong 782, on climb for level 250, heading 090.
5: Air Hong Kong 782, climb to flight level 390.
6: Level 390, Air Hong Kong 782.
5: United 820, contact radar 1265.
8: I mean, we can cancel the theater restriction, go for Garlic 7355.
2: AFM, sir.
5: Thank you. 09, descend now to flight level 260.
6: Descend now flight level 260, Hong Kong Shuttle 629.
5: Charmander Igniter 2, descend now flight level 270.
9: Descend to flight level 270, Charmander Igniter
10: 2. Hong Kong Radar, FedEx 6856, flight level 270.
6: 718.
2: First to Abbey, descend to flight level 110.
6: Direct Abbey, descend flight level 110, United 820.
5: Climb to flight level 310.
10: Climb flight level 310, FedEx 6856.
5: Another station.
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5: 6328 heading 085 Asia.
6: Heading 085, okay, EVA 6328. 204, Chris, for the con.
5: 204 level 310, your final level.
6: 310, Hong Kong 204.
9: Hong Kong Cathay 714, maintaining flight level 390.
5: Cathay 714, descend now to flight level 320.
9: Descend now, flight level 320, Cathay 714.
6: Radar Shanghai Air 622 weather, request left turn heading 015.
5: Shanghai Air 862, confirm.
6: Confirm.
5: Approved.
6: Heading 015, Shanghai Air 662.
11: Radar, good morning, Ashana 730, Tempra level 370, direct Emba.
5: Ashana 742, Roger.
11: Hong Kong, good morning, double goal 286, sub no, maintaining 300.
5: Double goal 286, Hong Kong radar, identity.
11: Hong Kong, Indonesia 860, good morning, level 320.
5: Indonesia 860, Roger.
6: Naval, thank you, Dalo, and heading approved. We've got 072, thank you.
12: All radar, good morning. Raya Express 3091, climbing level 250.
2: Raya Express 3091, Hong Kong radar, climb by level 320.
12: Climb level 320, Raya Express 3091.
2: At discretion, descend to 4,500 feet, and from Reef Me, clear at its approach runway 25 center.
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5: Thank you. Day 865, descend flight level 260.
13: Flight level 260, Cathay 865.
5: Cathay 865, fly heading 270, no further right.
13: Cathay 865, heading 270.
5: Air Hong Kong 208, connect Taipei 129, day
6: 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Which is EVA 072.
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6: EVA 6328 or ENVA.
10: I'm flight level 330.
5: FedEx 6856, can expect that crossing traffic standby. 4646, climb plan level 330.
14: Climb to plan level 330, climb to 4646.
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5: 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Radar.
15: Flight level 110, speed 290 knots or greater, on shuttle 629.
16: Speed 300 knots or greater, Nanisha, SX0.
5: Cathay 865, radar 1265.
16: Cathay 865. Indonesia 60 speed unable 300 knots due to performance.
5: In transition, can you?
16: Correction 865, descending flight level 260.
5: Cabot 865 radar, descend to flight level 110, speed 270 knots.
16: Descend flight level 110, speed 270 knots, and request heading 275 for weather.
5: When able, speed 300 knots or greater. Expect a left turn in about 40 miles. Now, but in transition, can you do 300 knots or greater?
16: Copy. In any setting, zero.
5: And you? Approved.
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19: We're in at 760, maintaining 10,700 meter. Offset 15 mile road, check the weather.
5: Bohemia 760, Hong Kong weather, identify, report when able left turn.
19: Report when able left turn, we're in at 760.
20: Hong Kong Chiltan, EVA 066, 11,600 meters, squawk 7147 and heading 170 due to weather.
5: EVA 066, Hong Kong radar identified, heading one to proof.
20: EVA 066, request heading 120 to avoid weather, between 120 and 130.
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2: Hong Kong 128, departure morning, identify, climb unrestricted, flight level 160, no speed restriction below 10.
15: Climb level 160, no speed below 10, Hong Kong 128, thank you.
5: 092.
20: 118, 902, EVA 066, bye bye.
5: Good day.
20: Hong Kong Radar, Chiltan, EVA
4: 066-1-1600 meters, heading 125 to avoid weather.
5: Eva 066, Adjutant, climb to level 390.
20: Climb to flight level 390, 066, and maintain heading 25.
16: Can we keep this heading until the beam muscle?
2: Okay, 865, negative. Expect the left turn to AB in about 10 miles. Three 508, contact radar 123.47. Good day.
15: 1-2-3-4-7, right, express 3507.
5: Eva 206, approved.
15: 7-mile approved, Eva 206.
19: Sergeant E4, 7-4.
15: Raya Express 3508, out of 100,000, climbing level 160.
2: Raya Express 3508, radar, climb to flight level 250.
15: Climb level 250, Raya Express 3508.
16: 335.
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20: Good morning, Hong Kong radar, Eva 072. Heading 085, maintaining 10,400 meters.
5: Eva 072, descend level 340.
20: And level 340, Eva 072.
19: Direct muscle, reach 110 by muscle, almost level 69. Maple, maintain 760.
21: Bohemian 760, Roger, clear direct Maple.
19: Maple, maintain 760.
20: Hongkong radar, good morning, China Southern A354, maintaining flight level 320, squawk 2344.
2: China Southern, Nick 354, Hong Kong radar, identified.
20: China Southern A354.
2: EVA 382, contact radar 13215.
19: Hong Kong radar, EVA 382, flight level 370 to the ENVA.
5: EVA 382.
19: EVA 382, require weather deviation 30 mile right or track.
5: Approved.
19: 30 right, approved, EVA 382.
20: EVA 066, request heading 115.
5: EVA 066, approved.
20: Approved, heading 115, EVA 066.
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2: Bohemia 760, descend now, descend for level 260, reach by Maple.
19: 260, reach by Maple, winner 760.
2: L4851, climb for level 10,700 meters.
15: Climb 10,700 meters, level 851.
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19: Hong Kong Shadow 25, good morning. On heading 120, this is passing by level 203, squawk 3042.
2: Hong Kong Shadow 235, Hong Kong radar identify, clear Sierra 7 Bravo.
19: Sierra 7 Bravo, Hong Kong Shadow 235.
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21: Scooter, 186?
1: Yeah, 894, maintenance level 3900.
21: Indonesia 894. Scooter, 186, San Kai 12835.
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21: 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Good day. Shaman 892, be back on track before docking.
19: A65 descending flight level 110 by Muscle 2270.
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22: Emitting 250, scope 3110, on radar heading 120.
23: Malindo 663 Hong Kong radar identify, proceed direct to Mulet, resume on navigation.
22: Mulet on navigation, window 663. Good morning, UPS 71, ladder 114 climbing, ladder 120.
21: UPS 71.
22: Oh, 300, squawk 6561.
21: Jindong 2160, Hong Kong radar identified.
22: Jindong 2160.
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22: 63, Mandarin 250.
2: Malindo 663, Hong Kong radar, roger, report request level.
21: 3 Bravo arrival.
24: Heavy 3 Bravo arrival and request 10 miles left off, set your weather.
21: Approved.
24: Approved, Cathay, it is.
22: 1, it's for 350, today.
24: 63 request, level 340.
2: Malindo 663, roger, stand by higher.
22: Standing by, Malindo 663. On radar, range for 508, level 168, and level 50.
2: Right, express 3508, Hong Kong radar, climb for level 280.
22: Level 280, range for 3508.
25: Hong Kong radar, good morning, Shandong 2154, flight level 320, spoke 2350.
2: Shandong 2154, Hong Kong radar identified.
25: Shandong 2154.
2: 20 number 1, contact tower 18 decimal 2, good night.
26: 18 decimal 2, United 820, good night.
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2: Cathay 292, Hong Kong radar, identify clear Sierra
24: 7
2: Delta.
24: Clear for Sierra 7 Delta, Cathay 292.
2: 474, stand by.
22: It's on the climb, level 250, heading 115.
21: Air Hong Kong 128, climb to flight level 350.
22: Climb to level 350, Air Hong Kong 128.
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24: 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Shaman 742, now clear with the direct Enba.
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9: Quartet 25.
10: 5, and we are now clear of weather.
2: China Seven, 8474, Roger, clear, direct to Cotton.
8: To Cotton, China Seven, 8474.
2: Qantas 7536 Hong Kong radar, see again your level and squawk.
10: Maintaining flight level 361, squawk 5046, Qantas 7536.
2: Qantas 7536 identified.
10: Qantas 7536, and we are maintaining heading 1905 and now clear of weather.
2: Qantas 7536, Roger, clear direct at town.
11: 60, the speed 250 knots or greater, below 10,000 feet.
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0: 160, what's the request level?
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2: China Southern 8474, continue flight flight route. And contact radar 13215.
8: Contact radar 13215, flight flight route, China Southern 8474.
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2: China 73021 Hong Kong radar, clear Sierra 7 Delta Rifle, report squawk.
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13: Approach Convention 14, descending flight level 130 to level Mango 280 knots, information hotel.
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2: Hong Kong Shuttle 629, number 1 tower, 118 decimal 2, good day.
13: Hong Kong Shuttle 629, good day.
29: 60, we're reaching flight level 210, squawk 7550.
2: Cathay 260, Hong Kong radar, identify, clear Sierra 7 Delta.
29: Sierra 7 Delta, Cathay 260.
30: Hong Kong, Cathay 234, still with Guangzhou, descending to flight level 190, squawk 0410.
2: Cathay 234, Hong Kong radar, identify, clear Sierra 7 Delta.
31: Cathay 234. Hong Kong, hello again, Cathay 292, now on handover from Guangzhou on descent flight level 230.
2: Cathay 292, Hong Kong radar, Roger, re-clear Sierra 7 Bravo.
31: Re-clear for the Sierra 7 Bravo, Cathay 292.
2: Cathay 292, AFM, and descend now to flight level 110 unrestricted. Expedite descent.
31: Expedite descent, flight level 110, Cathay 292.
32: Hong Kong, good
1: Morning, Tiger Lux 4755. Service Guangzhou on a heading 170 and able for left turn approximately 70 miles.
3: Tiger Lux 4755, local radar, clear Sierra 7 Delta.
1: Clear Sierra 7 Delta and call you the handover from Guangzhou.
3: Cathay 2902, speed 280 north or greater.
31: 280 or greater, Cathay 2902.
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31: 2347, goodbye, our climb 561.
1: 760.
3: Bohemia 760, roger, speed 270 knots.
1: 670, not bring 760.
31: Sunday, good morning, our climb 561, climbing flight level 160. Our
3: climb 561, radar, climb to flight level 250.
31: Flight level 250, our climb 561.
3: China Southern 3021, descend to flight level 130, speed 260 knots.
31: Descend to flight level 130, reduce speed to 260 knots, and 3021.
3: China Southern 3021, FM, and continue crescent heading for sequence.
31: Sorry, maintain heading, China Southern 3021.
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7: Clear 4,500 feet, and from Reef Me, clear for Alice approach runway 25 center, Bohemia 081.
3: Number level 340.
1: Number 4340, Melinda 663.
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2: Beach,
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3: Cafe 748, contact radar 127.55.
2: Virginia 760, descend to reach for level 110 by Murray.
31: 110 by Murray, we have 760. Hong Kong, today Cafe 748, descending to 50260 and heading 060 Sierra.
2: Oh, in good to Cafe, Cafe 748, Hong Kong radar, okay, descend for level 220, speed 250 knots.
31: 50260, speed 250 knots, Cafe 748.
2: Cafe 292, contact approach 19.1.
31: 119.1, Cafe 292, good day. Yes, 71, request flight.
2: UPA 71 Hong Kong radar, roger, climb to flight level 190.
31: Flight level 190, UPA 71.
2: Hong Kong 561, contact radar 27801.
31: 271 Hong Kong 561.
2: 2.
3: Yes, 190, UAE.
31: Yes.
2: Stand by for frequency change 5.
31: Okay, but you asked me to climb to flight level 190, confirm?
2: Amen. Initially 190, flight level 190, UPS 71.
31: Climb in flight level 190, thank you.
1: 60.
31: Zero.
4: Even 088, climb flight level 350, final.
31: Climb flight level 350, final, is 088.
1: Thank you.
2: 13021 dies to Canto, descend to flight level 110 to join the star.
5: Cathay 260,
2: descend flight level 140.
29: 140, Cathay 260.
2: Cathay 748, make clear of radar dies to rocket to join the star, descend flight level 200.
14: To rocket descend to level 200,
15: Cathay 748. Hong Kong again, Cargo 4755, passing 220, descend 210, heading 110 degrees.
2: Cargo 4755, Hong Kong radar, report your squawk.
15: Squawk 3505 for Cargo 4755.
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2: 01. Oxygen 235, reduce speed to 230 knots, descend altitude 4500 feet.
16: Speed 230 knots and 4,500 feet, Hong Kong Shadow 235.
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16: Cathay 83, we can take a heading of 275.
4: Roger, heading 275.
2: 2375,
16: Cathay 83. Gold sign on
31: Cathay 732, flight level 310, squawk 2113.
16: Speed approved, maintain 4,000 feet, Qataria 8315.
2: China 73021, contact approach, Oman 9, decimal 1.
4: Roger.
31: Radar, good morning, Cathay 873, flight level 360, squawk 3654, request offset, 20 miles, Lima side, due to weather.
4: Cathay 873, Hong Kong radar, identify, clear RB3 Bravo, 20 miles left, not available due to opposite way traffic. I can only offer you about 10 miles to the left or to the right hand side.
31: Bay 3 Bravo, 10 miles to Lima side, Cathay 873.
16: Cathay 83, we can say this is sandy weather.
4: Cathay 83, counter radar 126, decimal 5.
16: 265, Cathay 83.
4: Sherman 838, counter Sherman control 13317.
19: Sherman control 13317, Sherman 83, good day.
4: Cathay 732, go ahead.
20: We were issued the Betty 3 Alpha arrival from the previous. Can you just confirm the start clearance for us, please?
4: It should be Betty 3 Bravo.
20: Copy, re-clear Betty 3 Bravo, Cathay 732.
31: Radar, morning, China 87030, maintain level 380, squawk 4120.
2: Simmer 2, good day.
23: Level 182, Boeing 081, good day.
31: Offset from your side, this is the weather.
4: Cathay 873, stand by for that due to opposite way traffic. Stand by for 1 minute.
31: Radar, good morning, 72154, for the level 320.
4: 72154, return.
31: 72154.
5: heading 310 is the weather.
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5: Eastern China Eastern 5030, level 380.
4: China Eastern 5030, spot 41120, radar contact.
5: 5030.
4: Air Hong Kong 128, it's about half and level 370, do check on deviation.
5: What's that?
4: Cathay 873 from Chen Cushion, deviate 200 miles to the left of Chris.
5: UBS 71 request.
3: UBS 71?
5: Yes, UPS 71 due to weather requesting initially heading 055.
3: UPS 71, Roger, heading 055 approved for how many miles?
5: This will be for probably the next 100 miles initially.
3: UPS 71, that will bring you into China airspace, confirm your intention.
5: In that case, can you give me a heading of 100?
3: UPS 71, Roger, heading 100 approved.
5: Heading 100, we're going to have the weather from the north. Thank you.
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9: Atari 8473, due to weather, if it's available, speed cam, and then dark boom.
5: Sorry, I told you that.
2: 3.1. Cathay 2902, descend to 6,000 feet.
5: Descend to 6,000 feet, Cathay 2902.
3: Bye-bye. UPS 71, report heading to radar 118 decimal 902, good day.
5: 118 decimal 902 with heading UPS 71, bye-bye.
4: Flight
10: 350. Come to flight level 350, China Eastern 282.
11: Descend to 4,500 feet, speed 230 knots or greater, Cathay 2902.
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6: Passing Falafel 250, clear our deck route.
9: 1,400 meters, and passing Falafel 250, direct deck. Sorry, 47.
4: 0, descend now to Falafel 7,500 meters.
5: 7,500 meters, Falafel 220, and request heading 010, due weather.
4: China Post 220, heading 010 approved.
5: 010, descend 7,500 meters, China Post 220, thank you.
4: Okay. 8354, descend Falafel 200, reach by eastbound.
22: Falafel 200, reach by eastbound, China Post 8354.
4: Cathay 873, further descend to flight level 320.
5: Set flight level 320, Cathay 873.
24: Hong Kong Arena, good morning, Shenzhen 236, flight level 320, flight 0140.
4: Shenzhen 236, Hong Kong radar identified.
24: Shenzhen 236.
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5: 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Left heading 345, descend 4,500 feet, behind
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7: We're 74 Hong Kong Radar, identify. Clear direct Dalo.
8: We're Dalo, Dynasty 074.
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2: Air India 314, descend to flight level 170.
12: Flight level 170, over India 374.
2: Cathay 640, descend flight level 170.
12: Descend flight level 170, Cathay 640.
4: VHA 862, heading 070, approve.
13: Approve, heading 070, VHA 862.
0: Heading 250, do you wear the mask code 4569?
4: Mask code 4569, maintain heading 250.
0: 250, mask code 4569.
4: Mask code 4569, and descend now to flight level 360.
0: Now 360, mask code 4569.
25: 5-4 2-6, maintain flight level 300.
26: Air 34.
4: 566, radar contact.
25: 6
4: Red cat 1517, after .me, climb flight level 370.
25: Please climb flight level 370, red cat 1517.
2: India 314, speed 280 knots, descend to flight level 130.
27: Speed 280, descend 130, and India 314.
3: Then 200 meters, flight level 301.
9: I'm 9,200 meters, sorry, 8473.
8: Okay, 074, do you wait to request heading 090?
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8: Heading 090, approved, Dynasty 074.
0: Take a take, sorry, 8045, climbing flight level 250.
3: Kadarik 045, Hong Kong radar, good morning. Climb for level 10,400 meters, reach by deck blue.
0: 0,400 meters, Kadarik 8045.
3: Kadarik 045, affirm, reach level 10,400 meters by deck blue.
0: Reach 10,400 by Deckpool, sorry, 8045.
28: Hong Kong radar, good morning. China Eastern 882, flight level 320, squawking 2264.
3: China Eastern 882, Hong Kong radar, identify, report request level.
4: Score 4569, do traffic further descend to flight level 320 and reach level in the next 3 minutes.
13: Descend flight level 320 in 3 minutes, mouse code 456
2: manner. Or maintain flight level 130, traffic below.
13: Copy, maintain 130, net even so.
3: 100 meters.
28: A-firm, China Eastern 882.
3: China Eastern 882, roger, standby level change.
28: Standby, China Eastern 882.
3: Jindong 2160, contact Guangzhou 125.35.
28: 125.35, Jingdong 2160, good day.
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29: Contact Sanya
2: 314, traffic clear. Now continue descent to flight level 110.
13: Flight level 110, India 314.
0: Bravo, arrival, Cathay 7908, thank you.
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4: Cat 8732, when ready, descend to flight level 260, reached by cyber.
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19: Control, good morning, Singapore 7895, flight level 360.
4: Singapore 7895, Hong Kong radar, score 5025, radar contact.
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4: 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EFA 088, contact Taipei 1291.
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22: Coming 5000 feet.
2: Qatari 8431, Hong Kong departure, low identify, climb unrestricted, fly level 160.
22: Climb unrestricted, fly level 160, Qatari 8431.
2: Qatari 234, track direct with me, and descend unrestricted, altitude 6000 feet.
22: Please descend unrestricted, 6000 feet, Qatari 234.
2: Cathay 883, descend unrestricted, altitude 8,000 feet, connect 1003, maintain speed 2300 knots.
23: 2300 knots, descend unrestricted, 8,000 feet, 1003, Cathay
22: 883.
2: Cathay 8431, approved, maximum speed 280 knots.
22: 280 below 10,000 feet, 841, thank you.
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2: 40, descend via star 8000 feet, canage 1003, maintain speed 250 knots.
36: Descend via the star 8000 feet, canage 1003, speed 250 knots, get 8640.
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38: 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Redo 160 knots or greater, 25 PM, 3021.
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2: 5, clear Sierra 7 Delta arrival.
39: 7 Delta, Cathay 698.
2: Cathay 2160, send for level 170.
40: Level 170, Cathay
41: 2160. 101.
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1: Descend the flight level 130 and cross cyber flight level 260 or below.
0: 130 cross cyber level 260 or below. 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
2: 6 days
0: more flat. 0126 decimal 5, bounce guard 456 down there.
2: Header 81.
0: The 81, flight level 360, squawk 6055.
2: Header 81, radar contact, RBG Bravo.
0: RBG Bravo, guys, 81. 6020, flight level 250, squawk 3133.
3: Balance C5896, Hong Kong radar identified, standby for higher.
0: C5896.
3: China Southern A354 due traffic, expedite to reach level 110.
0: Flight level 380.
4: Qantas 7536, flight level 360, final level in Hong Kong.
0: Qantas 7536.
3: Cross Beagle 4800 meters, wrap off.
1: 4569 Hong Kong radar, roger, descend of flight level 18, cushion, descend of flight level 200.
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5: RS25, center.
6: Cathay 748, Cathay approach 1255.
5: Yeah, approach Cathay 748.
2: Indonesia A904, contact Shanghai Control 12835.
0: Morning, Shenzhen 237, descending flight level 200.
1: Shenzhen 236, Hong Kong radar, descend of flight level 110 and cross eastern flight level 200 or below.
0: Flight level 110, cross eastern. At the or below, flight level 200, Shenzhen 236. Below 25 level 200, I'll try my best.
1: 206
0: maintain
1: present heading,
0: expedite
1: descend due traffic.
0: Maintain present heading, I'll try to descend 206.
1: 8-7-3,
0: up to 15 knots from is the right direction to the weather.
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1: heading.
0: 8-7-3.
1: Headache.
0: Niner maintaining heading 260, cross heading 250 and confirm the Becky 3 Bravo arrival.
2: Phone 326, when ready, descend follow for 200 by eastbound.
0: Try eastbound, phone 326.
2: China Southern 5052, descend to follow for 300 on reaching direct to eastbound.
0: Descend follow 200 by eastbound, direct to China Southern 5052.
2: Negative, I say again, descend now follow for 300 and on reaching level 300 direct eastbound.
0: Descend to level 300, reach level check jet to eastbound, channel on 5052, thank you.
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0: 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After dot me, 12835, China is 382. 7895, request left heading 200, you ready.
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0: Climb unrestricted, flight level 160, no speed restriction, Saudi Arabia 987, thank you.
3: Cathay 640, descend unrestricted, 6,000 feet, QNH 1003.
4: Descend unrestricted, 6,000 feet, QNH 1003, Cathay 640.
3: No.
0: 07,000, relatively 6,000.
2: Seven 326 Hong Kong radar, descend to flight level 110, cross eastern, flight level 200 or below.
0: Seven 110, cross eastern, flight level 200 or below, Shenzhen 326.
2: Mascot 4569, fly heading 240.
1: Control
5: 13317. 13317, stand about 220, good day.
2: Zoom on navigation, reach level 130, Abin Mango.
5: Succeeder, reach level 130, Abin Mango, Cathay 732.
0: Request 20 miles due to weather.
6: Taisha 2342, Zoom on Spire.
0: Yes, so take off.

0: 300 meters, Shandong 2154.
1: Descent to flight level 120.
2: 2154, descent flight level 120, Cathay 732.
1: Cathay 216, turn up heading 360.
2: Left heading 360, Cathay 216.
3: To the right of 20 miles left for how long?
2: 2 minutes.
3: Initially, and further climb to flight level 350.
2: Copy, 18-0, flight level 350, down to 3596, thank you. 732.
1: Radar 123, decimal 47.
0: They're up to FCAL as 3691.
4: 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Stand by for high.
2: Nonsense.
1: 953, Hong Kong radar, Roger. Reduce speed to 250 knots.
2: 250,
5: Cathay 953. I'm John, good morning, Cathay 395. Squawking 00164 with ground control on a decent level 230.
6: 8415,
7: Cathay 954. Tata 8431, direct sequel.
6: 38431.
7: Spring 6921, climb to flight level 320.
0: I'm flight level 320, Spring 6921.
1: Flight level 130.
2: Flight level 130, Cathay 270.
1: Cathay 300, descend to flight level 200, speed 250 knots.
2: Flight level 200, speed 250, Cathay 300.
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8: Reach flight level 110 by Murray, Cathay 270.
1: Descent flight level 190.
8: Flight level 190, Cathay 360. Reduce the speed to 250 knots, Cathay 873.
9: Cathay 732, turn left heading 360.
8: 360, Cathay 732.
3: Honestly, 5896, not available.
2: Oh, on the decent now, flight level 230.
1: Cathay 395 Hong Kong radar identified on score 0016, clear Sierra 7 Delta arrival.
2: Sierra 7 Delta arrival, clear on the endeavor, Cathay 395.
10: Good morning, Claudia 9890, back at 140, climbing 160.
4: Claudia 9870,
10: Hong Kong radar, direct, 1250. Level 250, Claudia 9890, any chance for Derek?
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10: second. 6 Ricketts.
7: Corina 656, go ahead.
10: Korean Air 656, Ricketts, the weather deviation up to 40 miles, Lima side of track.
7: Korean Air 656, copy.
10: 40 miles, Lima, approved Korean Air 656.
11: 1003, descend unrestricted to 8,000 feet and expect the ILS 25 center, Cathay 270.
9: Cathay 873, video speed to 230 knots.
11: 230 knots, Cathay 873.
9: Cathay 732, descend to 6,000 feet, maintain speed 250 knots or greater.
10: 6,000 feet, 250 knots or greater, Cathay 732.
12: Reach the level 1190 by Goldie, from 326.
13: Maintain track to 8,
1: 5. Shenzhen 236, continue present heading. When clear of weather, turn right to lander.
13: Continue current heading, when clear, turn right to lander, Shenzhen 236.
14: Contact 5078120.
1: FedEx 5078 Hong Kong radar, report squawk.
14: Squawking 3136, FedEx 5078.
1: FedEx 5078 identified, maintain flight level 120.
14: Maintain flight level 120, FedEx 5078.
15: Flight level 190, direct Sierra.
1: FedEx 696 Hong Kong radar, identified on squawk 0330, clear Sierra 7 Bravo arrival.
2: Cathay
1: 3H2 Hong Kong radar identify clear Sierra 7 Delta arrival.
2: Sierra 7 Delta, Cathay 382.
7: 3215.
14: 15, say she is 34, good day.
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10: Hong Kong 3930, liquid upset 30 by Lima side, better deviation.
7: Mentari 3903, somehow left approved.
10: 30 by left approved, 390.
1: Stay firm at speed 250 knots.
3: 260, reached by eastbound.
2: I will 260, reach by eastbound 10,005052.
9: Heading speed 280 knots or greater.
11: Heading 070, maintain 280 knots or greater, Cathay 270.
9: Cathay 270, heading 060.
11: Cathay 270.
2: Sierra 7 Bravo, Delta Plus.
1: The postman, 692 Hong Kong radar, clear Sierra 7 Delta arrival.
9: 8453, departure, good morning, identified, climb with SID flight level 160.
2: Flyby SID to flight level 160, Qatari 8453.
9: Cathay 873, descend to 6,000 feet, turn left heading 345.
2: 6,000 feet,
8: 2,000 feet left, heading 345, got the 873.
16: Approach good, one in Mascot 4569er, level 130, heading direct to T-Door.
9: Mascot 4569, approach, good morning, expect Alice approach runway 25 center, descend to flight level 110.
16: 110, expect 25 center, Mascot 4569er.
4: 1-8-10, let's get 8-10 feature.
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3: Shenzhen 334, counter radar 1-2-3-4-7.
9: 1000 feet on QNH 1003.
16: Level 1003, Mascot 4569.
19: Expand to flight level 220, expand below 260, Santa Southern 5052.
17: Sunny 260 all below, CG 300.
16: Giant A228 request present position and warrant to keep us away from weather.
4: Giant A228 initially fly heading 070.
16: Initially heading 070, Giant A228.
20: Hover radar, Shenzhen L224, descend to flight level 200.
4: Stand by. Giant 8228, report heading to radar 118, base mode 902, good day.
16: Report heading to 11892, good day, Giant 8228.
4: Chandelier 334, Hong Kong radar, descend to flight level 110 and across it from flight level 200 or below.
20: Descend to flight level 110 and crossing the Robin. Caution instrument, flight level 200, Shenzhen L334.
16: Level 310, Giant 823.
21: Good morning, Blake's Fox. You're having out of 1,200 feet, climb 5,000 feet.
9: Taxi 530, departure, good morning, identified. Climb by the SID to flight level 160. Cancel 9,000 feet, altitude restrictions.
21: Climb by SID to 160 and cancel 900,000 feet transition. Sorry, limit black flat transition.
22: 153 descending level 110 with India.
9: Cathay 953 approach, expel as approach runway 25 center, descend unrestricted to 8,000 feet, QNH 1003.
22: Pilot approach 25 center descent unrestricted to 8000 QNH 1003, Cathay 953.
9: Cathay 270, reduce speed to 210 knots.
15: Speed 210, Cathay 270.
9: Mascot 4569R, reduce speed 230 knots, descend to 6000 feet.
16: 230 knots and 6000 feet, Mascot 4569.
9: 270, turn left heading 360.
15: 360, Cathay 270.
1: A3H2, descend to flight level 130.
15: Descend flight level 130, Cathay 382.
16: Cathay 881, descending flight level 110, we have India.
9: Cathay 81, approach, expect Alice approach runway 25 center.
16: That's 25 center, Cathay 81.
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1: Squawk radar, report your squawk.
0: Squawk 3411, Giant. Niner 84.
1: Giant Niner 84, identified. Clear Sierra 7 Delta arrival. Report release from Guangzhou.
0: Sierra release from Guangzhou, Sierra 7 Delta for Giant. Niner 84.
1: Giant Niner 84, roger. Then turn left to Sierra to join the star.
0: Left turn Sierra, join star, Giant. Niner 84.
1: Cafe 696, descend flight level 110, cross Murray, flight level 130 or below.
2: Descend flight level 110, cross Murray, flight level 130 or below, Cafe 696.
1: Cafe 382, direct to Murray.
2: Direct Murray, Cafe 382.
1: Cafe 395, descend flight level 180.
2: Descend flight level 180, Cafe 395.
1: FedEx 5078, contact radar 123, decimal 47.
5: 1227, and we may enter your airspace on a heading of 130.
1: It's for FedEx 5078, radar 123, decimal 47, maintain flight level 120.
6: Zero is the level by fiber.
4: Cathay 798, Hong Kong radar morning, descend to flight level 130 by Mango, and across fiber flight level 260 or below.
6: 130 to be level by Mango and fiber 260 or below, Cafe 7908, thank you.
2: FedEx 5078, flight level 120.
4: FedEx 5078, Hong Kong radar, roger, and maintain flight level 120.
2: Maintain flight level 120, FedEx 5078.
1: Reduce speed to 250 knots, descend to flight level 170.
23: Heading 290, clear the island, approach to my center.
9: Decimal 47. Qatari 8453, contact radar 123, decimal 47.
2: 347, Qatari 8453, good day.
9: Cathay 300, reduce speed to 230 knots.
2: 230, Cathay 300.
9: German Cargo 713, departure good day, identify, see again, passing altitude.
2: 2,300 feet, landing site.
9: Bellman Cargo 713, climb for the SID, flight level 160, cancel 9,000 feet altitude restrictions.
2: SID climbing 160, cancel 9,000 feet altitude restrictions, German Cargo 713.
9: Black Sea 530, turn left straight direct to Biko.
2: Left direct to Biko, Black Sea 530, thank you.
9: Cathay 81, fly heading 255 for sequencing and descend to 6,000 feet.
2: 6,000 heading 255, Cathay 81.
1: Cathay 395, descend via star to flight level 110.
2: Descend via the star, level 110, Cathay 395.
1: Postman 692, descend to flight level 130.
2: Descend to flight level 130, postman 692.
1: Cathay 382, contact approach, 119, decimal 1.
2: 1191, Cathay 382, good day.
1: Goodbye.
3: Heading and descend to flight level 120.
6: Same project heading and descend to flight level 120 and 306.
3: Sinus 258906, contact Taipei Control 129.1.
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0: 132, yeah.
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1: Kwan Fort Lafo, 8,400 meters. After 8,400 meters, Qatari 8453.
4: Hong Kong, good day, Cathay 156, flight level 380, 17 miles to Norman, squawk 1122.
3: Cathay 156, Hong Kong radar, Diamond Flight, clear back T3 Bravo.
4: Clear back T3 Bravo, arrival, Cathay 156.
3: Cathay 169, contact radar 126, decimal 3.
1: Cathay 81.
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8: On radar, clear near 656, loud direct Canberra.
3: Clear near 656.
1: Hong Kong radar, Qatari 8453, require heading 225 due to weather.
3: Qatari 8453, heading 225, approved.
1: Heading 225, approved, Qatari 8453, indicate.
2: No, day 41, good day.
9: 1-3-3-3-0-3, good day.
2: FedEx 5078, climb to flight level 190.
1: Flight level 190, FedEx 5078.
0: 25.35.
1: 25.35, good day, my bless. 530.
0: Goodbye. German Cargo 713, maintain flight level 160 on reaching traffic above.
1: Standing 167,
10: 13, jump, cargo 713. Approach Cadet, Fiji 393, 130, reducing 230 with India.
0: Okay, Fiji 393, approach Cadet, expect Alice approach runway 25, center, descent to flight level 110.
10: Center 110, Fiji 393.
0: Cathay 382, turn left heading 050.
1: 050, Cathay 382.
0: Cathay 696, turn left heading 030.
1: Heading 030, 06906.
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12: Hong Kong radar, good morning, Shanghai 844, maintain flight level 350, score 2263.
3: Shanghai 844, Hong Kong radar, identified after Dorset, direct to Dongyi.
12: After Dorset, direct to Dongyi, Shanghai 844, thank you.
3: SS-921, turn right onto heading 200 and request by China Control.
6: 318 and clear direct to Canto.
11: Target Canto, descend flight level 3, correction 130, Cathay 318.
1: Go down 987, correct.
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13: 50, Cathay 206. Hong Kong radar, China Eastern 82, direct tail resume on navigation.
3: 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China Eastern 882 or China Beacon?
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9: X5078, passing through 180 for 190, heading 075 on the way, heading.
3: China 5078, climb to flight level 310.
9: Climb to flight level 310, X5078.
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0: 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Fiji 393, the fly heading
10: 350. 350, Fiji 393.
9: 4500,
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9: 108,
3: good day. Cargo 713, on call radar, 8400 meters.
9: Dem cargo 713, climbing 8,100 meters.
13: 635, goodbye, Chinese and 882.
6: Virginia 306, V280 knots, descend to flight level 110.
9: This is 380 knots, descend to flight level 110, 306.
0: Yes.
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9: Giant 8228. Okay. Turkish 124, heading 153, level 11,600 meters.
3: Turkish 124, on call radar, report your spot.
7: Last minute 330, Cafe 382.
10: Descend 4,500,
9: around the Congo, request get well over the wind current.
2: Chemical 500.
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15: flight 903 Charlie Charlie 530 Bravo.
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15: 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Good morning, German Cargo 500. After Devil, request direct to Enver due to weather around Conga, and we're climbing flight level 250.
3: German Cargo 500, climb flight level 290. You can track to end for now.
15: Flight level 290, and now we can accept that now. Direct end via German Cargo 500.
17: Hong Kong radar, good morning, Shanghai A44, maintain level 350, get to
3: Shanghai. Shanghai A44. Getting 156, descend flight level 260, reach by Sony.
4: Descend flight level 260, reach by Sony, Cathay 156.
18: Hong Kong, hello, Qatari 8432, level 400.
3: Qatari 8432, on current radar, identify clear, back to 3 Bravo.
18: Back to 3 Bravo, Qatari 8432.
3: Qatari 8453, direct CQ.
15: Cool, Qatari 8453, thank you.
19: Focus 0111 inbound, Sierra.
6: Continue 294 Hong Kong radar, identifying clear, Sierra 7 Delta.
19: Sierra 7 Delta for Cathay 294.
6: Engineer 306, contact Shuhai 121.4.
19: 0, contact 1291.
3: Contact 3906.
0: Turn left heading 350.
15: Heading 350, Brooklyn 602.
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15: Cathay 288.
20: Delete the 9000 crossing restriction, Tony 223.
4: Tony.
6: Cathay 156 radar, descend flight level 130, cross Tony 260 or below.
4: Descend flight level 130, cross Sony, flight level 260 or below, Cathay 156.
6: FedEx 169, contact approach, 119, decimal 1.
21: 191, FedEx 169.
15: 0245, go ahead.
3: German Castle, 713, heading 240, okay.
15: 241, German Castle, step up to me.
3: Out
15: of 310, climbing flight level 350, FedEx 5078.
6: No,
15: thank you so much.
6: This 138 contest radar, 132.15.
15: Radar 132.15, GPS 138.
4: Taipei 129.1, Diamond 3 you good day?
3: Turkish 124 and Able Director Alpha.
6: That's
19: 190, Cathay 294.
0: Speed at 210 knots.
18: 210 knots, Cathay 798.
3: 12 upwards.
19: To inbound, pressing 602.
15: GPS 138 is flight level 210, climbing flight level 250.
3: CTS 138, Roger, climb to flight level 320.
11: Flight level 320, UTS 138. Cargo 713, Evan, direct at 4.
3: German Cargo 713, that will approve.
11: That's 4, German Cargo 713.
19: Approach Cathay 288, information India descending 110 by Murray.
0: Cathay 288 approach, expect Alice approach runway 25 center, track direct to Silver.
19: Silver Cathay 288.
0: Cathay 288 runway 25 center, track direct to Silver.
19: 25 center Cathay 288.
5: Reducing now 16, published speed, Fiji 390.
11: Please standing by, IL-11, 9200 meters.
3: Truman Tango 713, climb 9200 meters.
11: Climbing 9200 meters, jump cargo 713.
6: 8294, descend to flight level 110, cross Murray, flight level 130 or below.
19: 110 cross Murray 130 below Cathay 294.
1: Position 128, request heading 020 to avoid.
3: 325.
1: Murray 8453, good day.
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0: One departure identified, climb at SID to 9000 feet.
19: Fire SID 9000 feet, radar, with the contact mask, contact 321.
0: Connie 223, contact radar 133.82.
20: 3.82, Connie 223.
0: Cathay 318, reduce speed to 210 knots, descend to 6000 feet.
21: 10 knots, altitude 6,000 feet, Cathay 318.
0: FedEx 169 knots, turn right heading 010 and descend to 9,000 feet, QNH 1004.
21: 010, descend 9,000, 1004, FedEx 169.
0: Cathay 288, descend to 8,000 feet, QNH 1004.
19: 8,104, Cathay 288.
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1: I from Turkish
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0: Heading 080 for 20.508, clear.
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5: Degrees, 0-7-0 for weather.
0: Connie 223, heading 0-7-0 for how long?
5: Hey, heading 0-7-0, Connie 223.
0: Negative, this is a question. For how long?
5: For 0 miles.
0: Negative, that will bring you into Guangzhou airspace. Okay, 223, climb to flight level 310.
5: Climb to flight level 310, heading 223.
8: Runway 288, descend to 6,000 feet, maintain speed 250 knots or greater.
6: 6,000 feet, stay again the speed, Cathay 288.
8: Cathay 288, 250 knots or greater.
6: 2 or greater, setting 6,000, Cathay 288.
8: Cathay 2094, the turn left heading 050 for track shortening, maintain speed 280 knots.
6: Heading 050, maintain speed 280 knots, Cathay 2094 heading.
8: Mascot 331, track direct to Sosloo.
9: Sosloo, Mascot 331,

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4: flight level
8: 1,600 meters. Unreadable, can you say again? Block
4: 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Moscow 331,
8: 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Climb 1,600 meters, Moscow 331.
2: Good 0, 我们到了 6 Bridges。
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0: 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Cathay 156, descent to
5: 4,500
6: feet. 4,500 feet, Cathay 156. Macau 632, contact radar
7: 118.902. Radar 118.902, and Macau 632.
0: Turn left heading 29, cushion turn left heading 285, clear for approach, runway 25 center.
8: Heading 285, clear for the ILS approach, 25 center, Cathay 294.
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6: 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Turkish 170, contest approach 119.1.
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2: 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Right. Okay, so ready to follow hold 260, reach 5 side off.
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0: Kilometer 94, maintain speed 1 external knots at 270 ME and contact tower 118 decimal 2.
1: Tower 1182 and 180 till 7, got a 2904, good day.
0: Bye. Cathay 156, turn left track direct to Runsu, from Runsu, descend Friday, RNF transition.
2: Turn left direct to Runsu, from Runsu, clear for the RNF transition, Cathay 156.
0: Do traffic, no delay passing flat 4110.
3: No delay passing 110, Turkish 172.
4: Right, it's 727, that's on the channel 1226.
5: 226, right, 7277.
0: Macau
6: 32. Able direct to Envoy, Macau 632.
4: Okay, from 38, Tampa Manila, 119 at decimal 3.
6: 100 decimal 3, UPS 138.

0: Connie 223, Connie Sanya, Cushion Contact, Taipei Control 129, Adasimo 1. 1, 1, 1,
1: 1, so on, Connie 223.
0: Right.
1: Hong Kong Greater, Macau 632, we can take direct to Konga now, would be the better track for us due to weather. And Macau 632.
0: Approved.
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0: Hong, ATS 146, level 12,000, requesting heading 160 for Charlie Bravo.
1: UPS 146, Hong Kong radar, first report, just welcome.
0: Working, 3145.
1: UPS 146, identified, maintain flight level 120 on standard pressure setting. Heading 160, approved for how long?
0: 160 looks to be about 42 miles, UPS 146.
1: UPS 146, copy, report, cleared of weather.
0: That EPS 146 maintain flight level 120.
2: Turkish 124, may you proceed and what?
3: Approved.
2: Thank you.

0: Atari 8432, contact radar 123, Cushion 126, base in entry.
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2: Qatar 8432 Hong Kong radar, descent to reach flight level 1305 Mango cross Cyber and to below flight level 260.
1: Cross Mango at 130 and Cyber below, Cyber below 260.
2: EGB 510 Hong Kong radar, 127, there is more 1.
3: 27, I'll use 5-10, I'll be there.
2: Okay.
4: UPS
1: 1046,
2: I'm going to have
3: to give you a 1-5. Okay, UPS 1046, can
5: you stand to higher? UPS 1046. Go 6-3-2. Jeep 510, climb to 12,200 meters.
3: 2,200 meters, that is 510.
2: 146, climb to flight level 180.
4: Okay, 156, yes, there is IS 251.
2: 18.7.
4: 18.7, get the 156.
6: 170. Sorry for that, but the captains are ready for the approach. Hold for fast.
2: Roger, stop descent at 6,000 feet and turn right heading 090.
6: Heading 090 and descending, maintaining 6,000 Turkish, 170.
2: Next climb to flight level 220.
6: Okay.
2: Normal and no assistance required.
6: The cabin couldn't be ready, so you need hold for 5 minutes.
2: Turkish 170, I checked the reduced speed to 180 knots.
6: Speed 180 knots, Turkish 170.
4: Heading 185 at the moment.
2: Can you track to Ali?
6: Climbing 5,000 feet, passing 2,300 now.
2: Postman 651, departure identified, climb with SID, flight level 160, cancel the 9,000 foot altitude restrictions.
6: Okay, 150, no altitude restriction, Postman 651.
2: Postman 651, climb to flight level 160.
6: 160, Postman 651.
2: Quantum Sky 954, after Taupun, clear ILS approach runway 25 right.
7: After Taupun, clear ILS runway 25 right approach, Quantum Sky 954.
8: 212, Connie 273.
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2: Bay 170, contact radar 1263.
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3: 26, decimal 3, Cebu 273.
0: Bay Hong Kong radar, after sidebar, proceed direct to Mango, descend to reach flight level 130 by Mango.
3: After sidebar, direct Mango, and descend to reach flight level 130 by Mango, Cathay 170. Hong Kong radar, Cebu 272, descending level 260 by Sunny.
0: Cebu 272, Hong Kong radar, after Sunny, descend to reach flight level 130 by Mango.
3: Sunny, descend level 130, reach by Mango, Cebu 272.

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3: 1110 Connie 273, your transmissions are maybe 3x5.
1: Connie 273, descend to flight level 110, cross Mary, drop below flight level 130.
3: Roger, descend to 110, cross Mary below 130, flight level 130, Connie 273.
4: Just for your information, we have 10,500 meters at duck, 10,400 meters at duck pool.
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4: Okay, Postman 651.
5: UPS 146, flight level 23.8 for 250.
6: UPS 146, climb to 9,200 meters.
5: 9,200 meters, UPS 146.
1: Maintain good rate of descent.
3: Quicker to 8,000, maintain good rate, Connie 273.

0: Sorry, it's 432. Reach flight level 130 in 20 miles.
1: Welcome, it's 432.
0: Left now, track direct to Ransu. From Ransu, descend Friday, LNAV transition.
1: Left to Ransu and after Ransu, descend LNAV transition to Chima 70.
0: Cathay 170, speed 300, North Road Greta.
2: 300 off the Greta, Cathay 170.
0: Reduce speed to 250 knots.
1: I'm 0 knots, stable 272.

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1: Hong Kong Shuttle 842, departure today, identify climb with SID to platform 160, cancel the 9,000 foot altitude restrictions.
0: Climb with SID 160, cancel 9,000 restriction on the SID, Yoko Shuttle 842.
2: We're doing heading 015 degrees, now Alpha Charlie 842.
3: Contrary 843 to heading 015. Cebu
0: 2720,
3: left heading 280, effective for sequencing.
0: Heading 280, Cebu 272.
1: Speed, to maintain your sequence, speed 280, not so great, below 10,000 feet.
4: 3 below 10, County 273.
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1: Bye-bye. Hong Kong Shuttle 842, cancel speed restrictions.
6: China 978, that heading will bring you to the restricted area. 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
5: Going to flight level 160 inbound, so through.
3: Postman 651, local radar, climb to flight level 250.
5: Say again, altitude Postman 651.
3: Postman 651, climb to flight level 250.
5: To flight level 250, Postman 651, thank you.
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9: Flight level 380, squawk 3750.
6: Cathay 3429, Hong Kong radar, identify AB3 Bravo arrival.
9: AB3 Bravo arrival, Cathay 3429.
2: For left hand, Qatari 8432.
1: Qatari 8432, Richard, turn left heading 350.
2: 353 degrees, Qatari 8432.
1: Connie 273, maintain speed 250, not so greater.
4: 250 or greater, Connie 273.
1: Connie 273, turn left heading 040 for further threshold.
4: In 040, Connie 273.
1: Qatari 8432, reduce speed to 250 knots.
2: Roger, Qatari 8432.
5: Roger, Cathay 072, good morning, passing 1,300, climbing 5,000.
1: Cathay 072, departure, morning identified, climb at SID, flight level 160, cancel the 9,000 foot altitude restrictions.
5: SID 160, and cancel the 9,000, Cathay 072, we are unable to do that.
1: Cathay 072, copy.
3: Heading 320.
0: 260, heading 320, Cebu 272.
3: Lufthansa Cargo is 462, Hong Kong radar identified, cleared Sierra 7, Bravo arrival, report passing level.
5: Lufthansa Cargo 8462, cleared 7, Sierra 7, Bravo arrival, and passing level 207 now, descending 190.
3: Lufthansa Cargo is 462, stand by for lower.
5: Right, Lufthansa Cargo 8462.
3: Postman 651, counter radar 127, there's more one.
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2: Heading 252.
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3: Cathay
10: 170,
3: American approach 419
10: at 801. Another one, Cathay
6: 1-0-0. Meters.
11: Climb 10,400 meters, you pass 146.
5: And radar low, it's the Postman 651, heavy flight level, climbing to flight level 250 inbound, Pecan.
6: Postman 651, climb 9,800 meters.
5: Climbing 9,800 meters, Postman 651.
6: Egypt Air 510.
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0: 4,500,
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2: Radar for the postman 651 early. 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
5: SA170,
4: we can accept left turn left. SA170, turn left track direct with me.
3: Sipo 272, confirm disregard Mago restriction.
4: First, SA170, turn left track direct with me.
5: Thank you, SA170.
4: Sipo 272, descend unrestricted at 8,000 feet and speed 250 knots.
3: SA170, descend unrestricted at 8,000 feet, Sipo 272.
5: What's up? Cargo 8462, heavy 164, descending 110.
4: Lufthansa Cargo 8462, departure today, expect runway 25 right, descend unrestricted at 8,000 feet, QNH 1004.
3: Lufthansa Cargo 8462, expecting runway 25 right, descending unrestricted 8,000 feet on QNH 1004.
4: Qatari 8432, descend to 4,500 feet and reduce speed to 230 knots.
3: See you at 4,500 and 230 knots, Qatari 8432.
5: Departure
4: Cathay
5: 007, climbing 5,000, passing 2,500.
4: Cathay 007, departure identified, climb for SID, flight level 160, cancel the 9,000 foot altitude restriction.
5: Number 160, cancel 9,000 foot restriction and request high speed operational, Cathay 007.
4: Cathay 007, approve.
5: 007.
4: Connie 273, turn left heading 360, speed 180 knots.
6: Taking the heading for Connie 260.
4: Connie 273, turn left heading 360, speed 180 knots.
5: Left 360, 180 in speed, Connie 273.
4: 432, turn left heading 330.
3: 330,
4: Connie 170, descend to 6,000 feet, QNH 1004.
5: And 6,000 feet, QNH 1004, Connie 170.
0: Shadai
7: 42, climb
0: final
7: 350. I am level 350, request level 330, pardon.
0: Shadai 42, stop climb level 330.
7: Stop climb level 330, control 832.

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1: 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Cathay 974, flight level 380, score peak 653120 miles to no man.
0: Cathay 974, Hong Kong Radio identified Betty 3 Bravo arrival.
1: Betty 3 Bravo arrival, Cathay 974.

0: 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From Runsu, descend for the RNAV transition.
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4: Cathay 007. Cathay 118, maintaining the level 370, squawk 5630.
5: Cathay 118, Hong Kong radar identified morning.
6: Map key.
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1: 0070 days. Okay. Good morning, Cathay 007, climbing flight level 160, passing 124.
2: Climbing
1: flight level 250. Flight level 250, Cathay 007.
10: Foot climb to 16, flight level 160, UTS 3.

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1: Yeah, 8273.
0: Okay. Cut 8170, speed 210 knots or greater, fly heading 330, vectors for Wenzhou.
2: 210 knots or greater, and heading 330, Cathay 170.
0: Seven three after Topen, clear ILS approach runway 25 right.
1: Clear ILS 25 right, Johnny 273.
0: 272, fly heading 345.
3: Fly heading 345, Cebu 272.
0: UPS 3, cancel speed restrictions.
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1: Cargo 8462, descending 4,500 feet, low speed control, thanks.
0: Cibo 272, reduce speed to 230 knots.
2: 230 knots, Cibo 272.
1: Got a big old team, I'm just coming left 30 degrees, due well over 10 miles, please.
3: Approved.
0: Not at the moment, you are only clear for the RNF transition. Stand by for the ILS. Connie 273, no further speed control. Are you established on the ILS?
1: Established Connie 273, no speed control.
0: Connie 273, contact tower 118.7.
1: 118.7, good day, Connie 273.
0: Kelly 170, turn up track direct to Runzu. From Runzu, descend Friday, RNF transition.
4: Descend direct Runzu. From Runzu, descend via RNF transition, Kelly 170.
3: Southern 8490, Hong Kong radar identified.
0: More departure identified. Confirm passing altitude.
5: Talking 264.
0: Talking 264, say again passing altitude.
5: Departing 2,750, climbing 5,000, calking 264.
0: Roger. Qatari 8432, after Tolpin, clear ILS approach runway 25 right.
5: Qatari
0: 170, speed 180 knots or greater.
4: 180 or greater, Qatari 170.
0: Cargo King 264, climb for the SID to flight level 160.
5: Track to 160, we are SID, calking 264.
6: Hong Kong, Red Star, 8541, good morning, standing for level 130, request heading 005, do weather.
0: Right, cap 8541, approach, good morning, runway 25 right, heading 005, approved, report when clear.
6: 25 right, heading 005, approved, report, cap 8541.
0: Lufthansa cargo 8462, turn left, heading 360, and start reduce speed to 220 knots.
1: Lufthansa cargo 8462, left heading 260, start reduce speed to 220 knots.
0: Southside cargo 8462, heading 360.
1: Heading 360, Southside cargo 8462, thanks.
0: UPS 3, turn off straight direct to Biko, climb to flight level 6,900 meters.
4: Okay, direct Biko, climb flight level 6,900 meters, UPS 3.
5: Falcon 264, request high speed departure.
0: Falcon King 264, speed 280 knots or less, cancel 9,000 foot restrictions.
5: Speed 280 or less, cancel 9,000 level restriction, calking 264.
0: Qatari 8432, no further speed control.
1: 532. Good morning, passing 1,200 for 5,000.
0: Two stations together, first, Qatari 8432, no speed control, contact tower 118.7.
1: No speed, Qatari 8432.
0: Cibo 272, turn up now, track direct to Runzu and reduce speed to 180 knots.
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0: Hong Kong Shuttle 522, departure identified, see again passing altitude.
1: 1,600, Hong Kong Shuttle 522.
0: Hong Kong Shuttle 522, climb for the SID, flight level 160.
1: Climb for SID, level 160, Hong Kong Shuttle 522.
0: Cibo 272, from Runzu, descend Friday, RNF transition.
1: From Runzu, descend RNF transition, Cibo 272.
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6: 8,000 feet, QNH 1004, recap 8541.
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6: Recap 8541, clear already.
0: Recap 8541, turn left heading 340.
6: Heading 340, record 8541.
0: 0 opposite to open, clear RS approach runway 25 right.
4: Opposite to open, clear RS approach 25 right, Cathay 170.
0: Hong Kong Shuttle 522, cancel the speed restriction.
9: So, speed restriction, Hong Kong Shuttle 522.

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0: Cargo King 264, turn upstream direct to Biko, climb to flight level 6,900 meters.
2: Biko, climb to 6,900 meters, Cargo King 264.
0: Lufthansa Cargo 862, turn upstream direct to Ransu, from Ransu descend for the LNAV transition.
1: Cargo 8462, left inbound Ransu, and from Ransu flying the LNAV transition, runway 25 right.
0: Right cap 8541, maintain speed at 250 knots or greater.
3: 10250,
0: not over. Sure, I can hit 541. Cathay 170, no further speed control. Contact tower, 118.7.
1: Speed 118, Cathay
0: 175.
1: Goodbye. Autobahn Junction 628, airborne 25, center 1300 for 5000, level at that morning.
0: Hong Kong Shuttle 618, departure morning identified. Climb at SID to 6000 feet.
1: Climb at SID 6000 feet, Hong Kong Shuttle 618.
0: Let's
1: turn heading down 100, Mike Lima Tango Hotel.
4: Hey China 180, Hong Kong radar identified.
1: China 180.
0: Level 260.
1: This is flight level 130 to reach Park Mango and cross sunny flight level 260 or below. Get a 974.
5: 5.35 ETS 3. 3429, cancel muscle speed restriction. Maintain speed 300 knots or greater.
0: Flight level 6,900 meters.
2: Clear back up to 6,900 meters, cocking 264.
0: Tango Hotel, turn up straight direct to Biko, climb to 2,400 meters.
1: Okay, now left turn direct to Biko, climb 2,400 meters, Mike Lima Tango Hotel.
0: Hong Kong Shuttle 618, no speed control.
1: Speed control, Hong Kong Shuttle 618. Hong Kong Shuttle 842, request level 350.
6: With David 1 Delta.
0: 2255, departure identified, climb at SID to 6,000 feet.
6: Climb to 6,000 feet, the SID, County 255.
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1: Cargo 8462, thank you, after Topen, TLS approach runway 25 right.
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3: Descend 4,500 feet, recap 8541.
7: Hong Kong Shuttle 618, climb unrestricted, flight level 160.
1: Climb 160, Hong Kong Shuttle 618.
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1: 7230, time 36.
0: Cathay 662, Hong Kong radar identified, cleared Sierra 7 Bravo arrival.
1: 7 Bravo arrival, Cathay 662.
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1: 382, Hong Kong Shuttle 522, good day. China 18 Sierra, somewhere about 1,900 meters.
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7: Connie 255, climb unrestricted, flight level 160.
6: Keep the 160 for Connie 255.
7: Cafe 3429, speed 280 knots or greater below 10,000 feet. Descend to 6,000 feet. QNH 1004.
8: Cafe 662, heading, present heading initially.
1: We'll need a couple degrees left at least, Cafe 662.
8: Cafe 662, then heading 125.
1: 125, Cafe 662.
7: And 898, departure identify, climb unrestricted flight level 130.
9: Good flight level 130, Hampton 898.
8: And report when you're able to make any right turn.
1: Go, get 862.
10: Rosa Cargo 507, passing 1600, climbing 5000.
7: Chicago 507, departure identify, climb unrestricted, flight level 130.
10: Unrestricted, flight level 130, Chicago 507.
7: Connie 255, increase speed to 280 knots.
11: Turn right up, Connie 255.
7: Hampton 898, increase speed to 250 knots.
9: 250 knots, Hampton 898.
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1: 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Kelly 662, descending flight level 170, heading 115, information Juliet, clear weather.
7: Cafe 662, good day, expect runway 25 right. Continue person heading and descend to flight level 140.
1: 25 right, continue present heading, descend flight level 150, Kelly 662.
7: Cafe 662, flight level 140.
1: 0, thanks, Kelly 662.
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7: 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Red Cap
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14: 3382,
7: Connie 255. Hampton 898, climb to flight level 160, when able, speed 280 knots.
9: Climb flight level 160, speed 280 knots, Hampton 898.
7: Cafe 662, proceed direct to Hotel, Hotel 623, and descend 6,000 feet, QNH 1004.
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7: Chairman Cargo 507, cancel speed restrictions and climb to flight level 6,900 meters.
10: 6,900 meters, please speed Chairman Cargo 507.
9: Departure County 235, 4,000, climbing 5,000.
7: County 235, departure identify, climb unrestricted flight level 130.
9: Restricted to 130, County 235.
8: Fly heading 130 initially.
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7: 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County 235, cancel speed restriction.
9: Speed restriction, County 235, thanks.
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1: Driver seat to 9,000 feet, Calculus 597.
7: Martin 9462, speed 180 knots or greater, from Runsu, descend via the RNF transition.
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7: Descend via the RNF transition.
1: RNF transition, Martin 9462.
9: Okay, then R74, request heading 335 for approximately 10 miles to weather.
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15: Approach, good morning, Cafe 252, descending flight level 140, we have information, Lima.
7: Cafe 252, good day, 1-way-25 right, descend now to 6,000 feet, QNH 1004, speed 280 knots.
15: 280 knots, descend 6,000, QNH 1004, runway 25 right, Cafe 252.
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7: 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German Cargo 5-0-7, Guangzhou 12535.
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7: County 235, climb to flight level 160.
9: 160, County 235. 600, passing 1,700, climbing 5,000.
7: Hong Kong Shuttle 600, departure identify, climb for seat 9,000 feet.
9: ISC 9,000 feet, Shuttle 600.
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17: Fly heading 270 for Sunny 539.
18: 729, can approach 119.1.
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15: Over Stillman 729, Bravo 763 heavy, passing 121.
7: Stillman 729, good day, 1-way-25 right, proceed direct to Hotel 623.
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7: 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Delman 729, descend now to 6,000 feet, QNH 1004.
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2: Cathay 907's on climb of 5,000, passing 2,500 feet.
7: Cathay 907, departure identify, climb unrestricted flight level 160.
2: Unrestricted, flight level 160, Cathay 907.
7: Hong Kong Shuttle 600, climb unrestricted flight level 160.
15: Restricted flight level 160, Hong Kong Shuttle 600.
7: Mate 9462, reduce speed to 160 knots or less.
1: Speed 160 or less, Mate 9462.
7: Cathay 662, speed 220 knots or greater from with me, descend via the RNF transition.
4: Shuttle 618, stop climb at level 290 due to deviating arrival traffic.
15: Hong Kong, Shuttle 618. Stop climb at 290 on Hong Kong, Shuttle 618. Antenna Southern 5086.
7: Climb flight level 6,900 meters. Runner 7, climb to flight level 6,900 meters.
2: 6,900 meters, turbulence
7: 500. Cafe 907, cancel speed restrictions. China Eastern 726, increase speed to 50 knots.
2: Turn 250, no restrictions, turn on the 50 knots.

0: Bay 252, descend 4,500 feet, proceed direct to Reef Me. Dillman 729, proceed direct to Teter, descend to 4,500 feet.
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4: Hong Kong Shadow 6005. Calculus 597, proceed direct to Biko. China Eastern 726, when able, increase speed 280 knots or greater.
1: 280 knots or greater, Radar County 235, level 208, climbing 250.
2: County 235, roger. Abbey 3 Bravo, Alpha.
1: Abbey 3 Bravo, Kelly 449.
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6: 1892, Hong Kong radar, 600, Hong Kong.
1: 4-9-0 weather in 8-0 miles ahead of us. Request 5 miles level check.
2: 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Have you talked to them?
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2: 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After Ilato, 5 miles left of track, please.
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6: Morning, good morning, Hong Kong Shuttle 600, coming for level 250.
2: Shuttle 600, climb level 310, stand by further.
6: Climb for level 310, standing by for higher, request left on heading 085.
2: Shuttle 600, not preferred due to arrival traffic, yeah, the right is open.
6: Okay, in that case, we request right on heading 140.
1: Hong Kong radar, China Southern 5086, flight level 360, radio.
2: China Southern 5086, roger. Shuttle 100, confirm heading 140.
6: 600, heading 140.
2: That's approved.
6: 140 is approved, thank you, Hong Kong Shuttle 600.
2: Connie 539, descends level 260.
1: 260, 25398. Shuttle 61A, climb level 2 3 0. Climb level 3 3 0, 6 1 8. 25398, contact radar 1268. 265, 25398. China Southern 849, contact radar 1263. 123, China Southern 849, 0. Scooter 103, contact radar 132.15.
0: China Southern
7: 2000A490 Hong Kong radar, descend to flight level 220, course eastbound, below flight level 260.
4: Small 82.
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0: 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Aggression, turn right heading 130 approved.
1: 130 approved,
0: turn left 7-7-7-6. Cafe 90, southbound for level 2. Cafe 90, 7-3, contact radar on 132.15.
2: 132.15,
3: Cafe 907, thank you.
2: 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Cafe
3: 907, climb to flight level
2: 250. Requesting turn to climb. Cafe 907, fly heading 140. Heading 140, 907.
3: Good morning, Philippine 358, maintaining level 300.90,
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3: Tavern. Philippine 35A, Squawk 6543 identified.
2: Philippine 358.
3: Cafe 449 at descent, level 340.
2: 440,
3: Cafe 449 at descent, level 340. 340, Cafe 449. Shuttle 522, Connor Manila, 119 at 3.
2: 58.
3: 7-7-7, climb level 290.
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5: 23.
2: Flight level 250, United 820, thank you. 100 on Hunt. 100 on Hunt, 9705, flight 6900 meters, squawk 4503.
3: 9705, identify, clear Canto 3 Bravo arrival.
2: Clear Canto 3 Bravo arrival, 109705.
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2: Radar, good morning, Cebu 150, 10 miles to Norman, plane level 340, struck 702 and to cross Norman on the hour or earlier.
3: Good
1: day. 6-5-2, flight level 250, heading 130. Cebu 150, identify clear, AB3 Bravo Rifle.
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2: Cebu Bravo, 150.
1: China Eastern 726, climb level 290. 12,
3: flight level 290, China 726.
0: Morning, China Eastern 7365, maintaining flight level 300, heading 250 due to weather, speed 250.
1: Cathay 449, descend level 320.
4: Descend level 320, Cathay 449.
1: China Eastern 7365, clear AB3 Bravo arrival identified.
0: AB3 Bravo, arrive on China Eastern 7365.
5: 907, request further climb.
1: Cathay 907, climb level 370.
5: Flight level 370, Cathay 907.
0: Radar, good morning, China CAGG, heavy minute level 400, Wuhan squad 6267, which is?
1: China CAGG, identify.
6: Standing by for the climb, Hong Kong Shuttle 858. 704 departure, identify climb unrestricted for level 160.

0: 2235, climb to level 290.
1: Climb maintain level 290.
0: 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Bay 58, call the radar, 118, decimal
1: 92.
0: 1892,
1: Hong Kong Shuttle 858. Climbing 5, level 2.
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0: Hong Kong Shuttle 618, Taipei 129, decimal 1.
1: Taipei Hong Kong Shuttle 618.
0: Hong Kong Shuttle 858, climb to flight level 370.
1: Request climb flight level 350 maximum today, Hong Kong Shuttle 858, and heading 090.
0: Hong Kong Shuttle 858, stop climb to level 330.
1: Stop climb level 330, and request the left heading 090 now.
0: Hong Kong Shuttle 858, heading 090, cancel speed.
1: Left heading 090, cancel speed, and climbing flight level 330, Hong Kong Shuttle 858.
0: Sibu 150, descend now for level 260, reach in the next 4 minutes.
1: Confirm descent now, level 260, reach in 10 minutes.
0: In 4 minutes, due traffic opposite way.
1: 4 minutes, Sibu 150, descending level 260 now.
0: EVA 8901, descend.
1: 70 for weather.
0: EVA 8901, descend for level 340.
1: 40, EVA 8901.
0: Cafe 449, descend for level 260.
1: 6262.
0: Cafe 449, descend for level 260.
1: Descend for level 260, Cafe 449, and request heading 260, the weather.
0: Cafe 449, on reaching, caution, on passing for level 290, heading 260.
1: Your blocker, second.
0: Cafe 449, heading 260.
1: Heading 260, Cafe 449, descending for level 260. Hong Kong, good morning, Dynasty 601, maintain level 340, squawk 6262.
0: Dynasty 601, Hong Kong radar, identify, clear AB3 Bravo rifle.
1: 34AB3 Bravo rival, Dynasty 601.
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1: 29, decimal 1, Tony 255, bye bye.
2: 0600, request further climb.
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0: Hong Kong Shuttle 600, climb for level 330.
2: For level 330, Hong Kong Shuttle 600, thanks.
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